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7: Hi there, I'm Amy Goggins. Jetstar will operate the first commercial passenger flight from the new Western Sydney International Airport on October 25th, and it'll be flying to the Gold Coast. The airline will offer four flights from the new Sydney Airport to the Gold Coast each week. Police are appealing for help to find a 35-year-old man missing from Tugun. Daniel Todd was last seen about 6:15 yesterday and has not been heard from since. Barbecues Galore will close 62 company-owned stores nationwide, including Helensvale and Bundle, after a rescue deal collapsed. And an 8-metre humpback whale has been freed off Currawa yesterday in a 4-hour rescue operation. SeaWorld's Wayne Phillips says the whale became caught in shark nets, which has reignited the debate about their use.
8: It's a tricky situation, and we appreciate the government's position, sort of stuck in between a rock and a hard place, trying to take care of humans as well as marine life. But look, we're just here to help rescue whatever animals need our assistance.
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9: Good morning, I'm Matthew Layton. The US has hit back at Iran, launching strikes after an Apache helicopter was brought down over the Strait of Hormuz. Both pilots are safe, but Washington says the response is proportional. Prime Minister Anthony Albanese telling the ABC Australia wants the heat taken out fast.
10: We're very worried both about the human impact, of course, that comes with war, but also the economic impact that is having a massive effect on the global economy.
9: A knife attack has sparked ugly scenes in Northern Ireland, with fires ripping through homes and a bus. In Belfast, leaders are pleading for calm after police charged a man with attempted murder. Tens of thousands will pack the MCG today to say goodbye to Neil Danaher, the AFL great who turned his MND battle into something massive. The state funeral coverage starts at midday Eastern, 10 a.m. Western on the Listener app. And Robert Irwin is officially the face of this year's Logies, taking on hosting duties for Aussie TV's Biggest Night.
11: Did you know that diabetes is Australia's fastest growing chronic condition? Over 300 Australians are diagnosed with the condition every day. Search Diabetes Australia to find out more.
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9: There'll be plenty of feeling in tomorrow night's Rabbitohs and Broncos clash, with both sides paying tribute to Jai Arrow. At Accor Stadium, South Sydney have named him in the number 23, while Brisbane will wear his name above the Broncos logo. And Bo Ryan says Kane Evans is paving the way for others to feel more comfortable to be themselves, after becoming just the second player in NRL history to come out as gay.
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13: Partly cloudy with a shower or two and a top of 23 degrees. The outlook for tomorrow, partly cloudy with the chance of showers. Showers around Friday and Saturday, a shower or two.
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0: 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It's Al here. Everyone has opinions, right? So this legend back in the day was on the Conan O'Brien show and had this to say about, you know, boy groups like the Backstreet Boys.
1: You know, it's not as entertaining seeing five singers in sweaters. Oh, yeah. It's not going to help the Backstreet Boys.
0: We'll get to that legend right after Steve Miller, the joke.

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1: Police of Jones, Liam and Spider.
2: We know the dramas around the Coomera Connector. It's going for 25 kilometres. They've built 4 kilometres of it. And we know the light rail has been a dog's breakfast. But if you do want anything built, just put it down as a pickleball court. And it will be built within a couple of months.

0: sizzle album, 20th Century Flame Trees, 92.5 Triple M Gold. Yeah, Cold Chisel is part of the Triple M Gold 10K Triple Play, but you've got to have Cold Chisel, Cold Play, then Crowded House. Jody, working in Parkwood, getting a bit excited by hearing Chisel right there, yeah?
1: Yeah. Very excited.
0: Yeah. Have you got a list of what you spend the money on?
1: Oh, my goodness. Yes, there's so many things.
0: Yeah. Top three things.

0: 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Going to welcome back to Triple M Gold a song from the lady who is going to be the headline act for the entertainment at this year's AFL Grand Final. That next.
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0: garbage. Yeah, we're looking at you. Go, baby, go, go. Cherry Lips. The Gold Coast Original 92.5 Triple M Gold, our good times and greatest hits. If you're handing out medals, you know, like bronze, silver and gold for songs out of the 80s, the gold medalist out of the 80s we get to coming up next. But Spider from the Triple M Gold Breakfast Show, Liesl Jones, Liam and Spider, about to head off to see one of your very good friends. Which very good friend this time around?
1: No, always going to some very, very good friends here on the Gold Coast on a rainy day too. So yeah. Head down to Total Tools in Burley Waters.
0: Love
1: end
0: them.
1: End of financial year sale.
0: Oh, good. Okay.
1: Yeah, the more you spend, the more you get back. I don't know how that works, but look, we're going to have a good day down there. A good afternoon, but got specials on big savings all day, and a couple of Titans boys coming down too to sign autographs from 3 o'clock this afternoon.
0: Now, Liesl wanted you to get something for her. What does she want?
1: A nail gun. She wants to do some framing. It's not framing. Okay. It's more one of those small ones.
0: All right. Yeah. Okay, get the Total Tools, Burley Waters. Yes.
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13: Morning, I'm Amy Goggins. The first commercial passenger flight out of the new Western Sydney International Airport will be a Jetstar service that'll land on the Gold Coast. The airport's opening date of October 25th has been locked in today. Queensland nurses and midwives say they are facing hurdles accessing reproductive health leave, claiming they're being asked to disclose intimate medical details. 10 days of reproductive leave is available to public sector employees for issues including menopause, endometriosis, IVF treatment and vasectomies. And dozens took to social media sharing photos overnight after a Chinese rocket lit up Queensland's skies. Despite all the speculation, astrophysicist Dr. Brad Tucker explains why it looked a bit unusual.
14: Last night we saw something called a space jellyfish. When you get a rocket taking off, when they separate, the engines kick on and turn a lot of exhaust. And this can produce these plumes in the sky that look very otherworldly, and there was very much of this world headed into space.
12: Triple M National News.
15: Good morning, I'm Matthew Layton. Anthony Albanese is trying to win back voters flirting with One Nation, saying his focus is on bringing the country together, not driving wedges through it. Speaking in Melbourne, the Prime Minister says the government knows people are frustrated with the system and wants solution, not slogans.
16: That's something that we're very conscious of. That's something that we're not. Not enough to identify an issue. What you've got to do is identify a solution.
15: Meanwhile, the PM is dodging questions on whether Washington gave him a heads up before fresh strikes on Iran. Albo says Australia is still pushing for de-escalation. The man accused over last December's deadly Bondi shooting is facing even more charges. In a Sydney court, Naveed Akram's lawyer confirmed 19 fresh offences have been filed on top of the 59 charges he was already facing. And it's going to be an emotional one today as footy fans farewell Neil Danaher at the MCG.
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15: Former New South Wales prop Aaron Wood says he doesn't understand what Hamale Olakau'atu has done wrong after Blues coach Laurie Daly dropped the Manly star ahead of Origin Game 2.
18: To be in the 20th man, not even just to be on the bench. He's a huge body leading into Game 1. The talk was on that he was going to line up against Cameron Munster and just kept trying to steamroll him. Like, I'm the biggest, staunchest New South Wales fan, but I just think we need to find a position for Hamale in that squad.
15: And Caitlin Ford marked Game 150 in style, grabbing a late goal to help the Matildas knock off Mexico 3-1.
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12: 92.5 Triple M Gold Weather.
20: Partly cloudy with a shower or two and a top of 23 degrees. The outlook for tomorrow, partly cloudy with the chance of showers. Showers around Friday and Saturday, a shower or two.
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0: Gloria Gaynor's song, I Will Survive. It's an anthem, right? Got it coming up in a couple of songs' time. On the Gold Coast Original, 92.5, Triple M Gold. 1987, can we talk about a great year in the 80s, 1987? One of the big movies was this one.
1: Tom Selleck, Steve Guttenberg, Ted Danson, Three Men and a Baby.
0: And big on the TV was L.A. Law. Actually, Harry Hamlin from L.A. Law was on the cover of People magazine back in 87 as the sexiest man alive. And this was one of the biggest songs on the radio. And rightly so, too. One of the great 80s hair bands, Whitesnake. Here I go again. Good times and greatest hits. It's the Gold Coast Original, 92.5. Triple M Gold.

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0: chance to win free fuel with Triple M Gold Servo Saver, but it can slip you up. If you get greedy, if you get too greedy, you end up with nothing. But hey, tomorrow, another chance to pick up free fuel at 6. This morning on the show, well, Lisa went to the hairdresser yesterday, and it was a different kind of hairdresser's appointment.
1: I went to the hairdresser yesterday and I got a haircut.
2: Looks great, by the way.
1: Thank you so much. Yeah, yeah. I did not notice, but that is okay.
3: I don't want to ask how much because as soon as you're like, that's frightening.
2: What'd you get done?
3: $40.
1: Cut and a toner. So just
2: cut and a toner would have been $120.
3: No.
1: $125.
2: Yeah.
3: Really?
1: He's onto it. How do you know that? That's
2: because I pay attention to the women in my life.
1: Yeah, you certainly do. Well, the price wasn't even a problem. It was not a blip on my radar to what happened to me yesterday when I got my hair cut. Kylie, my hairdresser, I adore her. She is so lovely. She is a great hairdresser. And when I have a short bob. So the back bit, you need clippers just to cut the little back piece of hair just because it is really short. So you can't really get scissors
3: looks like
1: in there.
3: A bit of a duck's tail.
1: It does have a duck's tail. So she gets the clippers out and she shaves the back of my neck and my hair. Yesterday, she's never done this before. I've never had this happen to me before. The clippers went down the back of my neck, kept going, and she even shaved my shoulders.
3: She shaved your back.
1: She shaved my back. I was shocked. I was like, why are you still going? All the way down the back in my shirt, past my shoulders.
3: So you've got the hairiest back on the Gold Coast.
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0: Matt in Currumbin. You know who that is on 92.5 Triple M Gold. Waiting for. Yes.
1: Yes, yes, oh yes.
0: Oh, this is the phone. Just got to see who's here. Hang on, Matt. Hello.
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15: Hi there, I'm Amy Goggins. Police are still hunting a couple of e-bike hoons who threw rocks at buses between Currumbin Beach and Bulinga. At least three buses were targeted last night, leaving their windscreen shattered. It's forced Translink to divert services around Golden Ford Drive to the Gold Coast Highway. An 8-metre humpback has been the first rescued this whale migration season after becoming entangled in shark nets near Currawa Beach. The 4-hour operation involved Queensland Fisheries Marine Animal Release overseas teams and the SeaWorld Foundation. And in sport, it's an emotional build-up to Origin Game 2 for Maroons prop Tino Fa'asua Malawi. He's held back tears while revealing his dad's cancer has returned.
16: His guidance is why I'm standing here playing for the Maroons. And he's my hero, and he's my rock. And yeah, it's hard to talk about publicly, but yeah, no, he's everything to our family, and yeah, he's the man.
17: Triple M National News.
18: Hello there, I'm Matthew Layton. Neil Danaher gets one final lap of honour today with a huge crowd expected at the MCG for his state funeral. The PM will be there.
19: The way that he conducted himself was, I'm sure, a great source of pride for every Victorian, for every Australian, because he led a life that was all about others.
18: Catch the service live on the Listener app. The accused Bondi Beach gunman is now facing almost 80 charges after prosecutors added 19 more to the list. Naveed Akram has been hit with fresh offences over last year's Hanukkah celebration shooting, including shooting with intent to murder and firing a gun to resist arrest. 15 people were killed in the attack. And the Middle East has taken another dangerous turn, with Iran claiming it's hit a US Navy base after American strikes overnight. The base is in Bahrain, while the US says it targeted Iranian military sites near the Strait of Hormuz after one of its helicopters was down.
20: Research shows that regularly eating ultra-processed foods can increase your risk of developing type 2 diabetes by 53%. Search Diabetes Australia for more about the nation's fastest-growing chronic condition.
18: Mitchell Moses is the big watch at Blues camp on the Central Coast, with every sprint and sidestep getting a close look. New South Wales will make a call tomorrow on whether his hammy is good to go for Origin 2 next Wednesday. Teammate Nathan Cleary is hoping it all works out.
21: Well, I assume so. He's in camp and he's looking pretty happy. So, I think so far so good.
18: And Caitlin Ford has given her 150th Matildas appearance a fairy tale finish, scoring late in Australia's 3-1 win over Mexico.
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15: A possible shower for the rest of today on the Gold Coast. Tonight down to 16, and tomorrow showers with a high of 22. 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

Triple M Gold Breakfast Show, Liesl Jones, Liam and Spider. Spider has to travel to Melbourne this weekend. What he has to carry on the plane could be fairly embarrassing for him. We'll have that for you in about 20 minutes' time. Right now, let's cross live to the E-Star Karaoke Bar in Southport. Well, recorded live last night and just a fine performance from Queen. Don't stop me now. All right. That'll do. Let's get the original. Triple M Gold. Good times and greatest hits.

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3: I've got a granddaughter now, and I've got to go to Melbourne on this weekend. Just a last moment thing that I'm going down for the footy on Saturday, mm-hmm. which will be good fun. And my granddaughter knows that I've got this item at home that she wants. Ooh. And I've shown her, and she wants me to bring it down.
4: The only, she loves Barbies.
3: She loves Barbies. And it is a 1 metre by probably 600 centimetres, a massive pink teddy unicorn.
4: Teddy unicorn?
3: Yeah, like oh, it's a unicorn.
4: Me. Oh, dear.
3: Massive pink fluoro teddy.
4: Oh, no. Oh, like, no.
3: What? It doesn't fit in the backpack. We've tried to squeeze it in these bags. We can't fit it in. Oh, yeah. It's got this thing on its head that doesn't look right.
5: Don't do
6: that. I
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6: you carrying it around with you like a kid going to camp, taking their own pillow, bit nervous up the front. 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Virgin said I can bring a support animal
3: if
6: on the plane.
3: If you can have dogs and cats, I can have my unicorn.
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0: 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Bit of an ordinary day. Warmer in the water than out. 22 degrees in the water in front of Currawa Surf Lifesaving Club. At your place, Michael, in Upper Coomera, 20 degrees, and you're talking about your favourite band of all time. You just love these guys.
1: Such amazing music, and there's a depth and complexity to this music that, you know, not a lot of bands, certainly not bands that generally have a lot of commercial success, have. You know, those attributes are quite rare.
0: And that band? Pink Floyd. Another brick in the wall coming up with our good times and greatest hits. And next, the forgotten Beatle. George Harrison, we welcome this back to Triple M Gold.
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19: Hi there, I'm Amy Goggins. Authorities have rescued their first whale this migration season after the humpback got caught up in shark nets near Currawa Beach. Wayne Phillips from the SeaWorld Foundation has told Seven it was a tricky operation.
20: Wind, rain and a lot of swell working against us, but together with the Fisheries Department, we had 12 people out on the water, three vessels that were able to finally get that whale disentangled after a bit of an epic event of about 4 hours.
19: If you saw something odd lighting up the sky last night, turns out it was the launch of a Chinese rocket. Astrophysicist Dr. Brad Tucker says the white plume was something known as a space jellyfish.
21: When you get a rocket taking off, when they separate, the engines kick on and turn a lot of exhaust. And this can produce these plumes in the sky that look very otherworldly, and there was very much of this world headed into space.
19: And barbecues galore stores at Helensvale and Bundle are among 62 shutting down nationwide after a rescue deal collapsed.
22: Triple M National News.
23: Hello there, I'm Matthew Layton. The MCG is filling with love, colour and plenty of big freeze beanies as Australia says goodbye to Neil Danaher. Thousands are paying tribute to the former Australian of the Year at the MCG. Governor-General Sam Mostyn telling Seven Neil made a huge impact.
24: What has amazed me since his work over the last 13 years is people who don't know anything about football contact me regularly to say they've had a family member with MND, they've got a mate who's got MND.
23: The case against the accused surviving Bondi gunman has grown again. Naveed Akram is now facing 19 extra charges over the attack that left 15 people dead. And Labor is trying to steady the ship, with the Prime Minister calling it the only mainstream party in the country. Anthony Albanese is defending a rough budget reception and says tough calls are all about making life fairer.
25: When people make their assessment of voting, it's up to them to determine what way they vote, but they'll determine it based upon who is in a position to actually provide solutions.
26: Clean clothes, a warm shower, a conversation. Small moments that make a big difference to someone doing it tough. Volunteer or donate today at orangesky.org.au.
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23: Nathan Cleary has everything crossed for Mitchell Moses ahead of Origin 2 next Wednesday. The Blues halves have barely had a proper run together, with injuries limiting them to just one game as a pairing.
28: Yeah, everyone's confident that he'll be fine, and he's working pretty closely with the medical team at the moment and the physios and all that, and they do a great job.
23: Moses needs to clear a hamstring test tomorrow, and the Matildas have hit the big reset button after that weekend stumble against Mexico, bouncing back with a 3-1 win in their second friendly.
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19: A possible shower for the rest of today on the Gold Coast. Tonight down to 16, and tomorrow showers with a high of 22. 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
0: Yeah, so we've already given away one lot of $10,000 this week to Louise and Eleonora. Why can't we do another big $10,000 winner? 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Dimity in Bonogan, $10,000. Wrap your head around that.
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0: Yeah, those three artists could be $10,000 for you. 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

0: It's Pink, 92.5, Triple M Gold. And it's Al here. I don't know about you, but I love to hear stories about iconic songs, iconic Australian songs in particular. One iconic Australian song we've got coming up could have been very different.
1: It was kind of funny because our keyboard player, Jeff, tried to get the This Is Australia taken out. Well, not tried to get, but he suggested that maybe it was a bit jingoistic, you know, maybe we shouldn't have This Is Australia in the song.
0: That buzz from the band Ganga Jang, Sounds of Then with This Is Australia in it coming up in about 3 songs' time. Good times and gratitude. It's the Gold Coast Original, Triple M Gold.

0: There is no doubt that Savage Garden, one of the biggest bands this country has ever produced, with so many big songs that were successful here but also overseas, on 92.5 Triple M Gold. Darren Hayes would agree with me.
1: Yes, Savage Garden is extraordinary. It's such a privilege. I'm so grateful to have been in that band. I still sing those songs, even though a lot of people don't realise it. I'll never stop singing them. I understand the privilege of that.
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0: 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Yes, the Triple M Gold Breakfast Show back tomorrow morning, 6 a.m. You got a chance to fill up the fuel tank, Triple M Gold Servo Savers. And usually, a trip to the hairdresser, well, it's a pleasurable, enjoyable, fun experience. But it was a different kind of visit to the hairdresser the other day for Liesl.
3: I went to the hairdresser yesterday and I got a haircut.
4: Looks great, by the way.
3: Thank you so much. Yeah, yeah. I did not notice, but that is okay.
5: I don't want to ask how much, because as soon as you...
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5: $40.
3: Cut and a toner. So just
4: cut and a toner would have been $120.
5: No.
3: $125.
4: Yeah.
5: Really?
3: He's onto it. How do you know that? That's
4: because I pay attention to the women in my life.
3: Yeah, you certainly do. Well, the price wasn't even a problem. It was not a blip on my radar to what happened to me yesterday when I got my hair cut. Mm. Kylie, my hairdresser, I adore her. She is so lovely. She is a great hairdresser. And when I have a short bob, so the back bit you need clippers just to cut the little back piece of hair, just because it is really short, so you can't really get scissors
5: looks like
3: in there.
5: A bit of a duck's tail.
3: It does have a duck's tail. So she gets the clippers out and she shaves the back of my neck and my hair. Yesterday, she's never done this before. I've never had this happen to me before. Mm. The clippers went down the back of my neck, kept going, and she even shaved my shoulders.
5: She shaved your back.
3: She shaved my back. I was shocked. I was like, why are you still going? All the way down the back in my shirt, past my shoulders.
5: So you've got the hairiest back on the Gold Coast.
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0: 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Ice House Crazy with our good times and greatest hits. Are you really drive home, Lou and Jarch? Coming up next, Dr. Chris Brown filling in for Jarch while he's on paternity leave. And Lou last night getting around TikTok.
1: But I uploaded it to TikTok, and I'm quite proud of myself, you know, going, well, people will go, this is great. It was medium rare. It was absolutely phenomenal. I salt and peppered that right up. But I got a few comments from people. So it was sort of just the roasting of my cooking. Someone goes, wow, steak sandwich. What's next? Stamp licking lessons? Oh, great. And my personal favourite, on you, Lou. So proud of you. Looks bloody awful.
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19: Hi there, I'm Amy Goggins. Jetstar will operate the first commercial passenger flight from the new Western Sydney International Airport on October 25th. And it'll be flying to the Gold Coast. The airline will offer 4 flights from the new Sydney airport to Coolangatta each week. Barbecues Galore will close 62 company-owned stores nationwide, including Helensvale and Bundle, after a rescue deal collapsed. Police are after the public's help finding a 35-year-old man missing from Tugun. Daniel Todd was last seen just after 6 o'clock last night and hasn't been heard from since. And an 8-metre humpback whale has been freed off Currawa yesterday in a 4-hour rescue operation. SeaWorld's Wayne Phillips says the whale became caught in shark nets, which has reignited the debate around their use.
11: It's a tricky situation, and we appreciate the government's position, sort of stuck in a between a rock and a hard place, trying to take care of humans as well as marine life. But look, we're just here to help rescue whatever animals need our assistance.
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20: Good afternoon, I'm Matthew Layton. Neil Danaher has been sent off in style with a state funeral at the MCG. Alexandra Bryant is there.
21: The footy icon and courageous MND fighter was celebrated at the G. Wife Jan remembering Neil as someone who took challenges as opportunities. The PM was also there paying tribute to the 2025 Australian of the Year. Danaher lost his life to MND last month after a 13-year battle, but in his own words, play on.
20: The accused Bondi gunman's now facing nearly 80 charges after another 19 offences were added. Naveed Akram's lawyer says the move was expected. The PM says he's not buying into One Nation's latest swipe at him, arguing the country needs answers, not more division. Anthony Albanese says voters are clearly frustrated, but his government is focused on practical fixes. And this Middle East tit-for-tat is moving pretty quickly. Iran has fired drones at US bases in three countries after America retaliated for the downing of an army helicopter.
22: Did you know that diabetes is Australia's fastest growing chronic condition? Over 300 Australians are diagnosed with the condition every day. Search Diabetes Australia to find out more.
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20: The Blues have hit the paddock for their first run since rolling into camp for Origin 2. All eyes were on that fresh left edge with Casey McLean and Mitchell Moses named to start at the MCG. Kalen Ponga is backing Reece Walsh to add some spark as Queensland chases a series levelling win. The Maroons will be under pressure, but Ponga says there is room for both of them in Billy Slater's plans. And Serena Williams has hit the comeback button in style, winning her first doubles match after 1,375 days in retirement.
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19: A possible shower for the rest of today on the Gold Coast. Tonight down to 16 and tomorrow showers with a high of 22. 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

0: 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It's Triple M's.
1: Lou and Chris Brown.
2: Yeah, Chris Brown returning for your hump day for your Winston Churchill Wednesday, Australia.
3: Miracle I'm back, to be honest.
4: It actually is. How are you feeling?
3: It's great. I'm learning a lot about you in particular. I'm seeing a lot, witnessing a lot. You know, Jarch was kind enough to give me some tips which have been invaluable. And I'm going to add some extra ones to that.
4: Okay.
3: Always hungry.
4: Well, how was your pasta yesterday?
3: Why? Cold.
4: You're feeling okay today, though?
3: Not great. I didn't feel great last night. You notice I didn't eat that much. What is going on? Because the amount of times yesterday, I had a big bowl of pasta that I had in here. Yeah. The amount of times everyone kept on coming to me going, you can eat. Why aren't you eating? You need to eat.
4: No, I thought you weren't allowed to eat in the studio. But the reason I was concerned about how the pasta was is that exact pasta you got is the one that gave Judge violent food poisoning. So I was too nervous to tell you. So I was like, I'm just going to have to let him run the gauntlet.
3: Exact one. It wasn't great.
4: Yeah.
3: It was cold.
4: Yeah.
3: Which raised alarm bells, and I could not physically eat it.
4: Yeah.
3: And I wondered whether this studio had put memories into me via Jarch about what had gone on in there.
4: I was glad when you sort of stopped eating, and I was like, oh, thank God. Otherwise, it would have been just the Lou show today.
3: I do not recommend.
4: No, and I was going to tell you yesterday, then I was like, oh, that'll wig you out. So I was like, I'll just see how he is today.
3: The fact it was so unappealing may have saved my life.
4: 100% it did.
3: Thank you for stepping in so early and not 24 hours after I actually ate it.
4: It was really kind of me.
3: To say don't eat that.
4: You stopped eating it. That's why I didn't say anything.
3: You didn't need to.
4: It wasn't very nice. Now, it's Winston Churchill Wednesday.
3: Yes.
4: And I'm really excited because you've got some Winston Churchill facts and I was about to say memories, but you don't know him.
3: Memories. Never met him. I have a connection.
4: Connection.
3: Yeah.
4: So we're getting some actual Winston Churchill
3: this
4: facts
3: is huge.
4: And a connection
3: it's
4: next.
3: Big. It's Woo-hoo! Big. Day of days. Winston Churchill Wednesday.
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0: For your early drive home, it is Lou and Jarch, and of course today is Winston Churchill Wednesday.
1: At any rate, that is what we are going to try to do.
0: And we have gone right to the source.
2: So you're like one of Winnie's best friends.
3: Oh, we're pretty close.
2: Yeah.
3: We have a long-standing connection. I've obviously heard the show before. I've heard Winston Churchill Wednesday. I always smile when I hear those words from the great man.
2: I know.
3: When I was a kid, right, I had a very strange upbringing. My dad is still around, local vet where I grew up.
2: Oh, so you followed in each other's path? Well, you followed in his path.
3: Yeah, and so he would look after like the pets of the district and the area. But his passion was birds. So he was the bird expert. One time put a fake beak on a pelican that had it shot off. He made a fiberglass beak from using surfboard fiberglass, and world first made an artificial beak for a pelican, right?
2: What?
3: So unbelievable. A bill that the bird used and got released with. But when I was 10, my dad entered in to win a Churchill Fellowship. So there's this thing called a Churchill Fellowship in honour of the great man.
2: Yeah.
3: And it's these grants, these research grants, to travel around the world to pursue your passion for the betterment of society. Great. Winston Churchill to a T, right? Always thinking ahead.
2: This.
3: It was established after he died. When I was 10, my dad got that Winston Churchill Fellowship. He won it. His topic to study for the betterment of humankind, wetland birds.
2: Huh. Like ducks.
3: Yep.
2: So did he go overseas to study
3: it's
2: ducks?
3: Odd topic, yep. And so we as a family packed up for 2 months, 3 months actually, and travelled around the world going not to Disneyland like everyone else my age at the age of 10 was going to. We went to wetlands.
2: The ponds.
3: All around the world that all smelt in different stages of sewage.
2: Ew.
3: So it was just the coldest, wettest places in the US, the UK and France. That's where we spent a 3 month family holiday.
2: So it wasn't actually that nice.
3: It was, but it was unique.
2: But did you like ducks?
3: Sure.
2: But not.
3: Not
2: what
3: like
2: about ducklings.
3: I mean, they're adorable, right?
2: You know that I'm actually going to tell you this as a vet, just in case you didn't know. If you touch a duckling, then the mother disowns it.
3: It's probably not true.
2: Is it not?
3: No.
2: Is it false?
3: No, yeah, I've rescued a lot of ducklings.
2: I've always been told that if you see a duckling on its own, you can't pick it up and pass it closer to its mother because the mother will disown it.
3: You know, so quite often, one of the most common call outs you get in Bondi is to go out to like a building site or a swimming pool where a duck has raised her ducklings and they're sitting on the swimming pool and you have to bundle them all up and you have to catch each individual duckling by itself and put them all in a box together as one big happy family, take them off, and take them away to a pond and release them.
2: And the mother goes, come on.
3: Mother is okay. She doesn't look twice.
2: Where did I learn that from?
3: I don't know. I mean,
2: definitely not you.
3: Definitely not. There's a Winston Churchill Fellowship in that
2: yeah.
3: in that topic. But, yeah, so that.
2: That's pretty cool, though. So you are pretty much connected to Winston Churchill.
3: I have lived a life enlightened by wetlands of the world thanks to Winston Churchill, thanks to the great man.
2: Did your dad want a grant for something else, like pelicans or another different type of bird? He wanted the wetland.
3: That was his topic. Just loves birds. That
2: was his dream. Loves the ducks.
3: Hey, it's a niche no one else took it.
2: I love it.
3: So
2: I think you've had the best 3 month holiday as a child anyone could ask for.
3: The only drawback to it all is that I should have put that into practice because one time we did release a group of ducklings in Centennial Park in Sydney, right? Which is the most contested real estate in the country when it comes to birds. We filmed this for Bondi Vet. We released all the ducklings with their mother, and it was the last shot of the episode. They sort of swam off into the sunset.
4: Yeah.
3: At the last second, this swamp hen, which are like these purple, angry-looking dinosaurs.
2: Scary.
3: Ran across the water, and we're about to say goodbye, and he picked up one of the ducklings from this happy ending, picked him up, took him up to a tree, and pecked him and ate him, like while we were filming. And it was the worst. We never showed that on Bondi Vet.
2: It's a world exclusive
3: to anything I've ever seen in my life. And we just felt really deflated because we ultimately may have played a part in that.
2: Just up and sign
4: up and down.
2: The happy
3: Winston
2: ending.
3: Winston would not have liked it.
2: No, Winston would not approve of that.
4: There
2: wow.
4: we go. That was a lot more bird related than I thought that was going to be honest, but absolutely fascinating. And we've proven that you know little to know nothing about ducklings, Louisa. I tell you what, if you want to go head to head, and hopefully they are all duck questions so you can win some movie tickets, give us a call 1-333-53. It's you versus Lou next. Your chance to get some movie tickets right here on Triple M.

0: 2 to 4 for your early drive home on Triple M. It's Lou and Jarch with Chris Brown filling in, and it's time for this. Yeah, today your chance to walk away with a double pass to see Masters of the Universe. You can find the power within and see Masters of the Universe in cinemas right now.
1: It's a big moment.
2: I see you folding your questions. I'm not a cheat.
1: No, well, look.
2: I'm not looking over.
1: Those eyes dart all around the room.
2: No, I would never. I don't like doing that.
1: Mostly at the TV behind me, which is a little insulting.
2: There's a game playing at the moment. I'm like, oh, what's that?
1: But I reckon your attention's going to be on this because you're on a two-day losing streak for the tickets to Masters of the Universe.
2: You haven't been very kind to me either.
1: No,
2: you've been
1: giving
2: the answers to the caller.
1: I'm kind of under instruction, to be honest. But I'm also in defiance of just how seriously you take you versus Lou.
2: I know.
0: Too much.
1: And we have Clancy on the line. Clancy?
3: Yeah. Yep, that's me.
2: Hi, Clancy.
1: What are the confidence levels like today for you?
3: Oh, you know, I'm running off not much sleep with my nine-month-old baby, so not sure how I'm going to go, but, you know, I know a bit of my trivia.
1: Yeah, you're good with sport, entertainment.
3: Oh, sport, bit of a mix. Entertainment, depends what we're talking about.
2: Okay.
3: You know, bit of One Direction, I know that.
2: Okay, that. The no sleep is good for me.
1: Yeah. Really.
2: Not good for you, obviously, but good for me in terms of questions.
1: Just means I'm going to give you extra time and extra sympathy, I reckon, there, Clancy.
2: Okay,
1: all right, let's get underway here.
2: Yep.
1: We're going to put 30 seconds on the clock here, Clancy. You know how it works. First to buzz in with your name.
2: No, just buzz in.
1: Just buzz in with the answer.
2: Just say the answer.
3: Yeah. Just shout the answer
1: just
3: out.
1: Just go crazy, I reckon, Clancy, because Lou is ferocious and she is fast.
2: No.
1: Are we ready?
3: I'm ready. I'm pumped.
1: Time on the clock. Time starts now. Who was announced as the host of the 2026 Logie Awards?
2: You?
3: Sonia Kruger.
1: No.
2: Carl Stephen Ovek. Larry Ender. Ryan Shelton.
3: Abby
2: Hamish Blake.
1: No.
3: Tim and Maddick.
1: No.
3: Justin Bieber.
1: No. Okay. It was Robert Irwin.
2: Oh, sorry.
1: Tim and Maddick, though. I think the producers are rethinking their decision. Go Your Own Way is a song by which band?
3: Fleetwood Mac.
1: Oh, Lou. Who was the captain of the Socceroos?
3: Michael Phelps.
1: Close.
2: Michael.
1: Different code entirely.
3: What's his name? Renato.
1: No.
2: Tim Payne.
1: It's not Tim Payne.
3: He's
1: a Kiwi. Okay. No, it's Matty Ryan. What fish shares its name with an iconic Australian haircut?
2: Angel.
3: The mullet fish.
1: The mullet fish is correct. Oh. Well done. Who played the role of Gaylord Fokker in Meet the Parents?
2: Spin Stella.
1: Correct.
3: Oh, damn, that was so quick.
1: Mick Fanning famously punched which animal?
3: Sharks.
1: Sharks and Lou. Crushing thirst since 1973 is a slogan for which...
3: Solo, well done.
1: Which corgi breed is often born without a tail?
2: Welsh Pembroke Corgi.
1: Oh, Lou, that is right in your sweet spot. Sorry there, Clancy. Which city would you be in if you were on the Spanish Steps?
3: Barcelona.
1: No.
2: Barcelona. Madrid.
1: No.
2: Forget about Spain.
1: Forget about Spain.
3: Milan.
1: You're getting closer there, Clancy.
2: Puglia. Rome.
3: Colorado.
1: Lou was right with Rome. Who is the voice of Woody in Toy Story 5?
3: Tom Hanks. Tom. Jesus, I'm so bad at this.
1: No, you're
2: pretty good.
1: Clancy,
3: I was shocking.
1: Clancy.
2: It's 5-3. I've won, but Clancy, you can have the tickets because you've had no sleep.
1: Oh, my God.
3: Thanks, guys.
1: A rare show of generosity. Generosity that wasn't found during the quiz there, Lou.
2: No.
1: You were on it. See what I mean there, Clancy? She was ferocious. She was not going to let that one go.
2: I just blacked out.
1: Went into a zone. Yeah.
2: Whoa.
4: I got to say, when the World Cup kicks off tomorrow, I'm very excited to see Michael Phelps lead the Socceroos out into the middle. That's going to be great.
2: Good.
4: It is Lou and Josh.
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1: Lou and Judge.
2: It is Lou and Judge with Chris Brown for your drive home. Coming up next, Lou's looking at getting a new dog, and Chris has got some tips to help her out. We'll get to that in just a minute right here on Triple M. Never made

0: Two to four for your Wednesday arvo. It is Lou and Jarch. Chris Brown filling in. Time for this.
1: Woof, woof.
2: I'm getting a dog.
0: We have been hearing about it all week. Louisa looking to get herself a dog. We have the vet in the studio. We're putting it to the test and feeling out if she's ready to be a pet parent.
3: Yeah, and we're just deciding whether this really is a good idea.
1: Well, I've been thinking about it for 2 years, so yeah, surely it's a good idea.
3: Sure, but yeah, I mean, you've done the thinking, the planning, but there's been a couple of red flags. We're not going to lie.
1: What, because I didn't like picking up the poop?
3: Yeah, there was that. There was that. Just you just seem to be not quite there yet.
1: No, and I still have quite a few questions for you.
3: Yeah, I've noticed.
1: Like, I am wondering why they sniff each other.
3: Yeah. No one's given you my number, have they, around here?
1: Whipper has.
3: Okay, that's unfortunate.
1: Because so I feel like you'll be getting a few calls.
3: Yeah. So, yesterday we had the incident with the picking up the poo. We put your skills to the test. How quickly can you pick up poos on the rooftop, the Triple M rooftop? And you're a little slow.
1: I got 4 in 30 seconds.
3: But you brought enthusiasm, and I think that's something we can build on. There was no facial expressions that said this was disgusting. That was a good step. Today, yeah. I thought we'd work on your pet etiquette. Your petiquette.
1: Like at the dog park, talking to other pet owners.
3: Exactly, because this is the crucial thing. This is where you get judged. The dog park, it is not the happy-go-lucky, easy-going place you think it is.
1: No.
3: There is judgment in every corner.
1: And also, if your dog's like the, you know, class clown or running about or whatever, then you're frowned upon.
3: Yeah, you are.
1: Because you can't control your dog.
3: You get judged by your dog's behaviour because that is a direct reflection on you. So what I'm trying to do here today, I'm your sensei.
1: Okay.
3: I'm going to give you some skills, some life skills that'll help you get through the dog park.
1: I've got my pen and paper. Okay. I've got tips for dog park written down.
3: Number one. Are you ready?
1: Yep.
3: Number one. Okay. Never guess the sex.
1: Oh, so don't go, oh, he's a cute little boy.
3: Jeez, he's cute. She's sweet. No, no.
1: Just say, what a lovely dog.
3: Too risky. I went to university for nearly 10 years. I can't even tell.
1: Okay.
3: I walk up.
1: Well, you can't see the bit hanging out.
3: They're fluffy. And with all the oodles, you can't see the doodles.
1: Corgi's very low as well. Yeah, probably very hard to see.
3: It'll be dragging in the grass. In long grass, you won't even see. So it's not worth it.
1: Okay.
3: Okay?
1: Yep.
3: Do not guess the sex.
1: Got it.
3: Use the word there. They're so sweet. Yeah. I don't care if that dog looks like Jocelyn Wildenstein or Danny DeVito.
1: Yeah.
3: They are so sweet.
1: Yep. Okay.
3: That's the phrase you need.
1: Yeah.
3: They're so sweet. Don't judge on the looks. Okay? Second one. Don't judge them behavior.
1: Okay.
3: No matter how badly behaved they are, the owner of any dog doesn't believe their dog is badly behaved.
1: Okay.
3: Okay? You need to use this phrase. Gee, they're spirited.
1: Gee, they are spirited. Yeah, so sort of like, oh, what a, great energy.
3: Yeah, great energy. Yeah. Spirited.
1: Oh, great spirited.
3: Gee, so much joy for life.
1: Yeah. Well, look at them jump. Oh, sorry. Oh, look at them jump around.
3: See,
1: we're
3: already coming unstuck here.
1: Okay.
3: You got to stick with me here.
1: Yeah.
3: Now, these are life-saving tips.
1: Okay.
3: Respect-saving tips. Finally, your dog is going to be called Tim. You need to avoid dog parks where there's humans called Tim. Because we don't need you running around the dog park going, Tim!
1: Yeah.
3: What are you doing, Tim? Stop it, Tim!
1: And going, Tim,
3: I hate you! Tim! Tim, don't shit in the corner! Tim!
1: Or yelling, Timothy. Timothy!
3: Yeah.
1: Get here!
3: Okay.
1: And then a man from accounting comes over. What?
3: Yep.
1: What does he want? Because I get that sometimes with Lou or Lulu. I hear him and then I'm like, what?
3: Yeah.
1: Where am I going?
3: It's dangerous.
1: I'm in the wrong place. It's
3: dangerous.
1: Okay. These are good.
3: So, odd, but you're going to have to scrutinise your dog park for no Tims.
1: Dog park with Tims. I wonder if they've got a sign that says no Tims.
3: You need to pick the times where there's no Tims.
1: Okay. And any other sort of phrases I should be throwing in? Small talk with the...
3: Carry treats around at all times.
1: Carry treats.
3: In every pocket.
1: Carry treats. And small talk with the other people at the park. Like, just...
3: Remember the dog's names.
1: Remember the dog's names.
3: You need to accumulate the dog's names. The dog's name's more important than the human names.
1: Okay.
3: Because you can all... You'll have instant respect if you're like, oh, Bella's back.
1: Yeah.
3: Jeez, I love Bella. Isn't Bella a good girl? What's Bella? Spirited.
1: Spirited. Got it. Okay.
3: Okay.
1: I'm ready.
0: I reckon we need to put this to the test, Luke.
1: Yep, let's do it.
0: Tomorrow, let's get you out there at a dog park with a dog.
1: Yep.
0: We'll see how you go with each of the phrases as well. We want the full phrases.
1: Done.
3: Yep.
0: Okay.
3: They're so sweet. They're very spirited. No Tims.
1: No Tims. No Tims.
0: And do let us know if you see a dog that actually does look like Danny DeVito, because that is a beautiful
1: yeah.
0: image.
1: Yeah.
3: Corgis are, there's a little bit of Danny DeVito in corgis. If Danny grows his hair out, he may be a human corgi.
0: Absolutely. Coming up next, we are going to play a game. Some of the weirdest laws from around the world. That is coming up for you. It's Lou and Judge on Triple M.
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8: Good afternoon. If you're out of Brisbane on the M1, getting home to the coast, it's slow down through Slacks Creek after a multi-vehicle crash that has been cleared. There's a breakdown in Pimpamar southbound, just in the left shoulder after exit 49 to Uelpa Road. A breakdown in King's Home northbound, that's in the right shoulder after exit 45 to Mirrabina Drive. It's getting busy now outbound through Parkwood on Smith Street Motorway. Congestion in Southport, Ada Bell Way, westbound and Ferry Road and High Street at Queen Street. 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

0: 2-4 for your Winston Churchill Wednesday. It is Lou and Jarch with Dr. Chris Brown. It's time to play a game. What I've found here, some of the weirdest, most bizarre laws from around the world. Now, the two of you going head-to-head, I need you to buzz in with your name and let me know the country that the law I'm explaining is from. Does that make sense?
1: Yep.
2: The moment this became a competition, Lou's whole posture changed.
0: Went dark.
2: She sits upright. Her hands are ready. It's like there's an imaginary buzzer she's about to hit.
0: Lost all the love from behind her eyes.
2: Something different happens, doesn't
1: it? I'm not usually competitive, but there's something about games like You vs. Lou and this sort of stuff that I really get into.
2: No, it hasn't gone unnoticed.
1: Yeah, you've noticed that. Another thing you've written down. Yeah. Noted.
2: It's on the list.
1: Okay.
0: Very observant. All right, here we go. Here's your first one. In this country, it is illegal to feed pigeons.
2: I reckon it's somewhere where there's a lot of churches. And a lot of pigeons congregating around, like, town squares.
1: Oh,
2: and,
1: I know.
2: And so, in this, it's a country, right?
0: It's a country.
2: I'm going to say Vatican.
1: That's what I was going to say. Oh,
0: do you know what? It's Italy, so I'm going to give it to you. That is extraordinary.
1: Damn it! I should have buzzed in quicker.
0: Chris, you're one up. Okay. Well done.
2: Suck it, Lou.
0: Here we go.
1: Yeah, God.
0: Let's see if you can crawl back here, Lou. It is illegal in this country to blame someone for your farts. What country would that be?
2: I reckon it's a country where there's a lot of people in small spaces.
1: I'm Louisa. I'm going Korea.
0: It's not Korea.
1: Damn it.
2: Japan.
0: It's also not Japan.
1: Sweden.
0: It's also not a country with a small space. Big country.
2: Is it?
1: Africa.
0: Well, not a country.
2: Mexico.
0: It is not Mexico. Do you know what? It is Canada. Canada is the answer we're looking for there.
2: Big open spaces. You'd think
1: So you can't go, you farted.
0: No, not in Canada.
1: Wow.
0: You'll be kicked out of there. Toot sweet.
2: Wow.
0: All right. It is illegal in this country to put ice cream in your back pocket.
1: Who's doing that? How is that even a law? Who's doing that?
2: Oh, you know who's renowned for that, don't you? They've been putting ice cream in the back. You're going to take that one?
1: Yeah, well, you didn't say it.
2: No, go for it. Go for it.
0: What's your answer?
1: Italy.
0: It's not Italy. No.
1: Is that what you're going to say?
2: I'm going to say a cold country, because it could bring about sudden death, early death.
0: Oh,
2: I'm going to say Iceland.
0: Yeah, no, also, no, not Iceland.
2: Was the logic strong, though?
0: It's a country. No. Do you know, it's quite a warm place, to be honest, so no.
1: Brazil.
0: Not Brazil.
2: Colombia.
0: No. Do you know what? It's USA. I know there's cold parts, but apparently this applies to Texas, so it's a state-based law. Bit of a tricky one there. That's all right.
2: Oh, jeez.
0: We're mixing them up. Chris, still in the lead. It's illegal to sleep on the job in this country.
2: Chris?
0: Yeah.
2: Japan?
0: No, not Japan. Go for it in Japan.
1: China.
0: No, allowed to do it in China as well, apparently.
1: Australia.
0: Well, I've seen you some days in here, Lou. No.
2: New Zealand.
0: Do you know what? It's a tricky one. Guatemala. Is the place.
1: How is that even a law? No one should be sleeping at work.
0: Well, that's exactly right. Especially not in Guatemala.
2: Maybe they had big problems in the past.
1: You know what? I sometimes have a snooze on that couch, so I'm glad that it's not a problem here.
2: Guatemala, a lot of volcanoes. Maybe it's dangerous to fall asleep in the job because a volcano will get you.
1: You don't know the lava's coming.
2: Yep.
1: I like it.
0: Here's your final one. In this country, it is illegal to slap someone with a wet fish.
2: Yes. Of course.
1: I've heard this one.
2: Yep. It is,
1: Louisa, Finland.
0: It is not Finland. Good guess, though.
2: Sweden.
0: No, also, no.
2: Norway.
0: No.
1: Switzerland.
0: In fact, it's a lot closer to home.
1: It's New Zealand.
0: No, even closer.
1: Fiji.
0: No.
2: Indonesia.
0: No, you can't get closer to home.
1: Australia.
0: Correct. Oh. Yeah, absolutely. Oh. You can't do it.
1: You can't sleep. So, I'm bringing the fish tomorrow. And then I'll be arrested. I won't.
2: There goes Friday show.
1: Yeah. See you later. Wow, those are interesting laws. Probably unnecessary, some of them.
2: Nanny state. I'm calling it.
1: So who won? It was 3-all.
0: I don't think so. It was 1-all.
2: 1-all.
0: Do you want to go one more? Do you want to go one final one?
2: Tiebreaker.
0: Here we go. Okay. It is illegal in this country to wiggle while dancing.
2: Chris.
0: Yep.
2: You can't wiggle. It's going to be a very conservative country. They're going to be like, they're not going to like any sort of showmanship. They're really going to like you to keep it very, very straight, very constrained. And so that country would be Ireland.
0: No, it's not Ireland.
2: They do the stand-up dancing. They do the Irish dancing, which is...
0: Yeah.
1: China.
0: Also not China.
1: England.
0: No.
1: Hint?
2: The Wiggles banned from this country. The Wiggles are not banned from this country. Lots of islands in this country. Lots of, like, big party place.
3: Finland?
2: No. You might want to go there in the summer if you're
1: Indonesia.
2: In Europe. No.
3: Greece.
1: France.
2: Oh. It is Greece. Yes. He's done it. The doctor's done it.
1: Damn it!
2: We're back after this. It is Lou and Judge, Dr. Chris Brown for your job. She's not happy.
1: I'm out of here.
4: 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Certified chaos merchants. 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
9: G'day, there's been a multi-vehicle crash on the Narang Connection Road, eastbound in Narang, with traffic back across the river there. A breakdown on the M1 in Govan, it's in the left shoulder, northbound on the Smith Street on-ramp. Delays outbound on Smith Street motorway from the uni now. It's getting busy in Surfers Paradise, up and down the highway and eastbound on Thomas Drive across the river. Busy in Southport Ferry Road and High Street through the Queen Street lights. 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
10: Hi there, I'm Amy Goggins. Queensland nurses and midwives say they are facing hurdles accessing reproductive health leave, claiming they're being asked to disclose intimate medical details. 10 days of reproductive leave is available to public sector employees for issues including menopause, endometriosis, IVF treatment and vasectomies. The first commercial passenger flight out of the new Western Sydney International Airport will be a Jetstar service that'll land on the Gold Coast. The airport's opening date of October 25th has been locked in. And dozens took to social media sharing photos overnight after a Chinese rocket lit up Queensland skies. Despite all the speculation, astrophysicist Dr. Brad Tucker explains why it looked a bit unusual.
0: Last night we saw something called a space jellyfish. When you get a rocket taking off, when they separate, the engines kick on and turn a lot of exhaust. And this can produce these plumes in the sky that look very otherworldly, and there was very much of this world headed into space.
1: Triple M National News.
2: Hey, I'm Tessa Randello. The MCG is blue one last time to honour former Australian of the Year, Neil Danaher. Thousands packed the stadium to pay tribute at a state funeral. Neil's wife, Jan Danaher, says he always looked at the positives, even when given an MND diagnosis.
3: There were moments of joy and sadness, fear and love, strength and determination. It wasn't easy, it was incredibly difficult. But we faced each challenge together and we never gave up.
2: In other news, the PM says he's very worried about the human and economic impact of the Iran war, again calling for de-escalation in the Middle East. While it looks like we won't get an extension to the fuel excise cut, so petrol and diesel prices will go up again at the end of the month. Briefly, the alleged Bondi gunman's been charged with an additional 19 offences. And Robert Irwin's been confirmed as the host for the 2026 Logies. The 22-year-old says he can't wait to be part of it. He will hit the stage on Sunday, August 16.
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2: A couple of players were sitting on the sidelines for the Blues' first training. Mitch Moses kept on light duties, coming back from a hamstring injury. While rookie Casey McLean didn't train today, he's dealing with an ankle issue. And Rabbitohs captain Cam Murray's revealed his plans to make it back to Sydney in time to celebrate formerly retired teammate Jai Arrows when his former team's South Sydney clash with the Broncos. Murray is currently at New South Wales camp and is planning to make it back.
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10: A possible shower for the rest of today on the Gold Coast. Tonight down to 16 and tomorrow showers with a high of 22. 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
1: Lou and Chris Brown.
2: Hour of Power, it is Winston Churchill Wednesday. Chris Brown continues to join us while Jachi's away on paternity leave this week.
3: One more hour. Have we got any little Winston grabs for us?
2: A little bit of Winnie.
4: At any rate, that is what we're going to try to do.
3: Identify Randy Rodrigo to drive the door.
5: I've got a theory. He's the most impersonated politician before Trump.
3: 100%.
5: And so good.
3: Give us your Winnie impression.
6: We will fight them on the beaches. We will fight them somewhere else.
3: But it's not bad. Identify
5: Randy Rodrigo. Not entirely accurate, not word for word, but that he said something along those lines.
3: Something similar.
5: Yeah. Have you got one?
3: Identify Randy Rodrigo. That's mine. Hey, huge news coming from the Bunnings world.
5: Whoa.
3: Bunnings is absolutely rattled. Someone has been caught doing something in one of the Bunnings aisles. Clean up on aisle 4 is all I'll say. Yeah, not that.
2: You won't believe what happened to them when they were caught. We will get to that. After this, it is Lou and Jarch with Chris Brown right here on Triple M.

0: What a tune for your Wednesday afternoon. It is Lou and Jarch with Chris Brown. And Louisa, our world's been rattled.
1: It's the Bunnings world. And I love my Bunnings sausage sizzles.
0: Yeah.
1: Thank God it's nothing to do with that.
0: What? That has not changed. People can relax.
1: Yeah, so don't stress about the sausage sizzles.
0: Good.
1: But a man has been banned from Bunnings, which feels un-Australian.
0: It does.
1: Like, that's a place you shouldn't... Well, I mean, there are probably things you could do in Bunnings that would get you banned.
0: Yeah.
1: But this, I don't think it's ban-worthy. An Instagram post from the account called It's Called Australia has gone viral after sharing a photo of a man who has reportedly been banned from Bunnings for allegedly riding a display lawnmower through one of its stores. So he's just honing through it. But, like, you've got to try before you buy.
0: Yeah.
1: You're not going to buy a Maserati without taking it for a hoon, are you?
0: When does the transition between a ride-on lawnmower and a car, at some point, you've got to be able to have a test drive.
1: Yes.
0: You know?
1: Like, I'm sure if you go to buy a digger or an excavator, you're trying that out, your little two-tonner.
0: Yeah, it's not a small investment, the ride-on lawnmower.
1: They're expensive, aren't they?
0: You got to know. I mean, lowest prices are just the beginning. It was probably, you know, they'd probably beat the price if you found it somewhere else.
1: Exactly. But, and it's not like he's got it in, you know, mowing mode. It was called. You know how, like, you put the things down so that it mows? He's just riding around. He's just going for a little drive.
0: Yeah. I mean, are we sure about that?
1: I've just made that one up. It doesn't look like.
0: No, it'd be hard to
1: mow the
0: any,
1: concrete.
0: It would be.
1: Now, I've obviously gone to the comments section.
0: Yeah, of course.
1: Banned from Bunnings after getting caught cutting someone else's grass in aisle 4.
0: Good one.
1: Understandable, scaring all the dogs in a hardware store. Someone put that man in a high-vis vest. He should have been in his high-vis vest. Do you need helmets for ride-on lawnmowers?
0: No.
1: They don't go fast enough.
0: No, but maybe it's just, you know, you always, whenever you need help in a Bunnings store, you can never get it.
1: Yeah.
0: They're always in, like, a separate aisle. Maybe he was driving to get help.
1: Yeah, and he probably would have asked if someone was around.
0: They're so helpful. They never say no.
1: No, they're so helpful.
0: Maybe he asked to use it.
1: True.
0: They would have been like, sure, go for it.
1: Maybe one of the Bunnings staff was like, yeah, mate, just give it a go. River up here.
0: Yeah. I love it.
1: I thought we'd do 133353. What did you get banned from and why?
2: Have you been banned from anywhere, Louisa?
1: I did get banned from the local pub in Christchurch on my 18th birthday as well. So it was like all my friends were just going, you know, no fake IDs. Not that anyone would ever do that.
2: No.
1: But, you know, properly there, all my friends, they woo, got banned.
0: Yeah.
1: I can't specifically remember why, but maybe there was some carry-on from me.
0: Mm-hmm.
1: But 2 years.
0: I reckon you would have been lippy.
1: Probably.
0: You would have been lippy.
1: Drink responsibly. But yeah, I probably was like, oh, I didn't do anything wrong.
0: Yeah.
1: And then all my friends just waltzing on in. 2 years I had to wait.
0: That would have really rubbed it into you too.
1: Yeah.
0: I got banned from my school canteen.
1: Were you a little thief?
0: It's similar. Yeah, basically. You remember Paddle Pop Liquor Prize, that competition?
1: No.
0: So
1: too young.
0: Yeah. So you could the key to the Paddle Pop Liquor Prize competition was the prize was written on the stick.
1: Yeah.
0: And so you could win holidays, you could win cars by joining the sticks together to form the image of the car or the plane. But the best part was the free paddle pop. And it was just free paddle pop was written on the paddle pop stick.
1: Oh, beautiful.
0: I had a really steady hand. And so I could get a felt tip pen and just a blank paddle pop stick and write free paddle pop in, like, perfect writing, and we'd take it to the canteen and they would honour them on the spot. After 3 months.
1: 3 months!
0: They had issued more free paddle pops in that school than the rest of New South Wales. And
1: so you got everyone to do it. So you're the little ringleader.
0: The entire school. And hundreds and hundreds of free paddle
1: pops. You should have started a business from it. So if you were getting the free, you go, right, 50 cents. Then you would have been a real entrepreneur.
0: Once the game was up, they investigated it. They did a sting and they worked out that I was riding them, and so I got banned from the canteen for a year.
1: No chicken sandwiches for you.
0: No.
1: Done.
0: So if anyone can beat that.
1: Yeah, 1-3-5-3.
3: Yeah, what a great idea. Where'd you get banned from and why'd you get banned? Give us a call. It's Lou and Jarch for your early drive home here on Triple M with Dr. Chris Brown.

0: Lou and Jarge for your early drive home on Triple M. Dr. Chris Brown filling in. And off the back of a man getting banned from Bunnings after riding a display mower through the store, we've been taking your calls on 133 53, asking where'd you get banned and what got you banned.
1: I'm excited for these calls. Yeah. They're going to be good. Damien, talk to us.
0: Damien.
2: Dr. Chris.
3: Hey, Damien.
1: Hello.
3: Hello.
1: Down,
3: guys. Hi,
1: good,
3: how are you?
1: Damien. Talk
2: yeah,
1: to
2: good,
1: us.
2: I'm
1: what
2: good.
1: Happened?
2: Well, before I was 18, I went to, I think it was Time Zone at Crown Casino in the, not the main building, but the other bit, there was like a Time Zone area. And I went with a mate when I was about, I don't know, 16, 17. And he pulled out like those lighter ignition things on old gas stoves. And he would put it to the side of the machine and you'd zap it and it would print out tickets.
1: What?
2: And I didn't get caught then, but the next weekend I went with him, he had a key that fitted the thing, and he opened it and he pulled out a whole roll, and someone tapped us on the shoulder and we got kicked out.
1: Who is this bloke? He's like a jack of all trades.
2: I'm not going to name his name on radio, sorry.
1: I wouldn't mind getting some
2: and
1: free time
2: zone tickets.
1: My real name's
2: probably not Damien either. That's just a fake name.
1: Ah,
3: is your friend like a career criminal?
1: Yeah.
2: I don't know what happened to him, to be honest. But we went there with good intentions, and then he zapped the side of it the first time, spat out like a couple hundred tickets. The following week, had a key, opened the machine, and took
1: you
2: out a whole
1: stop.
2: Roll of those tickets.
3: What did you use all the tickets on though, Damien? Because you had a selection of like...
2: The first time, we got a couple hundred tickets, and we just got... Well, that's small stuff in the counter.
3: Yep.
2: But the second week with the key, we took out a whole roll of them, but then we got caught.
1: Oh, no present, no giant blade. Toy for you. Thanks, Damien.
3: Missed out on 9 free chupa chups.
1: Yeah. John, what happened?
4: G'day, Mummy. Dr.
1: Hello.
4: Chris.
1: Hello.
3: Hello.
4: Yeah, this was over 40 years ago. It was me and a couple of mates, and nearly every Friday night we'd go down to the local golf club, which had like a motel attached to it, and we'd they had the swimming pool for guests, but they had like a little hot spa next to it. So we'd go there and we'd drink Melbourne Bitter Long Necks, just with our heads hanging out the water, because we'd normally middle of winter time was our preferred time, and we did that for probably 4 months until we they got onto us one day and they said, if we see your number plates, we'll ring the cops and blah blah. So we got a good 3 or 4 months. Out of sitting in there, it was mint.
1: That's not bad. That sounds like the dream.
3: That was good days.
1: Stubbing in a spa.
3: Good days, though, yeah. John, weren't they? Nah,
4: that was good, mate. That was good. Long necks, too, not stubbies. We don't mess around.
1: Sorry, John. That was ridiculous of me to even say
4: that.
1: Yeah,
4: it was a bit silly, Louisa.
3: If they were stubbies,
1: John.
3: You'd have to get out more regularly.
1: Too true.
0: That's exactly
1: too true.
0: Right.
1: John knew what he was doing.
3: Oh.
1: Mark.
5: Yes, hello.
1: Hello. Where'd you get banned from?
5: The school canteen.
3: Oh, well.
5: 15 in year 7.
3: Well done, Mark.
1: Oh, two of
5: thank you.
1: You.
3: Fellow.
5: It was a high.
3: Fellow.
5: It was a high.
1: Oh, you were stealing.
5: No. My uncle, he was half Italian, and he'd come back from Italy with liras. He'd give me liras back then before they went to the euro dollar.
1: Yeah.
5: And anyway, the lira looked identical to a $2 coin. I mean, it was the same size and everything. So I got greedy. I mean, I got away with it for 2 weeks. I was getting a sausage roll, chocolate milk and me donut for a lira, which is probably... Back in the day, well, you'd have to convert it, probably 20 cents, you know. And the canteen lady just thought it was a $2 coin, but the third time I went in, she goes, no, no, no, no. We're on to you.
1: You see what you're doing?
5: I was using foreign currency to extort food out of the canteen.
3: Mm. You were playing the markets, Mark, is what you were doing, playing the currency markets
5: 100%.
3: Before your time.
5: Exactly right, mate.
1: He was a hungry
5: exactly
1: boy.
5: Right.
1: Mark did what he had to do.
3: I don't want to, like, generalise on canteen ladies. Because they are the backbone of our community. But they are typically of an age and of an eyesight that would a lira would easily pass as a
1: and girl. Also terrifying.
3: Yeah, yeah.
1: That canteen, that's their baby. You don't mess with their canteen.
3: Oh, no.
0: They're not expecting the Wolf of Wall Street over here
1: no.
0: to be money laundering. Hey, coming up next, we're going to play a game of Reverse the Verse. We're going to introduce Dr. Chris Brown to us.
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9: 92.5 Triple M Gold, Gold Coast traffic.
11: Good afternoon. Some delays with a multi-vehicle crash, Narang Connection Road. It's eastbound in Narang before the M1, slowing on the M1, getting down through Dreamwell. It's quite heavy westbound on Hope Island Road too, from the Coomera Connector, getting through Helensvale. You've got the usual delays outbound on Smith Street Motorway from around the uni. Busy with the school pickups, the Savi along Somerset Drive through Mudjerabar. Also busy on Bermuda Street, Christine Avenue, Burley Waters. 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
13: Gold Coast's average unleaded price today is around $167 a litre, while some servos are selling it as low as $159. 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

0: 2 to 4 for your early drive home. It is Lou and Jarch with Chris Brown. Time for this.
1: Reverse the verse. Server.
0: Yeah, it's the game where we get you to sing part of a song, we then reverse it, and we see how close you get to the original as you sing it backwards.
2: Got it.
3: It's a hard game.
2: Yeah.
3: But the reward, the payoff.
2: Really?
3: Unbelievable.
2: High risk, high reward.
3: Yeah. So I'll sing a song or you sing a song.
2: Okay.
3: Reverse.
2: Yeah.
3: Reverse it.
2: Yeah.
3: And then we've got to try and emulate it to get it back to the original.
2: I'm saying yep. Like I know what's going on.
3: But you just got to.
2: Let's just
3: trust me.
2: Let's just wing this.
3: Yeah.
2: Okay.
3: Do you want to give the first song?
2: Okay.
3: And then I'll, so you can watch and learn from the master.
2: You'll be able to demonstrate perfection.
3: Exactly.
2: And then I can attempt to copy.
3: Exactly.
2: Understand. All right. Just any song?
0: Any song.
3: Mm-hmm.
2: Okay. Here we go. How do we sleep?
0: All good. Okay.
3: All right. Now we're going to reverse it.
2: Okay. Bill, see what I.
3: You play it one more time?
0: Of course I can.
2: Bill, see what I.
3: Bill, see what I. Well, I think at the end part I might have mucked up.
2: I don't know whether the first bit was right. I don't know, but
3: sometimes you can think you're so wrong.
2: But you're the expert in this, so I'm learning.
3: I'm not confident. How'd I go?
0: All right, here we go.
3: How do we sleep?
2: Ooh, yes, pretty good.
3: So far off. How do we sleep?
0: I like it.
3: Yeah, I'd say that's 80%.
2: Yeah, you were there.
3: Okay, now my song for you. You ready?
2: Yeah, yeah.
3: These are my confessions.
2: Okay. Sure.
3: Okay, so reverse it.
2: Yep.
3: Snow chef comes in.
2: Oh, jeez.
3: We'll get one more time for you.
2: Here we go. Yep.
3: Snow chef comes in.
2: Okay. Sniff, I'm a step and cheat.
3: I think you may have got the start. I think the end, I'm unsure.
0: All right, here we go. Let's have a listen.
2: Teach the best the mouth finch.
3: You got these are my, and then it went Shamal Feast.
2: Yeah.
3: So, look, it's a pass.
2: There was, yeah. There was
3: for your first time.
2: I'd be drug and alcohol testing that guy.
0: Absolutely.
2: Yeah.
0: You walk in that straight line. All right. Have you got another song?
2: Yes. Okay, you ready?
0: Here we go.
2: Last plane out of Sydney.
0: Classic.
3: Okay.
2: All right. A few words to this one. And this is Daniel Psal. Good luck.
3: Okay, one more time for me.
2: And this is Daniel Psal.
3: His sister Daniel Psal. Nah. Nah, did not get that.
0: No. Let's go to the tape. Let's see how we went.
3: Once we know it's a sick.
2: Oh!
3: Kind of.
2: Apart from Sydney, it was bang on.
3: Last plane out of Sydney.
2: Yeah.
3: Okay, I'm pretty happy with that.
2: You were taking the plane out of a different city.
3: Yeah, it wasn't coming from Sydney.
2: Sicily, I think
3: you
2: were flying
3: out. Yeah, I believe that's the song.
2: Good on you. It's probably a much better, nicer place to be flying out of.
3: Beautiful.
2: At this time of year.
3: So, exactly. Get us to Europe.
2: I like the innovation.
3: Thank you.
0: All right, Louise, final one.
3: Let's go. Slice of Heaven.
0: That's a classic.
3: Kiwi classic.
2: Kiwi, absolutely.
0: Here we go. Let's reverse that.
2: Oh, I need that again.
3: Okay.
2: Never ever, sir.
3: I reckon you got that. I reckon that's had some gusto to it as well.
0: It had a good feel to it.
2: I gave a reverse Kiwi accent on that too.
0: Yeah, that's right. That's hard to do. All right, let's have a listen.
2: Price of Heaven.
3: Kind of. One more time.
2: Price of Heaven.
3: Slice of Heaven.
2: I may have overdone it.
0: Yeah, it felt quite operatic, actually.
3: Well done, though. How'd you feel for your first time?
2: I'm hooked in.
3: Yeah, it's a good game.
2: I want to do it every day. I know that violates the terms and conditions of the game, but I love it.
3: We'll get it in one more time.
2: Okay.
3: We'll get it in one more time for sure.
0: What a pro. Coming up next, Chris has something for you, Lulu. Yeah. We'll get to that in just a minute. It's Lou and Jarch on Triple M.

0: Your early drive home, it is Lou and Judge with Dr. Chris Brown filling in this week.
1: Now, Lou, it's a big day. I've got to say, I am honoured to be here on arguably the day of days.
0: Can I just say as well, mate? Me too. It is a massive honour.
2: Have you guys done? This is some type of stitch up.
1: We're obviously celebrating something big. You'd be aware of what we're celebrating today?
2: No, I'm not. I'm getting fed up.
1: I'm disappointed that you're not aware of the day that it's a day that it's changed a lot of lives. I think it's made Australia a better place.
0: It's very significant.
1: It's huge.
2: It's not.
1: We are nearly at the end of the show, and I'm anticipating you're gonna have gifts, or you're gonna have something to celebrate the day. But you're looking at me like you have no idea what I'm talking about. Which
2: is it? Steve Carell's birthday?
1: Which hurts.
0: It's not Steve fascinating Carell's. If it was.
1: This is a big milestone for you.
0: Yeah.
1: As well.
2: Oh wait.
0: I don't want you to cry, but it could bring you to tears.
2: Is this a year anniversary for Jarch and I on Triple M?
0: She's done it.
1: It is. Happy birthday to the Lou and Jarch show. Congratulations.
2: So, not Steve Carell's birthday,
1: it's
2: but
1: not
2: it is
1: Steve Carell's birthday.
2: Day.
1: It is massive. I'm honoured that I'm here. Jarch is not here.
0: Yeah. LP's not here.
1: LP's not here.
2: A whole year.
1: A whole year.
2: Crazy times. God. I couldn't even remember the first show. Surely you've done some prep here.
1: Well, we have done a little bit of prep.
2: Okay.
1: We do have something very special for you.
2: What is it?
1: Because whilst it may not have caught your attention, it was the one-year anniversary of the show starting, it did catch the attention of someone who you truly adore and mildly obsess over. Here's a little hint as to who might have helped us out here.
2: No. There's no way you got Bieber.
1: It is such a big occasion that to wish you...
2: No, you didn't.
1: Happy birthday. Welcome. Play it. Justin Bieber. No, we didn't get a message.
0: We didn't.
1: Sorry, mate.
2: There is so... Do you know how many times I've been pranked on radio with Bieber? That is so mean.
1: He was pretty busy. He was on his laptop queuing up his next set for the next Coachella. So he couldn't come to the phone. But he sends his best regards.
2: Wow.
0: Yeah.
1: So happy birthday.
0: Congrats on a year, Lou.
1: From us.
2: Thanks, Sky.
3: Yep. 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Love Triple M's Lou and Jarch. The land of the long white cloud. You weren't close to death. Wow. What you had, I put a chainsaw through my leg before Louisa.
2: Similar situation to mine.
3: Okay, I put a chainsaw through my leg by myself in the middle of the sticks.
2: Yeah, because you breathe?
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7: Good afternoon. Clear the crash now on the Narang Connection Road, eastbound in Narang before the M1. So traffic has recovered. It's heavy outbound, at least 5 minutes in delays on Smith Street Motorway through Parkwood towards the M1. That's slowing northbound from Wurrungeri. You've got southbound delays from Pimpamar down towards Mullandina. Heavy in Surfers Paradise this afternoon, northbound on the Gold Coast Highway. Congestion 2 for Bermuda Street, both ways at Christine Avenue, Burleigh Waters. 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
1: I'm still angry at you guys.
2: No, I'm out of the circle of trust, clearly. Yeah, it's early days.
1: Pretending you had a happy birthday from Biebs.
2: I did. I mean,
1: because it's our 1 year anniversary, Jarch, and anniversary. No, we're not married.
2: Wow.
1: Well, it is, isn't it?
2: Yeah,
1: 1 year anniversary of our show.
2: Yeah.
1: But I do have some DMs. Lines to say to a man who's pissing you off. The video went viral.
2: It's gone crazy.
1: Yeah. Like 2 million views and like 145,000 likes. I may have made that up, but something like that.
2: Similar.
1: My expectations were extremely low, but I see you bought a shovel.
2: Yeah.
1: You're the first person I've met who reached their full potential. So I suppose that's sort of like,
0: what is that like?
1: I don't know. I don't understand that one. Oh, I like this one. You're the reason they put instructions on the shampoo bottle. I refuse to argue with someone I had to lower my standards for.
2: Yes.
1: That's good.
2: Yeah, that's the one. Which one would you use? Which one are you going to use?
1: That one.
2: Yeah.
1: That's great.
2: Are you now waiting for the moment to use that?
1: On you?
2: Yeah, well, just on. Yeah.
1: Yeah, after that Bieber thing. I lowered my standards on the show. Inviting you on. I admire you don't let facts or reality get in the way of your opinions. My personal favorite and last one to finish. Listen to your hairline and take a step back.
2: Oh, yes.
1: Not the hair. You've got a great hairline.
2: It's hanging in there.
1: Barely. You've got luscious locks. Looks great.
2: Oh, thanks.
1: Oh, I shouldn't be. Actually, I take that back.
2: That's nice.
1: No, I take it back.
2: You look great as well.
1: I take it back.
2: We're out of here.
1: Tomorrow's Thrust Thursday. Oh. I'll explain all tomorrow.
2: Okay, do I need to warm up?
1: Yes.
2: Yeah, okay. Get those hips moving. We will see you at 2 o'clock tomorrow afternoon. It's Lou and Jarch with Chris Brown this week.
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8: 92.5 Triple M Gold, Gold Coast traffic.
9: G'day, it's slowing up northbound from Robina on the M1. You've got the southbound delays from Ormo. Expect at least 10 minutes in congestion outbound through Parkwood on Smith Street Motorway. Really heavy both ways around Arundel Drive on Brisbane Road. Not too bad, the Salvey up through Runaway Bay and Paradise Point on Oxley Drive. Busy on the Gold Coast Highway, northbound through Surfers. The new Queensland government is delivering better roads and transport, like the Coomera Connector, to ease congestion between the Gold Coast and Brisbane. Search Better Roads and Transport, authorised by the Queensland Government. Brisbane, 92.5 Triple M Gold, the Gold Coast's original.
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26: Hey, I'm Tessa Randello, an emotional tribute to Neil Danaher with a state funeral at the MCG today. A couple of his grandchildren, Cooper and Rosie, got up to speak about their pop.
27: Poppy, I see you as a star in the sky. I hope I can be like him when I grow up. I miss you, Poppy. 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
26: To some other news now, the Prime Minister is concerned about the human and economic impacts of escalating war in Iran, while US military says it struck almost 20 targets in Iran during the latest round of attacks, saying they were in self-defence. The alleged Bondi gunman is being hit with a number of fresh charges. There's another 19, including shooting with intent to murder, in addition to 59 offences following the mass shooting at a Hanukkah event on December 14. And Aussie tennis player Nick Kyrgios says he's thrilled to be back, winning his first singles match since Jan. He's taken down Corentin Moutet in straight sets at the ATP event in Stuttgart.
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26: The Rabbitohs will don a special whiteout jersey when they clash with the Broncos. The stripes and logos will be replaced with white, with Jai Arrow's last name printed on the back in support of their former player who's recently been diagnosed with MND. While Brisbane will wear jerseys with Jai on them, Broncos coach Michael Maguire says the rugby league community will come together.
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26: 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Tonight down to 16 and tomorrow showers with a high of 22. 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
25: 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From the Bruce to the M1 and everywhere in between. We've got two blokes ready to join you. Ben Dobbin, Elliot Lovejoy. 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
7: A show live out of Queensland for every single Queenslander. Wednesday afternoon, the 10th of June, a man that is facing his toughest fight yet, a man we've put in quarantine because it's his toughest fight to date, battling the Lurgy, Ben Dobbin. Hello, mate.
8: A runny nose and a cough and a sore throat is not my biggest fight. I just want to make that clear. But hello, Elliot. Hello, Queensland. How are you? Yes, I'm doing it from the depths of the flour mill at Ipswich this evening as I battle the man flu.
7: Oh, no. It's taken greater men, Dobbo.
8: I've been sent to the spare room. I've been isolated in my own car. There's Glen 20 being sprayed around the household. The incense candles are being burnt from every pillar of my life back in the nation's capital. But guess what? I still survive and I'm still on air. That's all that matters, mate. Winners never quit and quitters never win.
7: What's the rules of the twins? Because if you're a crook, I imagine you don't want to be around tiny little humans. Are you banished?
8: Well, I reckon I got it off them. I reckon I caught it off them. Yeah. I caught it off the ferals. Yeah. I mean, you can thank the beautiful daycare
7: and
8: how that went.
7: Forbes.
8: Yeah, mate, that's where that's all come from. So, yeah, look, I'm all right. Mm. I mean, we've got a lot on today, thank God. You know, we work hard. I'm a bit sore, but you know what? Only the strong survive, Elliot, as you know. That's why I'm still here, mate.
7: It was like a speech from the film Gladiator. Plot twist, he does die in the end. All right, today on Triple M's Rush Hour,
8: we want
7: to speak to couples across this state that sleep in separate beds and have found a way to make it work. We'll get there in the world of rugby league. Kurt Donoghue of the Dolphins at 5:10. But coming up next, Dobbo, this week you have been entrenched in Maroons camp.
8: Yeah, certainly have, and a superstar, Golden Boot legend, is none other than Rockhampton's own Harry Grant. I caught up with him for the Rush Hour. That's up next.

0: Live across Queensland on Triple M, the Rush Hour. You were Dobbo and Elliot. And this week, Dobbo, before the Maroons head down to Melbourne to get ready for game two, you've been entrenched in Queensland camp. You've been sitting down with a few of the boys.
1: Yeah, I certainly did. I caught up with Harry Grant. He's the Golden Boot winner and the captain, along with Cameron Munster, of the Melbourne Storm, one of the real good blokes of the Queensland Maroons.
2: Harry Grant, thanks for being with Triple M. Game one done and dusted. How was the review last night? And obviously, you guys looked at a lot of areas. You must have been happy with the effort, but just, you know, obviously mitigating circumstances around that loss.
3: Yeah, it's obviously hard to watch back some stuff knowing how close you were, but I think it's a great opportunity to learn and make sure we're better for game two. And I think we did some things well in game one, but we certainly got some things wrong. So it gives us another opportunity to fine-tune a few things and go again.
2: One of the real highlights was the debutants, I thought, in game one. I mean, Flegg coming back from injury, I'm not calling him a debutant, but, you know, he came back from injury. But Max Platt, those kind of blokes, you know, JoJo Fifita, that really stood up, that Billy believed in him and they got the job done.
3: Yeah, I think so. And I think the biggest thing for me and for the team, we know how much footy Billy watches. So I know what he values in a player. And, you know, the team that he picks, I know that they're going to come out, work hard and got really good habits in their game. And, you know, there's a bit of extra skill that goes along with that too. So, yeah, I think they all stepped up really well, played their game. And, you know, I guess now they've got a feel for the week, what it looks like. And, you know, fingers crossed they can be better for the run and, you know, really build their week again.
2: Going to Melbourne on Friday, get acclimatised in a lot of ways, a bit uncomfortable. You live there. How different is it playing in Melbourne compared to, like, here, even though it's overcast? How different is that?
3: Yeah, it is a little bit different. Obviously, yeah, I guess I've gotten used to it over the years, but I think maybe one thing's probably the MCG and playing at a round stadium, a little bit more space, so you can get a bit of a spatial awareness. And yeah, I think it's good to sort of just get down there, settle into things, and like I said, that's the best thing for our prep, so yeah, we'll enjoy that.
2: Hey, Fini Fuiaki comes into this side. Geez, his form's been impressive. You couldn't keep him out.
3: Yeah, for sure. And I think, you know, I come up against Cooley just before coming into Origin, play against the Dolphins a few weeks out, and yeah, he terrorised us that night, and, you know, I think he's been doing that to oppositions for a long time, and yeah, he's been in and around the squad for a number of years now, and yeah, it's good to see him get that opportunity.
2: Good to have Reece back. I mean, obviously, all the talk has been, but we know what Reece can do. He did it to you guys, and I don't want to bring up the grand final last year, but, like, you know, when he gets his footy on, he's unbelievable.
3: Yeah, and I think a lot of people probably don't see what Reece also brings to a group. You know, he brings a lot of joy, you know, a lot of X factor, but also really cares about his game, and I think he'll certainly bring a different opinion or voice and eyes on the way that the game's played, and I think he's only going to make people better in here.
2: New South Wales, number 21 man squad, Crichton's out, not only Tuase comes in, and there's still some question marks over Moses and everything like that. How hard is it to game plan when you don't know what the full side looks like?
3: Oh, I think it's just more just continually bringing it back to us, and, you know, there's certain players that are in their side that they'll be there come Wednesday night and can certainly do a bit of vision and understanding of their game, but I think it's more important than going after our game and, you know, righting a few wrongs from game one.
2: Where were the wrongs, in your opinion?
3: I think we sort of fell away from our game a bit. I think we started really well, earned some field position, and then I think in certain periods of the game, we sort of went away from that, played a bit conservative, and I guess that's the game at the moment. They scored points quickly in the end, and you know how easy it is to do that these days.
2: Good on you, mate. Best of luck for next week.
3: Thanks, Dobbo. Cheers.
0: It's Harry Grant of the Queensland Maroons before they head down to Melbourne. Game two, State of Origin. It lives here on Triple M and the Listener app next Wednesday night, that will be. But coming up next on Triple M's Rush Hour, and a safe space for any couple across this great state sleeping in separate beds, and you've found a way to make it work, we need to hear from you next on Triple M.

0: Live across Queensland on Triple M, the Rush Hour with Dobbo and Elliot. And at 5.10 this afternoon, we will be sitting down with the boys from the Dolphins. Kurt Donoghue joins us, and we'll have a double pass for you to head along to that game. Dolphins-Roosters, Friday night, you can hear it too on Triple M.
1: Darcy Moore is a Collingwood captain in the AFL. And obviously, he's a premiership captain, and he has a very high-profile relationship with a Triple J producer down in Melbourne. And I don't know her at all, but, you know, her name is Dim Sullivan, right? And very, you know, very, very obviously well-known. But the biggest thing that I was reading about last night is that D. Sullivan is the name. They've decided to cohabitate and live together, but live in separate rooms because they want their independence, and they obviously live in the same house, but they want to have their own space. And it, well, it's very wokey, but you know, it is a thing
0: now. Has
1: anything
0: to do with woke? Yeah.
1: Well, I think it's very wokey. And they have decided that, you know, it's really important for them to be individuals, so they've had separate rooms.
0: Okay.
1: So I asked last night at home whether or not that was a thing, and in my camp, whether or not that would be something that would appeal to Am. And she's like, absolutely, absolutely, if we could have our own rooms. I'm like, well, never going to happen. Like, no way in hell. But it got me thinking about people that absolutely want their own rooms. I mean, and they can obviously stay married. There's nothing wrong with the relationships. They decide that they want their own space at night. It's more than sleeping. They have their own privacy. They can go to their own rooms. Like, I don't know when there's mattress time and how you go about that. I suppose you go and knock on the door, go up the hall and knock on the door. But this is now becoming a very much a thing that happens more and more often. And I would like to know, are there people? I don't want it because, oh, he snores, so we've got our own rooms. But if you absolutely need your own space, not one bit of problem in your relationship, and you decide to have separate rooms, I want to hear why. Why you do it? Like, you know, I know people that are still married that live in separate houses that actually are still married happily but have their own space because they want to be individuals. It's not for me. I mean, I don't like it, but 133353, if you are one of these people where you are having separate rooms in your marriage or you are happy, I want to hear your story.
0: Okay, 133353, want to learn about the lifestyle. So separate beds is the same, right? If you're sleeping in separate beds or you've got separate rooms, you want to learn about these people.
1: Separate rooms. I'm not worried about separate beds in the same room, like if you're in two singles. Yeah. I want separate beds. And I don't want, he snores, so I sleep in a separate room. I mean, seriously, I mean,
0: we all do that.
1: Every Australian snores.
0: I would love to do this. And I mean, my partner and I, Abby, are very different when it comes to touchy-feely in that she wants to live in my skin and I quite like a bit of personal space. I would love to have my own separate room to come and go as I please, to sleep in there, maybe not every night, but a few nights a week, have the space, have my own things in there. I actually miss that sometimes living with someone else. I get it.
1: Wow. Well, I don't want it at all. You know, what's the point in being married? What's the point in being in a relationship if you want... I mean, seriously, this is why you are a weird cat.
0: That is, like, okay. 133353, that is why I'm a weird cat. I tell you what, our favourite calls too, we're going to sort you out to see Rock Powerhouse Evanescence hit the Entertainment Centre.
1: Yes.
0: That is March 16, 2027. You don't want to miss one of the most iconic bands in modern rock live in Brisbane. Tickets and info at livenation.com.au. See, this could be your alarm clock if you had your own room. 133353. Separate living, separate room, separate beds. Love to take your calls next on Triple M.
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3: 92.5 Triple M Gold, Gold Coast traffic.
5: Good afternoon. Some delays with the crash reported in Ashmore, southbound on Olsen Avenue before Southport and Orang Road. They're also very heavy outbound on Smith Street Motorway, 5 to 10 minutes in delays there through Parkwood towards the M1. That's heavy northbound from Robina and southbound from Ormo. There's congestion too for Brisbane Road, heading outbound through Arundel. Looking okay, the Savi up through Runaway Bay and Paradise Point on Oxley Drive. Unfortunately, accidents can happen when wildlife cross our roads. When driving, please slow down, save a life. Locals, look out for locals. 92.5 Triple M Gold, the Gold Coast's original.
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0: Live across Queensland on Triple M, the Rush Hour. You were Dobbo and Elliot. 5:10 this afternoon, we will check in with Camp Dolphins. Kurt Donoghue joins us, one of their stars. And also, we'll have double passes to hand out to the Dolphins and the Chooks. That's Friday night at Suncorp Stadium.
1: Yeah, Darcy Moore, the Collingwood captain, and his partner, Dee Salmon, they live in separate rooms in the same house. Happy couple. They like their own space. They like their individuality. We wanted to hear whether or not it's a thing and whether or not people do it. Cass from Russell Island, good afternoon. How are you?
2: I'm good, thank you. How are you guys?
1: All right. Do you do this?
2: I do this with my partner. We've been together about 15 years. Probably living together for about 13 years, and we've done this pretty much from the get-go.
1: Why?
2: It started off, he was working night shift.
1: Yeah.
2: But he's a neat freak, and I'm so not a neat freak. And it just works out better that he has his space and I have my space. I don't have to share a bed. I don't have to share blankets. You know, I can spread out and I don't have to worry about another person.
0: I quite like the concept, Cass. Do you, like, out of a 7-day week, do you have a couple of sleepovers, or is it every single night?
2: Every single night. The only time we ever really share a bed is if we go, like, away, staying away somewhere, or either at a hotel or somebody's house.
1: Well, hang
2: then
1: on,
2: we will.
1: Hang on. there's missing potion to the relationship here. How does that work?
2: How does what work?
0: If you were to lie down and cuddle, I think.
1: Yeah. What about cuddle time? How does cuddle time? What room do you go?
2: We're up front with each other, and we're either room. We're up front. You want it? Yep, cool, let's go.
0: You want it,
2: That's it.
1: I'm starting to like this more and more.
0: Thank you, Cass. That's the most romantic line I've ever heard. Let's head to Kippering. Terry, thanks for calling Triple M's Rush Hour. You've been married a long time and you made a change.
3: Yeah, mate, about 35 years. Probably the last, I reckon, 15 of them we've had separate rooms.
1: Happy though? Happily married?
3: Oh, happily married, yeah, totally. More happily now.
1: Why did you move into separate rooms?
3: Well, basically, it started with all the common denominators, you know, that we've had, the snoring. We both snore, but you don't hear yourself.
0: Yeah.
3: No. I work shift work, she works day shift, clashing and waking each other up, going to bed, waking up, you know. The thing, so we thought, we'll just swap around and it just became a thing and just enjoy our own space, you know?
0: Does it affect, I love Cass's line before, but yeah, intimacy, Terry, does it impact that?
3: Well, you're not just allowed to do it in the bedroom.
0: Okay.
3: You know, as long as the kids are moved out, right? You know?
1: Yeah. So, game on.
3: Well, you're watching a current affair, if you have to.
1: The fact that you're watching a current affair is concerning. But anyway, thank you.
0: That gets you going.
1: Hey, Karen from the sunny coast, good afternoon. How are you?
4: Not too bad. How are you guys?
0: Hey, Karen.
1: All right. Yeah, are you a party to this? You in separate rooms?
4: Not even the same. I don't even share. I don't even stay on my side of the bed.
0: Oh, you roll on to your partner, Karen.
4: We're all tangled up, arms and legs everywhere.
0: Spaghetti.
4: That's it. Right. I don't think we've been married long enough to sleep in separate rooms.
1: How long have you been married for?
4: 38 years.
1: Yeah. I'm with you, mate. I'm with you.
0: These are great calls.
1: I hate sleeping on my own.
0: You know what? Let's go back to Russell Island, Cass, because the way you described you want it, yeah, was the most romantic thing I've heard today. We are going to send you along to see Evanescence. You and your partner, you get date night,
2: guys.
0: Then get back on
2: Thank
0: a boat
2: you.
0: To Russell Island, then get back to your different bedrooms, all right?
2: I know, that's a hotel room.
0: God, that's a hotel night. I respect that. Good on you, Cass. This is Triple M's Rush Hour.
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7: Good afternoon. Some delays with the crash reported southbound on Olsen Avenue in Ashmore, coming down past the Albie towards Southport Narang Road. It's heavy outbound from the Uni on Smith Street Motorway. Further south, there is congestion both ways between Cottesloe Drive and Christine Avenue, Burley Waters on Bermuda Street. A breakdown on the M1 in Stapleton, heading southbound at the Jacobs Well Road on-ramp. When a child is in hospital, Ronald McDonald House gives their family a community of support, warm meals and a place to rest. Because when a child is sick or injured, family stays. 92.5 Triple M Gold, the Gold Coast's original.
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0: The only time this radio station gets complaints is when we don't do Obscure History of a Week, because it is a chance for the students of this state that don't pay attention in school, and that was Dobbo and myself. Spend 3 minutes with us, learn something you can take forward in life for the rest of your days. 1930, we're going to go back to today, almost 100 years, almost as old as Penrite. We know the FIFA World Cup's on the way over the next couple of days. Dobbo, the Aussies' first game Saturday actually been shown at South Bank in Brizzy. A big contingent of Socceroos fans will be showing up there. But the FIFA World Cup, 1930, was the first ever World Cup. And doing some research today, geez, it looked a lot different back then. First up, four teams arrived on the same boat. So you picture this, it's 1930, and you got European teams on a boat called the Conti Verdi. The trip took 2.5 weeks. So this would be like the Socceroos, England, I don't know, France and Spain all stuck on a cruise ship for a couple of weeks playing table tennis whilst they waited for this tournament. Yuck.
7: I wonder if they all train together. I mean, why not have a little mini tournament on a boat? Like, if the boat, like, if they're all on the boat together.
0: Yeah. Have a little court set up to play.
7: What
0: a little
7: could
0: field.
7: Possibly go wrong?
0: Plenty.
7: What could possibly go wrong?
0: But the thing is, back then, too, you don't have, film review, anything like that. Like, they would have been able to do nothing. No training, like, no preparation. Anyway, Argentina won that World Cup. Romania were part of the tournament. This is one of my favourite storylines from it. Romania's team, the Socceroos, they've got national selectors, the coach or whatever. Romania's team was just picked by the king. he was entirely in charge, and they reckon what he did, a lot of the time got on horseback, but he travelled across the country, went and watched local soccer games, put together a team.
7: How'd they go?
0: They scored 2 goals for the entire tournament. They featured dead last.
7: So it hasn't been a good one. It wasn't good for them.
0: No. One of Uruguay's stars, they made the final. His name was Hector Castro. He only had one arm. He was nicknamed El Monco, the one-armed one, after losing part of his arm in a sore accident. Get this, 6 months before the World Cup, he still played. They went to the World Cup final. They actually scored in that final as well. It's like the local equivalent of turning up to Magic Round with one thong and still being best on ground come Sunday night at the Caxton. What do we call him? Monco. And the
7: Monco.
0: The final. The final was played with two different balls. You know, today, I don't know if it's Adidas or Nike that have the sponsorship this year, but those balls were worth like $150 each. Back then, they were made of raw cowhide. Two different balls. So Argentina wanted their own. Uruguay wanted their own. Neither side would budge. So the version of FIFA back then, their solution was Argentina got to use their ball for the first half. Uruguay's ball was used for the second half. Argentina went on to win 4-2, and those four nations that travel over together, guess how they got home?
7: They all went back on the boat.
0: All on the same boat. 2.5 week return trip to be at a tournament for a week.
7: I'm pleased it wasn't the Titanic. That's all I'm going to say. I'm pleased that boat wasn't the Titanic.
0: I can report all of them did survive, and we will have your coverage too, by the way. FIFA World Cup, we'll catch up with our friends at SBS over the next couple of days. The Aussies in action Saturday, 2 p.m. You can catch that game, of course, on your tellies, but if you want to get out and about, get out to South Bank. It'll be a ripper.
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12: Good afternoon. Watch for a breakdown on the M1 northbound through Ormo. There's one in Stapleton southbound at the Jacobs Well Road on-ramp. Still really heavy outbound from Olsen Avenue on Smith Street motorway towards the M1. Slow going southbound on Olsen Avenue to Southport Narang Road. There's congestion in Surfers Paradise up and down the Gold Coast Highway. Also congestion for Bermuda Street at Christine Avenue in Burleigh Waters. 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
18: Hey there, I'm Tessa Randello. Australia's saying goodbye to former Aussie of the Year, Neil Danaher. Thousands of fans, family and friends have packed into the MCG with a sea of blue Fight MND beanies on.
25: Dad always said that when life throws you a challenge, you have two options. You can flourish or you can fold. And didn't you flourish?
1: Neil's daughter Loz there. To some other news now, the alleged Bondi terror gunman is now facing almost 80 charges after an additional 19 were added. He's not yet entered any pleas, returning to court on August 12. Conflict is escalating in the Middle East. Iran has launched retaliatory attacks after US strikes over a downed helicopter. The PM, Anthony Albanese, says he's concerned about the human and economic impacts of the fighting. And One Nation says its latest funding blitz has raised $500,000 in 8 hours. Comes after the party launched a new website.
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1: Both the Broncos and Souths will be wearing jerseys to show support for Jai Arrow when they clash tomorrow night. The Rabbitohs today revealing their whiteout design, which will have no colour except for the word Arrow on every player's bag. While the Broncos will have Jai on the front of every top, he played for both clubs before retiring due to an MND diagnosis. And Mitch Moses has reportedly only done light training on the Blues' first training session ahead of Origin Game 2, while Casey McLean didn't take part.
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5: A possible shower for the rest of today on the Gold Coast. Tonight down to 16 and tomorrow showers with a high of 22. 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
1: 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And here's your host, Elliot Lovejoy.
2: A chance for you to go and see director Steven Spielberg's new flick. It's Disclosure Day. We deserve to know the truth. Only in cinemas June 11, and you could not have an easier task. This is easier than tying up your shoes, getting out of bed, or going to the bathroom. Beat Ben Dobbin in a general knowledge quiz. The tickets are yours.
3: Yeah. Okay, Elliot, you say that. Who am I playing this afternoon? Because, mate, the last couple of days, you put me up against Parker.
2: Yeah.
3: Then you stitched me up. I think Amanda was on Monday. Who have I got this afternoon?
2: We are going to the great regional Logan. Mitch, welcome to Triple M's Rush Hour.
4: Hey, Elliot, how are you?
2: Good, brother. How are you?
4: Good.
3: Hey, Mitch. Hey, Mitch.
4: How are
3: you? You think you can beat me?
4: Oh, I think I can.
2: Do you think, in terms of intelligence, there's an unfair stigma on us on the south side? I mean, I'm in the Redlands. You're in Logan. I feel like you've got a real chance here to prove that people from Logan are smarter than most.
4: Oh, I think we are smarter than the ones from Ipswich, Elliot.
3: Of course you do.
2: That's good. All right.
3: Of course you do.
2: Gentlemen, let's get started. I will go question for question. And coming to you first, Mitch in Logan. As an announcement today, the Gabba is back in operation when it comes to concerts in December. We'll unpack that later on. But who was the last touring artist to play there? I can tell you it was around 2018, 2019, Mitch. A worldwide star played at the Gabba.
4: Was it Adele?
2: Oh.
3: She did play there, but she wasn't the last person to play there. Yeah. I was there. She was in, I think, maybe 2017. Adele
2: was
3: there.
2: Who do you think it was, Ben?
3: It was Tay-Tay.
2: It was Taylor Swift. That point doesn't count. Ben Dobbin, which country issued nearly 500 climbing permits, a lot of them to Aussies, for Everest in 2026? Which country issued the
3: Nepal.
2: Permit?
3: Nepal. Nepal.
2: Of course, where Everest is. Mitch, you're down early. You need to come back strong here. The Queensland Maroons, a chance to redeem themselves next Wednesday. Cameron Munster, we know, is the captain of that team currently. Who was the former?
4: Dally Cherry Evans.
2: That is correct. Well done. Ben Dobbin. The FIFA World Cup for the Aussies kicks off on Saturday. But it was 2006 when they first made a World Cup after 30-plus years of being out of the competition. We had our heart broken in the round of 16. Of which was the nation to beat us? Right at the death.
3: Ooh.
2: So we got through the pool. I think we finished second in the pool.
3: The Netherlands.
2: That Ben Dobbin is incorrect. Do you remember
3: who
2: that,
3: was
2: Mitch?
3: It?
4: Oh, I'm not too sure about that one.
2: It was the Italians.
3: Who was it?
2: It was a dive. Lucas Neal gave away a penalty, and I think it was only about 2 minutes to go when they got that. All right, Mitch. Who will be hosting this year's Logies, as announced today?
4: Robert Irwin.
2: That is correct. Ben Dobbin, if my maths is correct, which it often isn't, I think you need this to stay in it. Which city is hosting the 2026 Commonwealth Games?
3: Glasgow.
2: Yes. Okay. One more question each. Mitch and Logan, which Brisbane restaurant has announced they're going to close their doors permanently this Saturday night? I'll give you a hint. Oh. It is four letters.
4: Oh, I'm not too sure about that one.
2: Ben Dobbin, this is for the championship. This is for Ipswich over Logan forevermore.
3: What was the question?
2: Oh, for God's sakes.
3: Which restaurant is closing its doors
2: permanently
3: forever?
2: This Saturday night? Four-letter name.
3: Is it like ES something?
2: Nah. You know what we found out today? Logan and Ipswich, you guys are equal. It's a tie. Evra is what I was looking for.
3: Yeah, I was close. E. I said E.
2: I mean, you started with one letter, sure. Mitch, how do you feel? Logan, Ipswich, on the same page? Brothers, essentially. You okay with that?
4: Yeah, I'm okay with that one.
2: Dobbo?
3: No.
2: You don't feel
3: no
2: great. Way. Well, Mitch, regardless, we got your double pass to head off to the cinemas, brother. Well done.
4: Thanks for that, Elliot and Dobbo.
2: On you, enjoy.
3: Good on you, legend.
2: Steven Spielberg's brand new flick. We will have more tickets for you tomorrow on Triple M's Rush Hour, but right after this, speaking of tickets, we've got a double pass to this game as well in a moment. The Dolphins and the Roosters, they play Friday night at Suncorp. One of the Dolphins stars, Kurt Donoghue, is right after this on Triple M.

0: Live across Queensland on Triple M, the Rush Hour. You are Dobbo and Elliot. Are the Dolphins back in action? They keep the Artie beats and legacy alive when they take on the Chooks this Friday night, Suncorp Stadium. Tickets online now at Ticket Tech. Fins are up, I mean, five in a row. Of course they are. Can't wait for this game. Dobbo, you'll be calling it. And a bloke that we just love to watch because he hits to hurt. They call him the Junkyard Dog. He's a big part of that lineup. Kurt Donoghue. Hey, welcome back to Triple M's Rush Hour.
1: Hey, lads, how are we going?
2: Couldn't be better. Hey, listen, it's always an important game against the Roosters. I mean, the Dolphins' first ever game when they joined the NRL was against the Roosters on a Sunday afternoon. There is the Artie Beetson medal, which everybody's playing for, and obviously because Artie played for both clubs. How important is it, though, I mean, to put all that aside, just to continue the success when you've got your origin players out, to keep the points ticking over and get another win?
1: Yeah, look, it's really important, you know. We've got a fair few players out, but we're pretty lucky. We've got good depth in the team, and we want to back up with what we've done against Canberra the other week with when the boys come in, and we got a good win. So a lot of the boys are ready to rip in, and they bring a new little fresh feel to the group, which is good.
0: Kurt, this game last year at Suncorp Stadium, the Chooks won, but it was filled with brawls. There was sin bins galore. Spencer Lenu is in the fighting for the Roosters. I mean, you're a pretty honest guy. In teams of ranking, teams you don't like and teams you want to beat, where are the Roosters?
1: Oh, look, I think they got one over us last year and they put 60 on us, so wouldn't mind getting one back on them this year, so looking forward to the game.
2: Of course you are. Hey, mate, talk to us about this hamstring of yours. I mean, you've been pretty lucky with injuries, but the hamstring that you did in the preseason seems to keep on playing up. Are you through that part of it, and have you ever had a hamstring injury before?
1: Yeah, look, I haven't really had hamstring issues before, and I'm definitely past it now. I've got through the last four or five weeks without anything, which is good, so yeah, it was just kept coming back. It was a real low-grade hamstring, but yeah, it was a weird one. I'd be good for a few weeks, and then it'd come back, and then it'd be out for a few weeks, and it was kind of just ongoing since March. So, but really happy I'm through it all now, and I'm over the hump. I can kind of look back at that and take a fair few lessons out of it.
0: Kurt, what does State of Origin night look like in Redcliffe for you blokes? I mean, you're a bit like me, a blue in enemy territory. Are you hiding at home and hoping for the best? Do all the boys get together and jump on the group text or what?
1: Yeah, look, last game I just watched it in my house. I didn't want to get involved, but there's a few messages coming from a few Queenslanders into the group chat. I was swerving them until the game was over.
0: Last
1: so
0: minute, yeah.
2: I love that. Hey, mate, what's the biggest thing about, obviously, this club at the moment? You guys are now being talked about as a top four side. Are you listening to that internally? Is that being talked about, that you are a genuine chance of winning this comp?
1: Look, a little bit. We want to have the confidence of a top four team. We know what we're capable of. So we definitely know what the standard is, and anything under that standard is just not acceptable anymore. You know, we've been so close the last few years, and now it's our time to actually make the finals and give it a red hot crack. So we don't want to accept anything that's, you know, not of the top four standard.
0: The entire squad, geez, the last 5 weeks has been outstanding. Good luck against the Roosters on Friday night. Kurt Donoghue, really appreciate your time on Triple M's Rush Hour, the Savvy.
1: Thanks, heaps. Appreciate it.
0: Dobbo, you'll be calling that game Friday night, and right now, 133-53, we actually have a double pass to hand out. Looking to right some wrongs of 2025 in this matchup at Suncorp Stadium. Do you think they get it done, the Dolphins?
2: Yeah, I do. They're very, very... Their depth is unbelievable.
0: Yep.
2: And I think they get it done. It'll be closer than we think, but they'll get it done, yes.
0: Hopefully this rain buggers off. We get a dry track to see Trey Fuller. 133-53. Double pass to the Dolphins and the Roosters. Up for grabs, the first person through on Triple M.

0: 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Penrite Oil, they are 100 years and still driven. This is a really odd story. And actually, I know this bloke pretty well, and I'm happy to go on record saying I think he's a really good fella. So, story out about one of Queensland's leaders where he's allegedly done something. He's the mayor of Townsville. His name is Nick DiMeo, and he's denied these claims, by the way. But allegedly, he was on Magnetic Island when he got in a brouhaha with another patron on the weekend. A fight that we may never know whether it happened or not, but they're saying Mayor Nick DiMeo allegedly got in a stink over on Maggie Island with a younger gentleman. God knows what could have started this, why it may have happened, but who's punching on with the mayor? I don't understand how that would even begin.
1: Well, I like Nick DiMeo as well. I've got to be honest with you. He was the member for Hitchinbrook before he resigned
0: he's
1: from the Gator
0: man.
1: Party.
0: He's
1: a good man.
0: Yeah.
1: He really is a good man.
0: Yeah.
1: What I would say about this
0: what?
1: Is that He's pretty. He looks after himself a lot, Nick DiMeo.
0: He's in good shape.
1: And, you know,
0: I wouldn't
1: he's
0: him.
1: In good shape.
0: No.
1: I mean, me neither. Like, punch on at your own rule. I mean, but unless there's a police charge or whether
0: Yeah.
1: I mean, come on.
0: Yeah.
1: I mean, I feel like there's
0: all
1: people actually looking. Yeah, yeah. I think there's people looking for, you know, maybe a little notoriety because they want to say that they've got into
0: a
1: blue with
0: Nick
1: DiMeo. They
0: say he's the king of North Queensland.
1: Yeah. And, well, okay. he's far from the king. Bobcat is the king.
0: Okay, sorry, the prince of North
1: Queensland. He's down the food chain. He's down the food chain. He's the mayor of Townsville. Just call him for what he is. Great bloke.
0: Yeah.
1: Mayor of Townsville.
0: Yeah.
1: But, you know, it's not the first time, and a lot of people would have had run-ins with celebrities at different stages. I've had my own run-in with a celebrity.
0: What, as in a negative meeting that led to a fight?
1: Can we wind back the clock to the year of 1996?
0: We are going way back, yeah.
1: January 4th, 1996.
0: Why do you remember
1: the Blues Festival, the Byron Bay's Blues Festival used to be at that time. It was in over Christmas and that. It's now no longer, but it was very much a thing. So I can tell you what happened. I may have met a young lady and we were talking.
0: This is how a lot of your fights started, yeah.
1: Does anybody remember the great show, the iconic Australian show, Blue Heelers?
0: Does anyone remember? Dobbo, for me, that's a top two Aussie show of all time. That was my childhood, being able to stay up late enough to watch that show. What?
1: Well, I got to tell you, it was a very, very good show. And
0: really?
1: I liked it a lot.
0: Yeah,
1: me too. I really did.
0: Love it. Yeah, yeah.
1: But what I would say is this.
0: What?
1: The copper, PJ, mate, from all reports, a lovely bloke.
0: Yeah.
1: Till you actually have a run-in when you end up dancing with the wrong girl at a nightclub that he was dancing with a little earlier.
0: Fought PJ from Blue Heelers.
1: Well, we didn't fight.
0: Oh,
1: I had to threaten
0: God
1: him
0: sakes.
1: On the. I had to threaten him on the beach of Byron Bay outside the beach hotel, right? And after I did that, I made sure that he knew under no circumstances you don't mess with Ben Dorman. And after that, well, this is what happened.
0: Does
1: mate.
0: He have the same version of this story, do you reckon? PJ Hashem was the character's name. Martin Sachs, the actor. I mean, we could probably find Martin. Surely
1: we could find
0: Martin Sachs and get him on Triple M's Rush Hour. If you remember the exact date, he would have to remember this happening.
1: He might have had a bit on board. He might have had a bit on board.
0: And were you sober? There you go.
1: Yes.
0: Oh, bullshit.
1: And guess what? Guess who backed down? Guess who backed down?
0: Oh.
1: Old Mr. Tough Guy, PJ. PJ backed down, and I said, off you go, brother. And off he went.
0: Martin
1: True story.
0: Sachs. Okay.
1: I never watched Blue Heelers ever again after that incident.
0: So it ruined PJ forever?
1: It ruined PJ for me because, he was a wild critter. Oh, my God, he was a wild critter.
0: I think they killed him off eventually, so he had you in. Well, there you go. Martin Sachs, if you're listening. And by the way, you're the only person to ever get a stink in Byron Bay. It's meant to be the happiest place on earth. Go figure. Ben Dobbin, and PJ from Blue Heelers. Okay, coming up next on Triple M's Rush Hour, big news out of the Gabba this afternoon. The last concert they had there was in 2018. I'm pretty sure you were part of it, not performing, but in the crowd. Taylor Swift was there. They've announced their first one in almost a decade. The lineup for me, a little bit surprising. We'll get to it next on Triple M.
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6: Good afternoon. There's a breakdown now on the M1 in Helensvale, northbound before exit 62 to the Gold Coast Highway, affecting all lanes. A breakdown in Ormo, northbound before Peachy Road, and one in Stapleton, southbound at the Jacobs Well Road on ramp. It's quite heavy outbound the Salvia on Brisbane Road, Captain Cook Drive through to Arundel Drive. Not a bad run up through Runaway Bay and Paradise Point on Oxley Drive, though. 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
0: Three stories that matter across the state this afternoon. First up, the Gabba. Last had a concert way back in 2018. If I've got my numbers right, it was Taylor Swift. Dobbo, you were there?
2: I was there at the Taylor Swift concert in 2018 with my daughter Ava and a good friend Liv Walsh. We were there. It was a night of nights. She sang Shake It Off and she was just wonderful. Tay-Tay. I wasn't in love with her as much as I am now, but guess what? There is the legendary Spanish tenor, Jose Carrera, will celebrate his 80th birthday with a one-night-only concert at the Gabba on the 5th of December. So, if we don't have a cricket test on the 5th of December anymore, guess what we're going to have? We're having a concert. This is why the Australian Cricket Australia decided not to, because they knew Jose Carrera was coming.
0: A bigger event was coming.
2: So, then the test match against New Zealand, who cares?
0: To be fair now, to Jose, the friends he's bringing with him, he's well connected.
2: Yeah, yeah. Robbie Williams, awesome talent. Yeah. I've seen a Robbie Williams concert, unbelievable. I've seen a Ronan Keating concert, unbelievable. The Cause, I love The Cause.
0: Me too.
2: Natalie Imbruglia.
0: Yes.
2: Darren Hayes.
0: Natalie Imbruglia, like, Torn, and Darren Hayes, one half of Savage Garden. A pop group that gave us hope in the early 2000s and we had none.
2: Ann Wilson, Catherine Jenkins. Each guest performer is expected to sing a solo song as well as a duet with Carrera.
0: Oh, that's cool.
2: So, I mean... I'd go for Robbie and Ronan. There you go. I mean that generally. Well done. We needed something in December. We were looking for a cricket match. Instead, we got a concert. I like it. I like it. I love it.
0: Hey, don't forget about the baseball as well, Dobbo. The baseball's back in December too.
2: What, the...
0: The Mighty Brisbane
2: the
0: Bandits.
2: The ABL. Oh, the Bandits are back. Yeah,
0: exactly.
2: Yeah, perfect. Yeah.
0: Gout.
2: Jesus, you're red hot. You are red hot.
0: Thank you. Gout. He's on the way to head over for his Diamond League debut. That's over in Norway. He's actually racing the bloke that he said was his hero growing up. We know he loves Usain Bolt, but Olympic 200-metre champion Letsel Tobogo was like gout for him. That was the guy he wanted to be, and now for the first time ever, he's going to compete against him.
2: Well, I hope he absolutely smokes him. I hope Gout puts 10 metres on this bloke, because there's nothing better than beating your heroes. That's all I'm going to say. There is nothing better than when you meet your hero and then you crush him.
0: And you better him. You're talking like that's a personal experience thing. Have you got an example?
2: I was a very good auctioneer for a long period of time.
0: Yeah?
2: Leave it at that.
0: Oh, and you met the best in the country at that stage and you crushed their
2: soul. And beat him.
0: Well, similar to what Gout has done. He... has the world junior record and Australian record, 19.67 seconds over 200 metres earlier this year. Wow. All right, finally, and I know you'll be...
2: Oh, mate, I'm not happy. I'm going to stop right now.
0: What?
2: Robert Irwin...
0: Yes?
2: ...has officially been announced as the host of the 2026 TV Week Logies. Now, look, I like Robert Irwin. No, don't do that. Do not applaud that. No, we don't like that on this show. Robert Irwin is a conservationist, he's an environmentalist, and he runs an amazing, amazing zoo up the sunny coast called the Australian Zoo, right, with his sister and his mother.
0: Yeah.
2: And his father is an icon, one of the greatest Australians of all time.
0: All good things so far, so why should he not be hosting the Logies?
2: He goes over to America and he wins Dancing with the Stars.
0: Rightfully so, great feat.
2: Win it in Australia, mate. If you want to be hosting a TV Logies here, you win Dancing with the Stars in Australia. You don't go on Dancing with the Stars in America to try and get your profile bigger so you're worldwide. You do it right here on DWTS in Australia. Then you get the Logies. You don't get the Logies because of what you've done in America.
0: Yeah.
2: We shop Australian. You want to be here? You want us to go up to your zoo? You do it here in Australia, and then I'll let you do the Logies. I don't like it at all.
0: Would you say that
2: get Rove back? Get Rove, or, you know, like, I'm being serious.
0: He was very good.
2: Well, I can tell you now, Eddie Maguire. There's another one who could do it.
0: Good.
2: Eddie Maguire could do it.
0: Would you say that's not dissimilar to you taking huge Triple M cash instead of doing Ipswich Community Radio, you know, giving back to where you are rather than earning? Because that's all Rob did. He earned more money overseas.
2: No. I've never been offered a job in Ipswich.
0: Oh, that's the issue. Okay.
2: Please.
0: So your own people don't even like you.
2: Tempt me.
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7: Good afternoon, slowing up northbound from Highland Park through Narang on the M1. There is a breakdown in Helensvale, northbound before exit 62 to the Gold Coast Highway. One in Ormo, northbound before Peachy Road. Coming the other way, a breakdown in Stapleton, southbound at the Jacobs Well Road on-ramp. There is congestion for Brisbane Road if you're westbound. Captain Cook Drive through to Arundel Drive, still quite heavy outbound through Parkwood on Smith Street Motorway. You can make hospitals a happier place for sick kids by making a tax-deductible donation to Starlight by June 30 at starlight.org.au, because happiness matters. 92.5 Triple M Gold, the Gold Coast Original.
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14: Gold Coast's average unleaded price today is around $167 a litre, while some servos are selling it as low as $159. 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
9: 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Max Futcher, always appreciate your time, brother. What's coming up tonight?
10: G'day, team. Police are on the hunt for a gang of teenagers on e-bikes who hurled objects at three Gold Coast buses, smashing the windscreens. A man has been arrested over an awful sexual assault of a teenager near Central Station in Brisbane. Police allege the 49-year-old attacked a 16-year-old girl last month. And we have the details on a mega concert planned for the Gabba in December, featuring Jose Carreras, Robbie Williams and Natalie Imbruglia. We'll see you on 7 News at 6.
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0: Live across Queensland on Triple M, the Rush Hour. You with Dobbo and Elliot. Tomorrow on Triple M's Rush Hour, more of the Maroons boys will hear from Big Tino and Tommy Flegler also as well, both after 4 p.m. Before we go tonight, this was poured through from the Courier Mail earlier today. It's a livability study about Greater Brisbane's most livable suburb. I can tell you, number one, Spring Hill. Petrie Terrace is in the top three. West End featuring in the top five, and Newstead rounding out the top 10. Paddington makes the top 20. But even your passage of the world, just above Redcliffe in 16th spot, Ipswich has made the list. This is a great day for your region.
1: Well, look, I mean,
0: it's a win.
1: Yeah.
0: You beat Newmarket. Yeah, you beat Bowen Hills.
1: I don't think they got it necessarily right. No, I mean, it's easy to throw Paddington and, you know, Tenerife and Chermside and Spring Hill and New Farm and all these suburbs. So what I've done is I've ranked my top five towns/suburbs of Queensland.
0: So you think this is wrong and you need the Ben Dobbin version?
1: Cue the music.
0: Yeah, it's cute.
1: In number five, a small little community in central Queensland, where the men are from the mountains and the women work hard. It's a town called Springshaw. And I can tell you what, from the Virgin Mary Cliffs, from the Virgin Mary Rock, all the way through Eclipse Street, it's one of the great, great suburbs / towns.
0: This
1: and
0: is
1: one that deserves its place.
0: On livability, what makes it livable?
1: It's got everything there, mate.
0: Like pubs,
1: what? Okay. Pubs, parks, a swimming pool,
0: medical
1: a gym.
0: Care.
1: It's got a hospital.
0: Okay.
1: It's got a showgrounds.
0: Springshaw makes
1: ready
0: the
1: to
0: list
1: go.
0: Of top five.
1: And
0: you spread this out, Springshaw, sorry, to top five most livable Queensland locations. We're going outside of Brisbane here.
1: Number four. Look, I mean, I didn't come from here, but my wife was born, and it's called Brassall. It's a little suburb just outside of Ipswich. It's got the number one KFC in all of southeast Queensland. It's got more soccer fields. It's got Ipswich State High is there, which is a great rugby league school, and I love it very much.
0: Just very quickly, the Brassall KFC got a 3.3 out of 5 stars on Google. So is that
1: We know Google ratings are flawed these days, and we could go down that road, but they are flawed.
0: Okay. Three.
1: Wood End.
0: Where's that?
1: One of the great, it's a great
0: Ipswich
1: suburb of Ipswich.
0: Oh, for God's sakes, Ben.
1: Well, it's a great suburb, mate.
0: I'm not saying
1: it's got
0: not.
1: The number one. It was supposed to be the capital of Queensland. They built St Mary's Church there. It's got five schools within a kilometre radius. It's got beautiful parks. It's got amazing jacaranda trees. It is a very, very beautiful part of Queensland.
0: It was supposed to be the capital. Then what happened? Someone went out there to do a site check and thought,
1: well, the Bremer River didn't have enough depth to port ships. They built the church before they actually looked at the depth of the Bremer River.
0: Okay, Wood End. Two. Are we going anywhere past Ipswich?
1: Rainbow Bay. Okay. Now, for those who haven't been to Rainbow Bay down, it's a little, you know, you've got Greenmount, Coolangatta, then you've got Rainbow Bay.
0: Yeah.
1: One of the most wonderful, highly sought-after beaches, Snapper Rocks. It is just a wonderful, wonderful place to be.
0: Brassall to Rainbow. Go on then. Round us out, my friend. What do you got?
1: The great suburbs of Mount Isa. Now, I'm telling you, you might laugh at me about this. It's a working man's town.
0: It's expensive and there's nothing there but mining.
1: Hey, there's a rodeo there every year.
0: Okay,
1: the Mount Isa rodeo, one of the most highly sought.
0: Yeah.
1: Mate, there's a lot of stuff that goes on at Mount Isa. They have the $1 million hole in one. They have the Barramundi Fishing Challenge out at the lake. Mount Isa is the lifeblood of this state.
0: Wow.
1: You think about the champions that have come out of there. Scott Prince, Pat Rafter.
0: Yeah.
1: Greg Norman.
0: Okay.
1: Should I go on? Robbie Catter. The list goes on and on.
0: They have
1: Mount Isa.
0: Got a good sports land and they do free delivery, which does add to them. But, well,
1: I would say this now.
0: Yeah.
1: Mount Isa is the number one
0: most livable.
1: Mate, why not go to the regions? I mean, I could have thrown in Rubyvale. I could have thrown in Emerald. I could have thrown in Meandara.
0: Yeah.
1: Condamine. All these other wonderful towns where I've resided in. Mowra. Rockhampton. But no, I've gone seriously. Wood End and Brassall, unbelievable.
0: No, we have
1: Springshaw.
0: Yeah. Okay. Rainbow Bay and Mount Isa at number one. We have to go. Tomorrow, as I mentioned, Big Tino.
1: Are you with me?
0: No, I'm so far away from you, it's not funny. But if you want to move to Mount Isa, go for your life. Tommy Flegler joins us as well. Dobbo, always a pleasure.
1: Have a great night. I won't be here tomorrow, unfortunately, but I will see you on Friday. Mm-hmm. Georgie Parker steps into the hot seat tomorrow for the day. Have a great day and an even better night. And remember, as Elliot and I always say to you, mm-hmm. when the wheat is ripe, keep the headers rolling in the paddock. We'll catch you again tomorrow.
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6: Good evening. We've got a multi-vehicle crash now on the M1 in Robina, heading southbound before the Robina Parkway exit. It's heavy northbound Highland Park up through Narang. This breakdown in Helensvale, northbound before exit 62 to the Gold Coast Highway. One in Ormo, northbound before Peachy Road. Breakdown in Stapleton on the M1. It's southbound at the Jacobs Well Road on-ramp. Introducing GYG's Friends Fiesta, a feast for you and your bestie, two mini burritos or bowls, $3 tacos, fries and drinks, plus a chipotle mayo to share from just $30. 92.5 Triple M Gold, the Gold Coast's original.
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18: Hey, I'm Tessa Randello. Neil Danaher's wife, Jan, is remembering him as a selfless man at a state funeral today.
19: But MND doesn't define Neil. Neil is defined by his character, his integrity, his humility, his honesty, his strength and resilience.
18: She spoke at the memorial for the former Australian of the Year at the MCG today. To some other news now, Aussies are being told to stay away from a number of countries in the Middle East as attacks continue. Smart Traveller reissuing advice not to travel to a number of countries, including Iran, Iraq and Israel, adding there's a risk of further attacks and escalation. Briefly, One Nation claims to have raised $500,000 in 8 hours in its latest funding blitz, and a successful return to singles tennis for Aussie Nick Kyrgios. He's down the world number 36, Corentin Moutet, in straight sets at the ATP event in Stuttgart. Kyrgios hasn't competed since early January before withdrawing from the Oz Open due to injury.
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18: Tomorrow night, Souths and Broncos clash is all about Jai Arrow after the 30-year-old retired due to an MND diagnosis. The Rabbitohs today unveiling their whiteout playing shirt, which will have no colour on it other than Arrow's name across the players' bags, while the Broncos adding Jai to the front of their jumpers. Coach Michael Maguire says it's important to look after one another.
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22: A possible shower for the rest of today on the Gold Coast. Tonight down to 16, and tomorrow showers with a high of 22. 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
25: Driving you home with some of the best bits from this morning's show. And
26: well, we only got one best bit. Don't worry about the rest of it. I know your brother joined us, who is in the biggest tournament for lawn bowls in the world here on the Gold Coast. I spoke about my granddaughter for a little bit. Also, we had something. Our podium game.
25: That's right.
26: But
27: pales in comparison.
25: Sometimes, and we'll bring the music down for a moment, because this is radio. This job, it is such a fun job. It is such a special job. But what it does ask of you is to share your life. And
26: this is a game changer.
27: Look, I've been vulnerable here, guys.
25: A lot of people. A lot of other radio stations, a lot of other radio hosts will tell you that they share everything.
27: Or they would keep some things private. And maybe
25: that,
27: I should have
25: But that's the reality,
27: this.
25: Is that most of them go, yeah, we tell everything. They don't. Mm. There's stuff that they just say, look, I'm going to keep that to myself.
27: A bit embarrassed.
25: For my own self-worth.
27: Well, for the confessions of an oversharer over here, I thought I'd share parts of my life that maybe someone else was
25: what
27: going
25: you,
27: through.
25: What she shared this morning, Spider.
26: Oh, I found hilarious. Like, it's frightening.
25: It's game-changing.
27: It is.
25: I mean,
27: look, people look at me differently.
25: I see merchandise in our future.
26: Oh, yeah, yeah.
25: Yeah, yeah, yeah. All the branding, all the billboards you see on the bus stop, it's all going to change.
26: Absolutely. This one comment this morning changes the view of this show forever.
25: In fact, once you've heard it, if you own a permanent market, we encourage you to go out and graffiti our bus stops.
27: I'll take it.
25: You'll know what we're talking about when you hear it. 92.5 Triple M Gold Breakfast, Liesl, James, Liam and Spider. 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
3: I went to the hairdresser yesterday and I got a haircut.
4: Looks great, by the way.
3: Thank you so much. Yeah. You did not notice, but that is okay.
5: I don't want to ask how much, because as soon as you're like,
3: Do you want to have a guess?
5: It's frightening.
4: What'd you get done?
5: $40.
3: Cut and a toner. So just
4: cut and a toner would have been 120.
5: No.
3: 125.
4: Yeah.
5: Really?
3: He's onto it. How do you know that? That's
4: because I pay
3: good.
4: Attention to the women in my
3: life.
4: Yeah,
3: you certainly do.
5: 120.
3: Yes, I know.
4: You couldn't have got the servo saver for that. Wouldn't have paid for it.
3: The price is not even the problem in this story, okay? Yes, we do. Come here for your cut and colour.
5: Yeah.
3: But that is not, the price wasn't even a problem. It was not a blip on my radar to what happened to me yesterday when I got my hair cut. Mm. Kylie, my hairdresser, I adore her. She is so lovely. She is a great hairdresser. And when I have a short bob. So the back bit, you need clippers just to cut the little back piece of hair just because it is really short. So you can't really get scissors
5: like
3: in there.
5: It's a bit of a duck's tail.
3: It does have a duck's tail. So she gets the clippers out and she shaves the back of my neck and my hair. Yesterday, she's never done this before. I've never had this happen to me before. Mm. The clippers went down the back of my neck, kept going, and she even shaved my shoulders.
5: She shaved your back.
3: She shaved my back. I don't know how much hair I have there. I haven't seen it.
4: Hang on.
3: I haven't noticed.
5: She shaved your back.
3: With the clippers. How much hair do I have on my back? Why has no one told me? I have a hairy back.
5: Oh.
3: She's got the clippers and she kept going. I was like, how far? She went down in my shirt.
5: Gee.
3: And I saw.
2: Out of the gate and off for a walk went Harry McLaren from Donaldson's Dairy.
3: Harry McLaren.
5: Oh, no.
3: I was shocked. I was like, why are you still going? All the way down the back in my shirt, past my shoulders.
5: So you've got the hairiest pack on the Gold Coast.
3: I'm a silverback gorilla.
4: What are you doing?
3: I don't know.
4: What's going on?
5: I'll tell you
3: one thing. Don't sunbake
5: up at Oxford laying down. I think you're Mary.
4: Starting off the Tassie Devil.
5: Start a forest fire.
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7: Good evening. The multi-vehicle crash on the M1 southbound through Ravina has now been cleared, so there's no hold-ups, and it's eased a whole lot northbound through Highland Park and Narang too. There's just a breakdown in Ormo northbound before Peachy Road. If you're out of Brisbane getting home to the coast on the M1, it's looking clear down through Ormo, Pimpamar and into Helensvale. No delays outbound through Parkwood on Smith Street Motorway. 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That's right, up to 60% off. 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
3: We do it every Wednesday at 7:30. We play the podium game where we give our gold, silver and bronze for a particular category. And today that category is worst movies all time.
4: Absolutely. Mine, Star Trek, put them always at the top. I reckon they are just full of crap.
3: Liesl Jones, not once a fan of Tarantino.
5: I don't like Tarantino, so Once Upon a Time in Hollywood, terrible.
3: Calls coming through. Adam in Willowvale. Good morning, Adam.
6: Good morning.
3: Oh, who's this? This is an Adam.
6: Madeline.
3: Oh, Madeline, good morning.
4: What movie don't you like?
6: It.
5: Oh, that's fair enough. That's a scary movie.
4: It's a great movie.
3: Hold on, let's just check. How old are you, Madeline?
6: 10.
5: Oh, who's letting you watch it?
3: What are you doing watching It? did Dad let you watch it?
6: No.
4: What happens if you woke up and there was a red balloon tied to your letterbox?
5: Oh, don't.
4: No. I wanted to do that on Halloween to random people.
5: Oh, stop. Madeline, is it Pennywise that scares you?
6: Yeah.
5: Oh, that's terrible.
3: Madeline, thank you very much for the phone call. Yeah, I imagine for a 10-year-old, it is a horrible movie to be watching.
5: I mean, I loved it. I thought it was a great movie. Yeah.
7: Hiya, Georgie.
3: Oh, don't do that. Madeline, storm the line.
5: Sorry, Madeline. I'm very sorry. Joe in Mount Nathan's called up. Good morning, Joe.
8: Morning. How are you guys? First of all, love you guys.
3: Oh, thank you, Joe.
5: We love you.
8: Listen to you every morning on the way to work.
5: Thanks, Joe. Stop it. Tell us about your most hated movie.
8: Well, I'm with you there on Star Wars.
4: Yes.
8: I can't stand it.
5: Yep.
8: And Star Wars. Star Trek and Star Wars.
4: Oh, look.
5: The whole thing.
8: Horrible as each other.
4: You and me, Joe. We're together.
5: In the bin.
4: It's just so much garbage. Yeah, and people love it.
8: It's so unbelievable.
5: Unbelievable.
4: I love it, thank you so much. I do love Yoda, though.
5: Little baby Yoda.
3: Look, Star Wars has created some iconic characters as part of it. Whether you like the movie or not, it has gone on
4: we
3: to
4: don't
3: create
4: like it.
3: An incredible catalogue of characters. My gold.
4: Yeah.
3: And it's my silver. And it's my bronze.
4: Oh.
5: Yeah.
4: Yeah, you can't get
5: funny.
4: It.
3: This is the highest grossing movie franchise in history.
9: Gentlemen. You're not in Kansas anymore. You're on Pandora.
10: You should see your faces.
9: We have an indigenous population called the Na'vi. They are very hard to kill.
3: Avatar is crap.
4: Oh, yeah.
5: It is garbage.
3: So crap.
5: It is so garbage. I fell asleep in it.
3: It's just big blue people.
5: Yeah.
3: Like, it's
5: rubbish.
3: It's Smurfs made big.
5: Yeah.
3: It's like an even...
4: It's stretched out Smurfs.
3: Smurfs. Stretched out Smurfs is all it is. It's so dull. And I feel like most of the celebration is, James Cameron had to invent technology to film this movie.
5: Great.
3: So,
5: don't care. The story's boring.
3: And they've made three of them.
5: I know.
3: And it's made almost $7 billion.
5: Insane. Yeah. Who likes it? Does anyone like Avatar?
4: Yeah, Granddad.
5: Oh.
4: Boston and Granddad, they go to the movies and watch it. They love it.
5: Oh, producer George likes it. That's
4: a problem.
5: Of course
4: he would.
5: That gives it away.
4: You can see
5: garbage.
4: He's that kind of person.
3: It's honestly, like, give me.
5: Oh, what was producer George's worst movie? We better ask him.
3: Jack and Jill was produced in Georgia,
5: which is where
3: Adam Sandler dresses up as Jack and Jill.
5: Oh,
4: that's better
5: bizarre.
4: Than Avatar.
3: I would rather watch Jack and Jill
5: 100 times.
3: I'd rather have to watch that on repeat than watch Avatar.
4: Jack
3: 1,
4: and
3: 2,
4: Jill's
3: and
4: funny.
5: Yeah, it's
3: yeah,
5: so
3: exactly.
5: funny.
3: Yeah.
5: He's George. Warped a bit, George.
3: Yeah. Anyway.
4: I agree.
3: Avatar, James Cameron.
5: In the bin.
3: I'm glad you made heaps of cash from it. It sucks.
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11: Good evening. Minor delays with a crash reported in Burleigh Waters, Reedy Creek Road around Ramley Drive. It's all clear now on the M1 north and south. There are no delays there. And it's a good run outbound through Parkwood on Smith Street Motorway. Doing well through Arundel both ways now on Brisbane Road. Looks good in Surfers Paradise for the Gold Coast Highway and clear across Chevron Island on Thomas Drive. 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

0: knockout stage of the Panthers.
1: One step closer to 350K.
0: He's my big brother. Dan Flanagan, good morning.
2: Good morning, guys. Thanks for having me. What an intro. That's huge.
1: Does that make you feel good?
2: It's all a bit surreal. It's actually embarrassing knowing there's genuine players out there with a chance and I'm just filling out the numbers a bit, but that's quite a wrap.
1: Why are you not doing this for a while?
3: Yesterday, he was playing pairs down at Broadbeach, just at Club Broadbeach there, and I walked down to him and I said, how'd you go in the first game? He's like, yeah, good, we won. I'm like, sweet, can you come in studio tomorrow at about 8:15?
4: I'm actually excited because I do love lawn bowls. But
1: it's a great sport.
4: It is, but it's growing. It's going gangbusters at the moment, and like we always associate it with you've got to be over 65 to play it, but it's not anymore. Like it is highly contested.
2: Yeah, that's right. Actually, I changed clubs a few years ago, and the club I was one of those older kind of clubs with, you know, a retired and aging demographic, whereas the club I've now come to, I'm the third oldest in my side. So it is bizarrely a growing game for the younger audience. But, you know, it's also, you know, open to all disabilities as well. You've got kind of able body and disability discipline. So, yeah, it's great sport, really kind of, you know, enjoyable, but competitive at this time of year.
1: Well, Commonwealth Games are on very shortly, and there is bowls and para bowls on. You didn't want to go for selection.
3: Do we dare to dream?
2: No. I'm a realist, guys, and there's some genuine talent you see around the clubs at the moment. It's my mates often get into me saying, what are your chances? And I say, less than zero.
4: Do you run down the pitch? Do you run down and watch the ball?
2: It depends how much of a purist you are with your form and your delivery. But, there's not kind of one size fits all. Everyone's got their own little twist on it. So.
3: Can you talk us through? Spider was fascinated. When I told him this was going on and that you were playing in it, he was fascinated because the etiquette. Are you allowed to have a beer on the rink?
2: Yeah, you can. You shouldn't. I think it's actually governed by a side of this event. But I might be wrong there.
1: But I think is it performance enhancing beer?
2: It is for some and definitely not for others. So.
4: That scooter's moving a bit quick. Let's drug test him just in case. So you maybe not have a beer. Do you wear shoes or is it barefoot?
2: Yeah. There's purpose-made shoes for the game.
4: So you buy proper shoes?
2: Yeah, absolutely.
4: Can I ask, as I mentioned, lawn bowls, is it from the shoulder or the elbow? A lot of people.
2: All momentum. So it's all the kind of, you know, again, there's differences in the delivery, but depends on the weight control. And it's really a game of touch. Unfortunately, the weather being around, it's been a bit different.
4: They've just built the big one. We're at Hope Island area.
2: Yeah.
4: Big undercover. Hellensvale.
2: Yeah, Hellensvale's got a good
4: massive.
2: Going there.
4: Nice.
2: Yeah.
3: Very nice.
2: Now, there's no one way to do it, but, you know.
4: How do you celebrate on a mad Monday? Do you have a mad Monday?
2: Yes, a few of them. Every night's mad Monday.
1: I want to know more about this ASADA WADA testing. Do you have to do whereabouts?
2: I think less said, best said. I don't really follow the rules of it so closely.
3: The Australian Open of Bowls, we are into it. It is the world's biggest bowls festival happening right here on the Gold Coast. Not even kidding. $350,000 in prize money.
4: Do you buy your own bowls?
2: Yeah, you sure do. There's a few different suppliers and manufacturers out there.
4: How much would they cost you?
2: Oh, I'd go between $800 and $1,000, really. You can do all kinds of things these days and customise them, different colours. The traditional black ones are no longer. You see
4: white ones, purple ones, pink ones.
2: Yeah.
3: You could get St Kilda colour.
4: Yeah, like the boots in footy.
2: Yeah.
3: We could stay here and talk lawn bowls all day. But
4: yeah, the sad reality is I actually could.
1: Yeah.
3: Well, you and Dan can catch up off air because he's got a rest day today. We've got to let him.
1: He's got to get off his legs.
3: We've got to let him put his feet up.
1: He's going to go to Riggs Recovery.
3: He's got the fours tomorrow, so, you know, and that's the real
4: thing. You're doing an ice bath. What are you doing? I'm here for the lawn bowls.
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3: Woo! I've got to go to Melbourne on this weekend. Just a last moment thing that I'm going down for the footy on Saturday, mm-hmm. which will be good fun. But the thing is, I've got a function on Friday, so I'm only going to fly down there on Saturday, get to the airport, get straight off the plane, and I've got to go straight to the MCG.
4: Oh,
3: it's
4: wow.
3: a 1 o'clock start, so it's an early start. And my granddaughter knows that I've got this item at home that she wants.
4: Ooh.
3: And I've shown her, and she wants me to bring it down. She loves Barbies. Yeah, absolutely. But this, the only dilemma is, I never take luggage underneath.
4: Yeah, you're always a backpack kind of guy.
3: Yep, and I'm only 24 hours. I'm not even down there for just over 24 hours. And we are going to see her on Sunday. So she expects me to bring this down. The only problem with me bringing it down, as I said, I've got to go straight to the footy. I'm not going anywhere. And it is a 1 meter by probably 600 centimeters, a massive pink teddy unicorn.
4: Teddy unicorn?
3: Yeah, like it's unicorn.
4: Oh, dear.
3: Massive pink fluoro teddy.
4: Oh, no. Oh,
3: like,
4: no.
3: What? It doesn't fit in the backpack. We've tried to squeeze it in these bags. We can't fit it in, and she expects it. Now,
4: can
3: I've
4: you
3: got
4: not put it on your back and then put the backpack over the top? So it's
3: too big. This is a massive teddy.
4: Oh.
3: We've tried to fit it in like even a, like one
4: is
3: of the.
4: Is there a truck driver that's going from the Gold Coast down to Melbourne that could put it in the front seat of their truck?
3: See, I'd love that.
4: Yeah.
3: It wouldn't even fit in a car seat.
4: 1-300-925-666. If you're a truck driver and you want to take a big pink teddy to Melbourne to deliver it for a little girl.
3: I've got to catch an aeroplane holding this massive.
4: How embarrassing.
3: Pink,
4: did you buy a ticket for it? So it has a seat.
3: Yeah, but I've still got to carry it in.
4: I've got to carry it in.
3: I've got to put it through the X-ray machine. Yeah. And she thinks this is hilarious. She goes, oh, can you send
4: Border
3: photos?
4: Border security will be onto
5: you. Who
4: are you
5: flying with?
3: Virgin.
5: Right. And what time do you fly?
3: Sunday morning about 8-ish.
5: No. When do you fly down?
3: Yeah. Saturday morning. Sorry.
5: Saturday morning. I can see flying first thing Saturday morning out of Brisbane or the Gold Coast?
3: Don't know. Good question.
5: Right.
3: It'd be Brisbane.
5: So
3: we normally go Gold Coast.
5: I'll get the details from Shuri.
4: Toss.
5: You. This absolutely has to be carry-on.
3: I know it has to be carry-on,
5: no,
3: but I can't carry on.
5: No, and it has to be carry-on for a reason, because I want photos.
4: Yeah,
5: I want everybody out there.
3: No, but hang on.
5: I want the Gold Coast Airport security. I want
4: Border security
5: want,
4: to check it, too.
5: No, because they might have to tear it apart.
4: Yeah.
3: Well, what happens?
5: Hey, Jeff in Benora's Point has called through, by the way. Jeff, good morning.
6: Good morning. Look, I'm not a truck driver, but Spider, have you thought of vacuum packing it?
4: Oh, that's a good idea, actually.
5: That's a good idea. Vacuum seal it.
4: Yeah.
3: I've never thought of
6: an idea.
3: Yeah, because the other
5: genius.
3: That is a genius. Has anybody got vacuum seals? Because
4: yeah,
3: the other,
4: just get it from Big W.
3: The other option with this was the fact that the flight's only half the journey.
4: Hmm.
3: I'm at the MCG.
4: Oh, you got to sit with it. Oh, that's funny.
3: No. At a football game in a corporate area.
4: Yep. With a pink teddy
3: unicorn. It's got this thing on its head that doesn't look right.
4: I want you
5: carrying it around with you like a kid going to camp, taking their own pillow, bit nervous up the front. You have to tell everybody at the airport that it's your support animal and that I'm allowed to bring it on the plane. Virgin said I can bring a support animal
3: on the
5: plane.
3: If you can have dogs and cats, I can have my unicorn.
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7: Chalk wind down on the Gold Coast roads as we take a final look. Some minor delays with a crash reported in Burleigh Waters. It's Reedy Creek Road at Ramley Drive at the traffic lights there. It's a good run north or southbound on the M1 this evening. No delays for Ross Street if you're heading from Royal Pines into Carrara to Narang Broadbeach Road. Looking good on the Gold Coast Highway through Broadbeach and Surfers Paradise. No delays on the Smith Street Motorway. 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
22: Oh, Australia, Wednesday night, right around the country. It is fantastic to have your company, whatever you're doing. Thank you so much for keeping it on the M's. This man, speaking of the M's, dominated this joint for 30 years. Hello, Gleason. How are you, brother?
23: G'day, Tomo. G'day, Australia. I am doing fine. Can't wait to get into this show, mate. We've got so much to cover. We're going to be talking about the Eagles' first number one album. which was an absolute killer from pillar to post. We got REM in the at the band comp.
1: Yeah, that's it. Sorry. Gleeso's band camp.
23: Gleeso's band camp.
1: Yeah.
23: I was just remembering the days of band comps.
1: Band comps.
23: Yeah, yeah.
1: Yeah?
23: It's unreal.
1: What, going, Battle of the Bands?
23: Battle
1: sort
23: of the Bands, yeah, yeah.
1: Yeah.
23: And we went in a few in the day.
1: How'd we go?
23: We won one or two, maybe.
1: Yeah.
23: But, you know, found wanting in a few others. But it was a great proving ground because you get to play, you know, your 15, 20-minute set, and then you get to watch all the other band sets, and you pick something up or you pick something apart, whatever you do. But anyway, band camp coming up very shortly. Adam Thompson's going to be joining us.
1: Looking forward to this.
23: From the Chocolate Starfish. He does amazing, amazing work. He's a really... he's a real dynamo, and he loves to make music that that lifts people up. And I'm very proud to call him a very, very good friend.
1: And not just music as well. Does a lot with the Indigenous people in their camps as well,
23: he
1: guys.
23: He does, mate. He's a terrific guy, so it'll be great to hear what he's got going on.
1: AFL, obviously, tomorrow night, Gleeso, as is the NRL. I'm sure we'll get round to them, but the Classic 9 at 9 is all about the AFL mascots tonight.
23: The team mascots.
1: I think we'll be able to get away with it.
23: Have we got the Capital City Goofball?
1: The Capital City Goofball? I don't think we do have that one yet.
23: Otherwise known as Homer Simpson.
1: Fooies are going to get us going. We've got tickets here at Triple M. We are giving away later on. This is going to be huge when they hit the shores of Australia.
23: We are bringing the Foo Fighters back to Australia. If they're coming to Australia, they're doing it for Triple M, Tomo, and that means we've always got plenty of giveaways for people all around the country to see them.
1: Everlong here at Triple M.

0: Well, but the middle on Triple M Nights with Dave Gleeson. One of these nights, we are going to dissect that incredible album. We'll do that in the next 10 minutes here at Triple M Nights with Dave Gleeson and Sam Fender. Some brand new stuff from him as well.
1: Now, in Rick Allen's life, something very, very terrible happened in 1984. Mm. Rick Allen was the drummer, or is the drummer, yep, for Def Leppard. He was driving like a lunatic. That's not under any kind of clout. That's exactly what happened. He was driving way too fast in a luxury sports car, and it caused his left arm to be amputated.
0: Wow.
1: He thought about quitting at the time, but the band actually said, listen, whatever it takes, take as long as you want to recover, and we'll talk about, you know, the band going forward later on. He said that in September, during his recovery, letters of support from fans all over the world started pouring in. I don't know what happened, but I discovered the power of the human spirit and just said, you know what, I can do this. It was a really a collective thing. It was all this encouragement I was getting from other people, and then it just manifested itself in wanting to succeed, and that's exactly where it came from. Modified his drum kit. You'll obviously have seen footage of him playing one-armed. I hope a guy I know, Stumpy Munro from the band The Almighty, doesn't mind me recounting this story. We're sitting there in a place called Springfields, and we're discussing Def Leppard. We're like both hard rock bands, not really big Def Leppard fans. And I said, just in a way of being magnanimous, I said, isn't it amazing that, you know, Def Leppard waited around for Rick Allen to get better so that he could play, and now he's playing with one arm? He said he would have shaped drummer with two arms. And he's even double sheep with only one. Hey, big shout out to Stumpy Munro, great drummer from the almighty Scottish band of some repute.
0: Oh, how good. Def Leppard, pour some sugar on me here at Triple M Nights. So we're Dave Gleeson.

0: Dave Gleason, our Gleasonized Bandcamp at number 15 tonight. I'm looking forward to it. And brand new stuff from Red off the, well, it's not off, but it's been featured in the hugely successful series Off Campus. And also Adam Thompson from Chocolate Starfish will join us in the 8 o'clock hour as well.
1: Do you know I checked out Off Campus?
0: What'd you think?
1: Well, listen, if you're into watching guys who I guess were portraying university students with their shirts off
0: right.
1: a lot,
0: yep.
1: this is the show for you.
0: No wonder you loved it then, Gleason.
1: I couldn't get enough of it, Tomo.
0: let's talk the Eagles right now.
1: Yes. Their fourth album, One of These Nights, is pretty adventurous. They'd become a little bit more rock than their original blues country styling, so much so that after the tour for this album, Bernie Leadon, who was one of the original members, decided to leave, and that's when Jay Walsh came into the band. But yeah, they've got some pretty interesting songs on it. One of them is called Journey of the Sorcerer.
0: Oh.
1: And it's an instrumental piece that ended up on the Hitchhiker's Guide to the Galaxy. It's in the movie for that. But it was a bit of a departure, so they lost a few fans, but obviously when you lose a few fans, you gain a few fans. And it's your band. You get to do whatever the hell you want with it, Tomo.
0: That's it.
1: So they did have a little bit of a departure, but the three big songs off it were One of These Nights.
0: Oh, what a song it is.
1: Lion Eyes, which got One of These Nights, obviously, the title track. Lion Eyes, which I always thought there's a beer called Lion Ice.
0: Ah.
1: In New Zealand. I was like, well, why don't they have an ad for that? I think they ended up doing that.
0: Yeah,
1: I missed out.
0: Yeah.
1: Don't get a commission for stuff, for ideas that you have.
0: That's happened numerous times to you, Phil.
1: Mate, I'll tell you what, I would be farting through silk if it wasn't for my ineptitude.
0: Okay.
1: And then, of course, Take It to the Limit.
0: Oh, what a song that is.
1: An absolutely brilliant song.
0: Have a listen to it. Outstanding.
1: Yes, baby, that's what we're going to do right now in honour of the fact that One of These Nights was released on this day back in 1975. One of These Nights.
0: Triple M.

0: 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Think of this like a chance to head to the merch stand, grab your I Love Gleeso t-shirt. 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Liesl Jones, Liam and Spider for breakfast.
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0: Triple M Nights with Dave Gleeson, ready to press play on some brand new stuff from Sammy Fender right now, Gleeso.
1: We are indeed. Now, Tomo, AI, it's in the headlines.
0: Oh, my God.
1: And I've got a bee in my bonnet about it because obviously there's AI music now being generated and stuff. There's bigger fish to fry, Tomo.
0: Mm-hmm.
1: Elon Musk. So his AI unit is called Grok. That's the one he's been, putting information into to teach it the ways of humanity.
0: Yeah.
1: So what they did a simulation recently, and they said, well, if Grok, AI,
0: yep,
1: did take over, was in charge of everything.
0: Ruled the world.
1: They did a simulation. Grok destroyed the world after 4 days.
0: 4 days, was it?
1: Four days. This is the... Oh, I nearly swore then. This is the information that these subhumans are letting, people put into the AI sphere to teach it how humanity works. Now, goblins is something that people have been... Yeah, so goblins, if you do a lot of AI searches, it will mention goblins because people are feeding it disinformation.
0: Okay.
1: Which is fantastic. Yeah. I mean, I'm not a hacker fan or anything like that, but if you're spending your time hacking to feed disinformation to AI to make it go off the rails because he's a totally unfettered, unregulated, then I applaud you. Brings you to this new song, Sam Fender, Rein Me In. Rein Them In, for God's sake, that Altman bloke, Palantir, all these guys, they are out there running roughshod, and I'm probably being monitored right now.

0: Wednesday night, right across the country, Triple M. This is Nights with Dave Gleeson. Gleeson shortly, Gleeson Bandcamp number 15 tonight.
1: Number 15, yes. Looking forward to that. Comes from an album that I was introduced to as a young man, and I still whack it on every now and again to enjoy the whole record.
0: Adam Thompson as well is going to join us. Gone solo, guys.
1: He has. He does so many things. We're talking about I'm going to talk about what he's doing with Chocolate Starfish.
0: Yeah.
1: This brand new song he's got called Firefly. Always great to catch up. He is a fantastic hang. Just a genuinely lovely bloke.
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0: That's all happening here. 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Great to have your company wherever you are enjoying the content from the frontman of the Screaming Jets. Gleeso's band camp not far away and Adam Thompson of Chocolate Starfish. But right now, Gleeso, a little bit of Everclear.
1: Yeah, Everclear. Between 93 and 2003, they released a bunch of albums. They were a three-piece out of Portland, Oregon. Led by the great Art Alexakis. Mm-hmm. He's a fantastic lyricist. They had some great success for those 10 years. But the last album they brought out, Slow Motion Daydream, not much happened. Mm-hmm. And the bass player and drummer left to be on his own. Now, I'm not saying he's hard to work with, but he's had 1, 2, 3, 4, 5, 6, 7, 8, 9, 10, 11, 12... 13 people through the band. Yep. since that particular time. Mm-hmm. But I have seen him play solo. He's fantastic. And Everclear in their current iteration. They're out there still doing shows, festivals, nostalgia festivals, and playing all over the United States.
0: Doing shows. It's unbelievable what they've got here, Gleeso. Would be 30 shows coming up over the next couple of months. Just ridiculous.
1: Summer in the Northern Hemisphere, you lucky, lucky, lucky bastards.
0: Do you reckon this one will get a run?
1: I reckon it'll get a run, for sure.
0: Santa Monica, Triple M.

0: Lincoln Park with Numb. Triple M Nights with Dave Gleeson. AFL team mascots is the topic in the classic 9 at 9 tonight. But right now.
1: Lisa's Bandcamp.
0: Number 15 tonight of Bandcamp, Gleeso. Over 25 nights, we're going to give you 25 bands. You can only choose one song, which is your favourite song of all time. Tonight's task, R.E.M.
2: Yeah, and these guys spent their first five albums kind of garnering a live fan base, but very alternative indie, not getting much radio play. A lot of college radio play.
0: Yep.
2: But they got to their sixth album. And this is when things started happening for them. The album's called Green. It was released in 1988. And they'd started to experiment. They did a lot of minor key stuff. So they decided to start writing songs more in a major key, mm-hmm. Which gives them a bit more up, kind of up and aboutness, mixing around with new instruments, put a bit of mandolin and stuff in there, which wouldn't become quite so prevalent till their very next album. But yeah, this album had things like Stand in the Place Where June. You Live, pop song 89, and the song we're going to play in just a minute. It was a predecessor to Out of Time, which is when they really went through the roof with Losing My Religion. But yeah, it took them six albums, so it showed the commitment that these guys had. Same guys in the band the whole time. They just kept creating and creating and getting better and better at it. And by the time they got to this album, it was undeniable that they weren't just an indie pop rock band, that they were crossing into the mainstream.
0: Well, we're giving you the task, Lisa. R.E.M., where are you heading?
2: Orange Crush. Okay. I love it. End of song.
3: Don't be rude.

0: How good is it? Genesis, Land of Confusion, Triple M Nights with Dave Gleason, Adam Thompson of Chocolate Starfish has gone out solo again. He's going to join us before 9 o'clock tonight and end at 9 o'clock, Gleason. AFL team mascots and the classic nine at night.
1: Were you saying your nickname's Horse at one stage, Stormer?
0: I might have slipped that out,
1: Dave. I was glad I never got, because I got a neck injury when I was about 12 years old. And so I never got to play senior rugby league. So I never had to stand in a shower with a bunch of other blokes with little tockley there.
0: Little told you. Hey.
1: But that brings me to this show off campus. It's massive. It's huge. It focuses around an ice hockey team at a university or college, whatever they call it. Someone wrote, I don't know where they sent the off campus casting department, to find the talent, but they earned their salaries and then some. Everyone in this show is the most beautiful person you've ever seen.
0: Oh, hang on.
1: Like, if they were in a supermarket, you would follow them around.
0: Oh, right.
1: And they're naked. A lot.
0: Okay.
1: This is a show about abs and those two things slamming together.
0: Right.
1: Then if you're able to close your eyes and look away, you'll find there's also a story. At first, it seems like the classic fake to real lovers trope, but it's not that. It's a bigger story. It's a bunch of, I feel embarrassed, Tomo. It's a bunch of 20-somethings with their clothes off.
0: It's a bit strange.
1: And mostly guys.
0: Okay.
1: That I saw in the little bits that I took in. But, I just feel like some old guy perving on young chicks.
0: Okay.
1: And so it's not for me.
0: Yeah.
1: It must be for you. It's for you.
0: Okay.
1: And for people of your age and ilk.
0: Yeah.
1: But if you want to see it, it's called Off Campus. The reason we're talking about it is because of this song called Messy by the band Red that features strongly on the show. So it's been getting a bit of play here. People seem to like it.
0: Triple M.

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0: Triple M Nights with Dave Gleeson, Classic 9 at 9, not too far away. AFL team mascots tonight.
1: Oh, it gives you great pleasure to introduce back to the show a very good friend of ours, the great Adam Thompson from Chocolate Starfish. G'day, mate. How are ya?
2: Gleeson, I'm on fire.
1: Excellent, mate. You've recorded a four-track EP. Tell us about that.
2: Yeah, so the EP is one I did over in Denmark at the end of the year. One of my good mates is a Swedish writer, producer over there, and we had a couple of trips and got some songs together. It's a side project to Starfish, but it's the kind of songs that I feel like I need to articulate in life about the journey we're all on, and this latest one, Firefly, is a big part of that.
1: And this is the thing, isn't it, Adam? We're in the same boat, and people obviously attach themselves and have the music that they love from eras gone by, but that doesn't mean we have to stop being creative, does it?
2: I think it's really important that we still are, and I do believe, and you would probably

0: major writing won't necessarily get radio airplay, or won't be a major hit, but they are able to express it because of 40 years of songwriting
1: way
0: that a young man or woman can't really tap into because they don't have that life experience. And we are doing that now. That's a great thing.
1: Yeah, and it feeds the soul, doesn't it? It's like if it's stuck in you and you don't get the chance for an outlet, then it feels like you're kind of letting yourself down.
0: Well, it festers inside you, and I think, you know, creativity is in all of us, and, you know, your listeners as well, mate. They have it, but they often don't know how to tap into it, and sometimes you just got to take that leap of faith and do a continuous writing, or just, you know, have a sing or pick up a guitar, and it really does take you to another place that, you know, that just day-to-day living can't, and all of a sudden you tap into something that the universe offers and you go, wow, didn't know where that came from.
1: Well, tell us about Firefly, the song, the new song that's just come out.
0: Yeah, so Firefly is a reflection of, I guess, the last 15 years. You and I have spoken about, you know, mental health, and I know Triple M does a great No Talk Day, and one of those things happened to me when I was in a pretty dark place where I was at a Reiki master, and he was doing this work on me, and he said, right, Adam, what are you on this earth for? And I said, oh, I'm a singer. And he goes, no, that's one of your jobs. And I'm an entertainer, and, you know, I tried all these different ways of saying it. He goes, no, that's still what you do as a role. What are you actually here for? Stop thinking about it. And I went, I'm here to lift people higher. And as soon as I verbalized that, I went, everything I do, my performance in the band is to lift people higher.
1: Yep.
0: The work I do in the remote Aboriginal communities is to lift kids higher. You know, the relationships that I have with friends is trying to be inspirational. So that's my role in life. And Firefly, the song, is talking about that and what I'm here for in this world.
1: Well, and it's so important that you say that, because you do go through ups and downs. No one has a completely perfect life, but when you recognise that you're lifting people up, and hopefully you're surrounding yourself with people, like-minded people who are also lifting other people up, but they're lifting you up as well. So it is very synergistic, isn't it?
0: Oh, mate, it is. It's like that, you know, that pay it forward thing. Yep. Honestly, you don't realise some days what a good deed or even a simple smile to someone or a compliment takes them to another level, because it may be the only one they've got all week, but it reframes their attitude to life and to themselves.
1: I really want to highlight this. You do go into the communities, outback, remote, Indigenous communities, and give so much of your time. Tell us about what that does, not just for the kids, but for you as well.
0: Yeah, so the program Outback Tracks, I devised that as a bit of an opposite to the reality TV, you know, idol shows, all that sort of stuff, where it was all about measuring. And I wanted to have a program where people could contribute that creativity. And it didn't matter whether they'd never sung, never written a line in a song, never acted on a video clip. They could be part of a project that, you know, tapped into that. And so I get, you know, asked to come out to all these remote communities. And it's usually around a social conscience things that could be around mental health. It could be around physical, you know, heart health or something like that.
1: Yep, yep. Just living a healthier lifestyle.
0: Yeah, that's right. And the community have to write the words and the melody and come up with it and then act it out in a video clip to lead by example. And what it does for them is quite amazing, because I can see it years on. I get invited back to these communities, and some of them, these kids now have kids of themselves, and they talk about that experience as being really important for them. And for me, it just reaffirms, you know, I guess the reason why I'm on this earth. And, you know, you only get one shot at it, I believe, and you got to make it work.
1: Well, Adam, as always, mate, it's a freaking pleasure to catch up with you, and good luck with the EP, good luck with the tour, and I will definitely see you out there on the road somewhere, my friend.
0: You will, mate, and don't be surprised, listeners, if Gluso gets up and rock chicks himself with us at some point too.
1: Cheers, mate.

0: Back end at 8 o'clock here at Triple M Nights with Duck. How good was Adam Thompson just quietly, Gleeson?
1: Unreal, mate. I could talk to him all day and often do. There was a bit of rivalry between the Jets and Chocolate Starfish when they came along.
0: Is that right?
1: They kicked off in about 94. And by that stage, you know, we'd had some of the higher trajectory stuff and, you know, maybe some of the middling out a little bit. But along came Chocolate Starfish and took the world by storm. And, I remember my mate Nick, oh, you got to see this band, Chocolate Starfish. I was like, yeah, piss off. Piss off. But a great band and a great, great bunch of guys.
0: Celebrating AFL next. All things AFL with the team mascots, Gleeson.
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0: All right, here we go, all about the AFL team mascots tonight here at Triple M Nights with Dave Gleeson and the classic nine at nine, Gleeso. No doubt we'll celebrate the NRL Titans as well. But the mascots is on the agenda.
1: Well, you'll know more about this than me, Tomo. Mm-hmm. Have we got, has the Crows got a mascot?
0: The Adelaide Crow, Claude the Crow,
1: Claude
0: they call
1: the
0: him.
1: Crow.
0: Yeah.
1: There you go.
0: Yep.
1: Yeah, well, my favourite mascot is, well, it's this guy.
19: Oh, my God. I don't believe it. It's really you, the Capital City Goofball.
20: Hello, Dancing Homer. Glad to have you aboard. If there's anything I can do for you, just squeeze the wheeze.
1: Yeah, the good old Capital City Goofball.
0: Brilliant.
1: And then Dancing Homer took his job doing the baby elephant walk.
0: Oh, anyway. Okay.
1: It didn't fly in Capital City.
0: Didn't work?
1: That was the problem. It was from the minor leagues, didn't fly.
0: Mm-hmm.
1: Anyway, we are doing the AFL team mascots, and we're kicking off with Powderfinger. I guess it's to do with the Gold Coast Suns.
0: The Gold Coast Sunsets.
1: Is that...
0: No, well, they're the Suns, but the song is called Sunsets by Powderfinger.
1: Well, what they should have is, like, cheerleaders, the Sunsets.
0: Ah, there you go.
1: If you're allowed to have cheerleaders anymore, or are they forcing them at gunpoint to do that nowadays?
0: I think that, well, I think the basketball's a bit different. They still have a crack.
1: Oh, those girls do not want to be cheerleading.
0: No.
1: As far as I know.
0: What about when you see the bloke cheerleaders? What do you think?
1: Well, I've got a nephew who's
0: a goes dancer?
1: In cheerleading competitions.
0: Yeah.
1: Yes, Nick.
0: That's the thing. It's like I see it a lot now.
1: It's got getting bigger in Australia.
0: Mm.
1: It's massive over in the United
0: States. Is it? Powderfinger Sunsets. AFL team mascots is what we're doing tonight here at Triple A.

0: Jones gets a run. Triple M Nights with Dave Gleason. What the hell are we doing here, Gleason?
1: It absolutely took me the whole song to work out. Oh, there's bomb in it. The Bombers.
0: Yep, sex bomb. We are doing AFL team mascots tonight. We've had the Gold Coast Suns with Sunsets and Powderfinger, and obviously sex bomb right there.
1: Are they still sucking, the Bombers?
0: Oh, yeah.
1: Yeah, but yeah. Not this next team, mate.
0: No, they're going okay.
1: They have turned a corner.
0: Mm.
1: I mean, we're talking about a team who dominated through the
0: 90s.
1: Some of the biggest family names, the Silvani name comes from Carlton, doesn't
0: Huge.
1: It?
0: Huge, yep, correct.
1: So, yes, we are moving into Blue Sky Mine. We are the Old Navy Blues, Midnight Oil. Triple

0: John Mellencamp, Rain on the Scare.
1: Oh, the Crow.
0: There you go.
1: Ah, the Crows. Well, there they need go. To. They really need to knuckle down and get their 5-4-1-7 together and make a massive play for the second half of the season.
0: Well said. AFL team mascots we're doing tonight, Lee. So we've had the Gold Coast Suns, the Bombers, the Blues, the Eagles and the Crows right there. What are we moving into?
1: Let's move on to Maxi Gawn's team. I mean, you know what? I don't care who your team is. If you don't love Max Gawn, you don't love AFL.
0: Yep.
1: I mean, the guy is a monument to the game. And, every time I see him talk, I think, he must be a great, great bloke to have around the team. And still at the top of his game after all these years as a ruckman, which is probably got to be one of the toughest things on your body.
0: Yep.
1: Let's get him on. Imagine Dragons with Demons.
0: Triple one.

0: Ugly Kid Joe with the Geelong Cats in the Cradle. Triple M Nights with Dave Gleeson. It's all about the AFL team mascots tonight and the classic 9 at 9, Gleeson.
1: A bit of a learning curve, aren't they, the Cats at the moment? Yeah, so they're having some ups and downs in the season. And, of course, survived before that.
0: Oh, yeah.
1: We are from Tigerland.
0: There
1: Is
0: you
1: that
0: go.
1: The Crows' favourite song or not?
0: It was before 2017, yeah. Also, I used to like the band The Killers before Jack Rewald hopped up there.
1: There's no playing The Killers in the Crows dressing room.
0: No, that's fair enough. Let's move on
1: right now. These guys need to get a rocket up their ass. They've gone from premiers to sitting mid-late in the table.
0: Mm.
1: We talk, of course, of the Brisbane Lions. This is Mumford & Sons with Little Lion Man.
0: Triple one.

0: 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Even the best need to sneak off stage to stay hydrated during a set.
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0: The Phillies with Window sees us out on Triple M Nights with Dave Gleeson, and that will do us, Gleeso. Wednesday night are done and dusted. We just did the classic 9 at 9 AFL mascots. You'll see a whole heap of them, not only tomorrow night, but throughout the rest of the weekend as well, as Triple M
1: will NRL be next week.
0: Rocking football. I think NRL Monday. Yeah, Monday night, I reckon. Oh, I like that.
1: On. I love it. Hope the Dragons are in there.
0: The Dragons will be there.
1: They found form.
0: Sort of, we've got to get around them somehow. Bloody hell. All right, mate. Have a good one, and I'll see you Monday.
1: Rock on.
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13: Right around the country on your Wednesday night. Welcome to the show. This is 2 hours of the best Australian music. Heaps coming up for you tonight. From their brand new number one Australian country album, Midnight Mavericks, Kingswood, currently in Nashville. Temper Trap, we got a new album on the way. Classics too from Silverchair and Powderfinger. We welcome Spacey Jane home in November, December. Plus, we've got some collaborations too. Best friends for 20 years, Casey Buns and Pete Murray. And newfound friends, the Ryans and Matt Corby. And we love our Aussie acts doing well overseas. That's what's happening with G-Flip and this song, Bed on Fire. Featuring on the Netflix show Off Campus. Going gangbusters. G's performing shows by popular demand too. It weren't even planned. This song is going so great. So shows across the US and Canada. Going to get that on straight after Mental as Anything with Live It Up. Welcome to Triple M's Homegrown.

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1: You're on Triple M's Homegrown. Coming up, we've got Ice House, the Super Jesus. Best mates for 20 years have jumped into the studio together. Casey Barnes and Pete Murray. It's a good time. It's called Time to Burn. Also collaborating are the Ryans and Matt Corby. Now, Matt is touring at the moment. Fingers crossed. A couple of boys from the Ryans get up and they play this live. It's awesome. It's called How to Breathe. It's new music, Triple M's Homegrown. Can't be

0: 20 years, Casey Barnes and Pete Murray have teamed up for new music, Time to Burn. We're going to get those lads in for a co-host. I reckon that would be a lot of fun. Coming up, well, the band, we all are waiting to get back together. Fingers crossed, Silverchair, Spacey Jane, they're coming home. Huge shows in November and December, and we'll get INXS on too. 5 minutes, Triple M.
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22: Right around the country, it's a big second hour. 50 years going strong, the Angels, new music from Pacific Avenue. The Vinyl, Super Jesus, Kingswood. From their number one Australian country album, Midnight Mavericks, they're currently in Nashville. The Tepper Trap are back. Introducing Parker 2 out of the Gold Coast. We'll get on the Living End too. This time tomorrow, they will be inducted into the ARIA Hall of Fame. Super exciting. And we'll get Goanna on straight after Diesel. Tip of my tongue. You're on Triple M's Home Grown.

It's a classic like that that's influenced a new crop of artists. Like this artist we prepared earlier. 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

0: is dead.
1: That is Parker, End of Everything, just 20 years old out of the Gold Coast. So much exciting things coming up. You're on Triple M's Homegrown. I'm going to keep that going. Music from the Temper Trap. We'll get on the Hoodoo Guru, Pseudo Echo, straight after The Living End, who at around this time tomorrow night would have just been inducted into the ARIA Hall of Fame. Super exciting. We congratulate The Living End. He's rolling.

0: It's Mighty Hooter Gurus on Triple M's Homegrown. We're going to keep that going. Celebrating over 50 years as a band. It is quite incredible and still going strong. We'll get on the Angels. From their number one Australian album, Pacific Avenue, Things We Want to Say. And they are in the States at the moment. They are hoping to meet Keith Urban. They've been writing to him for quite some time, Kingswood. Just bought a studio in Nashville, got a brand new album out called Midnight Mavericks. If you want to hear that Keith Urban story, jump onto the Listener app and search Triple M's Homegrown. That's all coming up next.
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22: For your early drive home, it is Lou and Judge. And of course, today is Winston Churchill Wednesday.
23: At any rate, that is what we're going to try to do.
22: And we have gone right to the source.
24: So you're like one of Winnie's best friends.
22: Oh, we're pretty close.
24: Yeah.
25: We have a long-standing connection.
0: I've obviously heard the show before. I've heard Winston Churchill Wednesday. I always smile when I hear those words from the great man.
24: I know.
0: When I was a kid, right, I had a very strange upbringing. My dad, still around, local vet where I grew up.
24: Oh, so you followed in each other's path, or you followed in his path?
0: Yeah, and so he would look after like the pets of the district and the area. But his passion was birds. So he was the bird expert. One time put a fake beak on a pelican that had it shot off. He made a fiberglass beak from, using surfboard fiberglass and world first made an artificial beak for a pelican, right?
24: What?
0: So unbelievable. A bill that the bird used and got released with. But when I was 10, my dad, entered in to win a Churchill Fellowship. So there's this thing called the Churchill Fellowship in honour of the great man.
24: Yeah.
0: And it's these grants, these research grants, to travel around the world to pursue your passion for the betterment of society. Great. Winston Churchill to a T, right? Always thinking ahead. It was established after he died. When I was 10, my dad got that Winston Churchill Fellowship. He won it. His topic to study for the betterment of humankind, wetland birds.
24: Huh. Like ducks.
0: Yep.
24: So did he go overseas to study
0: it's
24: ducks?
0: An odd topic, yeah. And so we as a family packed up for 2 months, 3 months actually, and travelled around the world going not to Disneyland like everyone else my age at the age of 10 was going to. We went to wetlands.
24: To ponds.
0: All around the world that all smelt in different stages of sewage.
24: Ew.
0: So it was just the coldest, wettest places in the US, the UK and France. That's where we spent a 3 month family holiday.
24: So it wasn't actually that nice.
0: But it was unique.
24: But did you like ducks?
0: Sure.
24: But not
0: like
24: about ducklings.
0: They're adorable, right?
24: You know that I'm actually going to tell you this as a vet, just in case you didn't know. If you touch a duckling, then the mother disowns it.
0: It's probably not true.
24: Is it not?
0: No.
24: Is it false?
0: Well, no, yeah, I've rescued a lot of ducklings.
24: I've always been told that if you see a duckling on its own, you can't pick it up and pass it closer to its mother because the mother will disown it.
0: You know, so quite often, one of the most common call-outs you get in Bondi is to go out to like a building site or a swimming pool where a duck has raised her ducklings and they're sitting on the swimming pool and you have to bundle them all up. And you have to catch each individual duckling by itself and put them all in a box together as one big happy family, take them off, and take them away to a pond and release them.
24: And the mother goes, come on.
0: Mother is okay. She doesn't look twice.
24: Where did I learn that from?
0: I don't know. I mean,
24: definitely not you.
0: Definitely not. There's a Winston Churchill Fellowship in that topic. But yeah,
24: That's pretty cool though. So you are pretty much connected to Winston Churchill.
0: I have lived a life enlightened by wetlands of the world thanks to Winston Churchill, thanks to the great man.
24: Did your dad want a grant for something else, like pelicans or another different type of bird? Or he wanted the wetland.
0: That was his topic. He loves birds.
24: That was his dream. The ducks.
0: Hey, it's a niche. No one else took it.
24: I love it. So I think you've had the best three-month holiday as a child anyone could ask for.
0: The only drawback to it all is that I should have put that into practice because one time we did release a group of ducklings in Centennial Park in Sydney, right, which is the most contested real estate in the country when it comes to birds. We filmed this for Bondi Vet. We released all the ducklings with their mother and it was the last shot of the episode. They sort of swam off into the sunset.
1: Yeah.
0: At the last second, this swamp hen, which are like these purple, angry-looking dinosaurs.
24: Scary.
0: Ran across the water and we're about to say goodbye and he picked up one of the ducklings from this happy ending, picked him up, took him up to a tree and pecked him and ate him like while we were filming. And it was the worst. We never showed that on Bondi Vet.
24: It's a world exclusive.
0: To anything I've ever seen in my life. And we just felt really deflated because we may have played a part in that.
24: Just up and sign up.
1: Up and down.
24: The happy
0: Winston,
24: ending.
0: Winston would not have liked the
24: No, Winston would not approve of that.
1: There we go. That was a lot more bird related than I thought that was going to be honest, but absolutely fascinating. And we've proven that you know little to know nothing about ducklings, Louisa. I tell you what, if you want to go head to head, and hopefully they are all duck questions so you can win some movie tickets, give us a call, 133353. It's you versus Lou next. Your chance to get some movie tickets right here on Triple M.
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1: 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Yeah, today your chance to walk away with a double pass to see Masters of the Universe. You can find the power within and see Masters of the Universe in cinemas
2: right now.
0: It's a big moment. It's a big moment.
24: I see you folding your questions. I'm not a cheat.
0: No, well, look.
24: I'm not looking over.
0: Those eyes dart all around the room.
24: No, I would never. I don't like doing that.
0: Mostly at the TV behind me, which is a little insulting.
24: There's a game playing at the moment. And I'm like, oh, what's that?
0: But I reckon your attention's going to be on this because you're on a two-day losing streak for the tickets to Masters of the Universe.
24: You haven't been very kind to me either.
0: No,
24: you've been
0: giving
24: the answers to the caller.
0: I'm kind of under instruction, to be honest. But but I'm also in defiance of just how seriously you take you versus Lou.
24: I know.
3: Too much.
0: And we have Clancy on the line. Clancy?
4: Yeah. Yep, that's me.
24: Hi, Clancy.
0: What are the confidence levels like today for you?
4: Oh, you know, I'm running off not much sleep with my 9-month-old baby, so not sure how I'm going to go, but, you know, I know a bit of my trivia.
0: Yeah, you good with sport, entertainment?
4: Oh, sport, bit of a mix. Entertainment, depends what we're talking about.
24: Okay.
4: You know, bit of One Direction, I know that.
24: Okay, I like that. The no sleep is good for me.
0: Yeah.
24: Not really. Good for you, obviously, but good for me in terms of questions.
0: Just means I'm going to give you extra time and extra sympathy, I reckon, there, Clancy.
24: Okay,
0: all right, let's get underway here. Yep. We're going to put 30 seconds on the clock here, Clancy. You know how it works. First, buzz in with your name.
24: No, just buzz in.
0: Just buzz in with the answer.
24: Just say the answer.
4: Yep. Just shout the answer
0: out. Just go crazy, okay. I reckon, Clancy, because Lou is ferocious and she is fast.
24: No.
0: All right, okay. Are we ready?
4: I'm ready. I'm pumped.
0: Time in the clock. Time starts now. Who was announced as the host of the 2026 Logie Awards?
24: You?
4: Sonia Kruger.
0: No.
24: Carl Stefanovic. Larry Emder. Ryan Shelton. Hamish Blake.
0: No.
4: Tim and Maddie.
0: No.
4: Justin Bieber.
0: No. Okay. It was Robert Irwin.
24: Oh, sorry.
0: Tim and Maddie, though. I think the producers are rethinking their decision. Go Your Own Way is a song by which band?
4: Michael Mack.
0: Lou.
4: Go Your... Oh, dang.
0: Who was the captain of the Socceroos?
4: Michael Phelps.
0: Close.
24: Michael.
0: Different code entirely.
4: What's his name? Renato.
0: No.
24: Tim Payne.
0: Okay. No, it's Matty Ryan. What fish shares its name with an iconic Australian haircut?
24: Angel.
4: The mullet fish.
0: The mullet fish is correct. Oh. Well done. Who played the role of Gaylord Fokker in Meet the Parents?
24: Ben Stiller.
0: Correct.
4: Oh, dang, that was so quick.
0: Mick Fanning famously punched which animal?
4: Sharks.
0: Sharks and Lou. Crushing thirst since 1973 is a slogan for
4: solo,
0: which...
4: Solo,
0: well
4: it.
0: Done. Which corgi breed is often born without a tail?
24: Welsh Pembroke Corgi.
0: Oh, Lou, that is right in your sweet spot. Sorry there, Clancy. Which city would you be in if you were on the Spanish Steps?
24: Barcelona.
0: No.
24: Barcelona. Madrid.
0: No.
24: Mount
0: Rosa, Palma. Forget about Spain.
4: Milan.
0: You're getting closer there, Clancy.
24: Puglia. Rome.
4: Colorado.
0: Oh, Lou, right with Rome. Who is the voice of Woody in Toy Story 5?
24: Tom Hanks.
4: Tom. Jesus, I'm so bad at this.
0: No, you're pretty good.
4: Clancy. I was shocking.
0: Clancy.
24: Yes, 5-3. I've won, but Clancy, you can have the tickets because you had no sleep.
0: Oh, my God.
4: Thanks, guys.
0: A rare show of generosity. Generosity that wasn't found during the quiz there, Lou.
24: No.
0: You were on it.
24: Yeah.
0: See what I mean there, Clancy? She was ferocious. She was not going to let that one go.
24: I just blacked out.
0: You went into a zone. Yeah.
24: Whoa.
20: I got to say, when the World Cup kicks off tomorrow, I'm very excited to see Michael Phelps lead the Socceroos out into the middle. That's going to be great. Good. It is Lou and Judge.
21: The Early Drive Home with Lou and Judge.
20: It is Lou and Judge. Chris Brown filling in. Time for this.
25: Woof, woof. I'm getting a dog.
20: We have been hearing about it all week. Louisa looking to get herself a dog. We have the vet in the studio. We've been putting it to the test and really, you know, feeling out if she's ready to be a pet parent.
0: Yeah, and we're just deciding whether this really is a good idea.
24: Well, I've been thinking about it for 2 years, so surely it's a good idea.
0: Sure, but yeah, I mean, you've done the thinking, the planning, but there's been a couple of red flags. We're not going to lie.
24: What, because I didn't like picking up the poop?
0: Yeah, there was that. Just you just seem to be not quite there yet.
24: No, and I still have quite a few questions for you.
0: Yeah, I've noticed.
24: Like, I am wondering why they sniff each other.
0: Yeah. No one's given you my number, have they, around here?
24: Whipper has.
0: Okay, that's unfortunate because I feel like
24: we're getting a few calls.
0: Yeah. So we had the incident with the picking up the poo. We put your skills to the test. How quickly can you pick up poos on the rooftop, the Triple M rooftop? And you're a little slow.
24: I got 4 in 30 seconds.
0: But you brought enthusiasm, and I think that's something we can build on. There was no facial expressions that said this was disgusting. That was a good step. Today, I thought we'd work on your pet etiquette. Your pet etiquette.
24: Like at the dog park, talking to other pet owners.
0: Exactly, because this is the crucial thing. This is where you get judged. The dog park, it is not the happy-go-lucky, easy-going place you think it is.
24: No.
0: There is judgment in every corner.
24: And also, if your dog's like the, you know, class clown or running about or whatever, then you're frowned upon.
0: Yeah, you are.
24: Because you can't control your dog.
0: You get judged by your dog's behaviour because that is a direct reflection on you. So what I'm trying to do here today, I'm your sensei.
24: Okay.
0: I'm going to give you some skills, some life skills that'll help you get through the dog park.
24: I've got my pen and paper.
0: Okay.
24: And I've got tips for dog park written down.
0: Number one. Are you ready?
24: Yeah.
0: Number one. Okay. Never guess the sex.
24: Oh. So don't go, oh, he's a cute little boy.
0: Geez, he's cute. She's sweet. No. No.
24: Just say, what a lovely dog.
0: Too risky. I went to university for nearly 10 years. Mm. I can't even tell.
24: Okay.
0: I walk up.
24: Well, you can't see the bit hanging out.
0: They're fluffy. And with all the oodles, you can't see the doodles.
24: Corgi's very low as well.
0: Yeah,
24: probably very hard to see.
0: It'll be dragging in the grass. And long grass, you won't even see. So it's not worth it.
24: Okay.
0: Okay?
24: Yep.
0: Do not guess the sex.
24: Got it.
0: Use the word there. They're so sweet.
24: Yeah.
0: I don't care if that dog looks like Jocelyn Wildenstein or Danny DeVito.
24: Yeah.
0: They are so sweet.
24: Yep. Okay.
0: That's the phrase you need.
24: Yeah.
0: They're so sweet. Don't judge on the looks.
24: Mm-hmm.
0: Okay?
24: Mm-hmm.
0: Second one. Don't judge on behavior.
24: Okay.
0: They, no matter how badly behaved they are, the owner of any dog doesn't believe their dog is badly behaved.
24: Okay.
0: Okay? You need to use this phrase. Gee, they're spirited.
24: Gee, they are spirited. Yeah, so sort of like, oh, what a, great energy.
0: Yeah, great energy, spirited.
24: Oh, great spirited.
0: Gee, so much joy for life.
24: Yeah. Well, look at them jump. Oh, sorry. Look at them jump around.
0: See,
24: yeah.
0: We're already coming unstuck here.
24: Okay.
0: You got to stick with me here.
24: Yeah.
0: These are life-saving tips.
24: Okay.
0: Respect-saving tips. Finally, your dog is going to be called Tim.
24: Mm-hmm.
0: You need to avoid dog parks where there's humans called Tim. Because we don't need you running around the dog park going, Tim!
24: Yeah.
0: What are you doing, Tim? Stop it, Tim!
24: And going, Tim,
0: I hate you! Tim, don't shit in the corner! Tim!
24: Or yelling, Timothy!
0: Yeah.
24: Get here!
0: Okay.
24: And then a man from accounting comes over. What?
0: Yeah.
24: What is wrong? Because I get that sometimes with Lou or Lulu. I hear, and then I'm like, what?
0: Yeah.
24: Where am I going?
0: Dangerous.
24: I'm in the wrong place.
0: Dangerous.
24: Okay, these are good.
0: So, odd, but you're going to have to scrutinise your dog park for no Tims.
24: Dog park with Tims. I wonder if they've got a sign that says no Tims.
0: You need to pick the times where there's no Tims.
24: Okay. And any other sort of phrases I should be throwing in? Like, you know, small talk with the...
0: Carry treats that are around at all times.
24: Carry treats.
0: In
24: okay.
0: every pocket.
24: Carry treats. And small talk with the other people at the park. Like, just...
0: Remember the dog's names.
24: Remember the dog's names.
0: You need to accumulate the dog's names. The dog's name's more important than the human names.
24: Okay.
0: Because you can all, if you'll have instant respect if you're like, oh, Bella's back.
24: Yeah.
0: Geez, I love Bella. Isn't Bella a good girl? What's Bella? Spirited.
24: Spirited. Got it. Okay.
0: Okay.
24: I'm ready.
2: I reckon we need to put this to the test, Luke.
24: Yep. Let's do it.
2: Tomorrow, let's get you out there at a dog park with a dog.
24: Yep.
2: We'll see how you go with each of the phrases as well. We want the full phrases.
24: Done.
0: Yep.
2: Okay.
0: They're so sweet. They're very spirited. No Tims.
2: And do let us know if you see a dog that actually does look like Danny DeVito, because that is a beautiful image.
24: Yeah.
0: Corgis are, there's a little bit of Danny DeVito in corgis. If Danny grows his hair out, he may be a human corgi.
2: Big time. Yeah. Absolutely. Coming up next, we are going to play a game, some of the weirdest laws from around the world. That is coming up for you. It's Lou and Jarch on Triple M.
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2: Time to play a game. What I've found here... Some of the weirdest, most bizarre laws from around the world. Now, the two of you going head-to-head, I need you to buzz in with your name and let me know the country that the law I'm explaining is from. Does that make sense?
24: Yep.
0: The moment this became a competition, Lou's whole posture changed.
2: Went dark.
0: She sits upright, her hands are ready. It's like there's an imaginary buzzer she's about to hit.
2: Lost all the love from behind her eyes.
0: Something different happens.
24: I'm not usually competitive. But there's something about games like You vs. Lou and this sort of stuff that I really get into.
0: No, it hasn't gone unnoticed.
24: Yeah, you've noticed that. Another thing you've written down. Yeah. Noted.
0: It's on the list.
24: Okay.
22: Very observant. All right, here we go. Here's your first one. In this country, it is illegal to feed pigeons.
0: I reckon it's somewhere where there's a lot of churches and a lot of pigeons congregating around, like, town squares.
24: Oh,
0: and,
24: I know.
0: And so... in this, it's a country, right?
22: It's a country.
0: I'm going to say Vatican.
24: That's what I was going to say. Oh,
22: do you know what? It's Italy, so I'm going to give it to you.
0: That is
22: that is extraordinary.
24: Damn it, I should have buzzed in quicker.
22: Chris, you're one up. Well done.
0: Suck it, Lou.
22: Here we go.
24: Yeah, God.
22: Let's see if you can crawl back here, Lou. It is illegal in this country to blame someone for your farts. What country would that be?
0: I reckon it's a country where there's a lot of people in small spaces.
24: I'm Louisa. I'm going Korea.
22: It's not Korea.
24: Damn it.
0: Japan.
22: It's also not Japan.
24: Sweden.
22: It's also not a country with a small space. Big country.
0: Is it?
24: Africa.
22: Well, not a country.
0: Mexico.
22: It is not Mexico. Do you know what? It is... Canada.
24: Ooh, really?
22: Yeah, so we're looking for there.
0: Big open spaces. You'd think
24: So you can't go, you farted.
22: You said, no, not in Canada.
24: Wow.
22: You'll be kicked out of there, toot sweet.
0: Wow.
22: All right. It is illegal in this country to put ice cream in your back pocket.
24: Who's doing that? How is that even a law? Who's doing that?
0: Oh, you know who's renowned for that, don't you? They've been putting ice cream in the back. You're going to take that one?
24: Yeah, well, you didn't say it.
0: No, go for it. Go for it. What's your answer?
24: Italy.
22: It's not Italy. Oh, no.
24: Is that what you want to say?
0: I'm going to say a cold country because it could bring about sudden death, early death.
22: Oh,
0: I'm going to say Iceland.
22: Yeah. No. Also, no. Not Iceland.
0: Was the logic strong though?
22: It's a country. No. Do you know it's quite a warm place to be honest? So no. Is it
24: Brazil?
22: Not Brazil.
0: Colombia?
22: No. Do you know what? It's USA. I know there's cold parts, but apparently this applies to Texas. So it's a state based law. Bit of a tricky one there. That's all right.
0: Oh, jeez.
22: We're mixing them up. Chris, still in the lead. It's illegal to sleep on the job in this country.
0: Chris?
22: Yeah.
0: Japan?
22: No, not Japan. Go for it in Japan.
24: China?
22: No, allowed to do it in China as well, apparently.
24: Australia?
22: Well, I've seen you some days in here, Lou. No.
0: New Zealand?
22: Do you know what? It's a tricky one. Guatemala is the place.
24: How is it even a law? No one should be sleeping at work.
22: Well, that's exactly right, especially not in Guatemala.
0: Maybe they had big problems in the past.
24: You know what? I sometimes have a snooze on that couch, so I'm glad that's not a problem here.
0: Guatemala, a lot of volcanoes. Maybe it's dangerous to fall asleep on the job because a volcano will get you.
24: You don't know the lava's coming.
0: Yep.
24: I like it.
22: Here's your final one. In this country, it is illegal to slap someone with a wet fish.
0: Yes, of course.
24: I've heard this one.
0: Yep. It is,
24: Louisa, Finland.
22: It is not Finland. Good guess, though.
0: Sweden?
22: No, also, no.
0: Norway?
22: No.
24: Switzerland?
22: In fact, it's a lot closer to home.
24: Is it New Zealand?
22: No. Even closer.
24: Fiji?
22: No.
0: Indonesia?
22: No, you can't get closer to home.
24: Australia?
22: Correct.
24: Oh.
22: Yeah, absolutely. You can't do it.
24: You can't sleep. I'm bringing the fish tomorrow. Then I'll be arrested. I won't.
0: There goes Friday show.
24: Yeah. See you later.
0: Oh,
24: wow, those are interesting laws. Probably unnecessary, some of them.
0: Nanny state.
24: Mm.
0: I'm calling it.
24: Mm.
0: Ice cream in the back pocket.
24: Yeah.
0: Bloody farts,
24: okay, though. So who won? It was 3-3.
22: It was 1-1. Do you know what? It was, do you want to go one more? Do you want to go one final one?
0: Tiebreaker.
22: Here we go. Okay. It is illegal in this country to wiggle while dancing.
0: Chris.
22: Yep.
0: You can't. It's going to be a very conservative country. They're not going to like any sort of showmanship. They're really going to like you to keep it very, very straight, very constrained. And so that country would be Ireland.
22: No, it's not Ireland.
0: They do the stand-up dancing. They do the Irish dancing, which is
24: China.
22: Also not China.
24: England.
22: No.
24: Hint?
0: The Wiggles banned from this country.
22: The Wiggles are not banned from this country. Lots of islands in this country. Lots of, like, big party place.
0: Finland?
22: No. You might want to go there in the summer if you're
24: Indonesia.
22: In Europe. No.
0: Greece.
24: France. Oh.
22: It is Greece. Yes. He's done it. The doctor's done it.
24: Damn it!
22: We're back after this. It is Lou and Judge and Dr. Chris Brown for your drive. She's not happy.
24: I'm out of here.
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5: Lou and Judge.
6: It is Lou and Judge with Chris Brown. And, Louisa, our world's been rattled.
7: It's the Bunnings world.
6: Uh-huh.
7: And I love my Bunnings sausage sizzles.
6: Yeah.
7: Thank God it's nothing to do with that.
6: What? That has not changed. People can relax.
7: Yeah, so don't stress about the sausage sizzles.
6: Good.
7: But a man has been banned from Bunnings. Which feels un-Australian.
6: It does.
7: Like, that's a place you shouldn't... Well, I mean, there are probably things you could do in Bunnings that would get you banned.
6: Yeah.
7: But this, I don't think it's ban-worthy. An Instagram post from the account called It's Called Australia has gone viral after sharing a photo of a man who has reportedly been banned from Bunnings for allegedly riding a display lawnmower through one of its stores. So he's just honing through it. But, like, you've got to try before you buy.
6: Yeah.
7: You're not going to buy a Maserati without taking it for a hoon, are you?
6: When does the transition between a ride-on lawnmower and a car, at some point, you've got to be able to have a test drive.
7: Yes.
6: You
7: like,
6: know?
7: I'm sure if you go to buy a digger or an excavator,
6: yeah,
7: you're trying that out, your little two-tonner.
6: Yeah, it's not a small investment, the ride-on lawnmower.
7: They're expensive, aren't they?
6: You got to know. I mean, lowest prices are just the beginning. It was probably, you know, they'd probably beat the price if you found it somewhere else.
7: Exactly.
6: But,
7: and it's not like he's got it in, you know, mowing mode. It was called. You know how, like, you put the things down so that it mows? He's just riding around. He's just going for a little drive.
6: Yeah. I mean, are we sure about that?
7: I've just made that one up. But it doesn't look like.
6: No, it'd be hard to
7: mow the concrete.
6: It would be.
7: Now, I've obviously gone to the comments section.
6: Yeah, of course.
7: Banned from Bunnings after getting caught cutting someone else's grass in aisle 4.
6: Good one.
7: Understandable, scaring all the dogs in a hardware store. Someone put that man in a high-vis vest. He should have been in his high-vis vest. Do you need helmets for ride-on lawnmowers?
6: No.
7: They don't go fast enough.
6: No, but maybe you just, you know, you always, whenever you need help in a Bunnings store, you can never get it.
7: Yeah.
6: They're always in like a separate aisle. Maybe he was driving to get help.
7: Yeah, and he probably would have asked if someone was around.
6: They're so helpful. They never say no.
7: No, they're so helpful.
6: Maybe he asked to use it.
7: True.
6: They would have been like, sure, go for it.
7: Maybe one of the Bunnings staff was like, yeah, mate, just give it a go. River up here.
6: Yeah. I love it.
7: I thought we'd do 1-3-3-5-3. What did you get banned from and why?
8: Have you been banned from anywhere, Louisa?
7: I did get banned from the local pub in Christchurch on my 18th birthday as well. So it was like all my friends were just going, you know, no fake IDs, not that anyone would ever do that.
8: No.
7: But, you know, properly there, all my friends, they woo, got banned.
6: Yeah.
7: I can't specifically remember why, but maybe there was some carry-on from me.
6: Mm-hmm.
7: But 2 years.
6: I reckon you would have been lippy.
7: Probably.
6: You would have been lippy.
7: Drink responsibly. But yeah, I probably was like, oh, I didn't do anything wrong.
6: Yeah.
7: And then all my friends just waltzing on in. 2 years I had to wait.
6: That would have really rubbed it into you too.
7: Yeah.
6: I got banned from my school canteen.
7: Were you a little thief?
6: It was similar. Yeah, basically. You remember Paddle Pop Liquor Prize, that competition?
7: No.
6: So
7: too young.
6: Yeah. So you could the key to the Paddle Pop Liquor Prize competition was the prize was written on the stick.
7: Yeah.
6: And so you could win holidays, you could win cars by joining the sticks together to form the image of the car or the plane. But the best part was the free paddle pop. And it was just free paddle pop was written on the paddle pop stick.
7: Oh, beautiful.
6: I had a really steady hand. And so I could get a felt tip pen and just a blank paddle pop stick and write free paddle pop in like perfect writing, and we'd take it to the canteen and they would honour them on the spot. After 3 months.
7: Three months.
6: We had They had issued more free paddle pops in that school than the rest of New South Wales. And
7: so you got everyone to do it. So you're the little ringleader.
6: The entire school. And we, like, hundreds and hundreds of free paddle pops.
7: You should have started a business from it. So if you were getting the free, you go, right, 50 cents, then you would have been a real entrepreneur.
6: Once the game was up, they investigated it. They did a sting and they worked out that I was riding them. And so I got banned from the canteen for a year.
7: No chicken sandwiches for you. No. Done.
6: So if anyone can beat that.
7: Yeah, 1-3-3-5-3.
8: Yeah, what a great idea. Where'd you get banned from and why'd you get banned? Give us a call. It's Lou and Jarch for your early drive home here on Triple M with Dr. Chris Brown.
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8: Lou and Jarch for your early drive home on Triple M. Dr. Chris Brown filling in, and off the back of a man getting banned from Bunnings after riding a display mower through the store, we've been taking your calls on 1-3-3-5-3 asking, where'd you get banned and what got you banned?
7: I'm excited for these calls. Yeah. They're going to be good. Damien, talk to us.
8: Damien.
10: Dr. Chris.
6: Hey, Damien.
7: Hello.
6: Guys. Hey,
7: good,
6: how are
7: you? Damien, talk to
10: good,
7: us.
10: I'm
7: what
10: good.
7: Happened?
10: Well, before I was 18, I went to, I think it was Time Zone at Crown Casino in the, not the main building, but the other bit, there was like a Time Zone area. And I went with a mate when I was about, I don't know, 16, 17. And he pulled out like those lighter ignition things on old gas stoves. And he would put it to the side of the machine and you'd zap it and it'll print out tickets.
7: What?
10: And I didn't get caught then. But the next weekend I went with him, he had a key that fitted the thing. And he opened it and he pulled out a whole roll. And someone tapped us on the shoulder and we got kicked out.
7: Who is this bloke? He's like a jack of all trades.
10: I'm not going to name his name on radio, sorry.
7: I wouldn't mind getting some free time.
10: And my real name's probably not Damien either. That's just a fake name.
7: Is
6: your friend like a career criminal?
10: Yeah. I don't know what happened to him, to be honest. But we went there with good intentions and then he zapped the side of it the first time, spat out like a couple hundred tickets. The following week, had a key. Opened the machine, he took out a whole roll of those tickets.
6: What do you use all the tickets on though, Damien? Because you had a selection of like...
10: The first time, we got a couple hundred tickets and we just got all that small stuff in the counter.
6: Yeah.
10: But the second week with a key, we took out a whole roll of them, but then we got caught.
7: Oh, no presents, no giant toy for you. Thanks, Damien.
6: Missed out on 9 free Chupa Chups.
7: Yeah. John, what happened?
11: G'day, Mummy. Dr.
7: Hello.
11: Chris.
7: Hello.
6: Hello.
11: Yeah, this was over 40 years ago. It was me and a couple of mates, and nearly every Friday night we'd go down to the local golf club, which had like a motel attached to it, and we'd they had the swimming pool for guests, but they had like a little hot spa next to it. So we'd go there and we'd drink Melbourne Bitter Long Necks, just with our heads hanging out the water, because we'd normally middle of winter time was our preferred time, and we did that for probably 4 months until we they got onto us one day and they said, if we see your number plates, we'll ring the cops and blah, blah. So we got a good 3 or 4 months out of sitting in there. It was mint.
7: That's not bad. That sounds like the dream.
6: Oh, good days.
7: Stubby in a spa.
6: Good days though, yeah. John, weren't they? Nah,
11: that was good, mate. That was good. Long necks too, not stubbies. We don't mess around.
7: Sorry, John. That was ridiculous of me to even say that.
11: Silly Louisa.
6: If they were stubbies,
7: John.
6: You'd have to get out more regularly.
7: Too true.
6: That's exactly
7: too true.
6: Right.
7: John knew what he was doing.
6: Oh,
7: Mark.
12: Yes, hello.
7: Hello, where'd you get banned from?
12: The school canteen.
6: Oh,
12: 15
6: well.
12: 15 in year 7.
6: Well done, Mark.
7: Oh, two
12: Thank
7: of you.
12: You.
6: Fellow.
12: It was a high.
6: Fellow.
12: It was a high.
7: Oh, you were stealing.
12: No. My uncle, he was half Italian, and he'd come back from Italy with liras. He'd give me liras back then before they went to the euro dollar.
7: Yeah.
12: Anyway, the lira looked identical to a $2 coin. I mean, it was the same size and everything. So I got greedy. I mean, I got away with it for 2 weeks. I was getting a sausage roll, chocolate milk and me donut for a lira, which is probably back in the day. Well, you'd have to convert it, probably 20 cents, you know. And the canteen lady just thought it was a $2 coin. But the third time I went in, she goes, no. We're on to you.
7: You see what you're doing?
12: I was using foreign currency to extort food out of the canteen.
6: Mm. You were playing the markets, Mark, is what you were doing, playing the currency markets
7: 100%.
6: Before your time.
12: Exactly right, mate.
7: He was a hungry exactly boy. Right. Mark did what he had to do.
6: I don't want to, like, generalise on canteen ladies because they are the backbone of our community, but they are typically of an age and of an eyesight that would a Lyra would easily pass as a
7: And girl. Also terrifying.
6: Yeah, yeah.
7: That canteen, that's their baby. You don't mess with their canteen.
6: Oh, no.
8: They're not expecting the Wolf of Wall Street over here to be money laundering. Hey, coming up next, we're going to play a game of Reverse the Verse. We're going to introduce Dr. Chris Brown to her.
7: Yes.
5: The Early Drive Home with Lou and Jarch.
8: 2 to 4 for your early drive home. It is Lou and Jarch with Chris Brown. Time for this.
13: Reverse the Verse.
8: Yeah, it's the game where we get you to sing part of a song, we then reverse it, and we see how close you get to the original as you sing it backwards.
6: Got it.
7: It's a hard game.
6: Yeah.
7: But the reward, the payoff.
6: Really?
7: Unbelievable.
6: High risk, high reward.
7: Yeah. So I'll sing a song or you sing a song.
6: Okay.
7: Reverse.
6: Yep.
7: Reverse it.
6: Yep.
7: And then we've got to try and emulate it to get it back to the original.
6: I'm saying yep. Like I know what's going on.
7: You just got to.
6: Let's just
7: trust me.
6: Let's just wing this.
7: Yeah.
6: Okay.
7: Do you want to give the first song?
6: Okay.
7: And then I'll, so you can watch and learn from the master.
6: You'll be able to demonstrate perfection.
7: Exactly.
6: And then I can attempt to copy.
7: Exactly.
6: Understand. All right. Just any song?
8: Any song.
7: Mm-hmm.
6: Okay.
8: Here we go.
6: How do we sleep?
8: Okay. Good. Okay.
7: All right. Now we're going to reverse that.
6: Okay. Bill, see what I.
7: You play it one more time?
8: Once again.
6: Bill, see what I.
7: Bill, see what I. Well, I think at the end part I might have mucked up.
6: I don't know whether the first bit was right. I don't know, but
7: sometimes you can think you're so wrong.
6: But you're the expert in this, so I'm learning.
7: I'm not confident. How'd I go?
8: All right, here we go.
7: How do we sleep?
6: Ooh,
7: yes,
6: pretty good.
7: Too far off. How do we sleep?
8: I like it.
7: Yeah, I'd say that's 80%.
6: Yeah, you were there.
7: Okay, now my song for you. Okay, you ready?
6: Yeah, yeah.
7: These are my confessions.
6: Okay.
7: So reverse it.
6: Yep.
7: Snow chef, we come with you.
6: Oh, jeez.
7: We'll get one more time for you.
6: Here we go. Yep.
7: Snow chef, we come with you.
6: Okay. Sniff, I'm a step of cheese.
7: I think you may have got the start. I think the end, I'm unsure.
6: It fell
7: I'm
6: away,
7: unsure.
6: Didn't it?
8: All right, here we go. Let's have a listen.
6: Fish the best, the mouthfish.
7: You got these and my, and then it went Schmalfish.
6: Yeah.
7: So, look, it's a pass.
6: There was,
7: for the first time.
6: I'd be drug and alcohol testing that guy.
8: Absolutely. Yeah. You're walking that straight line. All right. Have you got another song?
6: Yes. Okay, you ready?
8: Here we go.
6: Last plane out of Sydney.
8: Classic.
7: Okay.
6: All right. A few words to this one. And this is Daniel Psal. Good luck.
7: Okay, one more time for me.
6: And this is Daniel Psal.
7: His sister Daniel Psal. Nah. Nah, did not get that.
8: Let's go to the tape. Let's see how we went.
7: Once we know it's a sick.
6: Oh!
7: Kind of.
6: Apart from Sydney, it was bang on.
7: Last plane out of Sydney.
6: Yeah.
7: Okay, I'm pretty happy with that.
6: You were taking the plane out of a different city.
7: Yeah, it wasn't coming from Sydney.
6: Sicily, I think you were flying
7: out. Yeah, I believe that's the song.
6: Good on you. It's probably a much better, nicer place to be flying out of.
7: Beautiful.
6: At this time of year.
7: So, exactly. Get us to Europe.
6: I like the innovation.
7: Thank you.
8: All right, Louise, final one.
7: Let's go. Slice of Heaven.
8: That's a classic.
7: Kiwi classic.
6: Kiwi, absolutely.
8: Right. Here we go. Let's reverse that.
7: Never ever
6: I need that again.
7: Okay.
6: Never ever.
7: I reckon you got that. I reckon that's had some gusto to it as well.
8: I had a good feel to it.
6: I got a reverse Kiwi accent on that too.
8: Yeah, that's right. It's hard to do. All right, let's have a listen.
6: Price of heaven.
7: Kind of.
6: Slice of heaven.
7: One more time.
6: I may have overdone it.
8: Yeah, I feel quite operatic, actually.
7: Well done, though. How'd you feel for your first time?
6: I'm hooked in.
7: Yeah, it's a good game,
6: I want to do it every day. I know that violates the terms and conditions of the game, but I love it.
7: We'll get it in one more time.
6: Okay.
7: We'll get it in one more time for sure.
8: What a pro. Coming up next, Chris has something for you, Lulu.
6: Oh, yeah.
8: We'll get to that in just a minute. It's Lou and Jarch on Triple M.
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6: Now, Lou, it's a big day. Look, I've got to say, I am honoured to be here on what is arguably the day of days.
8: Can I just say as well, mate? Me too. It is a massive honour.
7: What have you guys done? This is some type of stitch up.
6: We're obviously celebrating something big. you'd be aware of what we're celebrating today?
7: No, I'm not. And I'm getting fed up.
6: I'm disappointed that you're not aware of the day that it's a day that it's changed a lot of lives. I think it's made Australia a better place.
8: It's very significant.
6: It's huge.
7: It's not.
6: We are nearly at the end of the show, and I'm anticipating you're gonna have gifts, or you're gonna have something to celebrate the day. But you're looking at me like you have no idea what I'm talking about. Which
7: is it? Steve Carell's birthday?
6: Which hurts.
8: No, fascinating if it was.
6: This is a big milestone for you as well.
7: Oh, wait.
8: I don't want you to cry, but it could bring you to tears.
7: Is this a year anniversary for Jarch and I on Triple M?
8: She's done it.
6: It is.
7: Is it?
6: Happy birthday to the Lou and Jarch show. Congratulations.
7: So not Steve Carell's birthday,
6: it's
7: but
6: not
7: it is
6: Steve Carell's birthday. It is massive. I'm honoured that I'm here. Jarch is... Not here.
8: Yeah. LP's not here.
6: LP's not here.
7: A whole year.
6: A whole year.
7: Crazy times. God, I couldn't even remember the first show. Surely you've done some prep here.
6: Well, we have done a little bit of prep.
7: Okay.
6: We do have something very special for you.
7: What is it?
6: Because whilst it may not have caught your attention, it was the 1 year anniversary of the show starting, it did catch the attention of someone who you truly adore and mildly obsess over. Here's a little hint as to who might have helped us out here.

0: It is such a big occasion that to wish you...
1: No, you didn't.
0: Happy birthday. Welcome. Play it. Justin Bieber. No, we didn't get a message.
2: We didn't.
0: Sorry, mate.
1: There is so... Do you know how many times I've been pranked on radio with Bieber? That is so mean.
0: He was pretty busy. He was on his laptop queuing up his next set for the next Coachella. So he couldn't come to the phone. Mm. But he sends his best regards.
1: Wow. Yeah.
0: So happy birthday.
2: Congrats on a year, Lou.
0: From us.
1: Thanks, Kyle.
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0: 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Let's check the DMs.
1: I'm still angry at you guys.
0: No, I'm out of the circle of trust, clearly. Yeah. It's early days.
1: Pretending you had a happy birthday from Biebs.
0: I did. I mean,
1: because it's our one-year anniversary, Darch, and our anniversary. No, we're not married.
0: Wow.
1: Well, it is, isn't it? One-year anniversary of our show.
0: Yeah.
1: But I do have some DMs. Lines to say to a man who's pissing you off. The video went viral.
0: It's gone crazy.
1: Yeah. Like 2 million views and like 145,000 likes. I may have made that up, but something like that.
0: Similar.
1: My expectations were extremely low, but I see you bought a shovel.
0: Yeah.
1: You're the first person I've met who reached their full potential. So I suppose that's sort of like,
0: what is that like?
1: I don't know. I don't understand that one. Oh, I like this one. You're the reason they put instructions on the shampoo bottle. I refuse to argue with someone I had to lower my standards for.
0: Yes.
1: That's good.
0: Yeah, that's the one. Which one would you use? Which one are you going to use?
1: That one.
0: Yeah.
1: That's great.
0: Are you now waiting for the moment to use that?
1: On you?
0: Yeah, well, just on. Yeah.
1: Yeah, after that Bieber thing. I lowered my standards on the show, inviting you on. I admire you don't let facts or reality get in the way of your opinions. My personal favourite and last one to finish. Listen to your hairline and take a step back.
0: Oh, yes.
1: Not the hair. You've got a great hairline.
0: It's hanging in there.
1: Barely. You've got luscious locks. Looks great.
0: Oh, thanks.
1: Well, I shouldn't thanks be. Actually, I no, take that back.
0: That's nice.
1: No, I take it back.
0: You look great as well.
1: I take it back.
0: We're out of here.
1: Tomorrow's Thrust Thursday. Oh. I'll explain all tomorrow.
0: Okay, do I need to warm up?
1: Yes.
0: Yeah, okay. Get those hips moving. We will see you at 2 o'clock tomorrow afternoon. It's Lou and Judge with Chris Brown this week.
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7: Hey, guys, I love the show. Hey, you're killing it.
6: Thank you.
1: Thanks,
6: I really
1: man
6: appreciate it, Russ.
1: We love you.
7: Good. Hey,
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1: And I was on the panel.
6: What did you hear when your name got called?
1: It goes, Louise Adelden, Triple M.
6: Boo!
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6: Bought the bloody house down, mate.
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23: Today on the quiz, we're giving you the chance to go in the draw to win $10,000. No all point. On Australia's favourite game show, The Rush Hour's Hump Day Quiz. And now, ladies and gentlemen, here's the star of the show, Billy Brownless.
24: Thank you very much. Great to be with you today, Wednesday, June 10. Two very good contestants. Come on, Pikelet, get it home now. And we go to Lisa there. Hello, Lisa.
25: Oh. G'day, Billy. How are you?
24: Going well, Lisa, from Mentone. You're barrack for?
25: I vote for the Mighty Blues.
24: Oh,
26: happy girl.
24: Four in a row, isn't it?
25: Oh, no, I'm very happy. Very happy.
24: What do you do, Lisa?
25: I work in a primary school, just in the office. The office lady.
24: Oh, nice.
26: Lisa, that's a very nice part of the world, man. I still live in Black Rock. It's beautiful down that way.
25: Oh, like it. It is nice. It's beautiful. Yeah, we love it down here, right near the beach. So
24: awesome.
25: Absolutely beautiful.
24: Good on you, Lisa. Right.
26: And who's she playing against?
24: Clay.
26: Clay.
24: Hello,
27: hey,
24: Clay.
27: Hello, you boys.
24: Happy with the name Clay?
27: Oh, not really, but we work with it.

0: plans for the year, Clay?
1: Yeah. Well, hey, we don't bring that up, do we?
0: Well, we do. I just did.
1: Oh, come on.
0: And how's work today? What did you do today, Clay?
1: Oh, today we're just putting in some fence posts, so it wasn't too bad.
0: Oh, that's all right. What kind of wire you got going through them?
2: What kind of wire?
3: It's not a farm, Bill.
2: You're an idiot.
1: Tailings, mate. Tailings. Come on.
0: Righto, Jim, tailings, you're the judge.
2: All right, scream your name out when you know the answer.
0: Righto, here we go. Question one. Here we go. Which two members of the Triple M footy team went down the slide for the Big Freeze 12?
4: Clay.
2: Oh, Jim. My goodness. Clay, I think, right, just got there.
0: Righto.
4: Okay.
0: Clay?
1: I'm gonna have a guess here. I know I definitely saw
0: Who? Jesus, Clay.
1: That was
3: I think he's getting help at the back. He's getting help.
2: I'm out of the leg. Lise gets a look at it.
4: Okay, I'm thinking Mark Howard was one.
0: Yes. Mm-hmm.
2: Yes.
4: And
0: when is his coach?
4: Mm-hmm. And then I'm thinking, I can't remember. I can only remember Howie.
0: Daisy
2: Thomas.
4: Oh, yes,
0: It was great.
4: It was Mick Malthouse.
0: And his coach. He looked very good. He was great. And Howie went down as the chief.
2: The chief?
4: The chief,
2: yeah. Looked nothing like the chief. Yes.
0: That's a good start, Jim.
2: All right, so it's nil all draw as we speak.
0: The Socceroos kick off their World Cup campaign this Sunday. Who do they play?
4: Lisa.
2: Yes, Lisa.
0: Oh, she doesn't sound confident.
4: I'm thinking Mexico.
0: No.
4: Oh, I think we played them, I think.
0: All right, now, that's Clay. A friendly. Clay?
1: I've got nothing.
0: Well,
1: I've got nothing.
2: This is as poor a start to a quiz as we've ever
5: a clue,
2: heard.
5: Bill?
0: I'll give you a clue, right? First one to yell it out. Listen up, Jim.
2: Right.
6: Jimmy, a head with hair, long, beautiful hair.
0: Oh, no. It's a clue.
2: No.
0: What did that sound like, Lise?
1: Clay.
4: Turkey.
2: All right, Lisa, you're on the board. But this quiz needs to get better.
0: And there's only two people that can help but get better, Jim.
2: Exactly right.
0: Here's a sing-along.
2: All right.
0: Our sing-along here. Soren Rasted from Aqua was born this week, Jim. Heard of him? Have you heard of him?
2: I haven't heard of Soren. I know Aqua.
5: He wasn't born this week. He was born this week in 1969.
0: Born this week back in 1969, you idiot.
2: I'm just getting texts come through. There's Rui Rewalt. Our quiz is going well.
0: Shut up, Rui.
2: It stinks.
0: Anyway, you got to sing the next line of this famous song, Barbie Girl, all right?
2: Right.
0: Now, Lise, you're going to go first. I reckon might know it. I'm not sure if Clay's heard it before.
2: Yeah.
0: So you listen up too, Clay, but here we go for Lisa.
4: Come on, Barbie, let's go party. Yeah.
0: Good. That's all right.
2: Yeah, very good. Righto.
0: Righto, Clay.
2: It is Lisa's sweet spot, by the way.
0: I know.
2: This particular number. So Clay's going to have to work hard here.
0: Have you heard of this song, Clay?
1: I've absolutely heard it.
0: Good. Right, here we go. Come on.
1: Come on, Barbie, let's go party. Woo, woo, woo. I'm a Barbie girl in a Barbie world.
0: That's not bad. Score is 1-0, Lisa. Jim?
2: I've got to give it to Clay.
0: You got to.
2: Well, because he added more lyrics in there.
0: Lise
2: got the singing bit right, but she cut herself short there. So
0: yes.
2: Clay won, Lise won.
0: Righto, here we go. Okay. Let's get a rig along.
2: Rig along.
0: According to the saying, what is 9/10 of the law? Oh, no. 9/10 of the law.
2: Yes, Clay.
1: Possession.
2: Someone's helping Clay.
0: If you're going to get help.
2: Controversial.
0: Clay, if you're going to get help, don't get the bloke next to you go, possession!
1: I know. He's a cop.
5: Well, hang on. We'll give it to him because it'll be a ring-a-ding-ding eventually.
2: Did he say he's a cock?
5: He did.
1: Sorry.
2: All right, 2-1.
0: Thanks, cop.
2: Come on, Lise.
0: Plus, we're running out of questions.
4: Okay.

0: What chocolate brand would we mostly associate with the colour purple?
1: Lisa.
2: Yes, Liz.
1: Cadbury.
0: Yes!
2: Yes! She's ringing in.
0: It's a ring.
2: Yes! Ring a ding ding.
0: Sucked in, really. It's a good quiz. Here we go.
3: Let it out.
0: For the win. Give me one number that Gary Ablett Jr. wore during his 350.
2: Right, Clay. Okay.
0: One number.
4: 29.
0: What?
4: 29.
0: Bang! 29. He wore 9 at the Suns and then come back to Geelong and wore 4. So well done, Clay. You have won.
5: We'll send you the Milwaukee heated jacket, mate. It's all part.
0: Yeah.
5: The Hexon heated gear range, because I'm guessing you're feeling the cold on the job site. You can feel the heat now.
4: I barely work, so I'm freezing all the time.
2: Anyway, not your best fat, that one, really, was it?
5: No, I'm with Rui.
2: Yeah, I think Rui's spot on.
0: It ended up being a really good quiz. And I bet you Rui will use some of those questions tomorrow, especially the Gary Ablett one.
5: I don't think he does a quiz.
0: I bet you they do tomorrow.
2: And he stopped listening to that one.
0: Rui's
2: long time ago.
0: Rooted quiz.
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7: Now, Lammy, I've been down in the dumps the last week.
8: Yeah.
7: And you ask, why were you down in the dumps?
8: Why were you down in the dumps?
7: My fourth dishwasher broke in 5 years.
8: Which is just crazy to me. And it makes me think that maybe there's something going on in your house.
7: No, that's fair.
8: Yeah.
7: I omitted one.
8: Yeah.
7: Just because I didn't like it.
8: Fair.
7: Then the second one was actually faulty on arrival.
8: Okay, great.
7: So they replaced it.
8: Warranty.
7: Then the third one just missed the warranty by, and all the seals had come off and stuff, so it was just leaking everywhere.
8: Annoying.
7: Then this is the fourth one.
8: Okay.
7: So yesterday, I got the window. 12 till 5.
8: Oh my God, don't you hate it? A 5-hour window. Be more specific.
7: I said to them, I said, look, I get that that's the window.
8: Yeah.
7: But me home alone for 5 hours, the poor bugger will fall off by the end of that.
8: Like,
7: yeah, Taylor. Anyway, so sat there yesterday, and the boys from VLA turned up.
8: Yeah.
7: Listeners to the radio.
8: Oh, fantastic.
7: So good morning to the boys from VLA.
8: Good morning.
7: So I've been big on this, because there's 4 lunch boxes you've got to wash every night, dishes from dinner every night. It takes 45 minutes to an hour.
8: Totally.
7: I was so close to working night shift somewhere just to pay for a dishwasher to get my time back.
8: Yeah.
7: 5 hours a week I'm washing dishes.
8: Mm-hmm.
7: And these hands are not made for dishes.
8: No, they're made for something else, the poor bugger.
7: They actually needed to go through the cold cycle after, just banging the swelling out. Anyway, yesterday, no, shock horror though, the excitement you get when you have a 5-hour window, so 12 to 5.
8: Yeah.
7: At 12:15.
8: Shut up.
7: We're on our way. We'll see you in 30 minutes.
8: Christmas. Merry Christmas.
7: Oh, you know, so sat there. Amazing. Fairness to the boys, they weren't there in 30. It was probably about 40, but that's okay.
8: All right. We'll take a 10-min.
7: That's okay.
8: We'll take a 10-min delay.
2: They weren't there at 4:35.
8: Correct.
7: No, that was the problem. Or 2:59 when I was doing the school pickup. Yeah. That was also going to be a problem. In they came, Lammy, and last night I was that excited. I had no dishes because I've hand washed all the buggers.
8: Yeah, no doubt.
7: I just ran an empty cycle out of excitement.
8: Did you?
7: Just wanted to feel the vibrations through the house, the positive side.
8: Is it a loud cycle?
7: No, very quiet.
8: Oh, God, I love it.
7: Near on silent.
8: Jealous. Mine is just like, doosh, doosh, doosh, doosh. And I'm like, shut up.
7: Well, last night, really.
8: Baby's asleep.
7: Really quick. Last night, I heard a whoo, whoo, whoo. And I said, Em, what's that? I thought it was a party. I thought it was doof doof.
8: Oh, no, you're about to
7: And I was like, Em, what's that noise? She goes, it's your dishwasher.
8: Dishwasher.
7: I hurdle.
8: I
7: sprinted in. Something must be jammed. We can't let this happen. Took a little fork out of its little slot that was in the wrong spot, and away we went. So if anyone's got dishes at home and wants it run through a cycle, more than welcome to come over.
8: Yeah, awesome. I can pop off, drop off some dishes.
7: Bring it over, because the first 15 minutes of the cycle, it doesn't actually wash. It just sizes up what's inside to see what type of cycle it needs.
5: Bit of AI.
7: So that's why AI.
5: Yeah.
7: So they've told me, don't wash your dishes before you put them in, because you don't want to trick the AI to think everything's clean.
8: Well,
7: so you got to put it in chunky.
8: Oh, hopefully, because I got told that, and then I've been putting it in chunky, and it doesn't get everything off.
7: So
8: yours might be.
7: And you've got to be careful closing the door, especially when you're a bit excited about your new dishwasher.
8: Come on.
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7: Bang!
8: Wow!
7: That'll do.
8: I love this game.
2: The current scoreline is Katie Lamb 38, Zave 24. It's a big lead for the birthday girl today in Katie Lamb. And because it's your birthday, of course, you have to spin the wheel.
8: Get it, Lakey.
2: Got a whole bunch of games on this wheel. Whatever it lands on is the game that we play. Added a couple of new games on it in the last few days or so. Oh, it's landed on a brand new game today.
8: A brand new one?
2: It's called the birthday game.
8: Oh, wow. Yay.
2: Which is very apt for someone's birthday. So I am going to give you... people whose birthday it is today.
8: Oh, got it.
2: Closest to the pin of how old they are today.
7: Oh, I like that.
8: Oh, interesting. Wins. Okay. Okay. So, closest to the pin. Okay,
2: closest to the pin. And you have to give us their age today.
8: Oh, today. Okay.
2: Because it's their birthday today.
7: Okay.
2: Okay. Here is
7: just
2: your...
7: quickly, when I was younger, I used to quite enjoy on like the ABC or whatever it was, whose birthday it was in the morning. Like, happy birthday to the celebrity. You go, oh, wow, same day as me.
2: Well... here's your first one that you can say happy birthday to. Known for being married to Shane Warne at one point.
8: Oh.
2: And famous for Austin Powers, it's Liz Hurley.
9: Which side of the bed do you want?
10: You're sleeping on the sofa, Mr. Powers. In fact, I'd like to take this opportunity to remind you that the only reason we're sharing a room is to keep up the context that we're a married couple on vacation.
9: Right. Shall we shag now or shall we shag later?
8: I really don't know.
7: Whatever age I've put down, I just want to preface it by saying I don't think she looks this age.
8: No,
2: three,
8: same.
2: 3, 2, 1, reveal.
8: 66?
7: 56.
8: Oh.
2: You are exactly either side of it, so you both get a point at 61 today.
8: Oh, wow.
2: There you go.
8: I was going to say, I thought she was older than what she looked, so I went a bit
7: over. She must have been older than the king, yeah? How old's Warney? Yeah, he wouldn't be. He'd be 50 something, low 50s.
2: Yeah, he was, I'm pretty sure, a little bit younger.
7: Yeah, had to remember.
8: She's gorgeous.
2: Number two, the person that is ninth in line to the throne.
8: Me.
2: In Sweden, Princess Madeleine of Sweden.
7: Oh, yes.
11: It's the love story of a princess who traveled to a faraway land in search of the man of her dreams. But it's not a children's book. Princess Madeleine of Sweden really did meet her Prince Charming while nursing a broken heart 4,000 miles from home in New York City.
2: So how old do you think the Princess of Sweden is?
7: It's a big year for her. It's a big birthday.
2: She's the Duchess of Helsingland and Gifteland.
8: I don't know.
2: That's fine.
7: That's the whole thing.
2: 3, 2, 1, reveal.
7: 47.
8: Oh, no, I've got 18.
2: Well, how long have you got?
8: 18.
2: No, Zave gets the point. It's 44 today. So Zave's 2-1 up. We need one more.
7: Okay. We all know the ninth in line to the throne in Switzerland or wherever she was.
2: American singer-songwriter and actress who is, an actress. But she's also famous for being part of these songs. Faith Evans.
7: Oh.
2: And also this song.
7: This is the one I'm thinking of.
8: All right.
7: What a track.
2: How old is Faith Evans today?
8: I don't know, Leechie.
2: You got to guess. I've given you some information.
7: Yeah, I don't expect you to know that off the top of the dome.
2: Okay.
7: I'm ready to rock
2: Three,
7: and roll.
2: 3, 2, 1, reveal.
7: 62.
8: Oh, I've gone 67.
2: Zave's your winner.
8: Yes, really? How old?
2: 53 today.
8: 53. Hey, happy birthday, Faith, if you're listening.
7: That is a great track.
8: And that was a fun game. I enjoyed that.
7: That was.
2: Here we go. Zave, you put a point on the board, mate.
7: I'm undefeated this week.
2: Yes.
8: Well, hang on a minute.
2: It's a good point.
8: You're not
7: undefeated.
2: That's true. He is undefeated.
8: Two games.
2: No, but he's undefeated.
8: Yeah, but it doesn't count.
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8: As you know, on Saturday, I did the WA Big Freeze at Optus Stadium, and went as Shaun the Sheep.
12: It's Shaun the Sheep.
8: Great outfit.
7: To be fair, I absolutely love the photos you took with your head down.
8: Yeah, I know.
7: That
8: my head
7: great.
8: Down.
7: Oh, great.
8: Because you can't see my face, so it's just like a legit little
7: sheep
8: outfit, and then me just trying to look to see where I'm going. I had to awkwardly put my head up just to see through. Anyway, great outfit, I thought. Got dunked in the ice water. Afterwards, obviously, that wool really retains the fluid. So I had to put it all into a bag, heavy bag, carrying it back to my car, put a towel down, put it there.
7: Well, like, you're a petite thing, Lamb. You know, I had trouble getting the sheep out.
8: Thank you.
7: You know when the sheep get stuck on their back and they can't roll over?
2: Yeah.
7: That's what I felt like I was dealing with as I yanked you out of the tub.
8: Correct. It was Xavier actually had to get me out of the tub because the game was getting started. So everyone just left me and I was just
7: We could have left you there for a week.
8: And I would have died of frostbite. Too shy to ask for help. Anyway, so thank you for helping me. So I got home eventually that night and I just left the bag with all the wet costume, a towel, socks, everything was just outside because I was like, I'll deal with that later. Sunday rolls round. Do you think that I dealt with it? No. Monday rolled round. Forgot about it.
7: Mm-hmm.
8: Yesterday I got home and I was like, that's right. So I've looked at Shaun the Sheep outfit and I've tried to figure out the tag and I've had to chat GPT what the dry cleaning tag means, all those symbols. Yeah. And it said dry clean only.
7: See, I often read those symbols that say it just says throw in bin.
8: Yes. Now, I would have done that had that been just my own outfit.
7: Yeah.
8: But remember, I actually got it I borrowed it from somebody. So I thought I'm going to do the right thing and actually get it dry cleaned. So I've popped it in a bag and I've driven to a dry cleaning
7: place.
8: Where
7: do you go to?
8: Down in Scarborough.
7: A1. A1 dry
8: cleaning. And I walked in there and the man looked at me and I looked at him. And I popped a wet bag on the table.
7: Yeah.
8: And I go, just one Shaun the Sheep outfit, please. And he was like, what? And then he's called for somebody else. He needed assistance.
7: Is he the older guy?
8: Old, yes.
7: Older, the Italian guy. Yeah.
8: So then his daughter,
7: out. Yep.
8: And she looked in the bag and I said, she goes, what is this? And I said, it's a Shaun the Sheep outfit and it's still wet. And she goes, right. What do you want me to do with it? I said, I want you to wash it. She said, right. So she goes, any rush on this? I said, to be honest, no. I said, I'm not going to be dressing up as Shaun the Sheep anytime soon.
7: No.
8: And I don't think the person who I borrowed it from is planning to.
7: Yeah.
8: So I said, no rush. She goes, good, because we're going to have to dry it first before we actually wash it.
7: Which I would have thought that could have been part of your role.
8: No problemo, right? Mm. So they've gone back there and then the other ladies come out and she said, so what are you doing? And I said, oh, sorry, you've just missed it. It was Shaun the Sheep outfit. It's saturated up there. I told them I was in the big freeze, you know, oh, they lit up. They thought, what a great cause. So then she said to me.
7: Of course she did.
8: So then she said, it's cold. Has it been out in the rain? I said, well. Anyway, but then I said to her, I'm ready to pay. And then she just kind of went, 45?
7: Yeah.
8: I've gone. That sounded like a guess. No problemo. So I've tapped, that's all good. But then I've quickly just done a little bit of research.
7: Yeah.
8: Just done a lick of research.
7: Yeah.
8: I could go to Big W and get it for $35.99.
7: Correct.
8: I could jump on Temu, get it for $12.
7: Correct.
8: I could get it for $7.99 from another.
7: But it's not going to be loved.
8: So anyway, I'm paying $45. I will have that dry cleaned, ready to return back to the Shaun the Sheep owner. And you're welcome.
7: And you're 45. Like, that's, I think 45 is not bad.
8: I'll cop it on the chin. It was for a good cause.
7: For the dry cleaners.
8: For the dry cleaners.
7: They would rather have you not turned up.
8: Yeah, correct.
7: For $45.
8: They were ropeable.
7: Yeah, they'd rather you just not have existed.
8: Correct. And like when I dumped the drenched bag, they weren't stoked.
7: No, they would have been like, oh God, this has ruined my day.
8: Correct. And I did. I ruined their day a little bit.
7: Bit of business advice. I would have made it $250. Then you've got a decision to make.
8: What do you mean?
7: Throw it in the bin?
8: Yes.
7: Or pay the $250.
8: True. Oh, I could have just thrown it in the bin and then just ordered.
7: Bought a new one.
8: Oh, my God, I'm so dumb.
7: That's 36. It happens when you're 36.
8: I'm so dumb at 36.
13: 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Triple M.
8: What have you fallen for on advertising? So pop-up ads, whether it be social media, computer pop-up ads, TV, radio, what have you fallen for? Me? Yuki Korean face masks. Apparently,
7: money well spent.
8: Promising me I'm going to look 10 years younger.
7: You'll be 26 tomorrow morning when you wake
8: up. Fantastic.
7: The Koreans age beautifully.
8: I can't comment
7: on North Korea. Not really familiar with what goes on there too much. South Korea. Age beautifully.
8: And then the other thing I fell for just yesterday were not one, but two bags of Jarvie coffee because apparently I need more protein in my diet.
7: I was going to say that at 36.
8: We all do. We need more protein, but people are messaging me being like, it doesn't taste great. What have you fallen for? Olivia in Singleton, what was it?
14: Well, I thought a $5 magical tub of goo would fix my car scratches. It did not.
8: Hang on.
7: It didn't.
8: $5?
14: Yeah, from Temu.
8: I think that's your first mistake. When it said $5, you thought, geez, what a bargain.
7: Yes.
14: Yeah.
7: And now run us through, Olivia, the process. So it just turned up this goo and how did, what happens?
14: Yeah, it just had, it literally was a Temu special. It had written magical minor car scratches goo written on it.
8: Yeah. I love that you've read magical and you've thought, gee whiz, and it's only going for $5. Wow. Get me to get try it out. Oh, that's
7: Chuck
8: great.
7: Chuck straight out. Makes sense. Anika, what did you fall for online? Anika.
15: Hi. Hi, how you going?
8: Good, Anika.
15: Good, good. My husband fell for a couple of Amazon mystery boxes.
7: Oh, I've wondered about these boxes.
15: Yeah, he ordered two, $40 each, and he thought he was going to get, like, iPads and stuff.
7: Yes.
15: But all that ended up turning up was a knockoff pair of AirPods and a selfie stick.
7: And a selfie stick?
8: Selfie stick. Okay, so, and do the AirPods at least work okay?
15: No.
8: Oh, okay.
7: No.
15: No.
8: And how often
15: Amazon.
8: How often do you pull out the selfie stick?
15: Oh, we gave it to my daughter.
8: Fantastic. Yeah. Well, that, yeah.
7: Money
8: there you
7: well
8: go.
7: Spent.
8: Yeah, happy birthday to your
15: great.
8: Daughter.
15: It was great.
8: That's great. Throwing those knockoff AirPods and she's got herself a... What?
7: I'm going to order an Amazon mystery box now.
8: Oh, my God, yeah.
7: We're
8: can you do
7: a,
8: it?
7: I'll get a couple.
16: For you or for Katie?
7: For us as a group.
8: For us. Studio. Oh, studio present.
7: Studio present.
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8: No, there's always room for a mystery box or two. Zave, do it. That's fun.
7: Done.
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16: And the birthday girl, Katie Lamb. Whee! Yes, it is the birthday girl, Katie Lamb, turning 36 today.
8: 36, Sleep Chief. Thank you very much. It's a different one because it's such a non-event for, you know, at 36, like, who cares? But first one is a mum hits a little bit differently, which is nice. So
7: did Charlie pull her finger out and get you anything?
8: She did. Yesterday I came home from walking the dogs and Teens had wrapped a couple of presents and Charlie was holding our card shoving it in her mouth, which was great. So, no, it's kicked it off. Lovely. I had a delicious steak last night. My God, it was juicy.
7: Ate out or ate in?
8: Oh, no, we ate in. Teens did some duck fat potatoes on the Weber. Oh, they were crisp.
7: I need to go buy a new Weber. You forget the results.
8: My God, it was good, Dave. Honestly, it was an eye fillet with a bit of horseradish cream, some halloumi.
7: Teens put on a show.
8: She put on a bloody show. It really was great. So that kicked off my birthday swimmingly.
16: Great.
8: And then Xavier, I looked at my phone and he'd sent me a Heartwood facial.
16: Oh, very nice.
7: I tried to make the amount for the facial 1 cent less. So at the end of the facial, Lammy slapped the tapo card for 1 cent.
8: So the signature facial is $220 and he wanted to give me a voucher for $219.99.
16: Does that mean the two of you are going to go together?
8: Oh, my God, no.
16: Because you know, because you talked about it.
7: I'm moaning.
16: No,
7: that's,
16: we talked about this last week.
7: I get the suspension. I'm suspended from... I can't help that I moan during him.
8: That is gross. That is very gross. That's gross. I don't. Anyway, the next... Don't.
7: No, but that's like a sign that they're doing a wonderful job.
8: But this is how popular they are because the next available appointment is on August 2. So I've literally just snatched that up.
7: Maybe I'll give him a call later.
8: We'll give him a call.
7: Later. All right.
8: We'll give him a little buzz around.
7: August 2. You'll be due for your third by that stage.
16: Well, how about another present, Katie Lamb?
7: Leaky.
8: Leaky's coming through.
7: Oh, wow.
8: That's a gigantic box. Oh, and size really does matter. Okay, let's have a look.
7: Oh, I've been told it doesn't.
8: All right. Sorry, I'm just opening the box. Oh, my Lord, Leechos. Some flowers.
7: Leechy.
16: And Tommy.
7: And Tommy.
8: Yeah. Oh, look at Tommy out there pretending that he's not going to make me a toasty very soon. oh, my God, yum. A wagon wheel. Haven't had one of these
7: Is that? Where do you boys get this from? I don't mind this setup.
8: And some lollies. I do.
7: Someone set it in.
8: Okay. Okay. There's a card in here.
16: Oh.
7: Is it your stalker?
8: It's not from them at all. It's from a lovely listener.
7: The lovely
8: my
7: one.
8: My favourite. Happy 36th birthday, KL.
7: Here's 36 boxes to show you how much I love you.
8: Best day. May all your B-Day wishes come true. FYI, my next B-Day wish will be meeting you.
16: Oh. So Tommy saw that box on his desk this morning, and it didn't have from Tom and Leechy on there, and he's just written it on there.
7: Can you chuck us those lollies? We'll get them open.
8: Okay. Yeah,
16: 100%.
8: There you go, Zave. Tommy, get on those toasties, yeah? Thank you, Leechy, for...
7: Not doing anything.
8: But not doing anything in the end.
16: Well, sorry, I can't have $220 to splurge like Zave does.
8: I know.
7: No, I won it on the punt. I didn't.
8: Oh, how good are those lollies, yeah?
7: They're delicious.
8: Yum. Leechy, do you want some? Dive in. Go on.
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16: This weekend, North are here again. They were here earlier in the year. They played in Bunbury last weekend, and they're hosting a home game this Saturday against West Coast at Opta Stadium. Their assistant coach and former Fremantle cult hero, Mickey Barlow's joining us here on Triple M Breakfast.
2: Hey, Leachy, former Triple M Dead Set legend with Zave Ellis as well.
7: Yes. Part of the family, Lenny. Yeah. We used to come in on a Saturday morning and do Dead Set Legends together.
8: On a Saturday morning?
16: Never work Saturdays, have we?
8: Oh, please. I did my plenty of Saturdays and Sundays back in the day.
16: Happy birthday, by the way.
8: Thank you so much.
7: She used to sleep under the desk.
2: Yeah.
8: I did when I felt a little bit...
2: Because she was committed?
8: Oh, right. Yeah. In between, there was a lot of... when you're an announcer, there's a lot of music and then you talk every now and again. So if you've had a big night...
2: Well, I noticed that on the drive-in. I was like, okay, I've got to get myself ready for this interview. They'll be hard-hitting. They'll be prepping.
8: Yeah. Yes.
2: Music. Yeah. Shit joke by Zave. There you go.
8: Hang on. That is called prep. I've got 3 dot points for
2: you. Well, Zave's already texted me through what you're going to ask. So fire.
8: Well, that's prep. That's
7: preparation. That's prep. You wouldn't see Nova do that.
8: Mickey, I do just want to ask you
2: that
8: as
2: first
8: well.
2: First point, go for it.
8: Okay, first point. Should I start with the story or should I start? What do you want, Zave?
7: I just gave you a couple of doors. Ask him about why he's in Perth, whatever you want.
8: All right, first of all, why are you in Perth? How are you enjoying it? Now, how is it playing against, obviously, now you're at North, but playing against Freo and seeing them fly at the moment? You were a Freo fan favourite.
2: Yeah, as an assistant coach on Saturday, it wasn't the best with the result of the match. But from afar, I've still got a strong connection to that club, and they are, airborne at the moment. Yeah. And just speaking to Tommy out the back and having a look at their list, like it's not a list that's been given a huge amount of assistance. The recruiting team and list management team have done a great job, so they're the team to beat at the moment.
7: Mm. So North Melbourne come over. The weekend was a horrible result. We don't need to skip through that. So you get... Losing Bunbury, what's the week for the team? Everyone stayed over? Has a couple gone back? How's the week with North Melbourne? It's very unusual, a Victorian team being a home team over here.
2: So we did it last year and committed to it again next year. So played in Bunbury on Saturday, got here Thursday last week and spent Sunday and Monday in Bunbury, made the way down to Freo. So we're in Freo for the week. It's been great.
7: Are you hanging around the cappuccino trying to be noticed? You never used to leave the cafes, Mick. You used to hope for a little bit of a handshake and a pat on the back.
8: Yeah, Zave said this to Vossi, because Paddy Vossi is obviously, he comes in here, and we absolutely love him, but he's getting a lot of attention.
2: He
8: would be. And Zave made a joke to say, oh, you're lingering around the cafes, that's the rumour, and he thought he was being serious. He was like, no, I swear.
7: I haven't been either,
2: Zave.
7: Yeah.
2: So, now we're here for the week, serious footy chat, I suppose, out of the weekend, there's been some honest conversations and some a review with a fair bit of strength around, well, what's our standard in terms of where we want to go and what we want to be, so that we don't stand for that performance. But at the end of the day, we'll put in the work this week, but as of Saturday, that's when I think the whole – footy world will be looking for the response.
7: Yeah, and a response. So you've played first place, Freo. Mm-hmm. They've had a sensational year. The next 3 weeks you play 16th, 17th and 18th. So a perfect opportunity to show a response to a shellacking. Did you get on the end of many of them back in your playing days?
2: Shellackings?
7: Yeah.
2: Yeah, my last ever AFL career game, I lost by 102 points. Didn't get the chance to get back out there and put that to bed the next week because I was unceremoniously delisted.
7: How many disposals did you have in your last game? So don't
2: 35.
7: Play. 35. I never had 35 in my life. Yeah.
8: Is this because Zave did say that he ended your career? Is this tying into that?
2: He is referring to the infamous subbing out at halftime game,
8: which
2: I played on Zave a number of times, half forward versus half back, role player versus role player. In Western Derbies. And there was a game. Both teams were going okay, 2014, and it was about half time. I wasn't setting the world on fire. I hadn't played overly well up till half time, but I was ready to bounce.
8: Yeah.
2: And the coach challenged me at half time. He said, Alice is on top of you. And I said, well, it's hard to get him off me, really, with how he is. But I'll give it my best shot for the second half, Ross, and I'll start on the bench. Lift, Mick, lift. Yeah. No worries. Roll the shoulders, get up, get ready to run on the ground, and footy manager just looks me back and says, mate, we'll sub you out now.
8: Oh, no.
2: So didn't even get the chance to respond. And then Zave does ring me that night, just one check, a welfare check on, obviously, physically, I've done a hamstring or a quad, and I said, and I was huffing and puffing, yeah, wasn't I?
7: Mick went for a 10K run out of frustration, anger at Ross Lyon. He was running 10Ks after the game because he subbed him off at half-time.
2: Wanted to get the endorphins going. So.
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16: Cult legend of the Fremantle Dockers, who once had 43-2 against Port Adelaide back in 2016, joins us right now.
7: Mickey, just quickly.
2: Was tagging that day.
7: Who tagged? Robbie Gray. Yeah. I tagged against Port Adelaide. It was David Roden. And at quarter time, Clarko asked me if I knew who David Roden was. And that's how well I was going.
2: Need more specific information.
7: That's how well I was going on David Roden.
2: I got lucky on Robbie Gray.
7: Mate, just talk to us about your first little period of football. Mm. I know it ended with broken leg, unfortunately, but you were near on Brownlow favourite in your first year. It was unbelievable your entry into AFL.
2: It came around pretty quickly in terms of just, first of all, getting on a list.
7: Yeah.
2: I worked pretty hard to get on the list. I was 21, played a fair bit of local footy and then state league footy. Big whirlwind when I got here, though. Like, got to Freo, you're training with, you know, Pavlich, Sandilands, McFarlane, Mundy, and you're just trying to not, first of all, not to embarrass yourself.
7: Yeah.
2: And then slowly you start to think, oh, I'm hanging in here and going okay. And what I was quite good at for a long time was just finding the ball.
7: Yeah.
2: You know, the execution sometimes of the handballs and the kicks weren't of the highest quality. But found a bit of a niche there, and it was just a whirlwind. And then, halfway through that first year, unfortunately broke the leg and was out for 12 months. But I was, I was where I'd wanted to be. I'd been working so hard to get on an AFL list that 12 months out of the game wasn't ideal, but at least I was in the environment.
8: As you said, you worked hard, and I want to just take you back because obviously both you and Zave, country boys from Victoria, and Zave had been drafted, you hadn't, and you were both at a party and you thought, oh, I want to go seek some advice from somebody, who has been drafted. I'm trying to get drafted and I need some words of inspiration.
2: Mm.
8: Explain how that conversation
2: was. Yeah, so the first time I met Zave was at a house party, Peel Street, North Melbourne. It was. I was a uni student. And I was well and truly living the university lifestyle.
7: And so was I. That was part of the problem.
2: Zave was at Hawthorn, and just finding his way. And I'd found out that this AFL player was in the house.
8: Amazing.
2: And it's a great opportunity. Go and ask the questions that you've been yearning the answers for a while. Where is this man? I ask, and they said, "Oh, he's in the bathroom." So I walk in the bath and he's just in his jocks and just in the bath, just having, I think, with the Melbourne long necks. and in terms of advice and...
8: Hang on a minute. Wait, he's in his jocks in the bath?
2: Yeah, but there was no water in the bath. It was just like, I think he was practising for the Australian bobsled team or something. He saw an opportunity.
8: Right.
2: But that we do joke about it, Zave and I, the first time we met, and we've had a strong friendship and bond ever since.
7: The words of wisdom, Lambie, would have been...
2: Blah, blah, blah, blah, blah.
7: Yeah, I don't think English was the preferred language that day. So the Melbourne bit of long necks might have put me to sleep. But, Mick, what are you doing? So you're coaching. You've got a beautiful family now.
2: Yeah.
7: Life from rat bag in Freo to a family man coaching.
2: Mm. No, life's great. Like, life's... When you finish football and you've been through this, it's you're not really sure what... Most people, I feel, aren't really sure where they want to go or what they want to do. I was always... of the opinion that I had some capacity in coaching. I enjoyed doing this media stuff, which I did a mix of when I finished playing, a mix of kind of media stuff and some coaching at the semi-professional level. And then, you then start to figure out what fills your bucket more and what are the opportunities. So this is my third year now at North after it was about 4 or 5 years really at Werribee in the State League. Really, really enjoying it. Did 2 years head of development with North and now into an assistant coaching role. So different dynamics.
7: So I've seen Dean Cox was Horses, boxing bag, essentially.
2: Yeah.
7: for a long time. You used to see Lammy. Horse would go nuts in the box and just virtually belt Coxie.
2: Yeah.
7: You and Clarko. Have you got an easy year for Clarko?
2: It's the three assistants when we get to game day. It's especially away games. Well, Marvel... Clarko's up the back and the assistants are down the front. Away games, you're usually on the same bench.
7: What's the
2: batting
7: order?
2: Because I'm the least experienced of the assistants.
7: Yeah.
2: They quickly put their computers down in a spot that they are not within arm's reach of Clarko or some of his bark and venom. But no, really enjoying working with him. He's clearly, and you've got a great affinity with him. He's doing a great job.
7: Can you remember, Lammy, when he was in last year, he told the story about how he punched a hole in the wall at the MCG and my head was on the other side.
8: Yes.
7: And rather than paying the fine to fix the wall, him and his dad went in with some plaster to fix it himself.
2: He's a shocker.
8: That's some funny stories.
2: If we put together, which I imagine you guys do around here, if it's Leachy's birthday, you'd all put in $50.
16: Yeah. Sure. Yeah.
2: And,
16: like we did for Katie. So, yeah.
2: Yeah. And even I put in the $50 for Katie.
8: Yeah, and thank you again.
2: Yeah, Clargo seems to always be the one that misses out. Oh. Just resending those bank details, Clark.
16: It's a huge game this week for both clubs, North Melbourne and West Coast, at Optus Stadium. North Melbourne home game, so if you're a West Coast member, you have to buy tickets for this one. Tickets from Ticketmaster. 2:15 start on Saturday. Mickey, thanks for jumping in. Good to see you. And, we look forward to seeing how you go this weekend.
2: Yeah, the bounce back.
7: The bounce back bounce game. Back.
2: Yeah, it's on. Yeah.
7: LDU, Sheezel, yep. Kircher,
2: Bananas.
7: Sherry,
2: all of them.
7: Larky,
2: anyone else? Katie,
7: Zerha,
8: Clark,
7: Shimkin.
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6: 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You know how you go, oh, five star. Apparently what's happening, people are going, hey, listen, I'm gonna give you one star or really ruin your business unless you pay me $2,000, stuff like this.
11: Because you can't go in and edit Google reviews. 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
13: You can actually like flag them with Google and go, if you get a stream of one star, a lot of them will get deleted.
6: Listen to this. Miss Cromwell, this is Jay Cromwell, she's the co-owner of JJ Timbers, okay? She said she woke recently to find the business's Facebook page full of damning reviews and a private message demanding payment to have them removed. Well, go straight to her. I won't read the rest of the article. Jay, is that you there?
17: It is, hi.
6: Okay, so you're the boss of a timber company. Tell us your story.
17: So I woke up and a half ago to a message on WhatsApp, hello sir,
6: how rude,
17: and yeah, with the threatening to post bad reviews and a few of the screenshots of those reviews as well. They actually said that a competitor had paid them to do it, and if we paid them double then they would stop the campaign.
11: So this is not even just a scamming thing. This is a competitor in your industry who are trying to, I guess, squash your business, Jay, or make it look bad.
17: I'm unsure whether that is the case or not, or whether it is just completely made up.
13: Oh, yeah,
17: I hope it isn't a competitor.
13: They could be lying about that. Of course, it's a scam, but
17: exactly,
13: they could just be lying about the whole thing. They just want money.
6: Jay, how much did they want?
17: They didn't actually specify.
11: Oh. So did they stipulate how much they'd been offered from the competitor, so to speak?
17: No, they didn't say that. So I didn't actually respond, because on WhatsApp, if you don't know the person, then they can't see if you've read it. So I did not respond, didn't engage.
11: Okay. What did you do?
17: That happened the first time. Yeah.
11: So what happened next? So did you then report that to police, or did you just let it go? You just deleted it and thought, oh, no, that's a scam. I'll just ignore it.
17: No, sorry. I just posted it kind of all over our local pages just to see whether it's kind of happened to anybody else.
6: And
17: it had happened to a few people, so that was quite disappointing.
6: Jay, did any of them, because I understand a lot of restaurants and cafes, their competitors get on there and just bag their company. Have you started to hear some stories?
17: Yes, definitely, yeah. People have said that it happens all over the show, so it's just really disappointing. You don't know what to trust.
6: But that's competitor, whereas you're saying this is extortion.
11: Yeah, so did they then follow through? Did they leave these discriminating messages on reviews on your page?
17: Yeah, so they left the reviews on. We had to go through and just report all of the reviews. We reported to the police and ScamWatch as well. Facebook did eventually remove those. But then last week I got another message from a different number on WhatsApp threatening the same thing.
11: Gosh.
17: And so they started posting other reviews.
13: And this would be automated. They'd have a script that will just go and do it automatically for them. So it's easy for them to do. Then it's time for you, Jay, to go get them all repealed and removed.
17: It is so much time. And I know so many people have appealed them as well. And Facebook just keeps coming back saying, we will not remove this profile. It's quite clearly scam profiles.
11: So what position does it put you in now, Jay, moving forward? What have the police said? Facebook obviously aren't doing a whole lot about it.
17: No. What's
11: the next steps?
17: I've actually just been recommended just to remove all the reviews, just hide every review on our page. So I have been doing that, but then to report them, I need to unhide them.
6: Hey, can we give you a hand? It's JJ Timber Design. What do you do, mate? Tables, chairs, what are you making?
17: Yeah, we make picnic tables, we make tabletops, we make indoor furniture as well. Anything you need for a cafe or restaurant, we can do.
6: Wonderful. Well, hopefully that helps, but we're about to open up 133353.
13: I'll review this show.
6: No!
13: No. And they're all legit, those ones.
6: Other small business people, has any of this been going on where either a competitor or an extortionist has had a crack at your business?
11: I've just started following you, Jay, on Instagram. No. I'm going to share your page, all right?
17: Thank you so much.
11: Marto, we'll get him to do it as well. He's got 3,500 followers.
13: You'll get a lot of business from Marto's followers. Do you make wooden bongs?
2: Triple M breakfast.
6: Hey, in politics, you want people to fight for your rights. You know, like Bob Catter, he stands up for people's rights, doesn't he?
3: On many occasions, punch blokes in the mouth.
6: See, he's passionate. Listen to this one. Townsville Mayor Nick Demetto is facing public scrutiny following allegations, this is on Sunday, that he was the aggressor in a bar altercation at Nomads on Magnetic Island.
13: Now, that's Nomads is
6: the backpackers bar.
13: I've stayed there.
6: I don't know what he was doing there.
11: That's what you want from your Townsville Mayor, though, right? Someone who can back you up in a fight if need be, or maybe start one.
6: No, he started it, apparently. Witnesses, including tourists and legal professionals, I don't know what they were doing there, claimed the mayor was involved in a physical altercation. Although Demetto has denied being involved in a bar brawl.
11: Oh, mistaken identity.
6: No, there's a lot of witnesses.
13: TV camera footage.
6: Multiple independent witnesses reported seeing the mayor in a volatile, serious altercation with a younger man during a tourism pub crawl. How good's North Queensland?
11: Those lippy North Queenslanders got the better of him, did they?
13: This is how you get elected up there, I reckon. You go on a bar crawl and someone goes...
6: I'm leading the pub crawl.
13: He overhears someone say, oh, Townsville, what a shithole. And he goes...
3: That irritates me. And I punch blokes in the mouth for saying that.
6: Witnesses described the mayor's behaviour as an aggressive fit of rage.
11: Yeah, that's what you want from your Townsville mayor. North Queenslanders, they're bred tough up there.
6: It's time to fight.
13: Probably a New South Welshman running his mouth.
11: And part of the criteria, shouldn't it?
13: Cop a bit of that.
6: He has met... That's good fighting noises. Mayor Demetto stated, I don't believe I was involved in a bar brawl and declined to provide... Well, mate...
11: You punch one bloke once.
6: All right.
13: You happy with my Acme sound effect?
11: Maybe we should suggest that there's more fighting for more of our mayors. Like Adrian Schrinner.
6: He looks like he could throw
11: one. I reckon he could throw one. Lift your game.
6: Tommy Tate.
13: He's strong. He's got a big bench press, Tom Tate, and he's fast.
3: That needs for speed.
6: He does want a speed bag.
11: What about John Raven down in Logan?
6: How does he go?
11: Yeah, I reckon he'd go all right.
6: I reckon one of their counsellors is an expert. What's his name? Scotty Bannon. He is a real good fighter.
11: Boxer, isn't he?
6: I know.
13: How about next Wednesday before State of Origin, Adrian Schrinner fights whoever the Sydney Mayor is, just in the middle of the stadium at the MCG.
6: If you're going to have that, Adrian Schrinner fighting Tom Tate, and the winner gets Bean Lee, or the loser gets Bean Lee.
2: Triple M Breakfast.
13: Kenny from Woodridge has got one in.
11: Marto, what about a Royal Rumble-style fight, he reckons, for the suburbs of Brisbane? Because you mentioned Tom Tate and Lord Mayor Adrian Schrinner having a fight.
6: Well, the mayor of Townsville apparently got punchy on Sunday afternoon at a bar.
11: Whoever loses ends up with Bean Lee in their jurisdiction.
6: Mm-hmm.
11: I think you'll find Bean Lee's a part of Logan's jurisdiction.
6: Oh, what's Mayor what's his name?
11: John Raven.
6: Does he want it?
11: Well, he may be happy for Brisbane and Gold Coast to fight it out.
6: And then what's the other place? Moreton Bay Council.
11: Then there's Redlands as well.
6: Ipswich, they'll want in.
11: Ipswich.
13: Kenny's saying Royal Rumble, though, Marto. You start with Shrindog and Tatey, then you keep adding a mayor in every 2 minutes into the Hell in a Cell style setup.
11: Oh, Kenny's saying for Woodridge, winner gets their pick of suburbs, loser gets Woodridge. Only those in Woodridge are allowed to say that.
13: Yeah, I mean, Kenny is from Woodridge,
11: Woodridge just needs to change its name, I think.
13: Yeah, they've sullied that name, you reckon?
11: They have sullied that name.
13: Yeah, Lightning Ridge.
11: Well, we get Bogans from Logan. Oh, clever. But Woodridge, Inala, they tried to change, but they just changed it to Inala Heights. They didn't do a very good job.
6: Oh, no, they changed it to Forest Lake.
11: Forest Lake.
6: Yes.
13: Yeah. Forest Lakes, yeah. What do they get? Is it No Goodridge?
11: It's actually a really nice area. There's some beautiful homes in the suburb.
6: Of course.
11: Yeah, I think every... you know, what do they call them? LCA has, you know, its suburbs that they'd like to have not included.
13: Of course,
11: right?
13: Yeah.
11: What would it be for you guys here on the north side?
13: Oh, it'd be where Marto lives. That's at the racecourse.
6: Doom and Heights.
13: Yeah, we can do with it wherever Marto lives.
6: I'm going to defend our suburb. We've got ices, don't you worry?
13: Oh, yeah, Racecourse Road.
11: Is that defending
13: it? Have you seen them? Racecourse Road. We got some great ices.
6: We're just a normal suburb. There's ices everywhere.
11: Everyone's like, Ascot, Hamilton. No. They're better than everybody.
13: I saw one stumbling around yesterday as I got closer. I realised it was Marto on the painkillers after he turned his back. Gregory, see you tomorrow.
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10: Hey, what about, we've had a bit of a response to, we were just talking about Google reviews, people doing scams and trying to ruin other people's businesses and extorting them.
11: Well, we're just talking to Jay from JJ Timber, but I've received a message off the back of it. One of my clients, TC's Pest and Termite Management, have also been targeted. We had to turn off reviews because as much as we reported, Facebook just said no issues here.
10: Hold on.
11: Like Jay, though, we also received a threat through WhatsApp.
10: What's TC? Oh. So TC's going out and spraying for pests. Who's bagging him?
11: No, well, that's the thing, they're scammers.
10: Oh, okay.
11: Yeah, and so the scammers threaten them, opposition pay scammers to threaten.

0: There's another one there too, Mark. You have a look at that one. Do yourselves a favour, says Benny, and have a look at police station reviews.
1: What do you
0: got? Now, that's a strange review. My favourite is a bloke's review of the Rockhampton lockup. Here it goes. 5 stars. I really like the way the policeman handcuffed me. They were firm but gentle getting me into the car. I would 100% get arrested by these guys again.
2: He's happy with the good service.
0: Tickety-tick, Rocky Cop.
1: Well done, if you're going to get arrested, get locked up.
0: In Rocky.
1: Get locked up in Rocky could be their new tourism campaign.
2: Hang on, I just found another one. What about Ronnie from Blacktown? Spent my first night in the Blacktown cells last night. Can't fault the facility. Facilities. Lovely clean toilet and a bed sheet that only had
0: three straight pubes in it.
2: The neighbours are somewhat loud and enjoy using profanities. Continental breakfast wasn't often offered, but I did get a cup of warm water and a kick up the bum on the way out. 3.5 handcuffs out of 5.
1: 3.5. Okay, so Rocky's still the best place to get locked up in Australia. I've just gone to Triple M.
0: Yes.
2: Are there reviews there?
0: Of our police lockup?
1: There's some good ones. Luke, good radio shows. Maxim, awesome, just wrote awesome. Adam Fry wrote Triple M Rocks Brisbane. There's one here, if you play Queen one more time, I will quit, from Meg Schmartin.
0: Thank you.
3: Triple M Breakfast.
2: Hey, Marto, on Monday we were talking about Farmer Wants a Wife. We met Jason and Alex, the two Queensland farmers from Kingaroy and Kinkin. Well, Monday night, it was on, and I know you love Farmer Wants a Wife so much. You were away yesterday, so I thought I'd hold it for you today.
0: Oh, thank you.
2: You're welcome. You're welcome.
0: How did those two boys go?
2: Well, they went well. They've feeling a few sparks between some of the lovely ladies that were on offer. Each of the farmers had 7 women to choose from.
0: 7?
2: Yeah. That they experienced
4: 6, 7.
2: Their first dates with, just to see, you know,
0: any ship out,
2: if there was any chemistry.
0: Did they ship any of them out straight away?
2: They did. They all had to eliminate 2 each. So there's 5 farmers. They all eliminated 2 each, and then they take 5 of them back to the farm to see what the lifestyle of living a farm life is all about.
0: God, that's an embarrassment. Yeah. You don't even make the top 5 in some dud farmer's list.
2: And our farmer that we met, one of them, Jason, the dairy farmer.
0: Is the guy with the beard?
2: With the beard, the dairy farmer from Kinkin. The ladies were very excited to meet him because, you know, he's a real bushy type looking fella, farm kind of looking guy. And one girl was very excited to meet the beard in real life.
5: Farmer Jason! Oh, the beard is even better in person.
6: Hello, I'm Benny. How are you?
7: Pretty good.
5: Nice to finally meet you.
7: Yes,
5: I knew he was good looking and I knew he was my type, but holy moly, beard and all its glory. Oh, I got a bit hot.
2: She got a bit hot, under
0: let's
2: the collar.
0: What does he do twice a day? He's a dairy farmer.
2: Yeah, milking cows.
0: We're grabbing hold of udders.
2: Yeah. You find that funny, don't you? Mm-hmm. Can you stop doing that with your hands, please? I'm feeling uncomfortable.
1: Grow up, mate. You're in your 60s.
0: Grow up, nothing.
1: Stop doing the motion.
2: But you know what happens? City girls, they come from the cities of Brisbane and Sydney, etc. And they go out to the farm and they get all excited. And as Benny said, she got a bit hot under the collar.
0: Yeah.
2: And then she found out that Farmer Jason wasn't taking her through.
8: Thank you so much, ladies. I wish you all the... Are you okay?
9: No.
8: Oh, no.
9: Oh, quick.
8: She fainted.
2: Oh, we need some water. Yeah, we need some water.
0: You only got milk. Squeeze some milk from the udder.
1: Stop doing the motion.
2: Stop doing the thing.
1: That's not milk. Hey.
2: Poor Benny, she got all hot under the collar, hot in fact, that she fainted.
0: Yeah. Did he say, okay,
2: in the elimination ceremony, and I think maybe she was looking for some, sympathy or empathy, but no, she didn't get any. He didn't then take her in. She was terribly embarrassed.
10: Oh my God, sorry. I'm so dizzy. It's okay. It's okay.
1: That's her normal voice there.
2: Yeah.
1: Have a listen to the start. This is when he knew he wasn't taking her, that voice.
5: Farmer Jason! The beard is even better in person.
1: No. And then when she regresses after she wakes up, listen to her normal voice comes back.
10: Oh my God, sorry.
2: She goes on to say, I think the most embarrassing thing that ever happened to me in my life just happened then, and it just happened to happen on national TV. So very sorry about that.
0: Can we keep an eye on this show? Because it's not that much fun being married to a farmer. It's hard work.
2: It is hard work.
0: You're isolated.
2: There's a lot of pampered looking.
0: What is it?
2: Farmer wants a wife.
0: No, tradie wants a wife. That should be the go.
2: We used to do that event, remember? But there's a lot of pampered looking princesses that have come from the cities.
0: Yeah.
2: So it'd be interesting to see how they go in a pair of gumboots and a flanny.
0: Yeah. I love this show.
1: What do they do? Dairy farmers all day, mate?
2: Don't encourage him.
1: I just like
0: Well, no, they only do it twice a day. What do dairy farmers do during the middle of the

0: day.
1: Daniel.
0: Morning, afternoon. What do they do during the day?
1: Greg, milk, you know. Come on. I thought you were going to have it there to play.
2: Now you're playing as well. I like it, Margo.
3: I have nipples, Greg. Could you milk me?
0: Okay. I see there's an almond farmer on the show too. Can you milk? How do you milk almonds?
2: Almond milk.
0: little fingers.
4: Triple M breakfast.
0: I'm watching that Channel 7 news, just not paying much attention. And then this headline hits and I went, what?
5: An Adelaide grandmother has discovered a stranger living in the roof of her house. She'd been hearing noises for months. And when police investigated, they found the man had been making himself at home with a bed and food from the kitchen.
0: Housing crisis.
1: This is called frogging. Have you seen this?
0: Called what?
1: It's called frogging.
2: I heard about
1: frogging.
2: A case in New York last year.
1: P-H-R-O-G-G-I-N-G. A reality TV craze where strangers live in the roof of other people's houses.
0: But do other people know they're living up there or they rent it out to them?
2: New York guy had to set up a camera and lo and behold, some bloke comes out of the roof.
0: All right, well, it's come to Australia and she thought it was a creature.
6: I started hearing things in the roof, but at first I thought it was a possum. My cat started getting distressed about looking up there. Lots of different things, items went missing, but I thought, no, maybe I've misplaced them.
0: All right. So he was obviously coming down during the day, which he wasn't there, and then go. And the cat, apparently, we should just look up at the manhole,
6: There was this humongous bang. It sounded like somebody had almost fallen through the roof.
2: Because somebody probably had fallen through the roof.
1: Fallen through the roof.
0: Chipped over. And then this.
6: He started hearing when he fell. I was even too freaked out to ring the police at that stage because I thought if I made a noise, whoever was up there would come down.
0: Well, hold on. Why don't you walk outside of the house
1: and ring the
0: police? But no. Anyway, a lot of stuff missing.
6: The bed, tins of food, crockery, cutlery, shoes and drugs.
0: That's what was up there.
2: She missing her
0: marijuana. No, that's what he had when they finally got up there.
2: I thought she did nick the bed.
1: I thought that's what was taking from her place.
0: No. So he had all that set up there. And there was insulation. If you've ever been hit by those needles, you ever put insulation in
1: there?
0: Oh, no. But no, I don't know. He was desperate. And, of course, you've got to go to the toilet.
2: Oh, no.
6: The toilet seat was up on several occasions and there was fresh contents in the toilet.
1: He wasn't flushing.
6: Fresh contents
0: in the toilet. That'll do.
1: And he left the toilet seat up. Which one's worse?
0: If you're up there trying to trick somebody that there's nobody living in the house, you don't have a wee. Put the seat down, mate.
2: How old do you have to be to go, what, was that me?
4: Triple M breakfast.
0: What about that bloke who's he's been in civil construction and earth moving for the last... since 1973, that's 53 years. You know the story.
7: No connection to the game, to Neil, or to MND themselves.
8: It was their first AFL game, their first visit to the MCG.
7: Inspired by the occasion, had already donated 10 last week and topped it up by another 30.
0: We're talking about Quinton and Kylie Burt. It's Q Burt Earth Moving. Well, they do everything. They do civil construction. They build bridges. They build flood mitigation works. They build roads. They're incredible.
1: They have partnerships with mining giants such as Rio Tinto on projects all across Australia, and they have the largest civil construction fleet in the Southern Hemisphere, which is going to deliver over $2 billion of work.
0: And I heard him say last night, back in the early 70s when he kicked off, he had a wheelbarrow and a shovel. What a man. So they walked into the MCG and they'd never been to the MCG before.
2: They gave 10 mil last week, as you heard Hutchie say, on Agenda Setters, and went, you know what? This Neil Danaher bloke seems like a legend. This big freezing's great. I have another 30 mil.
0: Oh, hell.
2: Do you want a bit more from the news here, mate?
9: For many years, the Burts have been quietly watching and admiring the wonderful work of Neil Danaher.
10: It's so impressive that you think, I should do something.
0: Yeah, some people buy a raffle ticket. And some people...
1: He's got more money than he knows what to do with, and it's wonderful that he's putting it to causes like this.
0: And he had a chat to his bank manager.
9: The Queensland couple donated a whopping $40 million to fight MND.
10: My banker advising him to be careful. I said, well, as the owner of the money, I'm giving it away. So, that's what happened.
1: Yeah, he's got $2 billion worth of work coming up.
0: So they've got work.
1: $40 million's a dip in the ocean.
2: Now, I've just got to check, Bert, this isn't... a Nigerian prince, right? Neil Danaher, you're sure you got his email right? It's just $40 million you're about to
0: get. Can you imagine how many Nigerian princes are getting onto him?
11: This is the best bits of Marto, Margo and Dan. 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
0: Hey, they're still talking about those Google reviews on businesses, and there's some scams being perpetuated, like, I'll give you a bad review unless you pay me money. Listen to Andy at Burbank. I'm a chippy, and I did some work at my wife's hair salon. She left me a 3-star review because I forgot to bring her a coffee in. Now it's getting nasty. This is where it turns around, though. I thought I'd be funny and give her dinner that she cooked me on Friday night. It was a roast pork with crackling. A one-star review because the crackling was underdone.
3: No.
0: I've been eating Uber Eats ever since.
3: There you go, brother.
0: You get what you deserve.
3: Yeah.
1: Amy from Cooperoo just heard us talking about the Timber Lady at JJ's Timber there at Jim Boom Bar. Give him a follow and a plug. My husband is a plumber and the same thing happened to him earlier in the year. It hurt him so bad that he was tempted to pay these guys off.
0: Oh.
1: Thankfully, the local community pages got behind him and helped spread the word that the reviews were fake. It took a good couple of months for Google to remove the reviews.
0: What a horrible
1: thing. Can I just say, I have never read a Google review. I just, like, I'm not a review person.
0: I don't leave one, I don't read them either.
1: I don't leave them and I don't read them.
2: I don't read them, but I will if there's a restaurant and they're near each other and one's 4.6 stars and one's 3.8. If it's 4.6, for sure.
1: But how do you know it just the 3.8 one isn't better and it's just had a heap of negative reviews left by the one that's got 4.6?
2: I don't, but I'm just telling you, a lot of people would go by the star system. They wouldn't necessarily read the reviews, to your point, but you would look at 4.8, 3.6. Oh, there's 800 reviews on each. Surely all of them can't be
1: seen. But it's clearly a real problem for people in their businesses. Well,
2: and they believe it too. If he was willing to pay these people off, then it must be a real thing that affects your business. There's only one place we go when we get confused over technical issues. Trevor Long.
0: Trev, we may as well ask you, how are you, mate? You all right?
4: Yeah, very well.
0: Ask you straight up. We've been talking for the last 20 minutes or so about there's a business here. It was a timber business, and she had an extortion attempt. These people rang her and said, listen, we're going to leave really bad reviews unless you pay us, I think it was $2,000 or something or other. And then we've had people backing it up going, yeah, this happened to me as well. Have you heard about this? Yep.
4: I have. It's a legitimate scam going on right now. And the biggest challenge is that, you know, it's untraceable for you as a user. So you're going to get the call. You're going to feel like paying them. Do not. That's the number one thing. Because if you, like, they often start at $20, $50, you know, we're going to do this unless you do that. If you give them the $50, then they're going to say, actually, $100. And they're just going to keep asking for money, right? Until they then end up leaving a review. So bottom line, do not pay them. But I will say to you, they will leave the review. It's going to happen, and that's their scam right now.
1: So that's what's happening in these instances that we're hearing about. They've reported them to Google. They've reported them to Facebook, and basically they're saying, oh, not really anything we can do about it, and it's taking months and months, which then has impact on their business because people aren't using it.
4: And one of the things I've been told in this circumstance is not to engage in the comments. So, like, as a business owner, what you want to do is you want to reply and say, this is an illegitimate comment and this never happened. Do not, because by doing that, it actually makes it harder for Google to remove it if and when they get to it, right?
1: Yeah.
4: I know it sounds crazy, but and you can't delete the reviews at all. There's nothing you can do about that, but you can report them. Look, the challenge here is the scammers, they're always 10 steps ahead of the big companies, Google and Facebook and the like. So there's that's the challenge, right? They've got more resources, they've got more desire, and they're always going to push that further. What you can only do as a business individually is actually try and change the wave and go to your existing customer base, go to wherever you've got contact with your customers, whether it's on another platform like social media or direct through SMS or email, and get everyone to flood you with better reviews. It's not going to change the fact that there's a one-star one there, but if in the months that it takes that to get removed, you end up getting a higher number of 4- and 5-star reviews, that's going to have long-term benefit.
0: Trev, you know, in qualitative sports where they have judges, like let's say diving or horse jumping and stuff like that, they remove the top score and they remove the bottom score. Why wouldn't Google do something like that?
4: It's a great idea. It really is, unfortunately, it ain't how... Yeah. Listen, can we just calm down? Marto's just had a great idea. Should we all take a moment?
2: One of the great ideas. I was thinking, how do you fix this?
4: Should we take a moment?
2: It's great. Hey, Trev, one of my mates is a restaurateur, and he said the system is better in that he used to get bombed with, like, 51-star reviews, and they would stay, but now there's an algorithm that at least can recognise.
0: Dan, would that be from one of his opposition?
2: Yeah. Oh, so he'd have 300 reviews, he'd be at a 4.8. And then all these 1-stars would come in, and there was an algorithm that got put in place to not allow that to happen. So it's better, Trev, but it's still not perfect.
4: It's better. Look, and the problem is it's algorithmic, right? What we want, and this is my demand of Facebook and Google generally, is we want real people handling these things. When people have concerns and lodge a complaint, there should be real people, not an algorithm, trying to fix it, right? So that's what we've got to get to. But unfortunately, with these companies, they make billions of dollars and they don't want to put staff on. And we, as the small business owners of Australia, are a disadvantaged one. So all you can hope is that your a prospective customer coming there is going to understand that that is a standout different review. If they read all the reviews, then they'll notice that this one doesn't make sense. And that's what you can back yourself in and just hope that it doesn't affect your business. But I get that it's painful. I get that it causes heartache. Best thing you can do is try not to engage other than reporting it to Google.
1: So report, don't engage, don't pay, Trevor, and just sit tight and hopefully your community gets around you. Now, I hear you're currently in California. We saw you actually on the TV yesterday talking to the Today Show.
4: No, I waved at you.
1: You're at the home of Apple. What are they launching now?
4: Yeah, so this is all about software. It's all about the software that's going to come to our phones later this year. And AI is a big part of it. So Siri is going to be crazy amazing at the end of this year. So you're going to be able to ask Siri things about, like, I could say, where's Dan meeting me tomorrow? And Dan sent me a text message a week ago or a month ago telling me that on this date he's going to meet me at this address. And all I need to do is just say that basic information and Siri will check that message, find it and give me the answer. So it's very contextual, plus a bunch of really cool new parental controls for parents with iOS devices. So if the kids have got iPads or iPhones or whatever it might be, you can now block them from accessing websites and they have to ask permission to view websites as in the same way that they currently do to download new apps and things like that. So
2: Can you, Trev, flag someone as a pest so Siri knows, oh, I cancelled that meeting with Dan. I know that he's an irritant and I've already scrubbed that from your calendar.
4: Yeah. Hey, Siri, block Dan.
2: Yeah, perfect. Well done, Trev. Amazing.
4: You would notice I've already done that.
2: Mainly, you don't get back to any of my messages. Mainly for Marto's unbelievable idea to fix the Google
4: Reviews.
2: Yeah, bravo,
4: Marto. Can we submit that for a radio award?
1: Get him to Google headquarters, I tell you. It's an ideas, man.
2: Trevor Long, Triple M's tech expert.
5: Triple M Breakfast.
0: Remind me who the Olympic city is in 2032. Just to remind me.
1: That's us, isn't it? Brisbane. What's LA's next?
0: LA's
1: 2028.
0: But
1: and then us.
0: We are a city known for our sport, etc. And the Gabba. I know, Dan, you said better. You know, I know it's going to go because we're building the Victoria Park Stadium.
2: Big bad boy.
1: But like gone. They're going to knock it down.
0: I've been going to the Gabba since I was about 12 with my dad to watch cricket, all the way along through my teens with my mates. And then through when I was an adult, used to get drunk there quite often watching the cricket.
1: Yeah, what are they going to build through there? Housing, accommodation?
2: Yeah, it's the last thing it'll ever do is host the gold medal cricket match at the Olympics. It's a beautiful send-off for it.
0: I'll never forget when Taylor Swift played there in 2018.
1: Adele played there as well.
0: Did
1: I went and saw Adele there at the Gabba.
2: Why would you never forget
0: that? I'm just saying that because there's no cricket there this summer. Do you know we've lost the test because, as you say, it's not up to standard, so therefore they've given it to Perth, Adelaide, Sydney, Melbourne, and we now miss out.
1: We don't have one. Oh, I didn't know that.
0: Mm. Yeah. I know. It's sad.
2: What are we going to do?
0: On December the 5th this year, there's going to be a concert there.
1: Oh.
0: Opera legend Jose Carreras. Jose, he's a mate of that Pavarotti and the other bloke. Someone.
2: Does he do this one?
0: Yeah, that'd be him. I don't know.
2: Only opera
0: he's having it. All right.
1: It's the only opera they sing on Australian Idol.
0: Instead of seeing cricket, this is where the Gabba's gotten to now. We've got some bloke called Jose Carreras. I don't know when this is him, but it doesn't matter. It sings like that, probably. He's celebrating his 80th birthday. We've got some old pensioner playing there with some bloke, Robbie Williams. Oh, that name rings a bell.
1: Oh, Robbie Williams.
2: Happy with Robbie.
1: Let me entertain you.
2: Yeah, happy with Robbie.
1: Are they playing there together?
0: And Ronan Keating and Shepherd and Natalie and Bruglia. It's called Carreras and Friends. The legendary tenor is doing a spectacular open-air event. What is this? We used to play cricket. There used to be greyhounds running around that wonderful stadium. And now we've got some 80-year-old banging out nonsense.
2: Bring back the greyhounds, you reckon.
1: He's got some good friends.
0: What? He's got some good friends. Oh, they're not really his friends. His agent would have rung and said, what have you got on Saturday to December 5th? You want some money?
2: They're friends for money. Are you really upset about the greyhounds? Is that what we got to there? Is that what's really
0: Do you know what used to happen on a Thursday night? You will watch dish lickers at our cricket field.
2: You'd lose a lot of money.
6: What's gambling really costing you?
2: That's what happened on a Thursday night. Triple M.
0: Shut up.
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29: 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Tram services and station platforms remain closed while testing is underway. 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Be tram aware.
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4: Some things just make you scratch your head. South Australian taxpayers are paying for prisoners to get Ozempic.
5: It has been revealed that this kind of drug would normally set someone back almost $700 a month, but they are getting it for free while behind bars. The Herald Sun has spoken with prison guards who want to remain anonymous and splashed their front page with the headline, Lamb Shank Redemption, explaining that this is all because a few years ago an inmate somehow managed to put on 117 kgs while in prison.
6: Geez, prison food must be good.
4: I would have thought you know.
6: Bloody hell.
4: There's no seconds or desserts or whatever, but not the
6: they got a restaurant in there.
4: I don't know what's going on.
10: They're eating better than I am.
4: Yeah, exactly right.
6: How do you put on 100 kilos doing porridge?
4: How do you put on any kilos?
6: It's unbelievable.
4: Bloody hell. But anyway, we might be paying for people to get a Ozempic. Haven't they got plenty of time to go to the gym and that?
6: Yeah, I guess so.
4: I thought that's a lot of the blokes I've heard that go in there. So all they do is bloody go to the gym.
6: Yeah, keep out of the prison pantry.
4: Walk around the yard.
6: Yeah.
4: Anyway.
6: Yeah. More exercise.
4: Interest rates are all over the shop at the moment. They've been going up because of inflation, and inflation's still way too high, and they say it's going to go higher. Now they're saying rates might actually go down. A couple of banks have actually lowered their rates and are tipping 2 to 3 rate drops by Christmas this year.
6: Oh, I hope so.
4: Fingers crossed, but they're saying that the economy is absolutely tanking out there, so they need to try and make it a bit more encouraging for business. So watch this space. It's confusing.
6: The lower rates, we'll all spend more, and then they go, hang on, inflation's up. And
4: inflation's is going up anyway.
6: It's very confusing.
4: It's very confusing.
6: Very confusing.
4: Yeah.
6: Hey, we don't like to read these stories. Everyone talking about the economy, everyone always says retail's very, very tough. Barbecues Galore, one of our well-known brands, well-known shops, 62 stores Australia-wide to shut, and over 500 jobs. Don't like to see that.
4: No,
6: that's very sad.
4: And I reckon there's 5 or 6 of those in South Australia as well. So not a good news story there.
6: No, it's not. Feel for those people for sure. We all need a good Aussie barbecue. And just finally, we're going back to the moon again, Roo.
4: What?
6: This is happening next year. We're sending astronauts. Well, it's called Artemis 3. That's the name of the rocket that's going up there. However, the astronaut suits, this is a bit different, made by Prada. The astronauts wear Prada.
4: Wow.
6: Yeah. So,
4: not at least, Country Road or Tarjay.
6: Maybe down the track, but for next year, Prada. So they'll look flash. They'll look good on the moon.
4: And so you should.
6: Yeah.
4: Because you're going to have a few photos.
6: Yeah, that's right. That's right. So very fashionable astronauts.
3: Triple M Breakfast with Roo, Dits and Loz.
6: Righto, our producer Jazz has walked in. What's going on, Jazz?
11: Hey, guys.
6: Turn yourself on.
11: Thanks, Chopper.
6: There you go.
11: That's Chopper. Speaking of footy, yesterday, Roo, you spoke about the Crows Hall of Fame night and all the inductees.
4: Yeah.
11: And my jaw
4: it's been on Friday night.
11: Nearly hit the floor when I heard
4: big occasion.
11: Yeah, big occasion. Clearly very big. Listen to this.
4: John Cale could have been the Crows first coach, but Graham Corns got the knob.
6: So he got the knob.
10: He got the big knob.
4: Oh,
10: he got
4: the knob.
10: The top knob.
4: Did I say that?
10: Wow.
4: Not the job, not the knob.
6: You were trying to say the nod, I think, or the job, and it was a combination of...
4: What did I say?
10: You go got again, the knob.
6: Anyway, have a listen.
4: John Cale could have been the Crows first coach, but Graham Corns got the knob. Got the job, I should have said.
11: Yeah. But you're not the first person to have an on-air gaffe. So I thought it'd be a good opportunity to go through some of our favourites. So firstly, this was a reporter, Hugh Rimmington, and he was reporting on the Isaac Rankin and Isaac Quaynor incident last year.
12: Instead, would you know it, the AFL world is talking about the Crows fans who booed Collingwood's Isaac Gaynor.
10: Oh, he says it with such confidence as well.
11: Nice. Given the story, too.
4: Yeah. Wow, so he was thinking about that, wasn't he?
11: I won't say too much. What about when ScoMo came to Adelaide?
13: This brings to completion the full financial commitment of the Commonwealth Government to this city shaping. I'll be careful with that. The city shaping. I'm sure that'll get a run.
6: You think he meant that too? It is still getting a run.
14: Rumour confirmed.
11: Oh, our favourite, the Sandra Sully Late Award, when Sandra Sully was talking about another Polly.
4: Oh, no.
14: Plus Pauline Hanson in court. Why the One Nation leader has been forced to fight claims that she is a rapist.
15: Can tell me
14: racist. I apologise. I'm racist.
10: just a license. Yes.
11: It might be the only time you actually would rather be called.
0: Yes. Yeah.
11: Oh, my goodness.
6: Sally never made mistakes.
4: She's perfect.
11: She's perfect. Mm. We're going to head over the border here. There was a US reporter talking about pantries.
1: Check your panties. About 175,000 rice. I think that was supposed to be pantries.
4: Check your auto cue.
11: And last but not least, Tits, I think one of your favourites when Kitty Flanagan was introduced on the project.
2: We're joined now by the Oracle on Everything, Kitty Flanagan. Now, Kitty, should I be worried about my job?
6: Now, I just want to say, it's not one of my favourites.
8: Well, if you keep calling me Clitty, you should, yeah.
6: Yeah. Oh. Roo, you're in good company.
4: I'm in great company.
6: You are. You're very well done. You made the top 10 there.
4: I'm happy with that.
11: You'll be right. Yeah. It's rude. It's a Loz. Triple M.
36: Triple M Breakfast with Roo, Dits and Loz. Please welcome Will Anderson.
6: Gruen back on the ABC tonight at 8 p.m. at ABC iView. 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
9: Good morning, Roo and Dits. How are you?
4: Good. Going, Will?
6: Now, Will, I want to go straight to the pitch because for is long overdue what you're talking about tonight.
9: On the pitch tonight. So yes. Aussie, Aussie, Aussie is the chant for Australia, of course, as we know. A lot of people, it feels like Dits is one of them, is sick of that chant.
6: Yes.
9: And wants a new chant for Australia. So we put our pitch agencies together and we've decided what is a new chant that we can be at the footy and or at the cricket, and we're chanting along that replaces the classic Aussie, Aussie, Aussie. There's one around Yeah, Nah, Yeah, which I really like.
6: We're a sophisticated
9: one that references the cost of living as well. So it's pretty fun stuff.
4: Don't you like Aussie, Aussie, Aussie?
6: Oh, come on, please. We've got to be able to do better than that, surely.
4: Well, what do you think? What are you thinking?
6: Well, I want to hear what the pitch has got for tonight. Anything. Well, Aussie, Aussie, Aussie, oi, oi, oi. That's
4: nice and easy when you're having a beer.
6: Oh, come on. Yeah,
4: you don't want it too complicated.
6: Yeah, I suppose. All right.
4: Dits has got no idea about gardening. He's got fake lawn out the front of his house and all sorts of stuff. Tell us about Seasol, the liquid seaweed garden treatment. He might be able to use that on his fake lawn.
9: Well, don't forget your Seasol. I mean, I don't know how Seasol does work on your fake lawn. You might need some fake Seasol. You might need a fake green thumb as well to go with your...
4: We even like to make that grow.
9: But here's what I will say is that there is, like, an old-school brand Seasol. It's basically just a, you know, garden food, a fertilizer, and but they're pitching with boomers at a kind of like Gen Z sort of audience because basically younger people are getting into gardening. Now, look, in the old days, when younger people were into gardening, it was just the stuff they were growing hydroponically in their roof. But these days, because of the cost of living, because people don't have their own big backyards or anything, this idea of having a small garden has become very popular.
6: Right.
9: So they're using these older influences to tap into young people. It's a really fun campaign, honestly.
6: All right. World Cup soccer not too far away. In fact, only a couple of days away. What's Adidas doing?
9: Adidas have spent nearly $100 million on an ad. 5-minute ad. Cost nearly $100 million. It stars all the biggest football stars in the world, and of course Timothy Chalamet as the lead in this sort of movie that they've made. It's like a 5-minute Hollywood production, and it's got every single superstar from the world of soccer basically is in this advertisement, as well as like Bad Bunny and Chalamet, and it's like this whole plot and whole story. It is spectacular. We can't show you all 5 minutes. I would have loved to. I could have just had 5 minutes off the show, but we'll show you a minute and a half, and you can find the rest yourself.
4: Well, we watch TVs while we're doing this radio show, and we see fire bombings and machete attacks and everything happening in your great state and city over there in Melbourne. What's happening with Neighbourhood Watch?
9: Yeah, well, they brought out a new Neighbourhood Watch ad. The only problem is it has no neighbours in it. They've made a Neighbourhood Watch ad that starts. So basically, there's a new campaign in Victoria now. And look, I'm not one to buy into all the news all the time. Sometimes I think it's a bit sensationalised, but it turns out that the campaign in Victoria for Neighbourhood Watch is, could you please lock your car? That's all we've got now.
4: Lock your car.
6: It sounds like Neighbourhood Watch is telling everyone to move out of the neighbourhood if there's no one there.
9: I don't think your neighbourhood is not watching you anymore. They're just checking your stuff unlocked, so you've just got to lock it yourself.
4: You can't even rely on your neighbours.
6: Fair enough. Good on you, Will. We love it. On a Wednesday night, Gruen on the ABC at 8 p.m.
4: Hang on, before it goes.
6: Yeah.
4: There's a big footy game tomorrow night. We're going to bottle of plonk or something on this, Will.
9: Oh, but I mean, you probably afford a better bottle of plonk than I can on ABC wages, Roo, but I'm happy to have an equivalent bottle of plonk on the game. I've got some confidence. In fact, you know what? I've brought my own clip here today, if you remember
4: what do you
9: this
4: mean?
9: Moment.
0: Bonampelli, another kick forward inside 50. Over the back, oh. Norton. No, Darcy. Handball off. And the kick.
4: Oh! Oh!
0: Baker, superstar.
4: That's rough, Will.
0: That's as good as Rankin's kick. That goal is spectacular.
4: Oh, that commentator gave him a shit to do.
6: Get him off.
4: He would have been as happy as he would have been happier than you, Will, that for Port Adelaide for the Crows to get rolled. Anyway,
9: I was going to say I didn't remember it being quite that exciting, but you're right.
4: All right, we'll have a little bottle of red on tomorrow night. Crows v Western Bulldogs.
9: All right, fingers crossed.
6: Good on you, Will.
4: See you, mate.
6: See you tonight on Grew on the ABC at 8 p.m.
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14: G'day, it's Tex Walker from the Crows.
15: Come on.
16: Tex. Morning, Tex.
14: Morning, Dits.
16: Not the result you were after last night at the tribunal, obviously.
14: No, not at all. With all the evidence that we had, Ditch, we thought we had a really, really good case to put forward, and unfortunately it didn't go our way, so I sit here very, very, very disappointed.
16: Okay. Can you expand on that? You say you had good evidence?
14: From O'Sullivan and from the Geelong Football Club, they provided some evidence that they felt like that his head didn't hit Dawson's body, and that he pulled up really, really well from the bump, so that was our evidence, and a little bit more technical stuff that we thought would hold us in good stead, but didn't.
16: How much is it of what could have happened? Like, obviously he got out, got up, and he was fine. Is it just the fact you pushed him that is what you get?
14: It's hard to probably put a number on it, but they do talk a lot about potential. And I understand, Roo, that they want to, exit those behaviours. You know, I didn't intend to push him into the contest. I tried to guide him off the line of Dawes so Dawes could take the mark. And I didn't think the push warranted a suspension.
16: Okay. It's not a malicious, dirty act. You know, like what a lot of people like me, you know, you talk to your mates. What we've wanted over the years that watch football is to get rid of the dirty things that happen in the game. So it wasn't a real malicious act, but yeah,
17: well,
16: I guess.
17: They can be dits. No. One wasn't, but pushing people into packs is very dangerous. And that has happened.
16: So shouldn't it be taken on its merit? You say that one wasn't. So shouldn't. You can't just say, but. Just make them all the same. Some are malicious.
17: Changed the rule a year ago for these sort of things happening, didn't they, Tex?
14: Yeah.
16: What if, let me put this to you, what if you missed a final because of that, for a push on someone?
14: Not sure I would have been in here this morning.
17: Mm. Oh. I bet, yeah, for a final, they wouldn't have suspended it. Not that. No, I'm just saying. I'm generalising here, that for a final, they always treat it harsher. I reckon they make it harsher, like they umpire, and you have to win a free kick harder. I reckon they adjudicated a bit tougher.
16: Well, that's a bit odd for me.
17: Yeah, that's just what I think, but I might be wrong.
14: It was a good game. I was going to say the likelihood of getting off is very, very, very slim now. Once you go to the tribunal.
17: What are the chances?
14: I think it's like 1 in 20 or something.
16: Is that right?
17: So, yeah. Do they do that so most people don't even worry about going back?
14: I'd imagine so, yeah.
17: Yeah.
16: 1 in 20?
14: I think that's about right, yeah.
17: You played well anyway, Tex, and the boys did well. It was a great win against Geelong with quite a few blokes still out.
14: It was
17: a good victory.
14: It was great to see Hugo Hall-Kahan play some good footy.
16: He was very good.
14: The boys down back were awesome. I thought, you know, James Peatling did a great job on Bailey Smith. Cal Archie did a great job on Tommy Stewart. And we were able to take our chances going forward. I bumped into a few people, you know, over the past 4 or 5 days, and they said the game was a great spectacle. So, it was great to be on the end of a 1-point win and not the other way. So, the boys were outstanding on Thursday night.
17: How flat is Cal Archie with pulling his hamstring again?
14: Yeah, he's not overly excited, Rude, to be honest. That's his third or fourth time. Fourth time he's done it. So, we're going to do a bit of diving into the reasons why. And
17: didn't we talk about this last week, weren't we? Soft tissue.
14: On him?
17: No, in general.
14: Yeah. We've spoken a little bit about it in general, but when you've done it 4 times, we probably need to find out a little bit more as to why that we get him back and he stays back. Because as we've seen, since he's been playing for us, he's critically important to us, and he ripping fella. Mm. Absolute ripper.
16: Mm.
14: You'd love him, Ditz.
16: Yeah?
14: Love him. He's such a beautiful, kind man, very softly spoken, but, as soon as he steps on, he's a competitive bugger.
16: You'd say the coaches had a very, very good night. A couple of the things that you just mentioned, they got it right, didn't they?
14: Yeah, the coaches can always have a plan, but I think at the end of the day, as players, we've got to go out and execute it. And there's times where they do have great plans and we don't execute it. So I thought it was a great night for the Adelaide Footy Club on Thursday night.
17: You talked about the forwards had to put pressure on them. You told us that last Tuesday, and it was 22-9 tackles inside the forward 50, Adelaide to Geelong. So you executed that perfectly.
14: Mm. Yep. No, we set out to try and pressure Geelong, and I thought we were able to do that.
16: Just a general comment about the whole game, so I was calling it, and the skill level on a wet night, you know, it rained a lot during that game. The skill level, the way you blokes were handling the ball was quite amazing.
14: Yeah, sometimes you can sort of make reasons why you don't handle the ball well and being wet, but I thought both teams probably showed throughout the night that, the handling skill fundamentals were good, and I think Adelaide Oval is very, very good. When it does rain, it drains very well, so...
17: It was wet underfoot, though. I walked out there on the ground before the game. It was as soggy as I felt it.
14: But I reckon other grounds would probably hold a little bit more, and then the ball sort of sits on the ground a little bit more, and then it gets heavy. So, credit to the Adelaide Oval.
16: All right, you got the Bulldogs this Thursday night. In a moment, we're going to ask you about some of the big ins for AU. You haven't. I meant you as a collective. Yeah, you definitely haven't.
14: Look, there's another couple of great Northerns.
16: Ask you about who might come into the side this week. More with Tex.
8: Come on.
17: Let's talk about Tex. So a good win last Thursday night, but it, again, Thursday night against the Western Bulldogs in Melbourne. There's a few injuries. We know Butts has got a calf, so I presume Nick Murray will come in for him. Tex, they didn't play him in the SNFL on the weekend.
14: Yep.
17: Archie with his hamstring. I presume Pedler could come in for him. He played 3 quarters on the weekend, didn't he?
14: Yeah, they'll finalise the team today, so... there's a few boys that are on there.
17: Thilthorpe's over suspension.
14: Yep.
17: Rankin trained fully on the weekend, didn't he?
14: Yeah, yesterday. Okay. Yesterday with our main session. Got through that. Okay. Ranks.
17: Right. So, and is Toby Murray concussed or not?
14: He's concussed every day sometimes.
17: The big Ibis.
14: The big Ibis, the big bird. No, he's fine.
17: So he just had a knock?
14: Yep.
17: So he can play?
14: Yep.
17: Okay. All right. Well, that's good.
14: So, all good.
17: All right. Well, that'll be
14: good. You got a juicy rumour for the rumour mill?
17: What about?
14: You do.
17: Yeah. What about the big fella? So Butters has been offered $18 million.
14: Wow.
16: Big story.
17: 8 years.
16: Yeah.
14: 8 years.
17: Up front.
14: You know my view on that. I reckon there should be more players on that type of money in our game.
17: Of course you would.
14: I'm telling you.
17: Of course you would.
14: I think that like there'd be
17: what retrospectively paid as well, or yeah. Not? Well, you they mean should go back and pay you.
14: I wish. Well, yeah. Even like back when you guys were paid, you wouldn't have been paid enough.
17: No,
14: I don't think that we get paid enough in the AFL, and it's probably.
16: I don't think commentators get paid enough. I mean, we present the game. Yeah. You know, we bring it to the people.
17: Yeah. Mm. He thinks he should get more for the power hour too.
14: The power hour. What do they pay for that? $2.50 a show.
17: Voluntary.
16: Voluntary.
14: He pays to come on the show.
16: Right, have you got a gag for us?
14: Well, I do. Well, this is from one of our favourites.
16: Yeah.
14: On the show, Mark Keane. Oh. What does an Irishman call 66% of a turd?
16: What?
14: Two turds.
17: Good on you, Tex. All right.
16: Now, is he close to coming back or not?
14: Yeah, he played last week and pulled up really well, Keeney. So, yeah, he'll probably another play week. Another week, and then we'll assess from there, I'd imagine.
16: All right. So, well, enjoy your week off.
17: He can come back.
14: I'm going home to mow the lawns today.
16: Yeah.
14: And then...
17: you getting another haircut? what happened
14: that
17: there?
14: That causes... no, just...
17: No, well, it's
14: Barbara,
17: the truth.
14: Barbara at Robbie's Chop Shop said, do you want something different? I was like, no, I'm 36. He said, you sure?
17: Yeah.
14: He said, oh, I was like, right, I'd try it. And then... got some real strong, especially from my mother. She was down after the game. I won't express what she said on here. But
17: she nearly made a comeback, did she? Don't ever go to that bloke again.
14: Oh, no, nah, she didn't make a comeback. So you just worry about the colour of your hair, mother.
16: Yeah,
14: oh,
16: very gross. Oh, gee. Terrible like yours, feedback.
14: Christopher.
16: White.
14: Not as chutney, though.
16: Yeah. All right.
17: Good luck, Tex.
16: I normally say good luck, but just enjoy the week off, and we'll see you next fresh enough for the day.
14: On the way out here, I said, why don't we go out for dinner one night? Can you babysit for us?
16: Sure. Love to.
14: What would you do with the three of them?
16: We could sit and watch some Port Adelaide games. I can show them the 2004 grand final.
17: Oh, it's in black and white.
14: Jesus. Rude. See you, team.
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17: All right, we've got an anonymous text on the text line. A Japanese sporting giant has purchased a large golf store, a golf company in Australia.
16: Chain of stores.
17: Chain of stores.
16: Which there are a few big ones in Adelaide, I think.
17: Yeah.
16: So it could be, there's a few different mobs that obviously do that.
17: A golfer.
16: Yeah. A few different ones around the suburbs, but there's one that probably is a bit more prominent, so I don't know if it's them, but...
17: Okay.
16: So, they say it's a Japanese company.
17: Yep. It'll be business as usual.
16: Yeah, made some phone calls yesterday. We're told business as usual, which is good. Good for everyone concerned, everyone involved.
17: Okay.
16: But look out for that announcement.
17: All right.
16: Yeah.
17: All right, we've got a bin clue coming up next. That's very important because $11,600 is what you can win if you know what's in Loz's Willy Bin. We'll be having a guest just after 8 o'clock.

0: As I say, look, to me, this was just very scary, very disturbing.
1: Yeah, absolutely, dear. So I'll take you through what happened. So we've got a housing trust tenant, a pensioner who lives alone. She reported to the housing trust that she thought that something or someone was living in her roof space. She thought it was a possum. She thought something was going wrong. She had a few tiles lifted up of her property. And, well, until one night, in the middle of the night, she heard a humongous bang and someone swearing in her roof space.
0: What?
1: Roof space. She heard a man in her roof space. Later in the day, police searched the roof space, and what they found has shocked everyone and provided both heartbreak and, I guess, some sort of relief to this victim. They found bedding. They found food. They found cutlery. They found shoes, drugs, knives, everything that appeared to make it look like that this gentleman had been in her roof space for several months.
0: What?
1: Now, police are investigating. They're following multiple lines of inquiry and trying to identify this person. But as you can imagine, this has just sent shockwaves through a lot of the housing trust community, but particularly for this woman who lives alone. She had items being mistakenly taken from her house, you know, cutlery, food. She thought she was going crazy until her worst fears were confirmed.
0: Wow. And what, when she went out, he come down or something?
1: Well, it's believed, Drew, and what she thinks, as I mentioned, police still investigating, she thinks he was entering through the roof tiles, then when either she wasn't home or when she was asleep, going through her manhole, taking her food, even using her bathroom, then going out the front door and then back in through the roof space. Because as you can imagine, a pensioner is not going to leave their house unlocked. She told me she treats her house like Fort Knox.
0: Yes.
1: And so for this to happen, it is just absolutely shocking. And Housing Trust have confirmed that they are trying to support the woman and secure her roof. They also say that they're not trained or equipped to remove people from a roof space.
0: Wow.
1: But police continuing to investigate.
0: John, what about the bit about where she thought the bathroom had been used?
1: Well, that's exactly right, dear. She woke up one morning, the seat was up, and there was some fresh contents.
0: Fresh contents, nice.
1: As she called it, fresh contents in
0: fresh
1: the toilet.
0: Fresh contents.
1: Police are searching, and, well, we are able this morning on Triple M to confirm that one person has an alibi, because I know Loz has trouble getting out of doors. So, thankfully, it seems like we can confirm that Loz...
0: Yeah, that's right. We can rule her out. That's right, yeah.
2: We don't know.
0: Now, you've got an update on this story tonight, is that correct?
1: Yeah, we'll be following it throughout the day. Police continuing their investigations. They're treating it very seriously. And the pensioner is full of praise for police who took her concerns seriously. So tonight at 6, we'll have the very latest on 7 News.
2: Well, this is taking the housing crisis to a new level, isn't it, Jono?
0: Yeah, that's right. Yeah. Hey, Jono, good on you, mate. Thanks for joining us. And, be watching 7 News tonight for an update with Jono Edwards.
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6: It's time for Joe's Joke. Which prosciutto kid's telling jokes today? Is it Joe, Nick, Tom, Sophie, Rosie or Rocco? Spin the prosciutto kid wheel.
0: I can tell you, let's get Tommy Prosciutto on. G'day, Tom.
7: Hello.
0: Hey, Tommy. Now, a few birthdays in your house this week. Whose birthday was it on the weekend?
7: Nan's and Dad.
0: Right. Yeah. Now, did you buy Nan a good present?
7: Well, our family got Nan this bag for her walks and stuff.
0: Oh, good. Yeah. All right.
7: And some perfume.
0: Oh, beautiful. Oh, see, she'll smell nice. Yeah, good. Now, what did you buy Dad? Did you go shopping and get him something?
7: We got him some cologne.
0: Yeah. Mm. Oh, that'll smell good.
7: And some chocolates.
2: Oh, which you will eat.
0: Yeah.
2: Probably.
0: That's right.
7: Yeah,
0: yeah, good. Yeah. Now, whose birthday was it yesterday?
7: Yesterday it was my brother's birthday.
0: Which brother?
2: Joe from Joe's Jokes.
0: How old was Joe?
7: He turned 16.
2: 16.
0: Right, he'll be out driving soon.
7: Yeah.
2: He'll be
7: yeah.
2: legal on social media.
0: That's right. Now, how did cross country go last week?
7: I didn't do too bad.
0: Yeah? Well, how'd you go?
7: I came 18th.
0: How many in the race?
7: That was like 100 and something.
2: 185.
0: That's unbelievable. 18th out of 185.
2: Out of the whole state, 18th is pretty good, Tommy.
0: Yeah.
7: Yeah.
0: That's mate.
2: Up at Oakbank.
0: Well done. How far did you have to run?

0: 2Ks.
1: 2K.
2: It was up on the horse track. It was very wet.
1: That would have been hard work. All right, how many jokes have you got for us?
0: Two.
1: Okay, right. What's the first one?
2: Hey, you know what, Tom? The winner today, too, is going to run out with the Adelaide Crows next Saturday, so it's a big prize today.
1: It is.
0: Yeah.
1: Okay, what's the first joke?
0: What do you call a cow during an earthquake?
2: What do you call a cow during an earthquake? What?
0: A milkshake.
1: Yeah, all right, fair enough. Yeah, I like it.
2: Good one, Tommy.
1: Yeah, all right, what's next?
0: What do you call a group of rabbits hopping backwards?
2: What do you call a group of rabbits hopping backwards?
1: What do you call it?
0: A receding hairline.
1: Yeah, of course.
2: Good. Good one, Tommy. Well Colour done. Crackers today, mate. Right. You have a great day at school. What are you up to today?
0: STEM and Chinese.
1: STEM and Chinese.
2: Tell us a bit of Chinese. Oh, yeah. Can you talk a bit of Chinese?
0: No.
1: Ni hao?
2: Nah, better.
0: Ni hao.
1: Do they say ni hao? They're the ones, aren't they? Yep.
2: Got it right. Yeah, well done, Tom. You passed your first lesson.
0: Yep.
1: Well done.
2: All right.
1: Next week, we'll get you to count to 10 in Chinese.
0: All right.
1: All right. All right. A special one today, Roo, because it's a great prize we've got up for grabs.
2: We've got the Mighty Mascot Experience where you can run out with the Adelaide Crows when they take on the Demons, the Melbourne Demons, next Saturday at Adelaide Oval, thanks to Bendigo Bank. Bendigo Bank footy grows here. Let's go to Williamstown Primary. G'day, Hendrix.
3: Hello.
2: How are you, mate?
3: Good.
2: You're a big Crows man, are you?
3: Yeah.
2: Who's your favourite player?
3: Jake Soligo.
2: Oh, he's good.
1: What
2: isn't
1: do you
2: he?
1: Like about Jake Soligo?
3: His mullet.
1: Right.
2: What do you think it'd be like living in a house with Jake Soligo, Josh Rochelli, and Luke Nankervis?
3: Be very good.
2: You might be able to move in with them when you start playing for the Crows in a few years.
1: Yeah. Do you play footy, Hendrix?
3: Yeah.
1: You do? What position do you play?
3: Midfield.
1: Yeah. Very important.
2: All right. Well, if you tell a good joke here, you're going to run out with Jake Soligo and the boys next Saturday at Adelaide Oval, okay?
3: Yep.
2: All right. Tell us your joke.
3: My mum asked for the lipstick, but I accidentally gave her the glue stick.
2: What happened?
1: Right.
3: She hasn't been talking to me for a while.
2: Right. She glued her lips together. Good work.
1: Good on you, Hendrix.
2: All right, you're running out with the Adelaide Crows next Saturday afternoon. How good's that?
3: Good.
2: Yeah, all right, mate. You can grab Jake Soligo's hand and run out with him, okay?
3: Yep.
2: All right, good boy. All right, we'll see you next Saturday.
3: Okay.
2: All right, how good is that?
1: Simple as that. Awesome. Hendrix from Williamstown.
2: Yeah, he's
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23: Good morning, Sydney, or good evening, Washington, D.C.
2: Yes.
23: We are live and dangerous. Bo, Kat and Woodsy have gone international again. We are still here and still alive, people.
24: Oh, good. I was
1: good
24: wondering
1: morning,
24: about your progress. What have you been doing over the last 24
1: Talk
24: hours
1: to us,
24: since we saw you last?
23: I'm glad you asked. Thank you so much. Sleep wasn't great last night. I'm not going to lie.
24: Really?
23: Overtired?
1: Yeah.
23: Well, I think we were overtired. And by the time we fell asleep, Soprano and I both fell asleep arm in arm, as we always do. Woke up at 3 a.m. ready to roll.
1: But
23: last night was good. We got out. We had dinner out and about. Volkanovski and a few of the crew flew in because they are cornering. They're training Maurizio Ruffi, who is
1: nice.
23: He trained out of Windang on Volk's fight, and he's fighting here at the White House. So Volk is cornering him. So we saw the back end of that. It's intense. We've only got, 4 days till the fight?
1: Did you jump in at all, Big Man? Did you get in there a little bit of pad work?
23: I didn't. You know when you can read a room, right?
1: Yep.
23: I'm not great at reading a room, I feel like it was one of the last proper, it wasn't a full sparring session.
24: Okay.
23: And my idea was to have the gas cock and run around and do a bit of sparring. But, Volk was very generous with his time, but it was real. It was real. Mm. And when they're in there throwing hands with each other and putting jiu-jitsu moves on, we were nodding a lot, right? And I told a few people I'm a blue belt, been doing it for a while. But it was good to hang out with them and good to see them in action. It's so exciting. It's so exciting here. It's a buzz.
1: You look so happy,
23: it's a buzz.
1: Mate. You look like you're
24: that
1: pumped.
24: Like yesterday, you were a little bit flat because you obviously had a big journey.
23: I felt great yesterday.
1: You just look a little bit tired.
24: You just spent about 15 minutes in the toilet and Soprano was actually concerned and knocking.
23: Did you tell them that?
1: Yeah. Mm.
23: Did you tell them that, mate? No, but it's good. It's good to be here. One thing I know that we don't do in Australia that I wish we did is raise our flags like they do in the US.
1: Okay.
24: Mm.
23: Every second house has a raised American flag. They are. They're patriotic.
24: See, I reckon it's a bit much, to be honest. I'm the opposite.
23: Well,
24: like there's American flags everywhere.
1: We've got Minzy coming on the show today. Let's ask Minzy's thoughts on that.
24: Yeah.
1: See if he wants to do that.
24: Yeah. Well,
23: also, I've got a bone to pick with Minzy from yesterday on behalf of Kat, because remember when Kat was teeing off about the London and all those clubs she went to that were closing
24: early? Exactly. 9:30 that we got kicked out of the pub. Well, everyone did. It wasn't just us.
0: In Sydney.
24: Had we had enough? Absolutely. But
23: Were we drank riding? Yes, we were.
0: Who cares? I want to keep enjoying the night. And 9:30 is when the fun starts.
24: 9:30 is far too early on a Sunday night.
23: Are the curbs dangerous and coming out of nowhere and trying to kill our producer, Nikki? Yes, they are.
24: Yes, they are.
0: The curbs are following her.
24: That's it. The curbs were moving, and they shouldn't have been. Plenty to come on the show, though.
23: I wish I was there with Minzy.
24: Please, you guys are having a wonderful time over there in Washington,
23: you know what
24: D.C. What?
23: I'll get Minzy to give a message to not only Volk and all the Aussies, but I'll get Minzy to give a message for Trump. Let's see what he says about that.
24: Okay, that'll be very interesting. You're listening to Bo Ryan, Kat and Woodsy on Triple M. Bo, live from Washington, D.C., ahead of UFC Freedom 250.
23: Hey, today is the perfect day to grill slash ask our man Minzy what's happening with these driverless cars that are set to hit Aussie streets. It's been revealed the New South Wales government has had secret meetings. Well, they're not that secret, are they? With execs of self-driving taxi service Waymo concerning a trial of driverless taxis on Sydney streets.
24: Oh, I don't know if I'm ready for this yet.
0: Nah, how can you get on a car that's driverless? Like, seriously, where has this world come to? Like, we went to
23: LA. Have you been on one before?
0: No. I was in LA last year with Big Soprano, who you're with now, Bowie, and he wanted to hop in. I said, there's not a chance in the world I'm going in a driverless car. No way in the world.
23: I've been in one before. I am concerned. Look, there's the danger part. The thing I don't like about this is the jobs.
0: Yeah, what about people who need to earn some crust,
23: 100%. Man? We're in a cost of living crisis, and we're going to give more jobs to robots and AI. I don't like that. Waymo, who are the group here that are going to put it on, claims the reason that this is going to work is because it's going to reduce the likelihood of crashes by more than 90%. I call BS.
24: Remember that story? It was when they were first trialing these in LA, and it hit a pedestrian, rolled over the top of him, kept going. The poor person in the back had to watch it, and while the car took off like a hit and run.
0: Unbelievable.
23: Really?
24: Yeah. It was a big story at the time. I think the person ended up okay, maybe.
0: I could be making that up.
24: I'm not sure if they were okay.
23: Or they could be dead, yeah.
24: They could be dead.
0: Could be into bunny rubble.
23: Can you go out, have a drink, and then get your car to drive you back?
0: I think so.
24: Well, these are taxi services, but it'll progress to that. It will progress to that.
0: But do you remember the guy on the highway here in the Tesla that was driving that was asleep?
24: That's right, was asleep.
0: He was asleep in the Tesla just driving on the highway.
24: On the freeway, yeah. It was on the freeway. It wasn't the M4, but it was somewhere.
0: It was one of the highways. I have to find out. Yeah, it did it in Australia here.
24: And someone had to wave, like drove up next to him and waved him awake, essentially.
0: But you know what? All it takes is those little bloody hackers. Next thing you know, they're taking control of those taxi services, and look out, we're in some Barney now.
23: That's right.
24: You should go in one of these while you're in Washington, D.C.
23: Oh, the driverless cars?
24: Yeah.
0: Let's do it.
23: Are they taxi services here, or how does it work?
0: They'd
24: surely have them there.
23: Do you want me to get in my Triple M jumper and merch and get in?
24: Yeah, can you please get in a Waymo?
0: Represent us over there, brother.
24: All the best.
23: All right, great.
24: You just said how
23: dangerous they are.
0: Hopefully you're on the show tomorrow.
23: And here's a challenge, jump in one of them. No worries, job done. Anything else?
24: Just get through that first and we'll worry
0: about
24: the rest.
0: Content, mate.
24: Yeah.
23: No worries, I forgot what day it was when we were talking just then, so all good, all Gucci.
3: You must find another brain.
6: Time to test the statistical knowledge of Sydney's Brains Trust with a guy that's the complete opposite of a genius. It's time for Bo Knows.
24: This is your chance to score yourself two Event Cinema's Gold Class tickets if you can get this stat correct.
23: Just in time for Frisky Wednesday.
24: Oh, yes.
23: Today's question. 29% of people go here for some alone time.
0: Ooh. So when we say alone
23: time, a third
0: time,
23: of people.
0: Is that just some quiet time by yourself?
24: Yeah, just by yourself.
0: You know what I do?
23: However you decipher it, mate.
0: I'm just going to go alone time here. I go to a coffee shop and sit in the corner by myself.
24: Yeah, I've seen that a lot.
0: Because I've got three kids at home, a lovely wife, but they just drive me mad, the kids, sometimes. I just tell Sarah I'll be home at about, say I could be home at 11. I say, I've been caught at work, I'll be home at 12, I'll just go sit in the corner and just read my phone. Sometimes you just need it sometimes, man. Just switch off.
24: You do love a chat, though.
0: Yeah, but chat and three kids is a lot different.
24: Yeah.
23: Yeah.
0: Like, I'm getting hammered.
23: You do, you are a high energy person. You do need some downtime. But don't you find people coming up to you, beeline, and say, hey, what's
24: going to say?
0: I go to a certain coffee shop with my mates that run the coffee shop.
24: Okay.
0: And I sit in the corner and I'll just sit facing the wall where my back's towards everyone else. And I just relax.
24: Yeah.
0: It's nice and quiet.
23: Smart.
24: I get that.
0: Yeah. Because, you know, it's like, mate, I'm telling you, you go home three kids, I'm just getting pizzled to the pillar of the post.
24: Yeah. Oh,
23: yeah, you can't sit
24: that.
23: In the corner with kids and that around.
0: Oh, no way. Oh, Dad don't want chips.
23: Dad's
0: Dad
23: all
0: don't
23: sad
0: want
23: again.
0: Cookie. Dad don't want coffee. Dad's chocolate milkshake.
23: Dad's stressed out again.
24: Dad's stressed out again. I hope Sarah gets her alone time.
0: Or I just sit in the car and Sarah can sit in the car at the front. She goes, are you going to come inside at all?
24: Are you going to come inside? Because now we need to tag team. I'm going to the coffee shop.
0: Yeah, now I'm going to the coffee shop to sit in the wall.
23: I have my attention at tag team. 29% of people go here for some alone time. Woodsy says the corner of a coffee shop facing the wall. Incorrect, but there's a lot of people that do. I see a lot of elderly men in my area doing that.
0: Yeah, mate. There's nothing wrong with sitting in the coffee shop.
23: Down there.
0: Go by yourself. Just sit there and just a little bit of alone time.
23: I go there for Wi-Fi. You got Wi-Fi. You have the keys to my business.
0: You go there to be seen to chat, brother.
24: Yeah.
23: Yeah. Yeah.
24: Use the Wi-Fi and buy nothing.
0: Yeah. He gets the table water.
23: I walk around holding a sign saying no privacy. All right, Kat, 29% of people go here for some alone time.
24: Funny enough, my answer was the pub.
0: Oh.
24: You see a lot.
23: What?
24: You do. You see, correct, especially older blokes. You see a lot of blokes that clearly have got a lot going on.
0: Yep.
24: Sitting there with a beer, and they're in a weird corner of the pub, either watching the telly or playing the pokies or something. And you can see they do not want to be talked to.
0: What about like when you're playing the pokies and then you're like sort of, you're going well and then people start standing behind you watching you get a feature and they go, I think that's a red. I think it's a black. Do not commentate when I'm playing the poke machines. I'm here for some alone time. I want to win some cash.
23: Well, they're sitting there having some alone time in the corner of the pub and then they'll just be like, go, go.
24: Yeah.
23: Go, get on, gal.
24: Yeah.
23: Win it.
0: And then you go, he's home, brother. And they go, you've done the early crow. Stop it.
23: You wouldn't believe it. The jockeys bloody kill me again. All right. 29% of people go here for some alone time. Kat says the pub.
24: No,
23: incorrect.
24: Must be more.
0: Hey, there's a lot of answers for this one.
23: Must be more. Must be more. Hey, darling, I'm just going to go for some alone time down at the pub.
24: Well, they
23: down
24: at the London. They don't say that. Upstairs. That's a thing. They go, I'm just going to duck out and get us some milk and bread.
23: Just down to the
24: see
23: London, darling.
24: See you in 4 hours.
0: Jeez, if I said that to
23: if
0: Sarah,
23: I'm not there,
0: my bags will be packed
23: I'll be
0: at the
23: tool shed. All right, Sydney, we need your help here. 133353. 29% of people go here for some alone time. Let's go cards up here. Where do you go for some alone time?
5: 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Follow at Triple M Instagram.
23: 29% of people go here for some alone time. Let's go to the text line, Woods.
0: Oh, yes. Matty from Illawarra. He goes, having a bath. I tell you what, the days of having a bath, I'd love it, especially peace and quiet. The only time I get a bath now, I've got three kids in there with me.
24: Oh, yeah, absolutely.
0: But if I had if I could do it by myself, you know what, you put a little bit of a candle, a little glasshouse candle in the corner.
24: Oh, look at you. I would not have expected that.
0: Oh, mate, you turn the lights off.
23: House?
0: You know, those little candles.
24: Those fancy candles, they're really nice ones. I'm shocked that Woodsy knows the brand.
0: Well, I always buy it for Sarah for a birthday or Christmas or anniversary. So we've got heaps
24: anything.
0: At home.
24: Gotcha.
0: Yeah, so I buy for her. I use them, but it's just so peaceful. It's relaxing. The lights go off and it's just my own little time by myself.
24: Something about blokes in baths that makes me giggle.
0: Really?
24: I don't know
0: and
24: what
0: you know
24: it
0: what I do
24: is.
0: As well? Like, I make sure it's a bubble bath.
24: Oh, it's even better.
0: I like give myself a moustache.
24: Yeah. Do blokes have baths every day?
0: Not every day.
24: I've never heard of
23: a
24: bloke
23: shower.
24: Saying, yeah, but, but I've never heard of a bloke going, I have a bath every day.
0: But you know what the problem is, right? I do it way too hot and I've got to wait for it to cool down.
24: Oh, I love
0: do
24: that.
0: Do you ever get like that?
24: Yeah, I love that. It's always too hot. Mm.
23: What about when you're lowering yourself in and one of your nuts hits it?
0: Oh, mate. Do you ever get, like, the suction of your ass on the bottom of it?
24: Oh, yes.
0: And then
24: yes.
0: It's real hard to bring it off, man. It's like, what's going on here?
24: Yeah.
23: Yeah.
0: That's so
23: and they
0: good.
23: Come and they go, why are you bouncing up and down in the bath again, Dad? It's like,
0: oh, you took
23: go to bed.
0: You pulled the wrong plug out, son.
23: Someone put the plug back in. Oh. Nah, Matty was incorrect. Let's go to the callers.
0: Sorry,
23: I can't
0: Matty.
23: See anything in Washington, D.C., guys. I need some help here.
0: We've got Spudgy.
24: Spudge. Good morning, Spudge.
0: Now, Drew, what's doing?
9: Good morning, guys. How are you? All good?
0: How do we pronounce good. That name,
24: Spudge? Right.
9: Mate, for a long time, mate, I grab my phone and I go to the shitter.
0: Oh, you sound like you know what you're doing. This is what I'm talking about.
9: Mate, I grab my phone, I sit down and just go, oh, how good is this? I grab the phone, have a look through social media, have a look at the news. Mate, yeah, so I'm on the shitter, eh, for a bit of lone time.
0: I was going to say, you wouldn't be doing a shit on the toilet either, would you? You'd be doing something different.
9: No, mate. I love a good shit. Don't worry about that, Woodsy.
24: Is this Bo putting on an accent? Because yeah. I swear, you spend more time in the toilet than anyone else.
9: Oh, Kat, there's nothing like a good shit, mate, I'm telling you.
0: you reckon Spadgy loves it or what?
23: Nothing compares.
9: Hey,
23: mate,
9: I do.
0: Oh,
9: hey,
0: good
9: go
0: on
9: for, say, go for his social media. Yeah, mate. In the shitter, mate, I say things.
23: How long are you in there for, Spadge?
9: Mate, well, I go through the phone, have a look. You know, I might make a couple of messages, be on the phone. And, I know when I'm done, when I'm pushing out nothing.
0: Oh, yeah.
9: when we just start shooting, I've had enough.
24: Oh, okay.
0: They reckon push harder after that.
23: Oh, Spudgy. Yes. Spudgy got the bathroom.
0: Run your big dog.
9: Yeah.
0: Now you can get out of gold class and push out harder out there.
24: Oh, jeez.
23: Get a little gold toilet. Good on you, mate.
9: Thanks, champion. Well, you can tell by the way he knows his sport.
10: It's a sports report, and here's his report. Woodsy's sports report.
24: Woodsy, you're scratching your head over a few Origin decisions.
0: Yeah, I am, Kat, and we briefly touched on it on the show yesterday because it hadn't been announced yet, but there was a bit of whispers going around the NRL circle about Hamole Oluquatu getting pushed back to the 20th man and Dylan Lucas coming in to start in the back row for New South Wales. Look, super pumped for Dylan Lucas. He's had an exceptional season. Probably last 2 years, injury probably hurt him a bit at the back end of last year. Look, he's been outstanding for Knights, and he's been a big part of why they're on the up this season. But it got me thinking, like, I don't understand what Hamole Oluquatu has done wrong to be in the 20th man, not even just to be on the bench. He's a huge body leading into game one. The talk was on that he was going to line up against Cameron Munster and just kept trying to steamroll him. Like, I'm the biggest, staunchest New South Wales fan, but I just think we need to find a position for Hamole in that squad. Like, he's damaging. They say you got to go back to your club. Origin players have got to be the best players on the field. Hamole did that. He was rested two nights after Origin 1 from his club coach, Kieran Foran. And Kieran Foran, like, he's come out. He's been quite vocal on it as well. He said, if there's one player I want on my Origin side, it is Hamole. I just feel like he's been hard done by here. I don't think you normally drop players on form. I don't think he has been bad. I think he was one of our, better players. We just didn't start well as a team in that game one, Bowie.
23: Firstly, very, very happy and proud for Dylan Lucas.
0: Everyone is, yeah.
23: But again, Oluquatu, I mean, the conditions didn't help New South Wales. The conditions didn't help him, especially a big guy, big body, likes to offload, use the ball. I'm with you. I don't know why he misses out. I mean, when he goes to 20, with the new rules, with the interchanges,
0: mate,
23: is it more than likely that he won't play? Is that what's happening? Like, who's in front of him?
0: So
23: who else is in front of Oluquatu?
0: Strange is in front of him and Nwanga Nitawasi. So it's like 20 is like the old 18th man. So they don't get on.
23: No, that is strange.
0: So if if Manly were playing this week, he could go back and play for Manly.
23: You got to use Oluquatu. You have to use Oluquatu.
0: I know, it just left me a bit dumbfounded. I just found that a very, very weird one because he's an intimidating player. You go to Queensland and go, it's like us game one, Reece Walsh not there, I'm happy.
24: Mm.
0: Now you go to a Queensland fan, Hamole Oluquatu.
23: Yeah, they're happy.
0: They're 100%. Very happy because, he can just steamroll some players. So that was a very interesting one. But I'll tell you what's a great touch in rugby league. This Thursday night, Souths play Brisbane Broncos. Jai Arrow has been named at number 23. So what they're going to do, Souths and the Broncos, they're going to do a guard of honour that he can walk out. He will ring the legacy bell for the South Sydney Rabbitohs, which they do in home games. And I'll tell you what, two players, they are going to break Origin camp. Payne Haas, who went to Keebra Park School with Jai Arrow and played briefly with him at the Broncos, and Cameron Murray, the captain of the Souths, they're going to break Origin camp and come down to the game and be there in support. So this is a big celebration. We know that Jai, he did flip the coin on Monday in the AFL game, Melbourne Demons against Collingwood for the big freeze event.
23: I love that.
0: It's just great to see everyone get right behind, and that's what these codes do. Like, we do take the mickey out of each other, but when it's on a serious note, they all get, like, they just bond together, and that's what sport does. It brings a lot of people together.
11: From a young age, I know that, I know that I'm gay, but I went down every other avenue to escape who I am.
12: How did it feel just then to be able to say that out loud, Kane?
11: I still can't believe I'm here talking to you. I'm very blessed that, face my fears. I know some people that have done some gangster things, but I feel like this is up there. So I'm a bit proud of myself, and when I look in the mirror, I'm gonna smile now.
24: Did this take you guys by surprise for Kane Evans?
0: Yeah, it did. I've known Kane for a really long time, Kat. I went to primary school with Kane. He was a year below me. His brother was in my year, so we've kept in contact, obviously, with I'm really close with his older brother, Corey. And, you know, I've been to the weddings and everything with them, their family. Spuddy's old man's an absolute legend. His mother's a lovely lady. She's doing it a bit tough at the moment, too, with her battles of with her health issues she's going through. Yep. But to see this interview and for it to come to light, like, it did shock me the other night. And James Bracey did such a good job with Kane. And you could see the pain in Kane's face when he actually came out and said that he was gay. But then by the end of it, you could tell the relief. And, like, he had three wishes in life, and that was the bit that really hit me.
24: Oh,
0: like,
24: yeah.
0: He wanted to play first grade, he wanted to buy his mum and dad a house, and then the last one, like, he wanted to do something to himself, which is, that's just, to not know that he was going through this pain since we were a young age. Like, I started school at 5 years old with him, and to have no idea about it, I feel like, you know, as a mate, I led him down, not being able to, that he could express himself to me. But it's also, that's what it's like for those type of guys. Like, if they, I feel like we've let them down, that they can't express themselves. Being gay, there's nothing wrong with that. Like, I've got kids, I've got daughters, I've got sons. If they're gay, that's it. That just, it doesn't bother me one single bit. I want Kane to know that he can feel that he can be normal around me. You know, just because he's gay doesn't change the way I look at him. He's still a great mate of mine. And for him to only be the second NRL player, like, that is just crazy. You got to think about how many players have played rugby league, and for him to only be the second one to come out. So he must have been, he must have been holding on to this, Bo, like, for such a long period of time. And he said he's tried every other avenue except for to come out and tell people. So the pain and anger that he was hiding behind.
23: We saw his struggles, Woodsy, and I've known him, quite a while, not as long as you. I saw him. He was one of, if not the best player in the country coming through as a youngster. Him and Dylan Napa, the young front rowers coming through at the Roosters. Everyone knew their names. I first met him through Spuddy's dad. He's a good man who worked with my dad. We all saw over the last, through the form of, whether it was social media, or articles in the last probably 12, 18 months, that Kane had been struggling and going through all different, things, whether it was, his own private battle.
0: Yeah.
23: And to see him, I mean, I only saw the video yesterday because obviously you're here in Washington. To be so brave, right? And not only, you know, you were right, Woods. It was like he took a backpack off when he said it.
0: Yeah.
23: It was like the weight of the world was off his shoulders. What he's doing here, he's actually inspiring a lot of other people.
0: Correct.
23: And he's opening the door for a lot of other people that might be struggling. And you never know what people are going through. And I remember sitting there talking about Kane Evans last year to you, Woods.
0: 100%,
23: when we saw him battling his health, he had private health battles. And this does give a lot of answers, but I think what he's going to do is pave the way for more people to feel comfortable to come out and be themselves. And that's going to save lives.
24: Absolutely.
23: So
0: that's
23: good
0: the
23: on
0: biggest
23: him.
0: Part, yeah.
23: I'm with you. Big, well done to James Bracey as well. Mm. And
0: he's phenomenal.
23: And good on you, Kane. Good on you, mate. We're always here to support you, mate. And we're very proud of you.
24: I feel like also when people go, oh, why do we need a pride round? This is exactly why.
0: Correct.
24: People are struggling with it. And hopefully this creates a more supportive space. Because you can't tell me with the statistics of gay people in the world that there's not more than two.
0: Oh, yeah.
24: And I'd say there's a few people battling with it as we speak. Well said, Woods and Bo.
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0: Bobcat and Woodsy's Words for the Birds.
1: Yes, the suburb game where Bo is live from Washington, D.C., ahead of UFC Freedom 250. Have you just taken your shirt off?
2: Hoorah. Yeah, you know when you can't find a happy medium with air conditioning?
1: Okay.
3: Oh, really?
2: And I can't work out this Fahrenheit. Fahrenheit's killing me. 75, 77 Fahrenheit.
3: Go to Google, mate.
2: Shirts off.
3: Fahrenheit, compare.
1: I think you just wanted to take your shirt off.
3: Yeah.
1: But anyway, we have three words. You guess
2: Soprano
1: the Sydney suburb.
2: It. You know what he's like. I go, rightio, we'll take our shirts.
3: He's a big sweater too, the big boy.
1: Oh, boy. All right. Okay. Well, you guys make yourself comfortable.
2: As you were. As you were. Let's go. Suburbs.
1: Your three words to guess the Sydney suburb are right, insect, slopes.
4: Right.
3: Wrong. Slopes. So,
2: insect, left,
3: down,
2: caterpillar, left, caterpillar,
3: down.
2: Right,
3: what's
2: wrong,
3: the middle word?
2: Wrong, caterpillar,
1: insect.
2: Slopes.
3: Insect. Ant.
2: Insect.
1: Yes.
2: Insect. Slopes.
3: Slopes.
1: What are you right with? What are you right with?
3: Slopes.
1: Yes.
3: Pennant Hills.
1: Yes.
3: Yes.
1: Slopes.
3: Yes. Pennant Hills, baby.
1: Whew.
2: You got hills out of slope?
1: Slopes, yeah. What else? A hill
3: slopes
1: is a slope.
3: Slopes is hills, yeah.
1: Yeah, what's wrong with that?
3: I was thinking like wrong. You know, with right, I was thinking like wrong.
2: Slopes got me, man.
1: Mm.
2: I just had, wow. Nah, Slopes sent me down the wrong track. Oh, sorry, man. I'm jet lagged and I just, you know.
1: Oh, I don't know about
2: really,
1: this next one.
2: Really threw me off.
3: I'm happy I got to run. I'm one for one, baby.
1: Yes.
2: good on you, mate.
1: This one, I could get in trouble for this one, but I'm just going to roll with it.
3: That's okay.
2: Why? And I'm not going to get in trouble for slopes. But anyway, as you were.
1: Promiscuous.
2: Oh, you didn't want to touch it?
1: Bing. Playground.
3: Promiscuous girl.
2: Promiscuous.
3: Bing Lee.
2: Girl. Bing
3: playground.
2: Lee. Promiscuous. Nelly.
3: Lee Park.
2: Nelly Lee.
1: Yes, yes.
2: Nelly.
3: Something Lee Park. Osley Park.
2: Layla
3: Park. Layla Lee. Promiscuous. Who's promiscuous?
2: Hornsby Park.
3: Promiscuous is a whore.
1: 133-5.
3: You know that's my nan's last name and my pop's last name?
1: That's what you told me the other day.
3: Oh, you should see the story of my nan, a whore.
1: Promiscuous.
2: Oh, hang on. Your nan's last name is Promiscuous.
3: No, it's whore.
2: Oh, wow.
3: Nena.
2: That's fantastic.
3: We used to say Nena is a whore, but it's Nena whore.
1: Oh, my God.
2: Wow.
3: I tell you, wait till I unleash some stories on her. You'll love it.
1: 133-53.
2: I'm still thinking
1: about
2: this.
1: We need to clean this up before Minzy comes in here. 133-53. Give us
2: your
1: three words. We will guess your Sydney suburb. Let's chat to Shane. Good morning, Shane.
5: Good morning.
2: Shane.
3: Big Shane.
5: Shana.
3: Oh, yeah, he's upbeat, this
1: Shana,
3: big boy.
1: Shana, love this.
3: Oh, yeah, son.
1: Shane, we're ready for you. Give us your three words. We'll try and guess your Sydney suburb.
5: Okay, it's a vehicle, grave, sheep.
3: Car.
1: Something bar.
2: Something berry.
1: Oh, Carberry.
3: Carberry. Carrying bar.
1: I'm not sure where the grave.
2: Something berry. Canterbury.
3: Graveyard.
2: Canterbury. Something berry. Grave. Berry. Berry. Die. Grave. Something die. Berry.
3: Stone?
2: Die. Dead.
3: Something
2: berry,
3: stone.
2: Grave. Dead. 1 foot.
3: What's a stone?
2: Something buried.
1: Grave.
2: Oh, Hellstone Park?
5: No, in here.
3: What is it?
1: What was it,
2: Shane? Give us the words again. Give us the words.
5: Vehicle, grave, sheep.
1: We'll be close with car and bar.
3: Vancouver.
1: What was it?
5: Cartoon bar.
1: Oh, my God.
3: Graves and Tomb. Well done, Shana. I love that one.
1: Damn it.
2: That's very good.
1: I'm disappointed we didn't
3: You
1: get
3: love
1: that.
3: Your Egyptians,
1: Cartoon
3: tombs.
1: Cartoon bar.
3: Yeah.
1: Oh, you love your
3: Come
1: Egyptians.
3: Come on, man.
2: You do love your Egyptians, Kat.
1: How did you not get that? You love the
3: Mate,
1: Egyptians.
3: That's your conspiracy, man.
1: That's true.
2: Yeah.
3: Come on.
2: Kat, you love Egyptians. I love Yellow Deli.
1: Oh,
2: you got that.
1: Oh, Cleopatra would have been
2: you,
1: very
2: Shane.
1: Disappointed.
3: She'd be
1: well,
3: rolling in her tomb.
1: Exactly. Andrew, good morning.
6: Morning.
3: Morning, Big Duke.
1: We're ready for
2: good
1: you.
2: Evening.
1: What are your three
2: good
1: words?
2: Good evening from Washington, Andrew.
6: Yeah, dummy pig rangers.
3: Ooh,
1: something
3: ham.
1: Ham. Rangers, there's...
2: Spit.
3: Sydenham.
2: Spit. Dummy spit.
3: Nah.
2: Dummy doll spit.
1: Rangers. What sports
2: it?
1: Teams
3: Celtic?
1: Are the Rangers?
3: Rangers. Soccer.
2: Celtic.
6: Rangers. No R at the end.
3: Rangers.
2: Rangers.
1: Oh, something hills.
2: Rangers.
1: So,
3: Ham Hills.
1: Borkham Hills.
6: Yes.
1: I'm giving us that.
2: Oh. Hang on.
6: Yep.
2: What was dummy?
3: Bork.
1: Ball.
6: Bork.
1: Bork.
6: Something you do, Woodsy.
3: Your bork.
2: Oh, yeah. Like, yes.
3: On you, Andrews. Dummy. That's why I got it, brother. Oh, well
1: that
3: done,
1: was
3: mate.
1: Brilliant.
3: I love that one, Andrew.
1: Andrew, we're awarding that. Well done.
3: Well done, big fella.
1: You are off
3: good
1: to see Evanescence.
6: Wonder, outstanding.
3: On you, big
1: good
3: boy.
1: Good on you.
2: Good on you, mate. Hey, do you want me to ask anything to Trump, Andrew, while I got you?
6: When's he quitting?

0: Yeah, please welcome to the show, the Premier of New South Wales,
1: thanks,
0: Chris
1: Bean.
0: Yeah.
1: Good to see you guys.
2: Great to see you too.
0: Plenty happening, Premier. New South Wales is moving to introduce a legal defence for drivers using prescribed medicinal cannabis who test positive for THC. What do you say to people who say that the new cannabis driving laws will impact road safety? I mean, because there's a bit of an uproar about it.
1: Yeah, there is controversy. I acknowledge that, and it's a big change for New South Wales, but we think it's the right one. And the reason is because we have a million people in Australia who've got a medicinal cannabis prescription.
0: Wow.
1: That's we got more than 300,000 in New South Wales, yep. and it's a lawful product, and they're getting it from a doctor. In many cases, it's an alternative to opioids or other forms of drugs and pain relief.
0: Definitely.
3: That's it. Yeah, a lot of people went for that.
1: And Aaron, most people don't know this, there is no roadside drug testing for opioid use. So you can get a prescription for pain management. It can impair your driving. There's no roadside drug testing. We're hearing a lot of stories from New South Wales Police. They're doing their job,
3: yep.
1: but they're charging people who've got a prescription for cannabis. It's going to the magistrate's court. And I think reasonably the judges are going, well, you've got a prescription, you're following the rules, I'm not going to take this bloke's license away from him or her. So I've decided, the government's decided we need a more common sense way through.
3: Yeah, nice.
1: Now, it's not a green light. If you're over 50 nanograms per mil, which is the set limit that we have on the side of the road at the moment for roadside drug
3: testing. Is that what the doctor's
1: testing.
3: Prescribed you to take? That's the dosage?
1: No, that's the limit in your system at that time. So if you're over that limit, then the police officer will say, you can't drive. You're not going to drive for 24 hours. We're not going to throw you in jail or take your license away, but you are forbidden
3: for
1: driving.
3: No points taken off or nothing?
1: Nothing.
3: Okay.
1: It'll go off for testing. If you stay above that limit, then you'll be given a warning rather than, I guess, clogging up the courts some cases encouraging people to ignore their doctor's advice for a legal cannabis prescription and instead go into an opioid prescription, which are highly addictive and cause a whole bunch of other trouble. So, look, we want people to come on this journey with us. We know that it's not straightforward, but I also don't want to treat hundreds of thousands of people who are following the rules as if they're criminals when they're not.
3: That's it, yeah.
2: I love what you're doing also, stopping people complaining about big venues like the Opera House, a lot of residents complaining about noises. So you are increasing the concert allowances. So it was, 10:30 at night that they had to wrap it up, and now it's midnight?
1: We're going to midnight. On the Opera House forecourt.
3: Oh, beautiful.
1: So you can have
0: there you
1: amplification
0: are.
1: There.
3: And have more concerts down there too.
2: Yeah.
1: More concerts down there, 120 days a year.
3: Oh, beautiful.
1: So, yeah, it'll be good. I mean, like, one of the reasons we're doing this is because we saw, with the exception of the drone show, we saw Viva.
0: Did they find those drones?
1: Very dangerous.
3: Still looking for them.
0: Anyway, did they get any of them back?
1: Yeah, no, cut that bit out. But with the exception of the drone show, Viva was great. And one of the reasons it was great is that it's in the open. It's largely free. And particularly when people are doing it tough, families are doing it tough. It's a great night out where you don't, you know, if you bring food from home, you don't have to put your hand in your back pocket.
3: I can't believe people complain, but like, you buy a place in the city.
2: Well, that's
3: you've got to expect there's going to be noise and lights going to happen there. Come on.
1: 100%. Yeah, I think that's right. And, you know, we're not going to do it every night of the year, but if you live in the city, in the middle of the city, then it's a bit like Times Square or, you know, some
3: that's
1: of the big Piccadilly Circus or whatever in London.
3: Yeah,
1: anyway. I mean, it's our stage. It's the city's stage, and you can't sort of clamp it down at 10:30 at night.
2: And it's hard to feel sorry for someone in a $7 million apartment.
1: Correct. Exactly.
2: Yeah.
1: Exactly. the other thing is, I mean, it's not just the Opera House. We've got problems right across the city. It's a culture that's grown up where we're preferencing everybody who lives close to a venue rather than people that want to go out and have a bit of fun. And we're not a sleepy country town. We're probably Australia's only international city, and we have to act like
3: that. Well, Kat went out on Sunday night, and the pubs were shut at 9:30 with a public holiday on Monday.
2: Yeah.
3: Come on, let them have some fun.
1: I know.
2: It was hard. I mean, I'll be honest, Minzy, we'd had enough.
3: She needed to go home.
2: But still, I'm shocked.
1: Maybe that was just what the public had said to you guys. We're closing.
2: Maybe we're closing.
1: Get out of here. We're closing.
2: Hey, we want to keep you around, Minz, because we've caught wind of you doing a wonderful Trump impression.
1: Oh, yeah.
2: And we want... Yes. And since, Bo, you are live in Washington right now, you can resonate with this next.
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2: Always very honoured to have New South Wales Premier Chris Minns in with us.
0: Love him.
1: Now, thank you.
2: Minns,
1: thank you.
2: We have what I was getting to.
3: Yes.
2: We have caught wind of your Trump impersonation. Our Bo is currently in Washington, D.C.
1: Great to see you.
2: Oh, mate,
1: nothing screams democracy like the UFC, when the founding fathers came to our country for the second and third best presidents ever, they knew that in 250 years, we would have the UFC. They're eating our cats. They're eating our dogs.
3: This is
1: I want to welcome you. Welcome.
0: I don't know if I'm jet lagged or hallucinating or if this is happening.
3: This is really happening, big man.
0: That's the best thing I've ever
1: it's
0: seen.
1: It's happening.
0: Boy, we
1: I
0: should
1: can't
0: get
1: wait
0: Trump.
1: For you to meet Melania.
0: I can't wait beautiful? To ask Donald. I can't wait to
1: I actually
0: to
1: watched
0: Vince.
1: The Melania documentary on the weekend.
2: Oh,
1: yeah, that's why I'm getting into the
2: okay. whole spirit.
1: You can skip it.
0: How was
1: it? It's boring.
3: It's boring.
1: I did. Anna, my wife, came in and she's like, "What are you watching?" I'm like, "I'm watching the Melania documentary. It's on Amazon." She's like, "What? Why? What? Is there nothing you can't do around the house? Is this the priority at the moment on this long weekend?"
2: I don't think I've heard her speak a lot.
0: Babe, I'm working on my accent.
3: Does she talk?
0: What have I told you?
3: Yeah. Well, that was a great accent, guys.
2: Yeah, I know.
3: That was so good. I thought it was
0: that was we were going to throw some audio. Yeah. That was the best thing I've ever heard in my life.
3: That was great in the audio.
2: How much are you doing that in Parliament House? So how much are you having a laugh with the other police
0: in Parliament?
1: Sometimes when he says something crazy, I give it a go. Absolutely.
3: Are you the only one? They all get on board it.
1: We probably throw around a few. Probably throw around a few impersonations. Pauline probably gets to run every
3: hour. Oh, really?
1: I can't do that.
3: Please explain.
0: How do you, can you do Kim Jong-il?
3: Oh, is that too? Come on.
0: What, you can't? Oh, no, we're not allowed to do that.
1: Mate. You give that a go, Bo.
2: No,
1: please,
2: me.
3: I reckon you got a new Bowie.
2: No, I
0: like my job. And I like my freedom.
1: No sleep. No sleep in Washington. Are you staying in my hotel?
0: I wish I was. Hey, I saw your man. You know what I saw earlier? I saw your man, Alex Volkanovski. I know you love the UFC, obviously.
1: Yeah.
0: You know, to get a bit serious here. It's unbelievable that the fight, UFC 250, it is Freedom 250, is on the actual lawn of the White House. It's crazy.
1: It's so classy.
2: Isn't it delightful?
0: We had Volko's fight earlier in the year in Sydney. Incredible.
1: Yep.
3: So good.
0: You know, sold out. The king, Volk, doing his thing and still. When do you think we'll see our next, you know, in terms of UFC, when do you think Sydney will see one again?
1: Yeah, we're working on it with the UFC. We'd love to have them back in Sydney. We'd love to make it an annual event. When we're partnering with organizations like the UFC or other, you know, like the NRL, our focus is really on multi-year agreements so that people can plan for the UFC earlier in the year, the State of Origin or the Grand Final, obviously, in October. And it can be a repeat event. I'm not kind of the Minister for Sport and Tourism, Steve Camper. We're not that interested in one-offs.
0: Yep.
1: I mean, they're really good when, I don't know, Barcelona or Liverpool come out for one game. Yeah. That's good, but it costs a lot of money. And what you really want is to have the same event on every single year so people can 100%. Get used to it. We can get better at marketing.
3: Are we having conversations with that?
1: Yeah, big time.
3: Beautiful.
1: But look, we're not too far off. And they love coming to Sydney. They want to come to the best city in the country,
0: the best city in the world.
1: And also we get a lot of they're fantastic marketers. I mean they're the most incredible marketing operation, and one of the reasons they're so good at it is they don't spend a lot of money on it. They use a lot of third parties, influencers. Okay.
3: Yep.
0: Big time.
1: So as a result, it's an exciting partnership. It's been great for Sydney too. We spent a lot of money on the opera and ballet, and I'm not knocking those things. They're an important part of being in a big city, but a lot of people are not interested in that, and they pay their taxes too.
2: Mm.
0: Hey, while I got you, while I'm just a little bit delusional as well, if you had to fight one premier on the undercard, right, who would you like to fight?
1: I think Chris.
0: But you have to. You don't like. You would. Okay, I'll rephrase. You don't. You won't like to fight him. You have to fight a premier.
1: No, I'm happy to. I don't know why. Yeah, I'm happy to. I think it would be Chris Ofoli.
0: Of course,
1: he's got.
3: Give it to him.
1: Weak wrists. Yeah. I'm not sure.
2: Weak wrists.
3: Rear naked choke, I reckon.
1: Yeah.
3: Douche. Cop that.
1: I mean, I'm not a good fighter. I'd be pretty terrible, but I suspect he'd be worse.
0: You might be more of a lover. We love having you on, Minzy. I don't know where we are going for time. It feels like we've been going for an hour.
3: It's been great.
0: I'm about to storm out.
1: Did you see him storm out yesterday? I've had enough. That's enough.
3: Wrap it up.
1: I've been here for an hour.
2: That's a perfect way to take us out.
0: Oh,
2: Premier of
0: you,
2: New
0: mate.
2: South Wales, Chris
1: no
2: Minns.
1: Worries.
2: It's going to take me a while to get over that impersonation of
3: that's
2: Trump.
3: So good.
2: Thank you so much for being in here.
1: Thanks, guys.
3: Oh, Mindy, that's the best.
2: Bo is live from Washington, D.C., ahead of UFC Freedom 250. We just had the Premier in here, and oh boy, what an impersonation of Trump.
0: Mate, you could, if you didn't like Chris Minns, right, for whatever reason,
3: oh, mate.
0: Now you are in love with him.
2: Oh.
0: He is the most impressive Premier we've ever had, not only for his politics, but what a man, and a man with many different talents, because we found out just moments ago that he could be the President of the United States.
1: Nothing screams democracy like the UFC. When the Founding Fathers came to our country for the second and third best presidents ever, they knew that in 250 years, we would have the UFC. They're eating our cats. They're eating our dogs.
2: They're eating the cats and dogs.
3: How busy, seriously.
0: Hey, that was one of the best things. Because, again, no sleep. I don't know if this is actually really happening. But I want to play that audio to Trump tomorrow.
3: Well, we had some audio to talk to Minzy about, but then we spoke to him sort of off air. We're going to talk about, you know, your audio, the impersonation of Trump. And then next thing you know, he comes out and just leads with it.
0: He just leads with it.
2: I thought, in case he's not comfortable doing
3: it.
2: I've got it here, I've got it prepared, and then he can just comment off the back. Didn't need it, did we?
3: That was so good. I couldn't believe what
0: incredible.
3: I was actually seeing and listening to.
2: Oh,
0: I know.
2: Man.
0: I wish I was there. I was very close to doing my Kim Jong-un or Kim
2: Jong-il.
0: I'm
2: so glad you didn't.
0: But again, I really want to keep
3: done
0: this together.
2: I'm not very good at impersonations.
3: Oh, not really?
0: You are.
2: No, I'm not. But I feel like, Bo, you do really good accents.
0: No, Kat, come on. You impersonate a panellist.
3: Oh, stop it. But it's like, when we speak about impersonations, like growing up, Bowie, being a footy fan, there's only one you can only, like, the great Rabs Warren. He goes wide, he scores in the corner, Rabsy.
0: Rabs Warren. What other ones growing up were big ones? What about Daryl Eastlake? I always got him confused for Ray Warren. Daryl Eastlake and
3: Did
0: Ray
3: you?
0: Warren, I thought
3: really?
0: We were the same person, yeah.
3: Oh,
0: very,
3: okay.
0: very similar. But Kat, I want to hang on. I want Kat to do one. You are talented, Kat, and you know how, like, you can do that. What was the one that was she does? Oh, the kookaburra.
2: Oh, I can do a kookaburra, but I can do animals.
3: Dolphin, brother.
2: No, I can do animals. Can't do people.
0: Dolphin shows your range. I want a person, please, and preferably, like, one of the South Asian leaders.
2: I'm definitely not doing that. I
0: okay,
2: value my job.
0: Can you? What about Americans? Can you do American?
3: I can only impersonate
2: my mother, which she speaks like this, but calf. That's it.
3: Calf.
0: So your mum's American and you can't do American.
2: Pretty much,
0: that's what we're
2: yes.
0: doing. Okay.
2: Yeah.
3: Jesus.
2: I want to throw it out there because we're not floating in boats here at the moment with accents.
0: Woodsy and I don't want to get cancelled.
3: Yeah.
0: Right?
2: No.
0: And we don't want to put you on the spot again. 133353.
3: I can do an accent if you would like one.
2: No, thanks.
0: Who can you impersonate? Where'd you park your car? The car park.
2: That's not bad. It could be like a famous actor.
3: Oh, yes.
2: Like a Sean Connery.
3: Famous ones.
2: A Liam Neeson, a Sean Connery. Who can impersonate someone the best? 133353. Tony from the Shire, good morning.
5: Good morning. How are you all?
3: Morning, Tones.
2: Good. Please.
0: Thank you, mate.
2: Okay. Actually, you start the impersonation and we'll try and guess what it is.
3: Yeah.
5: Okay. Bo, that's Woody. Woody. These species are found in vast areas known as nightclubs. They congregate around each other, looking at each other, looking down, and seeing whose prey they're going to take tonight.
3: I think I know who that is.
2: The great David Mason. Attenborough.
5: Oh, yes.
3: That David is awesome.
2: Not very bad. Cool.
5: Thank you, guys.
0: And I love...
5: I'm a big fan of you all, especially you, Bo. I'm bumping to you at Miranda Westfield and taking a photo with my son and yourself 10 years ago.
3: Oh. He's never forgotten either.
0: He's turning to an Asian at the end there, but I don't mind it. I don't mind it. Good on you, mate. I'll see you in Westfield.
2: Let's good go to you, Jasper. He's in the car with his dad, Liam. Jasper, are you 13? Is that correct?
0: Hey, Jasper.
2: Yeah. Okay, Jasper. You start,
3: hey, little man.
2: You start your impersonation, and then we'll see if we can guess who it is.
6: All right. Good morning, Bo, Kat, and Woodsy. My assistants, they called me up this morning. They woke me up just to come here on Triple M to say I am here to make Triple M great again.
3: Is that a poo and a husk of peanut petalon from Simpsons?
0: Is that an Indian Trump?
3: It's an Indian Trump.
0: Oh, that's fantastic.
3: That is so good, Jasper. I love it.
0: That is fantastic.
3: Can you give us some more there, Jasper? That's awesome.
0: Yeah, can we get some more?
6: Bo, I would like to tell you, if you were outside the White House yesterday, I would love to have met you.
0: Can't wait to meet you. I can't wait to meet you, Mr. President, Mr. Pumpadump.
2: Oh, that is unreal, Jasper. Well done.
0: Good on you, Jasper. Can we send him something?
3: Yeah, stay there,
2: Jasper. We'll sort you out with a prize with our producers.
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0: Here we are with the man and Steele, Alex Volkanovski. How are you, my brother?
1: I'm good, mate. I'm good. Just got here.
0: When did you land?
1: I landed last night. Okay. Landed last night. So it was good, actually. I've locked straight into the time zone over here, feeling good.
0: Now, you're not fighting, obviously, but you're here cornering Maurizio Ruffi. Mm-hmm. You just don't stop, don't you, bro?
1: Oh, mate, look, I'm glad to be a part of the event, but not only that, but in Ruffy's corner, obviously, he's a really good dude. We spent a lot of time in our last camp together. He obviously killed it in that fight, and then, so now I'm a part of this camp. Perfect out of time, and though, where it is. Obviously, a bit of travelling lately, but, sometimes these things need to be done.
0: It's a long way from Wollongong, man.
1: It is. You know,
0: it's a long way, and I don't know about how your partner and that goes, but my wife blows up after I'm away for 10 days. It feels like you're just constantly away, man.
1: It does seem like that way. I'm probably not away as much as people.

0: people think. But obviously with the content and that we do, and you're recycling some of that content, I was like, oh, he's gone again. They don't realise it's probably
1: still on time.
0: But in saying that, the last couple of months we have been away. So it's been quite a busy one. But luckily, Emma's real supportive with it. And
1: she's the best.
0: She smashes it back home, and I really appreciate it.
1: Are you jealous you're not fighting on at the White House?
0: No, I wouldn't say jealous, nah.
1: No, not jealous, but do you wish you were fighting here?
0: Look, man, I'm not too fussed. For me, it's just fighting's fighting. You know, I'm just glad to be here. At least I'm still, I feel like a part of it and get to see it live. But not so much. No, not really. For me, it's just when I fight, you know. The timing didn't work, so I don't feel like fighting.
1: No, Sydney was the best thing I've ever seen when you wiped the floor with Lopez. I saw him before. I said something to him. He didn't say anything back, man. We're still at his measure. We're going to talk about this, mate. Origin's on, right? Mm-hmm. And you saw, I don't know if you saw the Woodsy Billy Slater stuff, man. They were going at it in the media. I'm trying to organise a fight between the two.
0: Ooh, okay.
1: Now, Woodsy's about 110. Billy Slater's about 80. What weight should they fight at, you reckon?
0: What weight they should fight at? He's 110, did you say?
1: About 108. Yeah.
0: You reckon he could get to 100 or even 90?
1: I reckon he could get lower, yeah.
0: Yeah, so 95.
1: I reckon.
0: But I reckon Billy could get up to probably around 90. I think 95's a good weight. And you don't want Woodsy killing himself to make weight, but make him work a little bit.
1: 100%.
0: You know what I mean?
1: Who wins?
0: I'm going to get Woodsy, mate.
1: New South Wales, brother.
0: Yeah, of course, mate, of course.
1: Now, when we were off camera, you said, I like your shirt. That's your actual brand, Engage, mm-hmm. right?
0: Yeah.
1: You don't have one?
0: I don't even have one of those. I was like, mate, you got one of those before me.
1: I've got heaps in the hotel. Do you want one?
0: Yeah, so if you could lend me one.
1: Do you want this one
0: now? Nah, it's all good. It's all
1: good. I don't want to take my shirt.
0: Hopefully he's got one in the bag for me. If not, I'm going to call him up and say, what's going on here? But it's all right.
1: We appreciate your time, mate. We'll see you at the White House, huh? Appreciate you, my brother. Now, there was a video circulating yesterday of Lane Cove. I want to say, is it BP to be
2: exact? It's a BP.
3: Yeah, it's a BP.
1: A service station in Lane Cove, and it begins with one gentleman getting out and taking a leak at the side of it against the fence. Then it's two. Then it's three, and then very quickly it's 10 to a dozen men randomly taking a piss against the gate there at the BP. Are the men together, do we reckon, guys?
3: I don't know. They're doing one by one.
2: I think it's a bit sus. I think that, for me, because the angle we get of this camera, it's sort of facing the BP, but I reckon there could be a little minibus or something behind the camera. What do you reckon,
1: Kat? They're staggered.
2: But they're going next to each other.
1: Off a mini.
2: You're not just getting out of a car and going, oh, the boys are having a leak over here, let's just go with them.
3: I just hope, surely BP has a toilet.
2: Yeah, but they've only got one. There's 12 blokes.
3: Oh, boy.
1: Yeah.
2: Well, you've got to go. You know what I reckon? My idea, I think they could be on a trip to the races.
3: Oh, okay.
2: And they're breaking the seal. And once you broke that seal,
3: you're done.
2: Boom, you've just got to go.
3: Oh, you guys are so lucky, though. You can go when the will takes you.
2: Oh, mate, we're lucky.
3: We have to plan it and have to be in a precarious position in order to do it. We can't just go against a fence.
2: I know there's been a couple.
1: Have you ever done that?
3: Going against a fence at a BP? No, I can confirm.
1: Well, have you ever just
2: cats done the old?
3: I haven't weed in Lane Cove either.
2: She's like the Louis who she looks after. She just cocks that one leg and puts it up on the fence. Douche. Yeah. Get that out. Yeah.
1: What's Kat doing? Oh, Kat's just pissing on Hyde Park. She cocks the leg up and wants the she likes the fountain. The fountain.
2: I'm actually imagining it happen right now in my mind.
1: Oh yeah.
3: How do I look?
2: You're looking great. You actually give me the thumbs up. I don't know why.
1: Depends what we're looking for.
3: I'll just give you a hot
1: tip. Depends what angle it is.
3: Don't swim in the fountain in Renford Park, if you know what I'm saying.
1: No, too late.
2: But you're
1: too
2: right.
1: I'll drink out of it.
2: He's gone straight there to put his hand in it.
1: Where are we supposed to swim, Woods? If we can't swim there, where can we swim?
2: How's the water taste?
3: So many options. Why here?
2: But you know what? With men, it is a lot easier. I know there's been times where, say, if I'm driving to Newcastle or down to Canberra, and when you're going for footy games, you've had a lot of fluids in your body.
3: Yeah.
2: So, 100%. And I can just turn around, there's a Powerade bottle, boom, straight down the front, get it out, world's your oyster.
3: Yeah.
1: Yeah.
3: World's your oyster.
1: Powerade. I like when you're with the blokes in a car and you're driving somewhere and they go, oh, I need a bottle. And then you pan them just a little Mount Franklin and they go, oh, no, Powerade would be easier. But you'd be like, hang on, you're using it.
2: Haven't you had hydrolyte in your water before?
1: You're using it fine, champ. And you know what? I've done it before. I've told the story on the show before. I got stuck. Well, coming back from when we did BOMO's out at Richmond.
2: Yep.
3: Oh, yeah.
1: And
3: that's
1: I got
3: a long
1: stuck
3: drive.
1: In that tunnel for, I want to say, 20 minutes, half an hour. Mm. And you know when you're sort of mentally planning where you're going to take a piss? You're mentally already gone.
2: Yeah, 100%.
1: Yes, I've done that. Done that.
2: What about you pissing on
1: our... Why don't worry about the cameras?
2: You were bad on our boss's front lawn.
3: Oh, that's right. She found... She saw the sensor light at her house.
1: She lives on acreage.
3: Yeah, but there's
2: acreage. You did it on the driveway. Toilets.
3: Yeah.
2: There's acreage. There's that much property. You did it on the driveway.
1: I didn't know that she was a peeping Tom. I didn't know that she had ring cameras dressed up as sparrow nests.
2: Mind you, she's got four toilets on her property. You decided to do it on the front lawn.
3: And you were the only one that had visited, so it wasn't like they were occupied.
1: I don't even visit them. I just go there to piss.
2: Oh, we know that. We've seen footage.
3: You don't even need to knock on the door, apparently. 133353. Let's throw this out there. Where did you have to take a cheeky wee? Rebecca, where did you have to do a cheeky little wee?
4: Morning, guys. And that wasn't so much where I did the wee, it was what I weed on.
3: Oh, go on.
1: Here we go. Go on.
4: I'd stopped along Heathcote Road, busting for a bit of a wee, toddled into the bush, popped the squat and ready to go, start peeing, and I hear a rustle. Straight through my legs went a goanna, which I promptly peed all over.
1: Goanna? What?
4: I managed to run through the bush with my undies still around my knees, didn't fall down. Hubby did not believe me. We went back into the bush, and here is this goanna up a tree with glistening with my wings.
2: Glistening. Hubby thought you wanted on when you come out of the bushes with the pants down.
1: Goanna's getting more than us would.
2: Yeah, tell me about it.
1: How good is it?
2: Well, is goanna a code
3: word? Just here for the golden
1: Checks the goanna, check to save this goanna in Rebecca's phone. Good on your back. That's what we're talking
3: about. That's excellent. Hayden, where did you have to do a cheeky wee?
5: I did a... when I was an apprentice, I had a pretty abusive sort of apprenticeship. And during the staff party, I was asked by my chef to go get him a beer quite abusively. So I pissed in his jug and filmed it and then watched him drink it all and sent him the video about 2 months later.
2: Oh, how'd that apprenticeship go, Big Hados?
5: I had to leave to go to a new job.
2: I'm sure
1: you've been abused so bad.
3: Hayden, what was the response when he got sent the video?
5: Oh, he was trying to play it down, like, nah, that's he was in denial that he drank.
1: Mate. Well, you got him on a technicality, mate. Go get me a bottle of piss, will you?
2: Yeah.
3: It's actually true.
2: Hold my beer, Hayden says.
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7: Our next guest is Australian sporting royalty.
8: Shervington's got them, blitzes them, he's back.
7: And while he's famous for his athletics outfit, he swapped tights for a suit. Please welcome one of the most likable blokes in TV, Matt Shervington.
1: Yeah, you can catch him every morning on Sunrise and he'll be front and centre for the Commonwealth Games in Glasgow, baby. Please welcome to the show, Shervo, Matt Shervington.
9: Oh, yes. Good to be here. Number one breakfast radio show.
2: We have
9: the country now, is it?
3: Yeah,
9: we'll give you that.
1: It's like number one TV show and breakfast show together.
2: Yeah, we're the Bradburys.
3: That's it.
2: Yep. Just people
9: we can help each other.
2: That's exactly right. That's
1: it. Does it feel like a bit of a homecoming when you do, come doing stuff for the Commonwealth Games?
9: Oh,
1: I mean,
9: I
1: you
9: it.
1: Do this, but this is your bread and butter, right?
9: Yeah, 100%. It's like you guys and footy and having the idea of this is my space, this is my true love. The great thing about this Common Games is track and field is absolutely flying. It's a whole mirror of...
2: Are you disappointed Gaz not running?
1: What's happening there?
9: Yes and no. So he gets to do juniors. So he's going to the under 20 world champs, which is his last chance to do that. He's going to have a chance to do Comm Games again, right?
2: Okay.
9: We know that. So he's going over to Oregon in the US, and it's literally the week before. So really hard for him to be able to back up and do the same thing.
3: Have you been around him much? It feels like, from an outsider, his confidence and his character is spot on for success.
9: He's a great kid. Ipswich grammar, local kid, still training out of Brisbane.
2: Good on him.
9: So the story goes, he finished school last year, and in year 12, the year 12s, the prefects and stuff, they come down and greet all the kids each morning.
3: Mm-hmm.
9: And all the prefects are down there, a dozen of them or whatever. And there's, Johnny saying g'day to everyone. And then there's this long line of kids lining up to see Gout and just shake his hand and say good morning every single morning. That's the respect that he has at school.
3: Wow.
9: And that's flowed on to his professional career. Mm. He's got a real level head about him. He's super excited about how far he can go, but not getting ahead of himself. The sky's the limit for him, though.
1: You're a very busy man, but not only do you Sunrise, you're a wonderful job. Would you do a podcast sort of a la Stefanovic?
9: A la Stefanovic? Probably not. the idea of a podcast to me is something more kind of science driven, like on the edge of like elite performance or something, where you delve into, you know, how people can get better and faster and fitter and stronger and all that sort of stuff. I'd love to do something like that. Don't have time at the moment.
10: Yeah, but you don't need to leverage your Seven deal at the moment either.
9: No,
10: you're
9: we're good.
10: So you don't
9: no,
10: have to create that mystery second one. Locked
2: in. Sheva, in this studio right now, I get prime spot of the TV, right? And one thing I noticed last week, you were off the social. You were using some old like little Nokia type phone.
10: How did
2: you did a detox on your on what the smartphones? Is that right?
9: I've thrown it in the ocean. It's gone. It's missing.
10: Smart.
2: What was it like having a week with no apps?
9: Do you know what? There are multiple levels of grief, apparently. The first one is denial. The second one is anger. Then it's bargaining. That's then it goes to depression. Yeah, and then it goes to acceptance. The whole idea of technology and evolution of technology is to allow for convenience. So all of those things that you become used to in terms of paying for stuff, transferring money to your kids, you know, being able to look at your calendar, all that sort of stuff, you just disappear.
2: You couldn't do
9: and,
2: it.
9: And, like, literally, this archaic thing that I had, the Gordon Gekko phone from the 1980s, all it really does is answer phones.
3: Oh, I have to say, though, the photos are shocking.
2: Oh, man.
9: The 1.3 megapixels.
3: Yeah, anyone that sent a dick pic like earlier than 2000 is safe.
9: Cause some people need it.
2: Yeah. Exactly right.
10: You are not one of them. Right? He's got the whole
9: I'm just going to say this. It's very hard to frame it when you don't have something to look at. You know what I mean? Like,
10: I'll frame it for you.
2: There's a will, there's a way with both.
10: Hey, we love seeing you, mate. You are incredible. Back at home doing the Commonwealth Games. Good on you, man.
9: Yeah, Comm Games are awesome. Of course, you can catch the Comm Games July 24 on 7 across all screens. You'll see a lot of our Aussie athletes live and free, and can't wait to get stuck in.
3: Thank you so much, Shervo, for popping
9: by. You guys.
2: Thanks, Shervo.
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29: For your early drive home, it is Lou and Charge. And of course, today is Winston Churchill Wednesday.
30: At any rate, that is what we're going to try to do.
29: And we have gone right to the source.
31: So you're like one of Winnie's best friends.
29: Oh, we're pretty close.
31: Yeah.
29: We have a long-standing connection. I've obviously heard the show before. I've heard Winston Churchill Wednesday. I always smile when I hear those words from the great man.
31: I know.
29: When I was a kid, right, I had a very strange upbringing. My dad, still around, local vet where I grew up.
31: Oh, so you followed in each other's path? Or you followed in his path?
29: Yeah, and so he would look after, like, the pets of the district and the area. But his passion was birds. So he was the bird expert. One time put a fake beak on a pelican that had it shot off. He made a fiberglass beak from using surfboard fiberglass and world first made an artificial beak for a pelican, right?
31: What?
29: So unbelievable. A bill that the bird used and got released with. But when I was 10, my dad entered in to win a Churchill Fellowship. So there's this thing called the Churchill Fellowship in honour of the great man.
31: Yeah.
29: And it's these grants, these research grants, to travel around the world to pursue your passion for the betterment of society. Great. Winston Churchill to a T, right? Always thinking ahead.
31: This.
29: It was established after he died. When I was 10, my dad got that Winston Churchill Fellowship. He won it. His topic to study for the betterment of humankind, wetland birds.
31: Huh. Like ducks.
29: Yep.
31: So did he go overseas to study
29: it's
31: ducks?
29: An odd topic, yeah. And so we as a family packed up for 2 months, 3 months actually, and travelled around the world going not to Disneyland like everyone else my age at the age of 10 was going to. We went to wetlands.
31: To ponds.
29: All around the world that all smelt in different stages of sewerage.
31: Ew.
29: So it was just the coldest, wettest places in the US, the UK and France. That's where we spent a 3 month family holiday.
31: So it wasn't actually that nice.
29: But it was unique.
31: But did you like ducks?
29: Sure.
31: But not.
29: Not like
31: ducklings.
29: They're adorable, right?
31: You know that I'm actually going to tell you this as a vet, just in case you didn't know. If you touch a duckling, then the mother disowns it.
29: It's probably not true.
31: Is it not?
29: No.
31: Is it false?
29: No, yeah, I've rescued a lot of ducklings.
31: I've always been told that if you see a duckling on its own, you can't pick it up and pass it closer to its mother because the mother will disown it.
29: You know, so quite often, one of the most common call outs you get in Bondi is to go out to like a building site or a swimming pool where a duck has raised her ducklings and they're sitting on the swimming pool and you have to bundle them all up and you have to catch each individual duckling by itself and put them all in a box together as one big happy family, take them off, and take them away to a pond and release them.
31: And the mother goes, come on.
29: Mother is okay. She doesn't look twice.
31: Where did I learn that from?
29: I don't know. I mean,
31: definitely not you.
29: Definitely not. There's a Winston Churchill Fellowship in that
31: yeah.
29: in that topic. But, yeah, so that.
31: That's pretty cool, though. So you are pretty much connected to Winston Churchill.
29: I have lived a life enlightened by the wetlands of the world thanks to Winston Churchill, thanks to the great man.
31: Did your dad want a grant for something else, like pelicans or another different type of bird. He wanted the wetland.
29: That was his topic. Just loves birds.
31: That
29: birds.
31: Was his dream.
29: Loves
31: the ducks. Bird.
29: Hey, it's a niche. No one else took it.
31: I love it. So I think you've had the best three-month holiday as a child anyone could ask for.
29: The only drawback to it all is that I should have put that into practice, because one time we did release a group of ducklings in Centennial Park in Sydney, mm-hmm. right, which is the most contested real estate in the country when it comes to birds. We filmed this for Bondi Vet. We released all the ducklings with their mother, and it was the last shot of the episode. They sort of swam off into the sunset.
1: Yeah.
29: At the last second, this swamp hen, which are like these purple, angry-looking dinosaurs.
31: Scary.
29: Ran across the water, and we're about to say goodbye, and he picked up one of the ducklings from this happy ending, picked him up, took him up to a tree and pecked him and ate him, like while we were filming. And it was the worst. We never showed that on Bondi Vet.
31: It's a world exclusive.
29: To anything I've ever seen in my life. And we just felt really deflated because we may have played a part in that.
31: Just up in cyanide. Up and down. The happy
29: Winston,
31: ending.
29: Winston yeah. would not have liked it.
31: No, Winston would not approve of that.
2: There we go. That was a lot more bird-related than I thought that was going to be honest, but absolutely fascinating. And we've proven that you know little to know nothing about ducklings, Louisa. I tell you what, if you want to go head-to-head, and hopefully they are all duck questions so you can win some movie tickets, give us a call, 1-333-53. It's you versus Lou next. Your chance to get some movie tickets right here on Triple M.
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2: 2 to 4 for your Early Drive Home on Triple M. It's Lou and Jarch with Chris Brown filling in, and it's time for this. Yeah, today your chance to walk away with a double pass to see Masters of the Universe. You can find the power within and see Masters of the Universe in cinemas right now.
29: Mm. It's a big moment. It's a big
31: moment.
29: I see
31: you folding your questions. I'm not a cheat.
29: No, well, look.
31: I'm not looking over.
29: Those eyes dart all around the room.
31: No, I would never. I don't like doing that.
29: Mostly at the TV behind me, which is a little insulting.
31: There's a game playing at the moment. And I'm like, oh, what's that?
29: But I reckon your attention's going to be on this because you're on a 2-day losing streak for the tickets to Masters of the Universe.
31: You haven't been very kind to me either.
29: No,
31: you've
29: I
31: been
29: haven't,
31: giving the answers to the caller.
29: I'm kind of under instruction, to be honest. But but I'm also in defiance of just how seriously you take you versus Lou.
31: I know.
2: Too much.
29: And we have Clancy on the line. Clancy?
5: Yeah. Yep, that's me.
31: Hi, Clancy.
29: What are the confidence levels like today for you?
5: Oh, you know, I'm running off not much sleep with my 9-month-old baby, so not sure how I'm going to go, but, you know, I know a bit of my trivia.
29: Yeah, you're good with sport, entertainment?
5: Oh, sport, bit of a mix. Entertainment, depends what we're talking about.
31: Okay.
5: You know, bit of One Direction, I know that.
31: Okay, I like that. The no sleep is good for me.
29: Yeah.
31: Not good for you, obviously, but good for me in terms of questions.
29: Just means I'm going to give you extra time and extra sympathy, I reckon, there, Clancy.
31: Okay,
29: all right, let's get underway here. Yep. We're going to put 30 seconds on the clock here, Clancy. You know how it works. First to buzz in with your name.
31: No, just buzz in.
29: Just buzz in with the answer.
31: Just say the answer.
5: Yep. Just shout the answer out.
29: Just go crazy, okay. I reckon, Clancy, because Lou is ferocious and she is fast.
31: No.
29: Are we ready?
5: I'm ready. I'm pumped.
29: Time in the clock. Time starts now. Who was announced as the host of the 2026 Logie Awards?
31: You?
5: Donya Kruger.
29: No.
31: Carl Stefanovic. Larry Ender.
5: Ryan
31: Shelton. Hamish Blake.
29: No.
5: Tim
29: O'Matic. No.
5: Justin Bieber.
29: No. Okay. It was Robert Irwin.
31: Oh,
29: it was
31: sorry.
29: Tim O'Matic, though. I think the producers are rethinking their decision. Go Your Own Way is a song by which band?
5: Michael
29: Mack. Lou.
5: Go Your... Oh, dang.
29: Who is the captain of the Socceroos?
5: Michael Phelps.
29: Close.
31: Michael.
29: Different code entirely.
5: What's
31: Michael
5: his name?
31: Brown.
5: Renato.
29: No.
31: Tim Payne.
5: Socceroos.
29: Not Tim Payne. He's a Kiwi. Okay. No, it's Matty Ryan. What fish shares its name with an iconic Australian haircut?
31: Angel.
5: The mullet fish.
29: The mullet fish is correct. Oh. Well done. Who played the role of Gaylord Fokker in Meet the Parents?
31: Spin Stiller.
29: Correct.
5: Oh, dang, that was so quick.
29: Mick Fleming famously punched which animal?
5: Sharks.
29: Sharks and Lou. Crushing thirst since 1973 is a slogan for
5: solo,
29: which...
5: Solo, well done.
29: Which corgi breed is often born without a tail?
31: Welsh Pembroke Corgi.
29: Oh, Lou, that is right in your sweet spot. Sorry there, Clancy. Which city would you be in if you were on the Spanish Steps?
5: Barcelona.
29: No.
31: Barcelona. Spain. Madrid.
29: No.
31: Palma.
29: Forget about Spain. Forget about Spain.
5: Milan.
29: You're getting closer there, Clancy.
31: Puglia. Rome.
5: Colorado.
29: Lou was right with Rome. Who is the voice of Woody in Toy Story 5?
5: Tom Hanks. Tom. Jesus, I'm so bad at this.
31: No, you're pretty good.
5: Clancy. I was shocking.
29: Clancy.
31: It's 5-3. I've won, but Clancy, you can have your tickets because you've had no sleep.
5: Thanks, guys.
29: A rare show of generosity. Generosity that wasn't found during the quiz there, Lou.
31: No.
29: You were on it.
31: Yeah.
29: See what I mean there, Clancy? She was ferocious. She was not going to let that one go.
31: I just blacked out.
29: You went into a zone. Yeah.
31: Whoa.
2: I got to say, when the World Cup kicks off tomorrow, I'm very excited to see Michael Phelps lead the Socceroos out into the middle. That's going to be great. Good. It is Lou and Judge.
1: The Early Drive Home with Lou and Judge.
2: It is Lou and Judge. Chris Brown filling in. Time for this.
7: Woof, woof. I'm getting a dog.
2: We have been hearing about it all week. Louisa looking to get herself a dog. We have the vet in the studio. We've been putting it to the test and really, feeling out if she's ready to be a pet parent.
29: Yeah, and we're just deciding whether this really is a good idea.
31: Mm. Well, I've been thinking about it for 2 years, so yeah, sure. Surely it's a good idea.
29: Sure, but yeah, I mean, you've done the thinking, the planning, but there's been a couple of red flags. We're not going to lie.
31: What, because I didn't like picking up the poop?
29: Yeah, there was that. Just, you just seem to be not quite there yet.
31: No, and I still have quite a few questions for you.
29: Yeah, I've noticed.
31: Like, I am wondering why they sniff each other.
29: Yeah, no one's given you my number, have they, around here?
31: Whipper has.
29: Okay, that's unfortunate because I feel like
31: you're getting a few calls.
29: Yeah, so yesterday we had the incident with the picking up the poo. We put your skills to the test. How quickly can you pick up poos on the rooftop, the Triple M rooftop, and you're a little slow.
31: I got 4 in 30 seconds.
29: But you brought enthusiasm, and I think that's something we can build on. There was no facial expressions that said this was disgusting. That was a good step. Today, yeah. I thought we'd work on your pet etiquette. Your petiquette.
31: Like at the dog park, talking to other pet owners.
29: Exactly, because this is the crucial thing. This is where you get judged. The dog park, it is not the happy-go-lucky, easy-going place you think it is.
31: No.
29: There is judgment in every corner.
31: And also, if your dog's like the, class clown or running about or whatever, then you're frowned upon.
29: Yeah, you are.
31: Because you can't control your dog.
29: You get judged by your dog's behaviour because that is a direct reflection on you. So what I'm trying to do here today, I'm your sensei.
31: Okay.
29: I'm going to give you some skills, some life skills that'll help you get through the dog park.
31: I've got my pen and paper.
29: Okay.
31: I've got tips for dog park written down.
29: Number one.
31: Mm-hmm.
29: Are you ready?
31: Yeah.
29: Number one. Okay. Never guess the sex.
31: Oh. So don't go, oh, he's a cute little boy.
29: Geez, he's cute. She's sweet. No. No.
31: Just say, what a lovely dog.
29: Too risky. I went to university for nearly 10 years. Mm-hmm. I can't even tell.
31: Okay.
29: I walk up.
31: Well, you can't see the bit hanging out.
29: They're fluffy. True. And with all the oodles, you can't see the doodles.
31: Corgi's so very low as well. Probably very hard to see.
29: It'll be dragging in the grass. In long grass, you won't even see. So it's not worth it.
31: Okay.
29: Okay?
31: Yep.
29: Do not guess the sex.
31: Got it.
29: Use the word there. They're so sweet. Yeah. I don't care if that dog looks like Jocelyn Wildestein or Danny DeVito.
31: Yeah.
29: They are so sweet.
31: Yep. Okay.
29: That's the phrase you need.
31: Yep.
29: They're so sweet. Don't judge on the looks.
31: Mm-hmm.
29: Okay?
31: Mm-hmm.
29: Second one. Don't judge on behavior.
31: Okay.
29: No matter how badly behaved they are, the owner of any dog doesn't believe their dog is badly behaved.
31: Okay.
29: Okay? You need to use this phrase. Gee, they're spirited.
31: Gee, they are spirited. Yeah, so sort of like, great energy.
29: Yeah, great energy, spirited.
31: Oh, great spirited.
29: Geez, so much joy for life.
31: Yeah. Well, look at them jump. Oh, sorry. Oh, look at them jump around.
29: See,
31: yeah.
29: We're already coming unstuck here.
31: Okay.
29: You got to stick with me here.
31: Yeah. Yeah,
29: these are life-saving tips.
31: Okay.
29: Respect-saving tips. Finally, your dog is going to be called Tim.
31: Mm-hmm.
29: You need to avoid dog parks where there's humans called Tim. Because we don't need you running around the dog park going, Tim!
31: Yeah.
29: What are you doing, Tim? Stop it, Tim!
31: And going, Timothy!
29: I hate you! Tim! Tim, don't shit in the corner! Tim!
31: Or yelling, Timothy! Timothy!
29: Yeah.
31: Get here!
29: Okay.
31: And then a man from accounting comes over. What?
29: Yeah.
31: What is wrong? Because I get that sometimes with Lou or Lulu. I hear him and then I'm like, what?
29: Yeah.
31: Where am I going?
29: Dangerous.
31: I'm in the wrong place.
29: Dangerous.
31: Okay, these are good.
29: So, odd, but you're going to have to scrutinise your dog park for no Tims.
31: Dog park. with Tim's. I wonder if they've got a sign that says no Tim's.
29: You need to pick the times where there's no Tim's.
31: Okay. And any other sort of phrases I should be throwing in? Like, you know, small talk with the...
29: Carry treats at around at all times.
31: Carry treats.
29: In
31: okay.
29: every pocket.
31: Carry treats. And small talk with the other people at the park. Like, just...
29: Remember the dog's names.
31: Remember the dog's names.
29: You need to accumulate the dog's names. The dog's name's more important than the human names.
31: Okay.
29: Because you can all, if you'll have instant respect if you're like, oh, Bella's back.
31: Yeah.
29: Geez, I love Bella. Isn't Bella a good girl? What's Bella? Spirited.
31: Spirited. Got it. Okay.
29: Okay.
31: I'm ready.
2: I reckon we need to put this to the test, Luke.
31: Yep. Let's do it.
2: Tomorrow, let's get you out there at a dog park with the dog.
31: Yep.
2: We'll see how you go with each of the phrases as well. We want the full phrases.
31: Done.
29: Yep.
2: Okay.
29: They're so sweet. They're very spirited. No Tim's.
31: No Tim's. No Tim's.
2: And do let us know if you see a dog that actually does look like Danny DeVito, because that is a beautiful image.
31: Yeah.
29: Corgis are, there's a little bit of Danny DeVito in corgis. If Danny grows his hair out, he may be a human corgi.
2: Big time. Yeah. Absolutely. Coming up next, we are going to play a game, some of the weirdest laws from around the world. That is coming up for you. It's Lou and Judge on Triple M.
8: The early drive home with Lou and Judge.
2: Time to play a game. What I found here... Some of the weirdest, most bizarre laws from around the world. Now, the two of you going head-to-head, I need you to buzz in with your name and let me know the country that the law I'm explaining is from. Does that make sense?
31: Yep. Yeah.
29: The moment this became a competition, Lou's whole posture changed.
2: Went dark.
29: She sits upright, her hands are ready. It's like there's an imaginary buzzer she's about to hit.
2: Lost all the love from behind her eyes.
29: Something different happens.
31: I'm not usually competitive. But there's something about games like you versus Lou and this sort of stuff that I really get into.
29: No, it hasn't gone unnoticed.
31: Yeah, you've noticed that. Another thing you've written down. Yeah. Noted.
29: It's on the list.
31: Okay.
2: Very observant. All right, here we go. Here's your first one. In this country, it is illegal to feed pigeons.
29: I reckon it's somewhere where there's a lot of churches and a lot of pigeons congregating around, like, town squares. It's a country, right?
2: It's a country.
29: I'm going to say Vatican.
31: That's what I was going to say. Well,
2: do you know what? It's Italy, so I'm going to give it to you. That is extraordinary.
31: Damn it, I should have buzzed in quicker.
2: Chris, you're one up. Okay. Well done.
29: Suck it, Lou.
2: Here we go.
31: Yeah, God.
2: Let's see if you can crawl back here, Lou. It is illegal in this country to blame someone for your farts. Oh. What country would that be?
29: I reckon it's a country where there's a lot of people in small spaces.
31: I'm Louisa. I'm going Korea.
2: It's not Korea.
31: Damn it.
29: Japan.
2: It's also not Japan.
31: Sweden.
2: It's also not a country with a small space. Big country.
29: Is it?
31: Africa.
2: Well, not a country.
29: Mexico.
2: It is not Mexico. Do you know what? Canada.
31: Oh, really?
2: Is the answer we're looking for there.
29: Yeah. Big open spaces. You'd think
31: So you can't go, you farted.
2: You said, no, not in Canada.
31: Wow.
2: You'll be kicked out of there, toot sweet.
29: Wow.
2: All right. It is illegal in this country to put ice cream in your back pocket.
31: Who's doing that? How is that even a law? Who's doing that?
29: You know who's renowned for that, don't you? They've been putting ice cream in the back. You're going to take that one?
31: Yeah, well, you didn't say it.
29: No, go for it. Go for it. What's your answer?
31: Italy.
2: It's not Italy. No.
31: Is that what you're going to say?
29: I'm going to say a cold country, because it could bring about sudden death, early death.
2: Oh,
29: I'm going to say Iceland.
2: Yeah. No. Also, no. Not Iceland.
29: Was the logic strong though?
2: It's a country. No. Do you know it's quite a warm place, to be honest? So no. Is
31: it Brazil?
2: Not Brazil.
29: Colombia?
2: No. Do you know what? It's USA. I know there's cold parts, but apparently this applies to Texas. So it's a state based law. Bit of a tricky one there. That's all right.
29: Oh, jeez.
2: We're mixing them up. Chris, still in the lead. It's illegal to sleep on the job in this country.
29: Chris.
2: Yeah.
29: Japan.
2: No, not Japan. Go for it in Japan.
31: China.
2: No, allowed to do it in China as well, apparently.
31: Australia.
2: Well, I've seen you some days in here, Lou. No.
29: New Zealand.
2: Do you know what? It's a tricky one. Guatemala is the place.
31: How is it even a law? No one should be sleeping at work.
2: Well, that's exactly right, especially not in Guatemala.
29: Maybe they had big problems in the past.
31: You know what? I sometimes have a snooze on that couch, so I'm glad that's not a problem here.
29: Guatemala, a lot of volcanoes. Maybe it's dangerous to fall asleep on the job because a volcano will get you.
31: You don't know the lava's coming.
29: Yeah.
31: I like it.
2: Here's your final one. In this country, it is illegal to slap someone with a wet fish.
29: Yes, of course.
31: I've heard this one.
29: Yeah. It is...
31: Louisa, Finland.
2: It is not Finland. Oh. Good guess, though.
29: Sweden?
2: No, also, no.
29: Norway?
2: No.
31: Switzerland?
2: In fact, it's a lot closer to home.
31: It's New Zealand?
2: No. Even closer.
31: Fiji?
2: No, no.
29: Indonesia?
2: No, you can't get closer to home.
31: Australia?
2: Correct. Oh. Yeah, absolutely. You can't do it.
31: You can't sleep. Oh, I'm bringing the fish tomorrow. Then I'll be arrested. I won't.
29: There goes Friday show. Yeah.
31: See you later.
29: Oh.
31: Wow, those are interesting laws. Probably unnecessary, some of them.
29: Nanny state.
31: Mm.
29: I'm calling it.
31: Mm.
29: Ice cream in the back pocket.
31: Yeah.
29: Bloody fucks,
31: okay,
29: though.
31: So so who won? It was 3-3.
2: I don't think so. It was 1-1. Do you know what? It was. Do you want to go one more? Do you want to go one final one?
29: Tiebreaker.
2: Here we go. Okay. It is illegal in this country to wiggle while dancing.
29: Chris.
2: Yep.
29: You can't. It's going to be a very conservative country. They're going to be like, they're not going to like any sort of showmanship. They're really going to like you to keep it very, very straight, very constrained. And so that country would be Ireland.
2: No, it's not Ireland.
29: They do the stand-up dancing. They do the Irish dancing, which is...
2: Yeah.
31: China.
2: Also not China.
31: England.
2: No.
31: Hint?
29: The Wiggles banned from this country.
2: The Wiggles are not banned from this country. Lots of islands in this country. Lots of, like, big party place.
29: Finland?
2: No. You might want to go there in the summer if you're
31: Indonesia.
2: In Europe. No.
29: Greece.
31: France. Oh.
2: It is Greece. Yes. He's done it. The doctor's done it.
31: Damn it!
2: We're back after this. It is Lou and Judge and Dr. Chris Brown for your drive home. She's not happy.
31: I'm out of here.
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31: mend them together.
12: But you didn't mean
31: mend
12: that.
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10: Lou and Judge.
2: It is Lou and Judge with Chris Brown. And Louisa, our world's been rattled.
31: It's the Bunnings world. And I love my Bunnings sausage sizzles.
2: Yeah.
31: Thank God it's nothing to do with that.
29: What? That has not changed. People can relax.
31: Yeah, so don't stress about the sausage sizzles.
2: Good.
31: But a man has been banned from Bunnings. Which feels un-Australian.
29: It does.
31: Like, that's a place you shouldn't... Well, I mean, there are probably things you could do in Bunnings that would get you banned. Yeah. But this, I don't think it's ban-worthy. An Instagram post from the account called It's Called Australia has gone viral after sharing a photo of a man who has reportedly been banned from Bunnings for allegedly riding a display lawnmower through one of its stores. So he's just honing through it. But, like, you've got to try before you buy.
29: Yeah.
31: You're not going to buy a Maserati without taking it for a hoon, are you?
29: When does the transition between a ride-on lawnmower and a car, at some point, you've got to be able to have a test drive.
31: Yes.
29: You
31: like,
29: know?
31: I'm sure if you go to buy a digger or an excavator,
29: yeah,
31: you're trying that out, your little two-tonner.
29: Yeah, it's not a small investment, the ride-on lawnmower.
31: They're expensive, aren't they?
29: You got to know. I mean, lowest prices are just the beginning. It was probably, you know, they'd probably beat the price if you found it somewhere else.
31: Exactly.
29: But,
31: and it's not like he's got it in, you know, mowing mode. It was called. You know how, like, you put the things down so that it mows? He's just riding around. He's just going for a little drive.
29: Yeah. I mean, are we sure about that?
31: I've just made that one up. But it doesn't look like.
29: No, it'd be hard to
31: mow the concrete.
29: It would be.
31: Now, I've obviously gone to the comments section.
29: Yeah, of course.
31: Banned from Bunnings after getting caught cutting someone else's grass in aisle 4.
29: Good one.
31: Understandable, scaring all the dogs in a hardware store. Someone put that man in a high-vis vest. He should have been in his high-vis vest. Do you need helmets for ride-on lawnmowers?
29: No.
31: They don't go fast enough.
29: No, but maybe you just, you know, you always, whenever you need help in a Bunnings store, you can never get it.
31: Yeah.
29: They're always in like a separate aisle. Maybe he was driving to get help.
31: Yeah, and he probably would have asked if someone was around.
29: They're so helpful. They never say no.
31: No, they're so helpful.
29: Maybe he asked to use it.
31: True.
29: They would have been like, sure, go for it.
31: Maybe one of the Bunnings staff was like, yeah, mate, just give it a go. River up here.
29: Yeah. I love it.
31: I thought we'd do 133353. What did you get banned from and why?
2: Have you been banned from anywhere, Louisa?
31: I did get banned from the local pub in Christchurch on my 18th birthday as well. So it was like all my friends were just going, you know, no fake IDs, not that anyone would ever do that.
2: No.
31: But, you know, properly there, all my friends, they got banned.
29: Yeah.
31: I can't specifically remember why, but maybe there was some carry-on from me.
29: Mm-hmm.
31: But 2 years.
29: I reckon you would have been lippy.
31: Probably.
29: You would have been lippy.
31: Drink responsibly. But yeah, I probably was like, I didn't do anything wrong.
29: Yeah.
31: And then all my friends just waltzing on in. 2 years I had to wait.
29: That would have really rubbed it into you too.
31: Yeah.
29: I got banned from my school canteen.
31: Were you a little thief?
29: It was similar. Yeah, basically. You remember Paddle Pop Liquor Prize, that competition?
31: No.
29: So
31: too young.
29: Yeah. So you could the key to the Paddle Pop Liquor Prize competition was the prize was written on the stick.
31: Yeah.
29: And you could win holidays, you could win cars by joining the sticks together to form the image of the car or the plane. But the best part was the free paddle pop. And it was just free paddle pop was written on the paddle pop stick.
31: Oh, beautiful.
29: I had a really steady hand. And so I could get a felt tip pen and just a blank paddle pop stick and write free paddle pop in like perfect writing, and we'd take it to the canteen and they would honour them on the spot. After 3 months. They had issued more free paddle pops in that school than the rest of New South Wales. And
31: so you got everyone to do it. So you're the little ringleader.
29: The entire school. And we, like, hundreds and hundreds of free paddle pops.
31: You should have started a business from it. So if you were getting the free, you go, right, 50 cents, then you would have been a real entrepreneur.
29: Yeah, once the game was up, they investigated it. They did a sting and they worked out that I was riding them. And so I got banned from the canteen for a year.
31: No chicken sandwiches for you. No. Done.
29: So if anyone can beat that.
31: Yeah, 1-3-3-5-3.
2: Yeah, what a great idea. Where'd you get banned from and why'd you get banned? Give us a call. It's Lou and Jarch for your early drive home here on Triple M with Dr. Chris Brown.
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2: Lou and Jarch for your early drive home on Triple M. Dr. Chris Brown filling in. And off the back of a man getting banned from Bunnings after riding a display mower through the store, we've been taking your calls on 1-3-3-5-3 asking, where'd you get banned and what got you banned?
31: I'm excited for these calls. Yeah. They're going to be good. Damien, talk to us.
2: Damien.
5: Dr. Chris.
29: Hey, Damien.
31: Hello.
5: Guys.
29: Hey, how are you?
31: Damien, talk to us.
5: I'm
31: what
5: good.
31: Happened?
5: Well, before I was 18, I went to, I think it was Time Zone at Crown Casino in the, not the main building, but the other bit, there was like a Time Zone area. And I went with a mate when I was about, 16, 17. And he pulled out like those lighter ignition things on old gas stoves. And he would put it to the side of the machine and you'd zap it and it'll print out tickets.
31: What?
5: And I didn't get caught then. But the next weekend I went with him, he had a key that fitted the thing. And he opened it and he pulled out a whole roll. And someone tapped us on the shoulder and we got kicked out.
31: Who is this bloke? He's like a jack of all trades.
5: I'm not going to name his name on radio, sorry.
31: I wouldn't mind getting some free time.
5: And my real name's probably not Damien either. That's just a fake name.
31: Ah,
29: is your friend like a career criminal?
5: Yeah. I don't know what happened to him, to be honest. But we went there with good intentions, and then he zapped the side of it the first time, spat out like a couple hundred tickets. The following week, had a key, opened the machine, and took out a whole lot of those tickets.
29: What do you use all the tickets on though, Damien? Because you had a selection of like...
5: The first time, we got a couple hundred tickets, and we just got... All that small stuff in the counter, but the second week with a key, we took out a whole roll of them, but then we got caught.
31: Oh, no presents, no giant toy for you. Thanks, Damien.
29: Missed out on 9 free Chupa Chups.
31: Yeah. John, what happened?
6: G'day, Mummy. Dr.
31: Hello.
6: Chris.
31: Hello.
6: Hello. This was over 40 years ago. It was me and a couple of mates, and nearly every Friday night we'd go down to the local golf club, which had like a motel attached to it, and we'd... They had the swimming pool for guests, but they had like a little hot spa next to it. So we'd go there and we'd drink Melbourne Bitter Long Necks, just with our heads hanging out the water, because we'd normally, middle of winter time was our preferred time. And we did that for probably 4 months until we, they got onto us one day and they said, if we see your number plates, we'll ring the cops and blah, blah. So we got a good 3 or 4 months. Out of sitting in there, it was mint.
31: That's not bad. That sounds like the dream.
29: Oh, good days.
31: Stubbing in a spa.
29: Good days, though, yeah. John, weren't they? Nah,
6: that was good, mate. That was good. Long necks, too, not stubbies. We don't mess around.
31: Sorry, John. That was ridiculous of me to even say that.
6: Silly Louisa.
29: If they were stubbies, John. You'd have to get out more regularly.
31: Too true.
29: That's exactly too true. Right.
31: John knew what he was doing.
29: Oh,
31: Mark.
14: Yes, hello.
31: Hello. Where'd you get banned from?
14: The school canteen.
29: Oh,
14: it's
29: well.
14: In year 7.
29: Well done, Mark.
31: Oh, two
14: Thank
31: of you.
14: You.
29: Fellow.
14: It was a high.
29: Fellow.
14: It was a high.
31: Oh, you were stealing.
14: No. My uncle, he was half Italian, and he'd come back from Italy with liras. He'd give me liras back then before they went to the euro dollar.
31: Yeah.
14: And anyway, the lira looked identical to a $2 coin. I mean, it was the same size and everything. So I got greedy. I mean, I got away with it for 2 weeks. I was getting a sausage roll, chocolate milk and me donut for a lira, which is probably... Back in the day, well, you'd have to convert it, probably 20 cents, you know. And the canteen lady just thought it was a $2 coin, but the third time I went in, she goes, no, we're on to you.
31: You see what you were doing?
14: I was using foreign currency to extort food out of the canteen.
29: So you were playing the markets, Mark, is what you were doing, playing the currency markets before your time.
14: Exactly right, mate.
31: He was a hungry boy. Right. Mark did what he had to do.
29: I don't want to, like, generalise on canteen ladies. Because they are the backbone of our community. But they are typically of an age and of an eyesight that would a Lyra would easily pass as a
31: And girl. Also terrifying.
29: Yeah, yeah.
31: That canteen, that's their baby. You don't mess with their canteen.
29: Oh, no, no.
2: They're not expecting the Wolf of Wall Street over here to be money laundering. Hey, coming up next, so we're going to play a game of Reverse the Verse. We're going to introduce Dr. Chris Brown to her.
31: Yes.
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2: 2-4 for your Early Drive Home. It is Lou and Jarch with Chris Brown. Time for this.
8: Reverse the Verse.
2: Yeah, it's the game where we get you to sing part of a song, we then reverse it, and we see how close you get to the original as you sing it backwards.
29: Got it.
31: It's a hard game.
29: Yeah.
31: But the reward, the payoff.
29: Really?
31: Unbelievable.
29: High risk, high reward.
31: Yeah. So I'll sing a song or you sing a song.
29: Okay.
31: Reverse.
29: Yep.
31: Reverse it.
29: Yep.
31: And then we've got to try and emulate it to get it back to the original.
29: I'm saying yep, like I know what's going on.
31: You just got to.
29: Let's just
31: trust me.
29: Let's just wing this.
31: Yeah.
29: Okay.
31: Do you want to give the first song?
29: Okay.
31: And then I'll, so you can watch and learn from the master.
29: You'll be able to demonstrate perfection.
31: Exactly.
29: And then I can attempt to copy.
31: Exactly.
29: Understand.
31: All right.
29: Just any song?
2: Any song.
31: Mm-hmm.
29: Okay.
2: Here we go.
29: How do we sleep?
2: All good. Okay.
31: All right. Now we're going to reverse that.
29: Okay.
9: Bill, see what I.
31: You play it one more time?
2: Once again.
9: Bill, see what I.
31: Bill, see what I. Well, I think at the end part I might have mucked up.
29: I don't know whether the first bit was right. I don't know, but
31: sometimes you can think you're so wrong.
29: But you're the expert in this, so I'm learning.
31: I'm not confident. How'd I go?
2: All right, here we go.
31: How do I sleep?
29: Ooh,
31: yes,
29: pretty good.
31: Too far off. How do I sleep?
2: I like it.
31: Yeah, I'd say that's 80%.
29: Yeah, you were there.
31: Okay, now my song for you. Okay, you ready?
29: Yeah, yeah.
31: These are my confessions.
29: Okay.
31: So reverse it.
29: Yep.
31: Snow chef comes here.
29: Oh, jeez.
31: We'll get one more time for you.
2: Here we go.
29: Yep.
31: Snow chef comes here.
29: Okay.
9: Sniff, I'm a step and cheat.
31: I think you may have got the start. I think the end, I'm unsure.
29: It
31: I'm
29: away,
31: unsure.
29: It?
2: All right, here we go. Let's have a listen.
9: Teach the bench the mouth finch.
31: You got these and my, and then it went Shamal piece.
29: Yeah.
31: So, look, it's a pass.
29: It was,
31: for the first time.
29: I'd be drug and alcohol testing that guy.
2: Absolutely.
29: Yeah.
2: You're walking that straight line. All right. Have you got another song?
29: Yes. Okay. You ready?
2: Here we go.
9: Last plane out of Sydney.
2: Classic.
31: Okay.
29: All right. A few words to this one.
9: And this is Daniel Psal.
29: Good luck.
31: Okay, one more time for me.
9: And this is Daniel Psal.
31: His sister Daniel Psal. Nah. Nah, did not get that.
2: Let's go to the tape. Let's see how we went.
31: Mazarin and it's a sick.
29: Oh!
31: Kind of.
29: Apart from Sydney, it was bang on.
31: Last plane out of Sydney.
29: Yeah.
31: Okay, I'm pretty happy with that.
29: You were taking the plane out of a different city.
31: Yeah, it wasn't coming from Sydney.
29: Sicily, I think you were flying
31: out. Yeah, I believe that was the song.
29: Good on you. It's probably a much better, nicer place to be flying out of.
31: Beautiful.
29: At this time of year.
31: So, exactly. Get us to Europe.
29: I like the innovation.
31: Thank you.
2: All right, Louise, final one.
31: Let's go. Slice of Heaven.
2: That's a classic.
31: Kiwi classic.
29: Kiwi, absolutely.
2: Here we go. Let's reverse that.
31: Never
29: ever. Oh, I need that again.
31: Okay.
9: Never ever, sir.
31: I reckon you got that. I reckon that's had some gusto to it as well.
2: Had a good feel to it.
29: I got a reverse Kiwi accent on that too.
2: Yeah, that's right. That's hard to do. All right, let's have a listen.
9: Price of heaven.
31: Kind of.
9: Slice of heaven.
31: One more time.
9: Slice of heaven.
29: I may have overdone it.
2: Yeah, it felt quite operatic, actually.
31: Well done, though. How'd you feel for your first time?
29: I'm hooked in.
31: Yeah, it's a good game,
29: I want to do it every day. I know that violates the terms and conditions of the game, but I love it.
31: We'll get it in one more time.
29: Okay.
31: We'll get it in one more time for sure.
2: What a pro. Coming up next, Chris has something for you, Lulu.
29: Oh, yeah.
2: We'll get to that in just a minute. It's Lou and Jarch on Triple M.
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2: Your Early Drive Home, it is Lou and Jarch with Dr. Chris Brown filling in this week.
29: Now, Lou, it's a big day. Look, I've got to say, I am honoured to be here on what is arguably the day of days.
2: Can I just say as well, mate? Me too. It is a massive honour.
31: What have you guys done? This is some type of stitch up.
29: We're obviously celebrating something big. You'd be aware of what we're celebrating today?
31: No, I'm not. I'm getting fed up.
29: I'm disappointed that you're not aware of the day that it's a day that it's changed a lot of lives. I think it's made Australia a better place.
2: It's very significant.
29: It's huge.
31: It's not.
29: We are nearly at the end of the show, and I'm anticipating you're gonna have gifts, or you're gonna have something to celebrate the day. But you're looking at me like you have no idea what I'm talking about, which...
31: Is it Steve Carell's birthday?
29: Which hurts.
2: It's not. It's fascinating if it was.
29: This is a big milestone for you.

0: Is this a year anniversary for Charch and I on Triple M?
1: She's done it.
2: It is.
0: Is it?
1: Happy birthday to the Lou and Charch show. Congratulations.
0: So not Steve Carell's birthday.
1: It's not Steve Carell's birthday. It is massive. I'm honoured that I'm here. Charch is not here.
2: Yeah.
1: LP's not here. LP's not here.
0: A whole year. Crazy times. God, I couldn't even remember the first show. Surely you've done some prep here.
1: Well, we have done a little bit of prep.
0: Okay.
1: We do have something very special for you.
0: What is it?
1: Because whilst it may not have caught your attention, it was the 1 year anniversary of the show starting, it did catch the attention of someone who you truly adore and mildly obsess over. Here's a little hint as to who might have helped us out here.

0: that to wish you...
1: No, you didn't.
0: Happy birthday. Welcome. Play it. Justin Bieber. No, we didn't get a message.
2: We didn't.
0: Sorry, mate. No.
1: There is so... Do you know how many times I've been pranked on radio with Bieber? That is so mean.
0: He was pretty busy. He was on his laptop queuing up his next set for the next Coachella. So he couldn't come to the phone. Mm. But he sends his best regards.
1: Wow.
2: Yeah.
0: So happy birthday.
2: Congrats on a year, Lou.
0: From us.
1: Thanks, Sky.
2: Your early afternoon upstarts.
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0: 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Let's check the DMs.
1: DMs. I'm still angry at you guys.
0: No, I'm out of the circle of trust, clearly. Yeah, it was. It's early days.
1: Pretending you had a happy birthday from Biebs.
0: I did. I mean,
1: because it's our one-year anniversary, Judge, and our anniversary. No, we're not married.
0: Wow.
1: Well, it is, isn't it? Yeah, one-year anniversary of our show.
0: Yeah.
1: But I do have some DMs. Lines to say to a man who's pissing you off. The video went viral.
0: It's gone crazy.
1: Yeah. Like 2 million views and like 145,000 likes. I may have made that up, but something like that.
0: That's similar.
1: My expectations were extremely low, but I see you bought a shovel. Yeah. You're the first person I've met who reached their full potential. So I suppose that's sort of like,
0: what is that like?
1: I don't know. I don't understand that one. Oh, I like this one. You're the reason they put instructions on the shampoo bottle. I refuse to argue with someone I had to lower my standards for.
0: Yes.
1: That's good.
0: Yeah, that's the one. Which one would you use? Which one are you going to use?
1: That one.
0: Yeah.
1: That's great.
0: Are you now waiting for the moment to use that?
1: On you?
0: Yeah, well, just on. Yeah.
1: Yeah, after that Bieber thing. I lowered my standards on the show, inviting you on. I admire you don't let facts or reality get in the way of your opinions. My personal favourite and last one to finish. Listen to your hairline and take a step back.
0: Oh, yes.
1: Not the hair. You've got a great hairline.
0: It's hanging in there.
1: Barely. You've got luscious locks. Looks great.
0: Oh, thanks.
1: Well, I shouldn't be. Actually, I take that back.
0: That's nice.
1: No, I take it back.
0: You look great as well.
1: I take it back.
0: We're out of here.
1: Tomorrow's Thrust Thursday. Oh. I'll explain all tomorrow.
0: Okay, do I need to warm up?
1: Yes.
0: Yeah, okay. Get those hips moving. We will see you at 2 o'clock tomorrow afternoon. It's Lou and Judge with Chris Brown this week.
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0: morning. Welcome to Thursday, the 11th of June. Liesl Jones, good morning to you.
1: Good morning. Good morning, Spider.
2: Oh, absolutely. What a cracking day. Thursday, as we always say, it's normally payday Thursdays.
1: Yeah, so I'm going to go to the tip today.
2: Oh, great.
1: Yeah, I've got some pallets I've cut down. I need to take some pallets.
2: You've only got 19 days, and then they're going to start charging you
1: $5.
0: Yep. Hopefully, it looks like the rain will stay away, Liesl.
1: Oh, it's going to be muddy out there, that's for sure. Reedy Creek tip. At least I'm not going to the green waste bit. That is muddy.
2: Really?
1: Yeah, it's not gravel. It's
2: when
1: not,
2: there's a little bit of mud and just a little
1: bit
2: wet.
1: Fun. Flick it around.
2: Do you flick it a little bit? Do you just let the
1: bit.
2: Back of the...
1: Yeah, it's a bit of a little something.
2: Just give it the old...
1: Doing doughies in the
2: Reedy Creek. Bit. Just
1: don't do that.
2: Going around the corner.
1: You will get banned from the tip if you do that.
0: Now in a new electric car, it sounds like...
1: No, it doesn't even.
2: It sounds like oh, wow! Look at that!
1: Whoa! Yeah. It's very underwhelming.
2: Fast and furious electric style.
0: Actually, that's the biggest impact of electric cars is it's killed the Fast and the Furious franchise.
1: Yeah.
0: Vin Diesel's furious.
1: Yeah.
0: Not anymore, actually. He's just sad.
1: He's quiet.
0: The sad and the not driving anymore. It's the old person story. Look, this morning we are so excited that we continue. Alex called up yesterday. Alex from All Round Building Services here on the Gold Coast called up and bought the show. He has come on board with our Give Me Five campaign. We are raising funds for the Gold Coast Hospital Foundation, all to keep their cancer patient transport service on the roads. Alex called up late yesterday, bought the show.
2: Yeah.
0: So today we're going to be celebrating all-round building services.
1: He sold
0: here
1: himself
0: on the Gold Coast.
1: Too. He said he's a good-looking dude, didn't
2: Absolutely.
1: He?
2: Absolutely. Yeah. He backed himself as a good-looking rooster. So.
1: Yeah, good.
0: So he's on the website.
1: Is he?
2: Is he good?
1: Let's have a look.
0: He's a good-looking rooster.
1: Have a look.
0: He is.
2: Okay. We'll get Liesl's review at 5:30.
0: Okay. I'm going to try and get Spider to say his surname.
2: No. I just love Alex from All Round Building Services.
0: There you go.
2: Morning, Alex. Great to have you on board.
0: Liesl's got his picture.
1: Actually, I just saw the last name. That is hard. Yeah.
2: But does it suit Liesl?
0: You had your eyebrows done.
1: Yes.
0: Yeah.
1: They're very bold, aren't they?
2: Oh!
1: You not look at my face? You don't notice a thing about me. You just don't care.
0: Harry back. Triple M Gold Breakfast.

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3: I went to the hairdresser yesterday and I got a haircut.
4: Looks great, by the way.
3: Thank you so much. Yeah. You did not notice, but that is okay.
5: I don't want to ask how much, because as soon as you're like,
3: Do you want to have a guess?
5: No, it's frightening.
4: What'd you get done?
5: $40.
3: Cut and a toner. So just
4: cut and a toner would have been 120.
5: No.
3: 125.
4: Yeah.
5: Really?
3: He's onto it. How do you know that? That's
4: because
3: I pay
4: attention to the women in my
3: life. Yeah, you certainly do.
5: 120.
3: Yes, I know.
4: You couldn't have got the servo saver for that. Wouldn't have paid for it.
3: The price is not even the problem in this story, okay? Yes, we do. Come here for your cut and colour.
5: Yeah.
3: But that is not, the price wasn't even a problem. It was not a blip on my radar to what happened to me yesterday when I got my hair cut. Kylie, my hairdresser, I adore her. She is so lovely. She is a great hairdresser. And when I have a short bob. So the back bit, you need clippers just to cut the little back piece of hair just because it is really short. So you can't really get scissors
5: in
3: there.
5: It's like a bit of a duck's tail.
3: It does have a duck's tail. So she gets the clippers out and she shaves the back of my neck and my hair. Yesterday, she's never done this before. I've never had this happen to me before. The clippers went down the back of my neck, kept going, and she even shaved my shoulders.
5: She shaved your back.
3: She shaved my back. I don't know how much hair I have there. I haven't seen it.
5: Hang on.
3: I haven't noticed.
5: She shaved your back.
3: With the clippers. How much hair do I have on my back? Why has no one told me? I have a hairy back.
5: Oh.
3: She's got the clippers and she kept going. I was like, how far? She went down in my shirt.
5: Gee.
3: And I saw.
2: Out of the gate and off for a walk went Harry McLaren from Donaldson's Dairy.
3: Harry McLaren.
5: Oh, no.
3: I was shocked. I was like, why are you still going? All the way down the back in my shirt, past my shoulders.
5: So you've got the hairiest back on the Gold Coast.
3: I'm a silverback gorilla.
4: What are you doing?
3: I don't know.
4: What's going on?
5: I'll tell you
3: what's happening to me?
5: Don't sunbake up at Oxford laying down. I think you're Mary.
4: Starting off the Tassie Devil.
6: Start a forest fire.
3: Oh!
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4: Absolutely. Mine, Star Trek, put them always at the top. I reckon they are just full of crap.
3: Liesl Jones, not once a fan of Tarantino.
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3: Calls coming through. Adam in Willowvale. Good morning, Adam.
6: Good morning.
3: Oh, oh, who's this? This isn't Adam.
6: Madeline.
3: Oh, Madeline, good morning.
4: What movie don't you like?
6: It.
5: Oh, that's fair enough. That's a scary movie.
4: It's a great movie.
3: Hold on, let's just check. How old are you, Madeline?
6: 10.
5: Oh, who's letting you watch it?
3: What are you doing watching It? did Dad let you watch it?
6: No.
4: What happens if you woke up and there was a red balloon tied to your letterbox?
5: Oh, don't.
4: I wanted to do that on Halloween to random people.
5: Oh, stop. Madeline, is it Pennywise that scares you?
6: Yeah.
5: Oh, that's terrible.
3: Madeline, thank you very much for the phone call. Yeah, I imagine for a 10-year-old, it is a horrible movie to be watching.
5: I mean, I loved
4: you
5: it. I thought
4: play?
5: It was a great movie. Yeah.
7: Oh. Hiya, Georgie.
3: Oh, don't do that. Madeline, storm the line.
5: Sorry, Madeline. I'm very sorry. Joe of Mount Nathan's called up. Good morning, Joe.
8: Morning. How are you guys? First of all, love you guys.
3: Oh, thank you, Joe.
5: We love you.
8: Listen to you every morning on the way to work.
5: Thanks, Joe. Stop it. Tell us about your most hated movie.
8: Well, I'm with you there on Star Wars.
3: Yes.
8: I understand it.
5: Yep.
8: And that's Star Wars. Star Trek and Star Wars.
4: Oh, look.
5: So, the whole thing.
8: Horrible as each other.
4: You and me, Joe. We're together.
5: In the bin.
4: It
5: I'm with you.
4: It is just so much garbage.
5: Yeah,
4: and people love it.
8: It's so unbelievable.
5: Unbelievable.
3: I love it, Joe. Thank you so much.
5: I love Yoda, though. Little baby Yoda.
3: Look, Star Wars has created some iconic characters as part of it. Whether you like the movie or not, it has gone on
4: we
3: to
4: don't
3: create
4: like it.
3: An incredible catalogue of characters. My gold.
4: Yeah.
3: And it's my silver. And it's my bronze.
4: Oh.
5: Yeah.
4: Yeah, you can't get
5: funny.
4: It.
3: This is the highest grossing movie franchise in history.
9: Gentlemen. You are not in Kansas anymore. You are on Pandora.
10: You should see your faces.
9: We have an indigenous population called the Na'vi. They are very hard to kill.
3: Avatar is crap.
4: Oh, yeah.
5: It is garbage.
3: So crap.
5: It is so garbage. I fell asleep in it.
3: It's just big blue people.
5: Yeah.
3: Like, it's
5: rubbish.
3: It's Smurfs made big.
5: Yeah.
3: It's like an even...
4: It's stretched out Smurfs.
3: Smurfs. Stretched out Smurfs is all it is. It's so dull. And I feel like most of the celebration is, James Cameron had to invent technology to film this movie.
5: Great.
3: So,
5: don't care. The story's boring.
3: And they made three of them.
5: I know.
3: And it's made almost $7 billion.
5: Insane. Yeah. Who
3: and
5: likes
3: crap.
5: It? Does anyone like Avatar?
4: Yeah, well, Granddad.
5: Oh.
4: Boston and Granddad, they go to the movies and watch it. They love it.
5: Oh, producer George likes it. That's
4: of course
5: a problem.
4: He would.
5: Gives it away.
4: You can
5: it's
4: see
5: garbage.
4: He's that kind of person.
3: It's honestly, like, give me...
5: Oh, what was producer George's worst movie? We better ask him.
3: Jack and Jill was produced in Georgia, which is where Adam Sandler dresses up as Jack and Jill.
5: Oh,
4: that's better
5: bizarre.
4: Than Avatar.
3: I would rather watch Jack and Jill
5: 100 times.
3: I'd rather have to watch that on repeat than watch Avatar.
4: Jack
3: one,
4: and
3: two,
4: Jill's
3: and
4: funny.
5: Yeah, it's
3: yeah,
5: so
3: exactly.
5: funny.
3: Yeah,
5: he's warped a bit, George. Yeah.
3: Anyway.
4: I agree.
3: Avatar, James Cameron.
5: In the bin.
3: I'm glad you made heaps of cash from it. It sucks.
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11: In Ashmore, got a crash for Currumburra Road near Cotloo Street. So far, so good for your run on the M1 both ways between Pimpamar and Reedy Creek. Gold Coast Highway travelling well. Surfers Paradise, Broad Beach, Miami and Palm Beach. Reedy Creek Road doing all right through Burley. Gooding Drive at speed through Carrara and Merrimack. and the Coomera Connector also looking okay around Helensvale Road so far too. 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
28: Morning, I'm Michaela Savage. We're going to hit them hard again today. Those words from Donald Trump after the US and Iran exchanged strikes despite the ceasefire. Trump again urging Iranian leaders to sign a peace deal. Bill Gates has testified to US politicians about his relationship with late sex offender Jeffrey Epstein. The Microsoft co-founder says he's never victimized anyone and he never went to Epstein's island, ranch or Florida home. Also saying he's deeply sorry if the time he spent with Epstein lent him any credibility. Back home, the Therapeutic Goods Administration says unapproved peptide products are a new priority focus area. They're often marketed as performance-enhancing and anti-aging. The TGA says they're increasingly being unlawfully advertised and supplied to Aussies and could pose serious health risks to consumers. And around 400 protesters gathered outside a One Nation event in Perth overnight, where leader Pauline Hanson was speaking.
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28: The Rabbitohs will wear a special whiteout jersey for Jai Arrow when they host the Broncos this evening. Well, on the Brisbane jerseys tonight, above their club logo will be written Jai and his club number 222. Souths coach Wayne Bennett says the support's been great following Arrow's M&D diagnosis.
1: You know, in those situations, I think the key is the person himself is involved and who he's handling it great, so it makes it a lot easier for the rest of us.
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4: Partly cloudy with a shower or two today and a top of 23 degrees. The outlook for tomorrow, cloudy with showers. Saturday, a shower or two, and Sunday, a shower or two.
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8: Good morning, 5:30 this morning. Tops of 21 degrees on the way. Looks like we might avoid some light showers again today, but more rain on the way this weekend.
5: If only people heard what we spoke about off air.
8: You were talking about hitting things gangly, with a book.
5: You know gangly and cysts? They're like the big cyst that you get on the back of your hand, and the way to get rid of it, you smack it with a book.
8: So you, what do you mean? So it's a
5: so
8: big cyst.
5: So my ex-husband used to get these gangly and cysts. They're like a big like bubble under your skin on the back of your hand.
8: Not like a boil.
5: No, it's not infected or anything. It's just a sack of fluid on the back of your hand. You used to have to smack it with a book to get rid of it.
8: Really?
5: Yeah,
8: I used to have fluid drained out of the back of my knee.
5: Yeah.
8: And it was like a bursa or something.
5: Yeah, bursitis.
8: And I tell you what, the amount of fluid that comes around my cloud.
5: It's a bit early.
8: You smack anything in the morning to make it go away?
9: Anything in the morning. Not even so much as a pustule.
8: And this is why these are off-air conversations,
9: yes.
8: Liesl. There's
5: You're welcome.
8: We talk about these things off-air.
5: 1-300-925-666. If you've got a gangly and cyst, let us know.
9: Is there any particular size book that you use? Is it a telephone book? Or
5: bloody big one.
9: War and Peace, maybe?
5: Yeah,
8: the only thing yellow pages are being used for these days. The only reason it's still in production.
5: Yeah, that's it. It's for gangly
8: cysts. Does anybody use the yellow pages? Yeah, online.
10: When was the last time?
8: The
5: physical
8: copy?
5: I don't think
8: they
5: deliver it anymore. I used to deliver them.
8: Did you?
5: Yeah.
8: Good money,
5: they
8: in
5: were
8: it.
5: Good, yeah.
8: Yeah.
5: The good trailer full of it. If you're a bit short when you were driving, you could sit on them, so it boosted you up a little bit.
8: Where are we? What are we doing?
10: No,
5: it's only Thursday. It's not even Friday.
10: It was underrated
5: today.
10: The old
5: Is it
10: phone
5: Thursday?
10: Book.
8: No, I'm not worried about that. I'm worried about the fact that we started talking about gangly and cysts. Now we're delivering yellow pages.
9: Remember the phone books where you had building?
10: That's why my cousin's called Aardvark.
8: Righto.
10: Because
8: I'm playing a song.
10: Aardvark
8: enough
10: plastering, because every time you look up plaster, it would come up double A.
5: Yeah. Right.
10: And so now his name's
5: like Aaron.
10: And morning, Aardvark.
8: No.
10: He's still around.
9: Control! You must learn control!
8: I'm disappointed in all of you.
5: This is terrible.

0: 92.5 Triple M Gold Breakfast. Liesl Jones, Liam and Spider. 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They bought this morning's show as part of our Give Me 5 campaign back on Triple M Gold. And next, this man is back. We need to check where the fish are biting this weekend.
1: Is he going to talk fishing today?
0: Luke Bradnam, well, yeah. There hasn't been an Origin game for him to get fired up about, so hopefully he can tell us where the fishies are.
2: And he doesn't catch fish, really, does he? Every time.
1: He does, but he just doesn't tell us. Oh. So he doesn't want any secret spots going.
0: Joins us next.

0: 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I was made for loving you, Kiss. This man was made.
1: Oh, we love him.
2: For loving fish.
3: 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The 92.5 Triple M Gold Fishing Report with Luke Bradnam. Thanks to Smith's Lawyers. 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
0: Good morning, really Mr. Bradnam.
4: You really are the king of the segues, Liam, aren't you?
0: Oh, please, that one was Liesl Jones, the superfish herself.
4: That was just brilliant. Hey, Liesl, I heard last night that the Australian Swim Champs are on at the moment.
2: Yes, they certainly are.
4: I have to get down there. That is at the down at Broadwater Parklands, I imagine.
1: No, it's a breeze, isn't it?
2: It's in Sydney.
0: It's in Sydney. Oh. Let him go down to Broadwater.
2: No, go down to Broadwater if you want.
1: See who you can spot.
4: Because I usually head down when they're on, and I heard it last night on the Gold Coast News, and I went, oh, they must be on the Gold Coast, but then I went, I've got a night ahead of me. I'm going to head down there. I love going to those, but I hadn't seen the infrastructure, and that probably explains why.
0: It would have been the world's worst weather cross with Luke Bradnam down there. I'm here for the Australian Swing Championships. Can't find anybody.
4: Before they came to me for the weather last night, I heard that and went mental note going to the Australian Swing Championships.
2: Yeah, we're lucky
4: enough. We've kept that pretty quiet, but it's not bad out there at the moment, guys. We've got a couple of good days. It's been horrendous. Nobody's been out earlier this week because of those winds that have been up. But the good news is yesterday and today, it's pretty good out there at the moment. It's not looking that bad over the weekend. I actually love weekends like this because it's not a perfect weekend for getting offshore, which means it's not going to be that busy. But if you can handle a little bit of rock and roll, it keeps a lot of people away. And I reckon the big tip this weekend will be the fads will be going off their chops. There'll be dolphin fish caught left, right and centre this weekend because not many people will be out there. They haven't been fished for the best part of 2 weeks.
1: Well, that's what I was going to ask, Luke. Is this a silly question, but with less time out there, is there going to be more fish?
4: Yeah, there is, absolutely, and that's why I'm always against fish closures that are implemented by fisheries spider. Mother Nature takes care of fish closures. You don't get to fish every day of the week anyway. We wish a lot of people wish we could, but yeah, there's certain times where you can't get out there for 3 weeks, 4 weeks. We've just gone through about a 2 week period of that, and yes, the dolphin fish will be going off their chops on the fads. And the other thing this weekend that's happening, which will be really fantastic, is in the estuaries and around just in the close offshore reefs, jewfish will be caught left, right and centre.
1: Oh, chewy jewfish.
4: It's a jewfish competition on this weekend, on the Saturday
1: and
4: Sunday.
1: You're only allowed two though, aren't you?
4: Yeah, but that's well above the limit that I usually get anyway.
2: Oh, we get one if we're lucky. Hey, Luke, what's your favourite fish to catch? Is it like a marlin, like a big one, or is there one that gets away from you that you just really want to catch?
4: I think I've caught a lot of marlin. I'm not bragging, but I have. I've been very lucky. And if I never catch another marlin again, I honestly couldn't care less. But I think that the greatest fish that any person in Australia should catch is a barramundi.
2: Why? Because they're elusive?
4: It's just because they're just such an iconic Australian fish. Yeah. And usually in the countryside where you catch them, it's just so beautiful. Yeah. There's buffalo crocodile. But guess what, guys? I've had reports this week of barramundi, and I'm talking about good barramundi, 80, 90 centimetre barramundi, being caught in Labrador.
1: They're Coomera, aren't they, as well?
4: Yeah, they spider. They're turning up all around the place, and I'm not going to give exactly where.
1: Luke.
4: I'm a man of my word. I told this guy I wouldn't tell, but here's what I will say to you. Follow the rainwater. So after that recent rain that we just had, the barramundi, what they do is they head up the saltwater creeks and estuaries, and they go to where the fresh water is. So use your noggin, think about it, and head up to the head up to where the salt meets the fresh, and there's been some barramundi caught and some really good ones as well.
0: Lukey, what do you reckon's the bigger crime? As we thank you this morning, you're the fishing reporter, thanks to Smith's Lawyers. The only catches you want are on your line. Smith's Lawyers guarantee none with your legal. What's the bigger crime, do you think? Giving away a secret fishing spot or giving away a secret surf break? Which one comes with more punishment?
4: Fishing spot. Yeah, fishing spot.
2: Yeah.
4: If you can't work the surf spot out back, you're a moron.
0: Lukey Bradnam, go and enjoy your Thursday. We'll talk to you again next week. 92.5 Triple M Gold Breakfast.
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6: Got a crash, should be clearing shortly through Ashmore for Currumburra Road around Cotloo Street. So far, so good for your run on the M1 both ways between Pimpamar and the border. Gold Coast Highway looking clear, Southport, Surface Paradise, Miami and Palm Beach. Reedy Creek Road also at speed through Burley and through Reedy Creek, and not too bad for Robina Parkway early. Gooding Drive also travelling well. Same for the Coomera Connector. 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Suncorp Insurance. Resilience never rests. That's the latest traffic update for you on 92.5 Triple M Gold, the Gold Coast's original.
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0: 2.5 Triple M Gold Breakfast. Liesl Jones, Liam and Spider. 10 minutes to 6 this morning. 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Right here on the Gold Coast, if you're looking to get some work done. Renovation, new build, they are the people to go and see. Servo Saver coming up after the 6 a.m. news. And just want to talk a bit of sport with you both for a moment. Okay. I know producer George is doing his best to bring the Gold Coast Titans winning streak to an end by helping pick the best players in the host plus.
1: I can't believe he's on the selection committee last night. I saw a couple of Titans boys last night and they said to say hello to George and thank him for the selection.
2: Is he getting paid?
0: He shouldn't be. He shouldn't be getting paid as our producer. But anyway, I want to talk a bit of AFL though, because Spider, early in the week, you were very strong in your opinion on the news that Jed Walter, the local boy, has been offered 5 years, $5 million contract extension at the Suns.
1: Big money, big coin for somebody who, when you look at their stats, hasn't overachieved, below average in a lot of areas, and hasn't really proven anything on the big stage.
0: Still a young man. People

0: the size of the contract.
1: Some of the inflationary figures are not quite accurate, but absolutely. We think this guy is going to be a very, very good AFL player. So once again, great key forwards are hard to find. We're very fortunate we've got, you know, a number of those guys that, and once again, we want them all to stay here. So, you know, Jed is a player that's improving all the time. And once again, list management and contract decisions are constantly organic. They move and flow, if that makes sense. So all of a sudden, Jed at the start of the year was probably looking at something, but he's improved over the course of the year, and we can eventually see what he's going to become. And so the fact of the matter is, we want that talent here.
0: So the takeaway there is that the contract that's been reported in the media is not accurate.
2: Okay.
3: I take that differently.
0: What do you hear?
3: I hear, because he said it at the end. Okay, he said, yeah, they're slightly inflated. Mm-hmm. I'd say by probably 100,000 or 200,000.
2: Yeah, I was going to say, it won't be much.
3: I think the 5 million over 5 years is still there. And he said that at the end. He said that he's improved compared to last year. Yep. I don't think it's been massive steps, but tall, powerful, big forwards are hard to find.
0: Yep.
3: And there's another 6 clubs out there willing to pay that right here, right now. For them to keep Jed, they have to pay that. And that is well and truly overs, but he will not be sold under $1 million unless they sell that premiership dream, but they've got to win games to sell that.
0: So then the domino effect of the Jed Walter contract, Lee Saul-Spite, I want you to both listen to this. I asked Damien Hardwick, does this contract allow room for the club to re-sign Ben King? He's obviously leading the Coleman.
3: Gee.
0: Now, I want you to listen to Ben King.
3: You go in there with a hard question.
0: I want you to listen to what Damien Hardwick says here.
3: Okay.
0: And tell me, what does it make you feel about Ben King's future?
1: One thing our guys do very, very well, they manage the cap incredibly well. So we can fit both those boys in, no problem. I'd love Ben to stay for another 8 years, to be perfectly honest. But what that young man has done for our footy club is he's served his time, and free agency is part of our, you know, part of our game now. So it's his opportunity to explore, and we understand that and we respect that. What we are incredibly grateful for is the 8 years he's provided us with. And like I said, I wanted to spend another 8 here. But these sort of things, there's no time frame on these. Like, he can decide this week, he can decide next week, he can decide in 4 weeks, he can decide at the end of the year. What we do know at the moment, he's an important player for us and he's ours. So we've just got to make sure we get the very best out of Ben at this point in time and get him playing his best 40. He was terrific last week. We expect the same this week.
0: Do you think Ben King stays at the Suns?
2: I think they really want him, but they're happy for him to try and realise how good the Suns are, but they want to keep him.
0: Spider?
2: I don't think they'll pay anything for him.
3: I think it's like when somebody's passed, your language changes, and he said what he's done for us.
2: Oh, it's
3: and
2: past
3: I am
2: tense.
3: Grateful. So those two, done and grateful, stood out for me,
0: okay,
3: saying that, you know what, I think he's on his way.
0: Mm. Well, look, it remains to be seen.
3: Don't you have an answer?
0: I do have an opinion, and my opinion is that the Suns will keep Ben King.
3: Okay.
0: And the reason
3: and
0: being.
3: And Jed Walter?
0: Both of them.
2: Yeah,
0: I think they keep both of them. Dimmer's conversation, other conversations I've had, this whole kerfuffle about the Jed Walter contract and everything, Suns aren't idiots.
2: No.
0: The Suns are not going to put a contract in front of Jed Walter that means they can't afford to pay Ben King what he's worth.
2: Yeah, they're not going to shoot themselves in the foot to keep one player.
0: They will have done the maths. They know how much money is going to be required to keep Ben King, and they will have that money available for Ben King.
2: Mm.
0: Whether Ben King takes the money is up to him, but...
3: Should he?
0: Stay with the Suns?
3: Yeah.
0: Absolutely.
2: Should we
0: they
2: do
0: had
2: it?
0: The talent on the list to win the premiership.
2: Should we do an advertising campaign for Ben King?
3: Keep Ben King.
2: Yeah.
3: Keep the King.
2: Keep the King. He is our King.
0: Keith, don't worry about it. Wally's kingdom now ends at Yatla.
3: Yeah.
0: South
2: the
0: of Yatla.
2: King. Where the new King
0: new
2: rises.
0: This is Triple M Gold Breakfast.
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6: Still got a fairly clear run for your trip on the M1 both ways between Pimpamar and the border. The Gold Coast Highway looking a little busy through Surfers Paradise, Broad Beach in Miami. Not too bad for Riddy Creek Road through Burley and through Riddy Creek. Robina Parkway looking fine. Mudrabar and Robina. 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
25: Good morning, Rod McLeod with a fresh news update. Police are investigating a hit and run at Surfers Paradise last night. Emergency services called to the intersection of Higman Street and Main Beach Parade just before 10 o'clock. A Hyundai Tucson crashing into a structure at a construction site. The driver ran off before police arrived. A Canungra man has been charged after a house was allegedly deliberately set alight yesterday afternoon. Police alleged the 34-year-old set fire to a mattress inside a Riverbend Drive home around 4pm before leaving the property. The blaze destroyed the house, but no one else was home at the time. The man due to appear in Beenleigh Magistrates Court today, charged with arson. In sport, the Gold Coast Suns face one of AFL's toughest road trips, taking on the Cats in Geelong tomorrow night. Suns coach Damien Hardwick says last week's loss to the Lions has been a wake-up call for the side.
0: We expect a response. I can sit there and talk it up as much as we want, but we're looking for a response, and the group will demand a response. So that's a positive from a coaching point.
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5: Hey, I'm Michaela Savage. US President Donald Trump has threatened more strikes on Iran after attacks from both sides. Trump telling reporters they will hit Iran hard again today, urging leaders to sign a deal. Bill Gates says he's deeply sorry if the time he spent with Jeffrey Epstein lent the late sex offender any credibility. The Microsoft co-founder has testified to US politicians about his relationship with Epstein. Gates says he never victimized anyone. He never went to Epstein's island, ranch, or Florida home, and hopes survivors of Epstein's crimes receive justice. A man charged with attempted murder over a horrific stabbing incident in Belfast has faced court. The court hearing the 30-year-old has refused legal representation. He did not enter a plea. The victim has been seriously injured, losing his left eye, and remains in hospital. And back home, the TGA says it's been keeping an eye on unapproved peptide products, making it a new priority focus area amid concerns they're increasingly being unlawfully advertised and supplied to Aussies.
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5: Both the Rabbitohs and Broncos will wear special jerseys tonight to honour Jai Arrow. The Bunnies have also named the recently retired Arrow in the number 23 jersey for the clash. And NRL commentator Anthony Maroon reckons this round should be cancelled due to Origin, but New South Wales star Millie Elliott disagrees.
20: Who wants to see the Dolphins and the Roosters with, let's have a look how many players are missing.
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25: Partly cloudy with a shower or two today and a top of 23 degrees. The outlook for tomorrow, cloudy with showers. Saturday, a shower or two, and Sunday, a shower or two.
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29: There's a little bit more energy in the ocean this morning. Swell remains out of the east-northeast at around about a metre and a half. We've got waves in the 1 up to 3 feet range. Nice conditions with hardly any wind at the moment. What there is out of the west-southwest. It'll kick in from the east mid-morning. Water temperature 22 degrees. Tide's pretty high at the moment. Low tide not till around about 10:30. 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I'll check it again for you in the 7 o'clock news.
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0: Just after 6 o'clock this morning, tops of 22 degrees on the way. Going to be overcast and cloudy, but hopefully none of those stray showers.
1: It rained all night, yeah. I'm pretty sure.
2: Yeah, it did, but I'll tell you what, we are up and about. We've got Servo Saver where we can fill your petrol tank absolutely to the rim. Yesterday, it bombed out.
0: Yep.
2: Well, it blew up at around about $55,
1: yes.
2: which I thought we absolutely ripped off. It will not happen again today.
1: Oh, you can promise that. Oh, you don't know how much it is.
2: I do not know, but it can't go. If it goes under a...
1: You got a feeling
2: bucks.
1: In your waters, do you?
0: Yeah. Okay. Don't make promises.
2: I'm not making I understand that, but surely it can't go like that again. That was embarrassing for us.
0: Hey, coming up after 6:30 this morning, all-round building services here on the Gold Coast.
1: Love talking about tradies.
0: Good reviews, too.
1: Oh, sorry. I need to start reviewing them.
2: Okay. Oh. Talk to us about tradies, Lisa.
1: Yeah, all right.
0: They've got good reviews online.
1: They do.
0: Lisa, you got to be in your bonnet about reviews,
1: I do.
0: However.
1: I'm just a little bit annoyed. A little bit. Not to do with tradies.
0: Okay.
1: Yeah.
0: Lisa Lisa wants to unload on reviews after 6:30 this morning. I've got a bit of gossip from the streets of the Gold Coast for you.
1: A bit of juicy 10, gossip.
0: 10, 15 minutes from now. I've got a bit of gossip about something that might be coming to the Gold Coast.
1: Ooh.
0: But right now, you're right, Spider. It is time to fire up the phones. 1-300-925-666. 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

0: 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Liesl Jones, Liam and Spider. 10 past 6 this morning.
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0: All thanks
3: to Narang RSL, helping support our great community at the petrol pump.
4: I was waiting for that.
0: I do it every time.
4: And you repeat it. Repeat what she said.
0: All thanks to Narang RSL, supporting our community at the petrol pump.
5: And the referees.
0: And they support local rugby league.
5: And the referees.
0: And our referees. Yes. And they do a bloody good parma.
4: Yeah, they do.
5: The gravy's delish.
0: And I don't know what the soup of the day is, Liesl, but it's worth going to check out.
5: Potato and leek.
0: You think potato and leek?
5: Don't ask for that if I don't know, okay? I'll look it up. Belinda in Pack Pines. Good morning, Belinda.
6: Good morning. How are you all?
5: We're great. Hopefully you're about to feel great as well.
4: Yeah.
5: What kind of fuel we're rolling with, Belinda?
6: Unleaded, thankfully, but still costs a fortune to fill
5: up. It does, yeah.
4: Yes. Now, just tell us honestly, if you were to fill up at the servo, would you grab yourself a little donut or a pie, a little treat?
5: A little sweet treat?
6: Yes, caramel chocolate.
5: Caramel chocolate! Good choice.
0: All right. Hey, Belinda, you know how this works. We're going to fire up the Triple M Gold Servo Saver. When it gets to a number you're happy with, say stop. And
6: okay, I'm ready.
0: Play along in your cars. Here we go. We're going to fire it up.
1: $38, $54, $62, $102, $112, $140.
5: Stop. Yes, well done.
6: Yeah, I was nearly going to do 102. My heart racing.
5: $140.
4: How nervous do you get? Like myself and Liesl, yes. We don't know the amount, so we get nervous. We both put our hands up at 112.
5: Yep.
4: You got to 140. We don't know where it finishes, but $140, that's good.
6: Oh, that is awesome. My heart is pounding. I was going to stop, but then I was like, one more.
5: Yes, sir.
0: Just doing the maths on how much caramel you can get for $140.
4: A lot of
5: you get a full tank of fuel and about 3 blocks, I reckon.
6: All right.
0: Belinda. This is the part that everyone else who didn't get through this morning or who's driving in their cars, this is the part they love to see.
6: Okay.
0: Where could it have got to this morning? Now, you stopped at 140. Liesl, Spider, your hands both shot up at 112.
5: Yeah.
0: Let's have a look.
1: $140.
0: Taken every single cent we had on offer this morning, Belinda. Well done to you.
6: Thank you so much.
0: You're very welcome. Get out there and enjoy your Thursday. 92.5 Triple M Gold Breakfast. Liesl Jones, Liam and Spider.
4: What an easy win. What's your gossip?
0: I'll tell you next.
5: Ooh, juicy.
0: Something big.
5: Big.
4: Oh.
0: Coming to the Gold Coast. Triple M Gold.

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1: Ooh, I paid it to the great
2: man. I don't gossip.
1: Somebody told me.
2: Spill the tea.
3: I find out things or I hear something and I pass that information on, kind of like a public service.
0: And we keep our ears to the ground on this show. And when we hear things, we tell you.
4: What have you heard? You've been...
0: I've been hearing things.
5: Okay, you said big.
0: Yeah.
5: Something big. Can we have a guess?
0: Go for it.
5: Okay, we don't have big things on the Gold Coast.
4: I'm with you,
5: Lisa. We don't have the big banana. We don't have the big pineapple.
0: Or the big avocado down at Tropical Fruit
5: World. Yeah, yeah.
4: Big prawn at Ballina. We're surrounded by big things.
5: We don't have iconic big thing. I think it's going to be a big meter maid.
4: Oh,
0: it's not bad.
4: I'm with you.
5: Oh.
4: I had meter maid or a big surfboard. We got a semi surfboard.
5: Surfboard's cool.
4: But we need a big surfboard.
5: Yeah, what have we got?
0: It is not a big thing that I've heard about.
5: Oh,
0: I'm not saying we're not getting a big thing.
5: Okay.
0: But I've not heard about a big thing. Well,
5: is
0: I think
5: big
0: this
5: news?
0: Is big. It's big gossip.
5: Mm.
0: I might confirm it as news.
5: Okay.
0: I haven't done my due diligence.
5: We did do our training yesterday, Spider and myself. We're not allowed to do that.
0: Exactly.
5: Yes.
0: So,
4: where did you get this?
0: I'm not reporting
5: confirmed.
0: This as news.
5: It's a gossip.
4: Did you get this on Twitter and going to run something?
0: No. This was a direct conversation I had with somebody.
5: Okay.
0: We've heard a lot of whispers about sporting franchises coming to the Gold Coast.
5: Okay.
4: Yeah.
0: There's been talk of the NBL expanding here. There's been talk of
4: soccer,
0: the
4: United.
0: Big Bash.
4: Yeah, the Big Bash is...
0: There's
5: that's
0: been
5: a good
0: talk
5: choice.
0: Of cricket. Soccer, as you mentioned, Spot. My understanding is, the gossip I'm hearing is that the next sporting franchise here on the Gold Coast is not in any of those sports.
5: Netball.
0: Netball, Liesl Jones.
4: Really?
5: Guessed it.
0: Netball.
5: Oh,
0: the
5: good
0: gossip
5: one.
0: I've been hearing...
4: The Gold Coast, what are they
0: called? Well, I don't know. At the moment, in the Super Netball League, you have the Queensland Firebirds, based out of Brisbane. You have the Sunshine Coast Lightning based up the coast.
5: Very successful.
0: The whispers I've been hearing is that Super Netball, obviously, and this is on the record, they want to expand to a 10-team competition.
4: How many
5: which
4: teams
5: makes
4: there?
5: Sense.
4: Which makes us...
0: There's eight at the moment. And my understanding is, my whispers are telling me that the Gold Coast Titans, who currently play in the Sapphire Series, the level below the local league...
4: Take a step up.
0: Want to have a netball team.
5: Netball is one of the largest participated sports in Australia.
4: Yeah.
5: So.
0: And when you look at who's the new majority owner, the Frizzells. And Beck Frizzell
5: makes sense.
0: Is driving women's sport here on the coast
5: Beck
0: forward.
5: Frizzell's a goal attack.
4: You ready?
5: Yeah, she'd be great.
4: I played netball for a year.
5: Shoulder charge.
0: Now
5: people.
0: Again, this is... I've had conversations with people who...
4: So we are getting a netball team.
0: No, that's not what I'm saying. But the expansion was due for 2027 for Super Netball because of the broadcast deals and the World Cup and stuff. They're not going to introduce these two new teams until 2028. But...
4: Okay.
5: I would love a netball team.
4: Will they
5: here?
4: Build a facility next to the Titans one down there when they build the new one on Broadbeach Narang Road?
5: Good choice.
0: No guarantees the Performance Centre is ready to go by 2028, Spider, but you're starting to link it all together. Wouldn't that area near the Suns, near KDV, if the Titans Performance
5: Centre...
0: Suddenly, the Gold Coast has a sporting hub.
5: Wow.
0: Imagine if a netball team played there. For anybody that's been to the MCG... Right next to Amy Stadium, the tennis centre.
4: Yeah,
0: that is an incredible part of Melbourne.
5: Unbelievable.
0: Imagine if the Gold Coast had its own area like that.
4: Oh.
5: How good.
0: Super netball on the coast, 2028.
5: I'm here for it.
0: Mark it
5: big
0: down.
5: Big support.
0: You heard it here first.
5: Yes.
0: If we're still around by 2028, we'll bring it back and sell it. Triple M Gold Breakfast.
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8: M1 northbound, there's a crash to look out for just before you get to Helensvale Road. And also northbound delays early through Pimpamar and through Ormo if you're headed towards Brisbane. Coomera Connector, seeing a bit of a build southbound at Helensvale Road, Brisbane Road, under speed through Arundel. Smith Street Motorway looking fine through Mullandina, Gooding Drive, travelling well through Carrara, and Reedy Creek Road has some delays through Burley and Reedy Creek. 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

0: 92.5 Triple M Gold Breakfast. Liesl Jones, Lehman Spiner, 6:30 this morning. $1,000 minute coming up after the 7 o'clock news. Anyone seen Mary?
1: I think it's a good time in the morning. Every morning, if I woke up around Oxford, all that area, I'll be checking my cameras.
2: That's right. Well, you did for Licorice the cat, didn't you?
1: Yeah, absolutely.
2: The mystery pooper.
1: Yeah, well, I put the cameras out. Mm. So I'd suggest everybody put their cameras out and let's try and catch Mary.
2: I'm so worried about Mary.
0: Don't be worried about this. For anyone who's just jumped in the car, we're not talking about an old duck that's gone wandering off from a home. This is Mary, the missing Tassie devil that has escaped from Paradise Country.
2: It's been about a week.
0: Yeah, last week.
1: 8 days.
0: Have they put up a reward for Mary yet?
1: They should do. And we said this the other day, surely it's going to be a family pass to all the worlds because, you know, there's something about Mary that we want Mary back.
2: We do.
0: And if cartoons taught me anything, and they did, it's that get Bugs Bunny on the case. Bugs Bunny always found Tassie.
2: Okay.
1: Yeah.
2: Release. Yeah, Scooby-Doo. Scooby-Doo could find stuff.
0: release the mascots from Movie World into the hinterland.
2: The whole team. They've got a team of people. I don't know what the other ones' names are, but Scooby-Doo will get it.
0: Daffy and Elmer Fudd.
2: Now, what's the four people? Daphne? No, the Scooby-Doo, Daphne.
0: Scooby-Doo, you mean the mystery machine.
2: Shaggy.
0: Yep. Yeah.
2: Yeah!
0: Triple M Gold Breakfast.
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5: Travelling up to Brisbane on the M1, already looking quite slow through Pimpamar and through Ulmo this morning. Southbound delays through Coomera and through Helensvale as well. Coomera Connector builds up southbound on the approach to Helensvale Road. Brisbane Road busy through Arundel. Hooker Boulevard slows up through Broadbeach Waters. Reddy Creek Road has some delays through Burley and Reddy Creek as well. Winter is different at Brisbane Racing Club and this is our season. Don't miss out with epic race days planned for June. Book now for Ladbrokes Stradbroke season. That's the latest traffic up to date. Another check for you soon on 92.5. 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
7: There's Judge, a modest man who has his priorities in order.
8: This is the King's Scrow. Now what have I got round my neck?
9: A medal?
8: A medal, correct Louise. I got it over your head into the bin, thus winning today's game of Scrow. Is it a round of applause thing, mate?
10: Yeah.
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11: Gold Coast's average unleaded price today is around $166 a litre, while some servos are selling it as low as $159. The average for diesel sits around $202. 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
20: Good morning, Rob McLeod with a fresh news update. A British tourist who witnessed the 2023 SeaWorld helicopter tragedy has launched legal action seeking almost $850,000 in damages for alleged psychological injuries. Matthew Griffiths claims he suffered mental trauma after witnessing the aftermath of the mid-air collision, which killed four people on the Broadwater. The lawsuit has been filed in the Supreme Court, alleging negligence by the helicopter company. Police are investigating a hit-and-run crash in Surfers last night. Emergency services called just before 10 p.m. to Higman Street and Main Beach Parade. A silver Hyundai Tucson entered a construction site and crashed into a structure. No injuries were reported, but the driver ran off before police arrived. Predictions that when the new Jetstar flights begin operating from the new Western Sydney Airport from October, that it will generate more than 260,000 inbound seats to southeast Queensland over the next 2 years. The state government says the deal will bring in an extra $190 million in visitor spending and support an extra 680 direct jobs.
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22: Morning, I'm Michaela Savage. Pauline Hanson's Fire the Liar campaign targeting Prime Minister Anthony Albanese has already raised more than $1.5 million. The One Nation leader telling a fundraising event in Perth overnight, people want change.
23: Clearly now shows that people want One Nation. People want what we're offering. All I said was, fire the liar. And that tells you something.
22: Hundreds gathered outside the event to protest. A warning from the TGA boss about unapproved peptide products. Warning, if you don't know exactly what's in a vial, where it was made, or whether it's sterile, you could be putting your health at serious risk. The regulator's making peptides a new priority focus area. Donald Trump's warning of more US strikes on Iran, saying the country will be hit hard again as negotiations continue over a peace deal. And Bill Gates has testified to US politicians about his relationship with late sex offender Jeffrey Epstein, saying he never went to Epstein's island, ranch or Florida home and never victimised anyone.
24: Enjoy great deals on a range of new and demonstrator models at Hyundai EOFIS. 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
22: The Rabbitohs will host the Broncos tonight to kick off round 15, with both teams to honour the recently retired Jai Arrow. South Sydney will wear a special whiteout jersey, while above the Brisbane logo will be written Jai and his club number 222. And Blues star Mitch Moses will test his hamstring at full speed at Origin training on the Central Coast this morning. He didn't train yesterday, but New South Wales coaching staff are reportedly confident the Parramatta captain will line up for game two on Wednesday next week.
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20: Partly cloudy with a shower or two today and a top of 23 degrees. The outlook for tomorrow, cloudy with showers. Saturday, a shower or two and Sunday, a shower or two.
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0: 20 minutes to 7 with your chance to win $1,000 on Triple M Gold Breakfast. $1,000 minute coming up after the 7 o'clock news. Top's 22 degrees today as well.
1: It was chilly yesterday. That's nice today.
0: Overcast conditions, though.
1: That's okay. Hey, I want to have a little bit of a rave up next. Something is really getting my goat. It is so annoying.
0: Rave on.
1: Over it.
0: Rave on.
1: Rave on.
2: You're not happy.
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1: No, I am not. And I guarantee everyone will be on board with me.
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1: Every single person will agree with me. If you disagree with me, I dare you to call up and disagree because you will 100% agree with me.
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1: 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And we love the work that they do there. And apparently a lot of other people like the work that they do too, because they have nearly 50 Google reviews and 4.9 stars, which is pretty excellent.
2: That's good. It's out of five, isn't it?
1: Out of five, yes, correct.
2: Wow.
1: So almost a perfect score, which
2: is
1: very...
2: A+.
1: It is an A++. Absolutely. Now, I'm all about a review if it's good. I'm happy to give a good review if it's off my own bat, but I don't like people asking me for a review. I've probably given about maybe 5 or 6 reviews, but it has to be really good. And one of them was for a restaurant in Bali. I thought it was extraordinary. A couple of other things that might have blown me away. I'm very happy to give a 5-star review to someone that has changed my experience. What I don't like is when people ask me for a review.
0: I cannot stand it.
1: And I double dog dare you, if you want to call up and disagree with me, that you enjoy giving and being asked for reviews all the time.
2: But they're only just trying to get a little bit of feedback,
1: Lisa. I know they are. And I know it's a good thing. And I know that businesses live and die by reviews. And they always have to ask for it.
2: Sometimes you get a 10% discount if you give a review.
1: Sometimes you do. And yes, it is tempting, but it's the pure amount of feedback and reviews that you get asked for, which is overwhelming. Mm. I have a list. I just did a really quick search of my emails of how many emails I have of asking for feedback. This is not just off the bat.
0: Okay.
1: This shows how much shopping I do. Okay, ready?
2: Yeah. Is this a-
1: let me run through.
0: Hold on. You're not gonna ruin any clients we might have here at the.
1: No.
0: Okay,
1: It's across the board. This is all right. Oz Hair and Beauty, Luxury Escapes, Australia Post, My Shoe Repair, Glass Guard, Alibaba, Prezi, My Podiatrist, Rich and Rare, Mayer Restaurant, IKEA, Fantastic Furniture, Dinnerly, Coles, Electra Dry, Disney Plus, The Iconic, The Costume Company, LSKD, Lust Minerals, Uber, ANC Delivery and Domino's.
2: Gee, you do some shopping.
1: I do. Okay, I'm happy to give reviews to businesses who have gone above and beyond, like All Round Building. Obviously, customers love them and are happy to give a review. Yeah. Don't ask me for a review.
2: Can you review us?
1: Lisa, it depends on the day.
0: I
1: get a varying range of reviews.
0: There are some services which shouldn't require service and product which shouldn't require a review. Now I get the companies are all just trying to make it better for the customer at the end of the day.
1: Oh, totally.
0: But
2: are they all fake?
0: I dropped my car off the other day.
1: Yes.
0: For a service.
1: Mm-hmm.
0: And then I've been sent an email asking to provide a review.
1: Of course.
0: The review is whether the car works.
1: Oh, yeah.
0: Like, that's the review.
1: Don't you feel like I'm paying you for a service. Give me the service. I don't have to give you a review.
0: My hairdresser, who I'm happy to review because I love the service.
2: Yeah. Well, they haven't got a lot of work to do.
0: That's what I mean.
1: They deserve it.
2: What do you mean they've got nothing to do? You walk in, they go, oh, this is easy money.
1: No, he's a challenging client.
0: I'm happy to give Backbone Barber and Crumb a review because they do an amazing job with not much to work with. But the review for hairdressers, surely it's at the end bit where they do the thing with the mirror behind your head.
1: Yeah.
0: You go, yeah.
1: Great. Happy
2: and
1: with that.
2: And the shaving of the back.
0: Exactly. The shaving of the back.
1: 5 stars.
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3: 92.5 Triple M Gold, Gold Coast Traffic.
5: M1 southbound is slow through Coomera, through Helens Vale and to Arundel. Northbound delays through Pimpamar and through Ulmo this morning. Also got some delays, Coomera Connector southbound on the approach to Helens Vale Road. Gold Coast Highway looking slow through Mermaid Beach, Miami and also through Palm Beach. Minjumbul Drive is slow through the Tweed now, and the Pacific Highway looking clear through Chindera and through Benora Point. There's the Queensland we love and the one we fear, and it takes an unwavering resilience to call both home. Suncorp Insurance, resilience never rests. That's the latest traffic up to date. 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

0: 92.5 Triple M Gold Breakfast, Liesl Jones, Lehman Spider. 5 minutes to seven. We need the best and brightest of you this morning. 1-300-925-666. $1,000 minute up next. 10 questions, 60 seconds.
1: I haven't even had a look at the questions. Are they hard today?
2: They're pretty good, but there's no tongue twisters today.
0: Oh,
2: we
0: yeah,
2: heard Liesl. Peter Piper picked a pebble of pickled peppers or whatever they're called.
1: Peter Piper picked a puncher, run.
0: Liesl had it. Liesl
1: Humpty Dumpty
0: cracked
1: fell
0: it
1: down
0: yesterday.
1: In his own tongue.
2: Don't know, you're no good.
0: Imagine John Burgess walking out the back and blowing up at the producers of Wheel of Fortune
2: That's
0: or
2: right,
0: something. That's what
2: question.
0: Happened yesterday after the questions were written for Liesl Jones.
2: Hey, I didn't blow up. So, I think I nailed it.
0: No. You had a blow up about the questions being written. You weren't happy. That they made it so difficult.
2: Oh, did George make a complaint?
0: You've got a meeting with HR after 9 o'clock this morning.
2: Oh dear. I'm for workplace bullying.
1: Well,
2: we
1: $1,000 up for grabs. $1,300-925-666. If you want $1,000, it's the only place you can win it right here, right now.
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5: Still got delays for your run on the M1 southbound this morning through Coomera and through Helens Vale. Northbound delays through Pimpamar and through Ormo. Coomera Connector built up southbound on the approach to Helens Vale Road. Brisbane Road is busy through Arundel and Bigger Waters. Smith Street Motorway under speed through Mullandina. Same for Reddy Creek Road through Burley. Robina Parkway not looking too bad so far either. 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
2: 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This marks the final phase of Stage 3. Tram services and station platforms remain closed while testing is underway. 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
8: Good morning, Rob McLeod with a fresh news update. A British tourist who witnessed the SeaWorld helicopter's tragedy is suing the company for almost $850,000, claiming mental trauma from the crash. Matthew Griffith says he suffered psychiatric injuries after seeing the aftermath of the January 2023 collision, which killed four people. Police have charged a man after a house fire at Canungra yesterday afternoon. Investigators will allege the 34-year-old deliberately lit a mattress inside the Riverbend Drive home before the blaze spread and destroyed the house. The man's due to appear in Beenleigh Magistrates Court today, charged with arson. In sport, the Gold Coast Suns take on Geelong tomorrow night as they try to stay in the AFL Top 8. Suns coach Damien Hardwick says while the effort's been there in their last few games, they need to start winning the contests across the ground.
9: The harsh reality is we're not getting it done. So we've got to understand that. We've got to take responsibility as the leaders and the coaches have and get the ball going our way. You know, if we get the ball in our front half, we're a formidable side.
0: Triple M National News.
10: Good morning, I'm Michaela Savage. Donald Trump has warned the United States military will launch another attack on Iran after both sides traded blows. The US president urging leaders to sign a peace deal to end the fighting. Bill Gates has apologised to members of the US Congress for his ties to sex offender Jeffrey Epstein. The billionaire claims he didn't fully understand the extent of Epstein's crimes and denies ever victimising anyone. Hundreds of protesters rallied outside a One Nation fundraising event in Perth last night, where party leader Pauline Hanson addressed supporters. Despite the demonstration outside, she was greeted by loud cheers inside. Her campaign to fire the liar, aimed at the Prime Minister, has raised more than $1.5 million. And record funding for arthritis research. The federal government's committing to investing $100 million over a decade to help improve prevention, diagnosis and treatments.
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10: The Broncos will put rivalry aside when they face the Bunnies tonight, wearing Jai Arrow's name and club number on their jersey following his MND diagnosis. Or Souths will don a special whiteout jersey in Jai's honour. Blue Stars Cam Murray and Payne Haas have been given the green light to leave Origin Camp on the New South Wales Central Coast and head to a core stadium in Sydney to watch tonight's clash and support their friend. Brisbane will be fighting to bounce back from five losses in a row. Souths looking to break their three-game losing streak.
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8: Partly cloudy with a shower or two today and a top of 23 degrees. The outlook for tomorrow, cloudy with showers. Saturday, a shower or two, and Sunday, a shower or two.
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13: Swell's got a little bit more east in it this morning. Waves are in the 1 up to 3 feet range. Kind of fun while these winds remain relatively light at the moment out of the west-southwest, but we'll kick in from the east a little bit later. Tide starting to drain out to a low at around about 10:30. 22 degrees in the water and a tad murky. For the right price and best advice, see the team at Harvey Norman, Bundle, Burley and Tweed. I'll check it again for you in the 8 o'clock news.
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6: We're going out to Merrimack. Christy, good morning.
18: Good morning, guys.
6: How are you with trivia? What is your strong suit?
18: Oh, I can't say I've got a strong suit, but I don't mind a little bit of trivia.
6: Ooh, okay, well, this could be right up your alley. A little bit of everything, not too much of one thing. That's what we love. So if you get all 10 questions right, we've got $1,000 cash here to give you, but all you have to do is get them all right. If you don't know the answer, simply pass. If we've got time, we will come back to it. Your time starts at the end of Liesl's first question. Good luck.
19: Good luck, Christy. I hope today is your day. Here's your first question. What colour is the Facebook logo?
18: Who beat
19: Shannon Knoll in the first season of Australian Idol?
18: Guy Sebastian.
19: Name one of the countries hosting the 2026 FIFA World Cup.
18: The United States.
19: What is today's date?
18: 11th of June.
19: What type of animal is a brolga?
18: A bird.
19: Trigonometry is the study of what?
18: Triangle.
19: Bass, snare, tom-toms and cymbals combine to be parts of what?
18: Percussion.
19: True or false, the moon orbits the Earth.
18: True.
19: What Gold Coast beach is between Mermaid and Surfers Paradise?
18: Broad Beach.
19: Name an actor that has played Willy Wonka.
18: Johnny Depp.
19: That's it.
6: Well done.
19: Absolutely
6: smoked it. And I'll tell you what, your trivia is not too bad.
19: Yeah, trivia is good.
6: You don't have to be smart at one thing when you know a little bit of everything.
19: Mm-hmm. Yes. Correct. Today's date was the hardest.
6: Yeah, that took you the longest.
19: I didn't know that.
18: I had to look on the cast brain.
19: See what date it is.
6: Only one.
20: Oh, no. 9 out of 10, was it?
6: 9 out of 10.
18: It was the moon.
19: No, you got that.
6: No. The bass, the snare, the tom-toms and the cymbals combined to be parts of what?
18: Drums, not percussion.
19: Not percussion.
18: I misheard. That's all gone.
6: It's not fine because it was $1,000.
19: Well.
20: Christy, who was that helping you in the background?
18: No one. It's just me.
20: We thought we had a second voice.
6: Yeah, it sounded like somebody said blue.
19: Twice. Yeah.
20: Oh, okay. Hey, Christy, I reckon you need to try again.
18: All good.
20: We'll make sure you call again maybe tomorrow.
18: Thanks, guys.
20: No, you're
18: have
20: welcome,
18: a great day.
20: Christy. She was good.
19: I thought today was the day. I was like, yes, we're on here.
20: Felt like it was there. 92.5 yeah. Triple M Gold Breakfast. Liesl Jones, Liam and Spider. Liesl, prepare yourself. Strap yourself in.
19: Yeah.
20: A spider spray.
19: Ready.
20: On the way. 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
1: You may agree with him. You may not. And you can have your say anytime. Call 1-300-925-666. Spider Spray.
2: Yeah, it's time to come out and hit the big dogs of this country, because right now, things are very fascinating in the political world.
3: Ooh,
2: when you're
3: yes.
2: starting to think about Pauline Hanson, for decades has been the laughing stock of Australian politics. The ginger ninja is out. She's on fire. She's raised $1.5 million to assist her party. In 24 hours, she raised that. Now, a lot of people going, she can never be the next PM. Now, I'm fascinated with this because, you know what? There's worse things, there's bigger things that have happened around the world. You think about, you talk about politics, Donald Trump in 2016, massive ball over. Paul Keating in 93, unexpected to win, won. You've got to take a look at history, and history can repeat itself. We saw Scott Morrison in 2019, the polls were against him, he got up and won, and even Johnny Howard in 96, when he had that landslide win. So there's plenty of history there that says Pauline can do this. Now, a lot of people are saying Pauline Hanson is 100-1 to win the election. Right now, have a think back to 2016 when Leicester City Football Club in England were 5,000-1 and did this.
4: Costa away from Alderweireld. Diego Costa. Aiden Alta! Glorious goal! Leicester City! Leicester City!
2: That was 5,000-1.
3: Wow.
2: Now, if you want something more local, what about Michelle Payne in 2016 when she won on Prince of Penzance at 100-1?
5: Here's Prince of Penzance coming on down the outside. Prince of Penzance for Michelle Payne. Now Max Dynamite starts to charge home. Prince of Penzance for Max Dynamite. Prince of Penzance, it's history at Flemington, Michelle Payne.
2: It could be history at our next election. She's gone from 100-1 into 30-1, Pauline. Oh. And if she can convert the polls into votes, this is no longer can be treated as the impossible. Pauline Hanson is snowballing. And I tell you what, Elbo, that's how well we know him, Elbo needs to pull his socks up. Susan Ley, it's time to get serious and actually lift and do something. Yeah. And I know that Pauline is snowballing. Her new motto is this.
6: You mean not good like 1 out of 100?
7: I'd say more like 1 out of 1,000,000.
6: So you're telling me there's a chance?
2: There's a chance, and she believes there's a chance. Now, Pauline to be our PM absolutely could be. Will it be good? As long as she makes no policies, absolutely it will be good.
1: You've been sprayed by Spider.
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9: Winter Parkway is building up through Munchabar and Robina so far this morning, and also Reddy Creek Road has delays through Burley. Southport Burley Road looking busy through Varsity Lakes. The Gold Coast Highway slows up through Surfers Paradise, through Mermaid Beach and through Miami. And the Smith Street Motorway not too bad through Mullandina. Brisbane Road a little busy through Arundel in spots too. The new Queensland government is delivering better roads and transport, getting you home sooner and safer. 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That's the latest traffic. 92.5 Triple M Gold, the Gold Coast Original.
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0: 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They completed more than 3,700 patient trips last year.
5: Yeah, it's huge. So good. Takes a lot of stress off, you know, obviously, those people who are going through cancer treatment at all ages as well. So it does make it tough.
0: 75 to 80 chemotherapy patients every day.
6: 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This is what they can do.
0: We heard from Terry the other day, who's one of the patients at the Gold Coast Hospital. 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
6: And imagine Ubers, how expensive that'd be. Cabs, very expensive.
5: And all the reviews you'd have to do.
6: Oh, I know. Yeah. They'd always be asking for reviews.
0: If you're in a position to make a donation, we encourage you to do so. 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All the links to donate are there. And, of course, every dollar raised not only helps keep the cancer patient transport service on the road, but also helps send the three of us higher and higher up the outside of the hotter building next Friday. Tomorrow week, we are getting strapped in, the three of us, and we will be doing...
5: No funny buggers either.
0: Well, we'll be doing the show from the side of the building.
6: You want a squeegee? You want to clean some windows?
0: I don't know if a radio show's ever done the show from the side of the building.
6: Is there the council in there? Can we see what they're doing?
5: Oh, yeah, Tommy Tate. Can we knock on the window? Scaring the bejesus out of us.
6: Can we do that?
0: Someone better give him the heads up we're going to be there. Oh. Imagine if the poor bugger sits at his desk, turns around, and there's spider staring back at him.
6: Should get a glass and put it up to the glass.
0: Listen.
6: So we can hear. Yeah.
0: Yes, next Friday we will be going up the outside of the famous Hotter Building, Home of the Arts. You can come down and say g'day. We'll be there all morning, and every dollar raise sends us higher and higher up the outside of this building. We're doing it this morning through the generosity of All Round Building.
5: Yeah, absolutely. Alex has been magnificent. Mm-hmm. He's brought today's show. He knows how important the Hospital Foundation is, but more importantly, he wants to see us go higher and higher.
6: A good time. He bought a month's worth of car trips.
5: Yep. A good time to get your plans in for a new house and speak to Alex and the team. They'll do it all
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7: Good delays continuing for your run on the M1 southbound this morning. The usual trouble spot through Helensvale, Arundel and Mullandyne are also building up for Brisbane Road through Arundel. Coomera Connector is looking busy on the approach to Helensvale Road and the Gold Coast Highway. Underspeed Surface Paradise, Broadbeach, Miami. Reddy Creek Road has some delays through Burley. Minjumbull Drive builds up through the Tweed too. Get ready for game time with snacks at your local IGA like Red Rock Deli Chips, better than half price at $2.75. 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
20: Good morning, Rob McLeod with a fresh news update. A British tourist is suing SeaWorld Helicopters for witnessing the 2023 mid-air collision that claimed four lives. The 54-year-old man suing the company for $850,000 for mental trauma. He booked a joy flight for him, his kids and grandson on the same day and arrived just minutes before the collision, with pieces of debris striking the area where he and his kids were standing. A Canungra man has been charged after a house was allegedly deliberately set alight yesterday afternoon. Police allege the 34-year-old set fire to a mattress inside a Riverbend Drive home around 4 p.m. before leaving. The blaze destroyed the house. No one was at home at the time. The man due to appear in the Beenleigh Magistrates Court today, charged with arson. And police are investigating a hit-and-run crash in Surfers Paradise last night. A silver Hyundai Tucson entered a construction site at the intersection of Higman Street and Main Beach Parade and crashed into a structure just before 10 o'clock. No one was injured. However, the driver fled before police arrived.
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22: Morning, I'm Michaela Savage. The US will hit Iran hard again today. That's the warning from President Donald Trump after both sides exchanged strikes. While Trump has claimed 100 million barrels of oil have made their way through the Strait of Hormuz thanks to a US military mission. The opposition leader says there's no plan to carve up seats for One Nation, so they're not competing at the next election. Angus Taylor says the coalition remains focused on taking down Labor. While hundreds of protesters have gathered outside a One Nation fundraising event in Perth overnight, but they didn't seem to affect Pauline Hanson. She was greeted by loud cheers inside.
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22: Di Arrow will be honoured tonight when the Rabbitohs and Broncos go head-to-head at Accor Stadium. The Bunnies will wear a special whiteout jersey, while above the Brisbane logo will be written Jai and his club number. Jai will ring South's legacy bell to lead this side out. And footy reporter Brent Reid has told us today's D-Day for Mitch Moses at Blues training.
25: They want to see Mitch train today. If he does that, Isaiah Katoa will go home. I expect he'll be fine. I think he'll play Mitch. And it's a big in for New South Wales.
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20: Partly cloudy with a shower or two today and a top of 23 degrees. The outlook for tomorrow, cloudy with showers. Saturday, a shower or two, and Sunday, a shower or two.
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6: Good morning. 35 minutes past 7 this morning. Tops of 22 degrees on the way today. Doesn't look like we're going to get showers, but overcast conditions today.
7: Yeah, a lot of tradies here on the Gold Coast. We know that much.
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0: 92.5 Triple M Gold Breakfast. Liesl Jones, Liam and Spider. 20 minutes to 8 this morning. And we have brought it back in 2026.
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0: It is back and we are raising much needed funds for the Gold Coast Hospital Foundation. 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Today we are brought to you because we sell the show every day.
5: Absolutely. We are up for sale and you can have a say in the show. You can tell us what you want on, what you don't want on. We are totally open for offers.
0: That's right. Now yesterday, Alex from All Round Building Services called up, bought the show. He has paid for a month's worth of return trips for the gold for the cancer patient transport service.
5: So good.
0: Incredible generosity. Now, we were having a look at their website while we were having a chat with Alex, and Alex made this comment.
6: He would... got a pretty handsome face too there, eh?
7: Oh, hey.
0: Described himself as pretty handsome.
7: Pretty handsome. We have a look at the website.
0: Yeah. Liesl, it's like when you say you're cool. You can't call yourself cool.
7: No, you are not allowed
0: it's
7: to do that.
0: For everyone else to judge.
7: But that's correct.
5: If you're happy and you're
7: pretty
5: back
7: pleased.
5: Yourself.
7: Yeah, if you're pretty pleased with yourself, you can confidently back yourself.
0: Now, Alex is obviously a builder.
7: Yes. Construction.
0: Liesl.
7: Yeah.
0: Rank the tradies for us.
7: Oh, okay. In hotness?
0: Yeah.
7: Okay. Look, I'm going to do this generally because there are some standout performers in each category that I've personally worked
0: and
7: with.
0: And what we'll say right now.
5: What do you
0: now,
5: mean by say personally worked with? That sounds dodgy.
7: It does sound
0: right
7: dodgy.
0: Now, lines are open.
7: Okay.
0: Tradies, what if, defend your trade.
5: Or partners of tradies.
0: Or partners of tradies.
5: Yeah. I want partners of tradies to defend their trade because I'd love to see one tradie partner say, no, no. This other trade's better.
0: 1-300-925-666. Partners and wives of tradies, please call and defend your trade.
7: Yes.
0: Because what I will say, Liesl, before we get to your list, on one side of me, I've got an electrician. On the other side, I've got an excavator.
7: Bit
0: further
7: up where
0: the
7: you
0: road,
7: live.
0: Bit further up the road, there's a builder.
5: Excavator will be third there.
0: All of them, meh.
7: Okay. Well, they
0: all
7: are.
0: All of them.
7: But this is where we've got to level it out, just as a general trade, all right. Okay? All right, so we've got the top five.
5: I have excluded
7: a couple. Now, keep in mind, I tradie is my type. I'm all about trading.
0: All right.
7: Okay? Number five, we've got a brickie.
0: At five.
7: Yeah, they're
0: brickies.
7: Yeah, they're beefcakes. They're lovely, but they're beefcakes.
5: They are.
7: I love a beefcake, but they are
5: they
7: my
5: are
7: number
5: brown,
7: five.
5: They are.
7: They're tanned, aren't they? And concreters go with brickies. I think they're
0: all right,
7: I'm
0: putting
7: them
0: concrete,
7: in the same
0: okay,
7: category.
0: Brickies
7: okay?
0: and concreters at five.
7: Number four, landscapers, because they're outside working on the hedges and stuff.
5: They're normally in good nick.
7: They're in good nick. I'm just saying they're my
5: they're
7: number
5: very
7: four.
5: Responsible
0: so you're outdoorsy
5: too.
0: Type, so come and low down the list.
7: Oh, they're sort of all outdoorsy.
0: All right.
7: Number three, electrician. Oh. Sparky.
5: Yeah, very
7: three.
5: Brainy.
7: They are clever.
0: They feel like the intellectual trade.
5: They are
7: the intellectual trade. So
5: the
7: I don't
5: smart
7: mind a,
5: trade.
7: I don't mind a brain in there. That's quite good.
0: It's not the most important thing.
5: No, it's only
7: but third. We'll accept it if there is one. That is good. Number two, I'm putting two together, a plumber tiler. Because
0: plumber tiler.
7: Yeah, plumber tiler. They are different, I know.
5: Totally different.
7: I know.
5: I don't know if you can have the plumbers crack all the way at number two.
0: They wouldn't have made my top five spot.
5: No.
7: No. Oh, okay.
0: Sorry, plumbers.
7: Well, I
5: reckon they're a bit unfortunate.
0: Yeah. You would.
5: That's the ones I've dealt with.
7: All right, just look, I've had some good experiences, okay?
5: Okay.
7: Plumber tilers. In my number one position.
0: Oh, wait. Here we go. Brickies at five, landscapers at four, tilers and
7: sparkies
0: at
7: three,
0: plumbers and tiles at two.
7: Chippy!
0: Oh, Jesus, builders!
7: We love a construction. Yeah, we do. We love a builder.
0: So you agree with Alex then?
7: Yep, number one. Yeah, you build me a house, yeah.
0: Oh, build me a house. Jeez, all right, calm down.
7: Righto.
0: All right.
7: Go, give me a chippy any day.
0: So here's what we need. Liesl's given her a list. builders at one, plumber tiles at two, three sparkies, four landscapers, five brickies and concreters.
7: If you want to debate me, go.
0: 1-300-925-666. Did she get the list right?
7: Yeah.
0: Partners and wives of tradies.
7: Who is you're a tradie, defend yourself. If you think you should be number one, tell us why.
0: Exactly.
7: Give us a reason.
0: I'd love, Spider, as you say, I'd love for the wife or partner of a tradie to call up and say, my husband's a chippy, but
7: he ain't, gee, the he ain't number one.
0: 1-300-925-666. Hottest trades. We'll debate the list next. 92.5 Triple M Gold Breakfast.

0: 92.5 Triple M Gold Breakfast. Liesl Jones, Liam and Spider. 10 minutes to 8 this morning. Tops of 22 degrees outside today. Overcast conditions. 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
1: Yeah.
0: Doesn't mind the way he looks.
2: He's got a pretty handsome face too there, eh?
3: Oh, hey. Do you? Yeah.
0: Pretty handsome face.
1: I love it. And you know what? I love the fact that he's declared it.
3: Yes.
1: He said, oh, look, I'm happy. I'm a good-looking chap.
3: You've got to rate yourself.
1: Absolutely. And you know what? His website says it. He's getting 4.9
3: yes.
1: star reviews.
3: So. I think that might be for the houses he builds, but yeah, sure. Might be for his face too. Hey, if you've got a five-star face, that is good.
1: Absolutely. I could finish
3: his
1: it with so
3: card
1: many
3: never
1: things.
3: Declines.
0: But that sparked a debate about what is the most attractive trade, Liesl. You do have chippies at number one.
3: Oh, well, I have lots of trades that come to my house. Five. I haven't had any brickies or concreters come round, so I've put them at five. But four, landscaping. Three, electrician. Number two, plumber, tiler. Put them together. Number one's a chippy for me.
1: See, for me, I'd put tiling number one.
3: Why?
1: Only because of the experience.
3: Oh.
1: Benny's the best looking tiler in the world, I reckon.
3: That's why I put him in with plumbing, because I didn't want tiling.
0: 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We've got Roy in Mount Nathan. Good morning, Roy.
4: Good morning. How are you going?
3: We're
1: not
3: great.
1: Too bad. Are you a tradie yourself?
4: I sure am. I work for PLE Electrical.
3: Okay. So you disagree with me?
4: I disagree with you.
3: Okay. Tell me why, Roy.
4: Well, electricians are the hottest trade.
3: Are they?
1: I love this.
4: They got brains.
1: Yes.
3: They got brains.
4: Because they spark up everyone's life when you come in contact with.
1: I love it.
3: See, you always want an electrician in your life because they light you up, or plumbers drain you.
1: Plumbers drain
4: correct.
1: You.
4: That's
1: correct.
3: Wow. Yes.
4: That's correct.
3: Okay.
1: So. Yeah, but you can't build a life without a builder.
0: Hey, Roy, no. Be honest with us.
4: Well, you can, mate. You can live in a tent.
3: With electricity.
4: Try living without electricity, Spider.
3: True.
0: Henry from Hope Island, who's a chippy, is listening, and he thinks Roy is completely wrong. Chippy's all the way at number one. Roy, be honest with
4: Henry.
0: Us. Oh, do you?
4: I do. If it's the Henry I'm thinking of, I know this
1: and
4: Henry.
1: Who's better looking out of you two?
0: Head like a drop pie?
4: Yeah, he does.
3: Yeah, love it. This is great.
4: Yeah. Tell him he needs a man shake.
3: Oh,
0: hey, Roy, thank you for calling up and getting involved in the debate. We'll send you along to Event Cinemas. There's a new flick out at Event Cinemas, isn't there?
3: A Disclosure Day?
0: Disclosure Day. Steven Spielberg's new blockbuster.
3: It's got Blunt in it.
0: I think it's in cinemas today.
3: It would be today,
0: You can go and check it out at IMAX or VMAX. 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Go and check it out. Thank you, Roy, for getting involved. 92.5 Triple M Gold Breakfast.
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7: Congestion continues for your run on the M1 southbound through Coomera, Helensvale, Arundel and Mullandina. Also got some delays, Hope Island Road westbound towards the M1 and the Coomera Connector. Slows up southbound on the approach to Helensvale Road. Gold Coast Highways busy, Mermaid Beach, Miami. Reddy Creek Road has delays through Burley, Southport Burley Road through Varsity Lakes too. Save 20 to 60% off all lounges, sofas and recliners at Amart. That's 20 to 60%. This end of financial year offer won't last long, so hurry into Amart. 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

0: 92.5 Triple M Gold Breakfast, Liesl Jones, Liam and Spider. 5 minutes to eight, coming up after 8 o'clock this morning. We'll give you a chance to win $100 cash. In fact, why don't we get people to call up right now? There's the music. 1-300-925-666, everybody's favourite game of category. Stick to the beat. I'll even give you the first category.
1: Oh, yes, love that.
0: Things you'd see in the country.
1: Yeah, good.
0: Things you would see in the country.
2: Post office?
0: I mean, yeah.
1: Yeah, cool. Okay, sure.
2: What? The post office is the most iconic place you'll see.
0: You're right.
1: Yes, yeah,
2: and the Exchange Hotel.
1: Always the top pub and the bottom pub.
0: The other thing we're going to do after 8 o'clock this morning. You guys across the World Cup?
1: No.
0: No, I didn't think you would be, and that's okay.
3: I know it's in the US.
1: And I saw it was raining at one of the pitches and there was lightning around, which I had to delay.
0: I think this World Cup, and if people who love soccer will be listening to this going, oh, shut up. But I think for most people, this World Cup has crept up on us.
1: It has a little bit.
0: I don't think we're completely across it.
3: Move sellers, that's what we need. When does it? It kicks off tonight.
0: Today, the first game of the World Cup is being played between Mexico and somebody.
3: Because
0: it's being hosted. South Africa, thank you.
3: Because I heard that.
0: Because it's being hosted across Mexico, USA, and Canada. So, what we're going to do at about 8:15 this morning, I've got to put something together for you two so you can seem like you know what you're talking about.
1: Oh, great.
0: All right.
1: That's
0: and for
1: excellent.
0: Everybody that's trying, if you work with someone who loves the round ball game,

0: stay with us. 8:15.
1: I've got
0: a little game.
2: Great.
0: You can walk into work today acting like you're completely across.
2: Excellent.
3: Yeah, yes. That's what you need.
0: The round ball game. We'll get to that 8:15. Next, though, stick to the beat. Make sure you call. When the wheels
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7: 92.5 Triple M Gold, Gold Coast traffic.
8: M1 southbound is hitting the brakes as usual between Coomera and Mullandina this morning. Also looking a little bit slow northbound through Narang and southbound through Wurongri and Mudrabar as well. Robina Parkway is busy through Mudrabar and Robina. Reddy Creek Road has delays through Burley. Southport Burley Road under speed through Mermaid Waters, Robina and Varsity Lakes as well. The new Queensland Government is delivering better roads and transport like the Coomera Connector to ease congestion between the Gold Coast and Brisbane. Search better roads and transport authorised by the Queensland Government, Brisbane. 92.5 Triple M Gold, the Gold Coast's original.
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10: Good morning, Rob McLeod with a fresh news update. A British tourist is suing SeaWorld Helicopters for $850,000 after he and his kids witnessed the fatal crash in 2023. The 54-year-old booked a joy flight on the same day as the mid-air collision that left four dead and had arrived just minutes before the accident. A Conungra man has been charged after a house was allegedly deliberately set alight yesterday. Police allege the 34-year-old set fire to a mattress inside the Riverbend Drive home around 4 p.m. before leaving. The man, due to appear in Beenleigh Magistrates Court today, charged with arson. Police are investigating a hit-and-run in Surfers Paradise last night. Emergency services called just before 10 o'clock to Higman Street and Main Beach Parade. A silver Hyundai Tucson entering a construction site and crashed into a structure. There were no injuries, but the driver ran off before police arrived. And the new Western Sydney Airport set to benefit the Gold Coast, the state government securing new Jetstar flights from Sydney to the coast beginning October 25. It's set to inject $190 million into our visitor economy over 2 years.
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11: Morning, I'm Michaela Savage. We're going to hit them hard again today. Those words from Donald Trump after the US and Iran exchanged strikes despite the ceasefire. Trump again urging Iranian leaders to sign a peace deal. Bill Gates has testified to US politicians about his relationship with late sex offender Jeffrey Epstein. The Microsoft co-founder says he's never victimized anyone and he never went to Epstein's island, ranch or Florida home, also saying he's deeply sorry if the time he spent with Epstein lent him any credibility. Back home, the Therapeutic Goods Administration says unapproved peptide products are a new priority focus area. They're often marketed as performance-enhancing and anti-aging. The TGA says they're increasingly being unlawfully advertised and supplied to Aussies and could pose serious health risks to consumers. And around 400 protesters gathered outside a One Nation event in Perth overnight, where leader Pauline Hanson was speaking. Her Fire the Liar campaign targeted at the Prime Minister has raised more than $1.5 million.
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11: After copping five straight losses, the Broncos will be looking for a win as they take on the Bunnies in Sydney tonight. Skipper Adam Reynolds says despite the rivalry between the two teams, The Brisbane side is proud to pay tribute to Jai Arrow by wearing his name and number on their jersey.
6: He's a champion fellow and he gets the boys up wherever he is. So, yeah, it's going to be an honour to wear his name and his number on the jersey this weekend. As to South Sydney, we'll be representing Jai. Yeah, it makes for a great weekend.
11: That clash kicks off at Accor Stadium this evening.
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10: Partly cloudy with a shower or two today and a top of 23 degrees. The outlook for tomorrow, cloudy with showers. Saturday, a shower or two and Sunday, a shower or two.
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13: Blasty fun waves in the 1 up to 3 feet range down on the southern points while that wind remains pretty light out of the west-southwest. Some beaches as well before that wind kicks in from the easterly direction. Water temperature's 22 degrees, low tide around about 10:30. Swell remains out of the east at just on a metre and a half, and even though it's not that big, stay between the flags if you're going for a swim. For the right price and best advice, see the team at Harvey Norman, Bundle, Burley and Tweed. I'll check it again for you in the midday news.
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3: Stick to the beat and don't repeat.
16: Stick to the beat and don't repeat.
17: Simple game of categories, two simple rules. Stick to the beat and don't repeat. $100 cash up for grabs this morning. Liesl, who we got?
18: Sharon in Narang. Good morning, Sharon.
19: Good morning.
18: You ready to play a bit of stick to the beat?
19: I'm ready.
18: Excellent. We'd love to hear it.
17: Who's she taking on, Spot?
20: Well, it's just waltzing up, giving yourself $100. How good would that be? Sue in Clear Island Waters. Good morning. You'd love $100.
19: I would love $200, but I'll take
20: $100. Well, we'll see. Here you go. If you're very good, you never know what Liam can do.
17: I can't give away. All right. Spider will donate $100. Okay, here we go. Best of three, Sharon and Sue. Sharon, you'll go first in category one. Sue, you will go second. Stick to the beat. Don't repeat. We ready to play?
19: Ready.
17: First category. Make sure that phone line's nice and clear for us, Sharon. Here we go. The first category is things that you would see in the country.
19: Cows. Farms. Chickens. Tractors. Paddocks. Windmills. Livestock. Fences. Wildlife. Silos. Sheds. Rivers. Dockyards. Mountains. Tanks. Farmers. Windmills.
17: Oh, windmills has been said, Sharon. I'm sorry. Good round, though.
18: That was great.
17: Good game. Well played both. All right, 1 point to Sue. Sue had said windmills, Sharon. Okay, here we go. Category two. That was good.
18: Mm.
17: Sue, you'll go first in category two. Sharon, you'll go second. Stick to the beat. Don't repeat. The second category is food that you have to keep in the freezer. Food that you keep in the freezer.
19: Dim sims. Meat. Frozen vegetables. Ice cream. 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Curries.
17: Alright, you know what?
4: Stop the fight. This is the first
17: stop the fight
4: ever. We cannot divide them.
17: We are stop the fight.
18: Brilliant.
17: We're giving you both $100. That is amazing.
18: You two are great. Hey, I was
17: Sue,
18: like, this is
17: Aaron
18: not going to stop.
17: Sue
20: to kick it off with Dim Sims.
18: Yeah,
20: yeah.
18: Love it.
19: Of course.
17: Hey, Sharon, Sue, that was absolutely incredible.
18: Fabulous.
17: That's the greatest game of Stick to the Beat
18: we've ever had.
17: Well done to you both.
20: If we were never to play that game again, we can go home happy.
17: You can't send anybody home a loser after that performance. Sharon, Sue, you're both getting $100 cash. Well played.
19: Thank you.
17: Have a great morning. Unbelievable
18: so
17: stuff.
18: So good. It kept going and going and going.
17: Even producer George was on his feet.
18: Like, oh.
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20: Standing ovation here.
17: Triple M Gold Breakfast. Liesl Jones, Liam and Spider. Hey, football fans, the real football.
20: No, it's not. It's
17: soccer.
20: It's not the real footy, but we'll cop it for the next 6 to 8 weeks.
17: Yeah, you will. 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

92.5 Triple M Gold Breakfast. Liesl Jones, Liam and Spider. Quarter past eight. When tomorrow comes, we will finally see World Cup action. It gets underway first thing tomorrow morning. And if you've got no idea about the World Cup, stick around. We're going to educate you next on 92.5 Triple M Gold Breakfast.

0: 92.5 Triple M Gold Breakfast. Lisa James, Lehman Spider. 20 minutes past 8 this morning. I don't care what the World Cup is. That is the World Cup anthem for mine.
1: Have you heard the anthem for this year? It's terrible.
0: Nah, no good.
2: There is only one World Cup anthem, and that is it. As soon as you play that, you think World Cup.
0: You know it's World Cup mode. Yeah. And today / tonight / tomorrow morning, the World Cup gets underway. The Footballing World Cup.
2: So many people would not care about this, but there's going to be so much talk about this, especially when the Socceroos start playing as well.
0: Well, I tell you what, Gold Coast, prepare yourself. Surfers Paradise Beer Garden, I believe, is going to be the home of the Brazos during this, the Brazilian community here on
1: fabulous.
0: The Gold Coast.
2: That's great.
0: They will take over pubs.
2: I must admit, years ago when it was on, I was at Queenstown, and I still remember going out, and we got up early in the morning and went out, and gee, like, if they're... Whatever countries are left, there is no stone unturned on how they celebrate. It is one of the great sporting events when it gets towards the pointy end.
0: Now, obviously, by the end of this, we'll all be experts.
1: Of course.
2: Yeah.
0: But right now, there's a lot of people sitting in their cars and who are going to work today with people that love this sport, and they've got no idea how to join in the conversation.
1: That is me.
0: So what we've come up with this morning is I've got a little fill-in-the-blank, Lisa Jones and Spider.
2: Okay.
0: It's just very simple. Fill-in-the-blank.
1: Yes.
0: And it doesn't matter if you get it wrong. We're all going to learn along together, okay?
1: Excellent.
0: Look, we'll start with a softball. The Socceroos are being coached by Tony Blank.
2: Oh,
1: Viduka.
2: No, Popovich.
1: Oh.
0: Well done, Spider.
1: Mark Viduka.
2: No, yeah, he was...
0: Different guy.
2: Different guy. Oh. Totally different guy. But anyway, Popovich.
0: Tony Popovich, correct, is the manager leading the Socceroos.
1: So Big Popper.
2: Yeah, to remember his name, remember what you pack in your kid's school for a drink, a popper. That's who's the coach. The coach is the popper, the drink.
0: That's good. All right. And, of course, this is a history for the Socceroos because this is them qualifying for their blank consecutive World Cup.
1: I'm going to say fourth.
2: Oh, you're going to be very, very close. I'm going to go one more. I'm just going to go five because they haven't...
0: It's their sixth consecutive World Cup.
1: Six, okay.
0: Yep. They haven't missed for the past six World Cups.
2: So you could say, you know, this is the... Been around for about half a dozen World Cups now.
0: Yeah, that's how you go. Yeah, Jesus. Been in almost a quarter of a century of participation for the Socceroos at World Cups.
2: Are they every 4 years?
1: Okay.
0: Yeah, they're every 4 years. Okay.
2: Like the Olympics.
1: Like the Olympics,
0: and because 6 times 4 is blank?
2: 24.
1: Yeah, good.
0: Hold on, we'll give you that one. Okay. Our group match opponents, because obviously there's 12 groups of four.
1: We've got a really
0: so
1: hard
0: the group,
1: one.
0: The Socceroos will be taking on blank, blank, and blank.
1: I think there's like a European, like Germany, and there's like an Argentina and
2: Argentina.
1: Korea. Have we got Korea?
0: Hold on, let me just check those. Right, wrong on all counts, Lisa.
2: I think we've got...
1: I just went round the continents,
2: I don't know.
1: Did we play Korea at one point?
0: No, we don't.
2: Korea.
1: Did
2: you say Korea?
0: Korea's not in there.
2: Okay.
0: Our opening match will be against Turkey.
1: Oh, that's European. It's pretty close.
2: Yeah.
1: To Germany?
0: Okay. Yeah, all right. You got the continent right. Where are your other ones from?
1: Argentina, South America.
0: We do have a South American country. We're
1: Uruguay.
0: Playing Paraguay.
1: Paraguay. The other
0: guy. And in the middle, we have one of the hosts.
1: Mexico?
0: US of A.
2: We
0: take on the US of A. That's our second match. So
1: that's going to be tough.
0: For everybody wanting to watch it, SBS is the host broadcaster for us here in Australia.
2: And you know what that stands for?
0: Soccer before...
2: No. Oh. That before soccer.
0: That before soccer.
1: Yeah. No, it's the other way around. Yeah, you celebrate at the end.
0: Soccer before...
2: Oh.
1: Yeah.
2: Sleeping. I always said it the other way.
0: Soccer before sleeping.
2: Which would you prefer?
0: Australia taking on the first game, Australia taking on Turkey, is on Saturday, this weekend. You can watch it Saturday, 2 o'clock our time. Then we take on the US, that's next Friday. And then we take on Paraguay the week after that.
1: Right.
0: So we've got a little bit of
1: deal with a bit of flooding on the field. So
0: now, the favourites for the World Cup are blank.
1: Argentina.
0: You're obsessed with the Argentinians, aren't you?
2: I'd say
1: are
2: Brazil.
1: They in it? Italy didn't make it.
2: I'd say Brazil.
0: Favourites of the World Cup are Spain.
1: Oh!
0: Spain are installed as the favourites. And lastly, I'm not going to make you guess this because you won't get it because
2: yes,
0: I was going to say, okay, all right, here we go. The player to watch for the Socceroos is...
2: Oh, no, we
1: Maradona.
2: Won't get that. Popovich.
0: No, I. There's Kerr. A young man by the name
1: of... Oh, yeah, Sam Kerr.
0: Nestor Irukunda. He is 20 years old.
1: He's and very good.
0: He is a... He's
1: how
0: a striker.
1: How much is he worth?
0: I don't know how much he's worth, but he's genuinely a world-class talent.
1: Wow.
0: Keep an eye out for him. If the ball's going into the back of the net...
1: Sorry, who does he play for?
0: He was with Bayern Munich. I think he's just actually transferred to one of the English teams, but...
1: England.
0: Yeah,
1: okay.
0: Sorry. Sorry to not have all the information in front of me again.
1: He sounds good, though.
0: Who's our coach again?
1: Popovich.
2: Yes.
0: Hailed it. Triple M goal practice. When the wheels
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6: Congestion continues for your run on the M1 southbound from Arthur Coomera down through to Mullandina, also through Narangba and through Wurrungurri. Also got some delays. Gold Coast Highway through Surfers Paradise, Broad Beach, Miami, Palm Beach and Tugan. Ruddy Creek Road building up both directions through Burleigh. Same for Robina Parkway at Mundraba and Crumbin Creek Road through Crumbin Waters as well. Get the model year 26.5 Ford Ranger Black Edition from 53k drive away. 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That's your latest traffic up to date on 92.5 Triple M Gold, the Gold Coast's original.
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0: Lamb Gold Breakfast, Liesl Jones, Lamb and Spider. 8:30 this morning, overcast conditions, tops of 22 on the way. And we've had a call come through, Jeanette in Coomber Bar. Good morning, Jeanette.
1: Good morning.
2: You're a massive soccer fan. You're actually having a soccer World Cup party.
1: We are.
2: Hubby's
1: more the fan, so, we are having, I just wanted to mention two things. First of all, SBS stands for Soccer Bloody Soccer.
3: That is lovely.
0: Very good.
1: But most importantly, the Australia versus Turkey is on Sunday at 2 o'clock.
3: Sunday, I got it wrong.
0: I said Saturday.
1: I thought you did say Saturday.
0: Yes.
1: Okay. I thought people might like tonight.
2: Yeah, PM or AM, sorry?
0: PM.
1: Sorry?
2: 2 p.m.
0: 2 p.m. Yeah.
1: 2 p.m.
0: And you guys are having a watch party at home for it?
1: Absolutely.
2: Yeah. Who do you follow? Who is your hubby? Is he Aussie?
1: He's born in England, but we're Australia through and through.
0: Oh, I love it.
3: And what sort of snacks are we going with here, Jeanette?
1: We're having the barbecue beforehand, mm-hmm. and then my grandson suggested we should roast a turkey.
0: Oh, good, because they're playing turkey.
3: You can have turkey sandwiches on Turkish bread. You can do all of that.
1: Absolutely. It's a good idea.
3: Beautiful.
0: Very nice.
2: Can we give you a ring on Monday, considering you understand the game, and give us a review of the Aussies?
0: Yeah, tell us how it broke down.
1: I'll give you Hubby's review if you like. Absolutely.
0: Hey, Jeanette, thank you so much for the call. You enjoy the watch party this weekend.
1: Very well. Thank you very much.
0: No worries. Jeanette calling through there, talking all things soccer. Just quickly on the Soccer World Cup, and we're not going to become a World Cup obsessive show.
2: No.
0: Have you heard about what Iran has to deal with? Obviously, given what's going on in the Middle East right now.
2: I think they have to deal with a bit.
0: The soccer team, more specifically, they're in this World Cup.
3: Didn't some of their officials were not allowed in?
0: Yeah, but they're in this World Cup that's being played in the US.
2: Oh.
0: All their games are being played at stadiums in the US.
3: Yeah.
0: They have to stay in Mexico.
2: No.
0: They have to fly in, fly out on the day of the game.
3: No, they don't.
2: Really?
0: Yep. They're not allowed to stay in USA.
3: Really?
2: I find it disgraceful when this is a sport.
0: Imagine, Spider, think back to your playing days. If Western Australia said you have to fly in, fly out on the day of the game.
2: Oh, yeah. Disgusting.
3: And go through international.
0: If
3: you have to go through LAX, that is a dreadful airport.
0: Lisa, you get straight out the pool at the Olympic Games, they go, right, off to the airport you go.
2: I'd make a massive all-in punch on every time.
0: No.
3: Don't do that.
0: We don't need any more war.
3: No. When the wheels
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7: M1 southbound is slowing up through Currumbin and also through Helensvale, Arundel and Mullandyne, and also through Mundrabar and Wurrungri as well. Hope Island Road seeing some delays westbound through Helensvale. Brisbane Road busy through Arundel and Biggera Waters. Smith Street Motorway slows up through Mullandyne and Gooding Drivers quite slow through Carrara and through Merrimack. Reedy Creek Road has some delays through Burley and Reedy Creek in spots now too. The CommBank Tour is travelling the country, supporting regional Aussies and businesses with financial tools, tech and community connection. 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That's the latest traffic on 92.5 Triple M Gold, the Gold Coast's original.
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21: Good morning, Rod McLeod with a fresh news update. A British tourist who witnessed the 2023 SeaWorld helicopter tragedy has launched legal action seeking almost $850,000 in damages for alleged psychological injuries. Matthew Griffiths claims he suffered mental trauma after witnessing the aftermath of the mid-air collision, which killed four people on the Broadwater. The lawsuit's been filed in the Supreme Court, alleging negligence by the helicopter company. Police were investigating a hit-and-run in Surfers Paradise last night. Emergency services called just before 10 p.m. to Higman Street and Main Beach Parade. A silver Hyundai Tucson entering a construction site and crashing into a structure. No injuries were reported. The driver ran off before police arrived. Queensland's now the most expensive place on the East Coast to build an apartment, with new homes also getting pricier. Master Builder says costs are surging, with units up 71% in 3 years and houses up 41%, driven by labour shortages and supply pressures.
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23: Morning, I'm Michaela Savage. Donald Trump is following through on his threat to hit Iran hard today. The US has launched another round of self-defense strikes on Iran. US Central Command saying it's in response to Iran's unwarranted and continued aggression. Back home, Angus Taylor has been asked whether there's a plan to carve up seats with One Nation at the next election.
24: No, there's no plan to carve up seats. We won't be doing that. Emma, what we will be doing is focusing on a Labor government that's taking this country in the wrong direction.
23: That's the opposition leader on the ABC there. While Pauline Hanson's Fire the Liar campaign, which targets Prime Minister Anthony Albanese, has already raised more than $1.5 million, the One Nation leader telling a fundraising event in Perth overnight, people want change. And the TGA says it's keeping an eye on unapproved peptide products, making it a new priority focus area, amid concerns they are increasingly being unlawfully advertised and supplied to Australians.
25: Clean clothes, a warm shower, a conversation. 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
23: The Rabbitohs will wear a special whiteout jersey for Jai Arrow when they host the Broncos this evening. While on the Brisbane jerseys tonight, above their club logo will be written Jai and his club number 222. South coach Wayne Bennett says the support's been great following Arrow's MND diagnosis.
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23: And Blues star Mitch Moses needs to prove his hamstring niggle is well and truly behind him in training today ahead of Origin Game 2.
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21: partly cloudy with a shower or two today and a top of 23 degrees. The outlook for tomorrow, cloudy with showers. Saturday, a shower or two, and Sunday, a shower or two.
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0: 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Liesl Jones, Liam and Spider. 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
0: Raising funds for a very important cause. 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
5: Absolutely. It's great to be back. And, you know, over the years, we've raised so much money for the Gold Coast Hospital Foundation, and now we're able to continue to do it. And today, we want to give a massive shout-out to Alex from All Round Building. He's been great. And if you look at his website, I reckon he's a clean builder. You know, you can get these dirty, dirty builders, and they leave a mess behind. Just by looking at his website,
6: the builds are stunning.
5: I'd expect him to be a very
0: keep a clean site. Alex and All Round Building Services donated a month's worth of return trips for cancer patients who need to get to the Gold Coast Hospital for their chemotherapy, for their oncology appointments. We were lucky enough to go to the Gold Coast Hospital the other week.
5: Yep.
0: And you heard from Terry, one of the patients there the other day. Danielle is also a nurse who spoke to us a bit about just what it is like working there in the oncology department.
7: It can be hard. It's the little wins that you see that I think makes it all worthwhile. So you have a lot of patients that come through and they celebrate, and we have big celebrations on their last days. They get their photo on the wall, they get to ring the bell, but it is hard because there is a lot of patients that don't make it through treatment. It's hard.
0: So we say a huge thank you to Alex and All Round Building Services who have donated a month's worth of return trips for the Cancer Patient Transport Service. If you're in a position to donate, please head along to the Gold Coast Hospital Foundation website. All the links are there to where you can make your donation.
6: Fantastic news. Tomorrow has also been sold.
5: Hey,
6: a month's worth of drivers sold for tomorrow. We've got Bronson from Highgrove Brathers. Good morning, Bronson.
8: Good morning, guys. How are we?
6: Oh, we're great. This is a business you and I both know well, Spider. We spend a lot of time at Highgrove Bathrooms.
5: Absolutely, we do. Hey, Bronson, what made you jump on board? We really do appreciate it. Is it all the financial contribution myself and Lisa have made to yourselves over the last couple of years?
8: Yeah, well, we appreciate your contribution to us. And also, we just had to give back to the community. It's a very worthy cause. And as soon as we caught wind of it, we just had to get on board. So it's our pleasure to
6: Great. Do you agree with my list of the plumbers and tilers as the hottest tradies?
0: Oh, here we go.
6: I put plumber and tiler second.
8: No. Absolutely, yeah.
6: Okay, good. Yes, you know your customers, so great.
0: All right, so well, that means tomorrow's show, we go from builders today. Tomorrow it's the bathrooms. The Highgrove Bathrooms will be the presenter of tomorrow's show. Favorite thing in the bathroom, Bronson? I'm just trying to think what we can do to celebrate the business tomorrow on the show.
5: We did look good today. You're going to look good in the mirrors. Like, the mirrors are magnificent.
6: Mirrors are good. A recessed,
5: take a good hard look at yourself.
6: A recessed mirror is worth its weight in gold.
0: Righto.
6: Storage. You've got to put your toothbrushes somewhere.
0: Oh, that's a good point, actually.
8: I have to agree.
6: Yeah, there you go. See? Yeah. Professional nose.
0: Okay, so that's fantastic. Bronson and the team at Highgrove Bathrooms donating a month's worth of return trips to the Gold Coast Hospital Foundation. Bronson, you're a legend. You and your team for getting on board. Give Me Five. We can't wait to celebrate your business tomorrow morning on the show. Thank you so much.
8: Thanks, guys. Appreciate it.
0: Not a worry. Okay, tomorrow on the show, we go from builders today, bathrooms tomorrow. This is good. And the best news about that is, Spider,
5: they're still next week for sale.
0: No, it's that more money means you, Liesl, and I all going higher up.
5: I'm not thinking about that.
0: Outside of Hotter, the building, next Friday, we are going to be doing the show live from Home of the Arts. Make sure you come along. 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
11: Looking slow for your run on Reddy Creek Road between Reddy Creek and Burley both ways. Robina Parkway, slow through Mudraba and Robina. Got delays, Gooding Drive through Carrara and Merrimack, and for the Gold Coast Highway through Surfers Paradise, Broad Beach, Mermaid Beach, and also through Miami. Smith Street Motorway hitting the brakes through Mullandina. Same for Brisbane Road through Arundel and Bigger Waters as well in spots. Police are making Queensland safer. They have an important job to do, so there's no excuse for abuse. Authorised by the Queensland Government, Brisbane. That's your latest traffic update. 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
18: Gold Coast's average unleaded price today is around $166 a litre, while some servos are selling it as low as $159. The average for diesel sits around $202. 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

0: 92.5 Triple M Gold Breakfast. Liesl Jones, Liam and Spider. 5 minutes to nine, almost time to get out of here. 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
1: Yeah, support them as much as you can.
0: That's right. Tomorrow, Highgrove Bathrooms have bought the show.
2: Yes.
0: We will be celebrating Highgrove Bathrooms tomorrow on the show, all in aid of Give Me Five, raising much-needed funds to keep that cancer patient transport services.
1: Yeah, and don't forget, we've got Monday up for sale, so 1-300-925-666. George is sitting on the phone ready to go.
0: He's ready to take your call at any time. The other man that'll be taking the reins of this station after 9 o'clock, the one and only Al Dobie!
3: Oh, Liesl, Liam. Hey, you just played Kenny Loggins, obviously, from Top Gun. Confirmed, just the other day confirmed, Tom Cruise has signed on for Top Gun 3.
0: No.
3: It is happening. Yep, wow. It's locked in. So,
2: okay. I still haven't seen the original. The second one's good.
0: Is he going to be making paper airplanes in his nursing home? What's happening?
2: He's surely he's too old to be getting...
3: He is one fit hombre.
2: Well, Val Kilmer passed, so, and they put a sort of like hologram thing of him in. So.
1: Will it be any good, Al, you reckon?
3: Oh, yeah, yeah. Top Gun 1 was amazing. You got to see that, Liesl. Yeah. Top Gun 2 was fantastic.
1: Was it better than Top Gun 1?
3: Oh, it was different. I think it was still a lot of action there.
2: I'm a bit of a plane nerd, so I like that sort of stuff. Well, and Miles Teller is so good.
3: Yeah, so we cannot wait for that.
2: Liam's face.
1: There we go, Al. And after nine, what have we got?
3: So you get to work, you turn on the computer, you have a look at the inbox and go, I'll get to that later. A bit of water cooler chat, you get yourself a coffee. You need to devote 4 minutes of your time to what we are going to be playing coming up, because this song was released back in 1990.
1: Oh, great
3: iconic
1: era.
3: Intro. The soaring guitar solos. The searing vocals. You got your AC/DC moment coming up in about 20 minutes' time with Akka Daka.
1: Oh, we love it. It's worth hanging around, Al. You've sold me.
3: Are you excited?
1: You've sold me.
2: We're up and about.
3: Good.
0: And we got to keep an ear out for those three sounds and songs again. The C's. We need Coldplay, Cold Chisel, and...
3: You tell us.
1: Choir Boys.
3: Crowded House.
2: Crowded House. Come on. I was going to say Chris Isaak, but it's not.
3: No. It's not confusing.
2: No. Do it again.
3: Cold Chisel, Coldplay, Crowded House for a chance at $10,000, everybody.
0: All right, keep listening. We'll see you tomorrow.
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2: 92.5 Triple M Gold, Gold Coast Traffic.
3: M1 southbound is slowing up through Arundel and through Mullandina, also through Wurrungri. Reedy Creek Road has some delays through Burley and through Reedy Creek. Gold Coast Highway hitting the brakes, Surfers Paradise, Miami and Palm Beach. Hope Island Road travelling well through Helensvale. Temporary and Oxenford Road not too bad through Wonga Wallen and Brisbane Road. Underspeed through Arundel and through Bigger Waters in spots. 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That's the latest traffic up to date. 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
6: Good morning, Rob McLeod with a fresh news update. A British tourist who witnessed the SeaWorld helicopter tragedy is suing the company for almost $850,000, claiming mental trauma after the crash. Matthew Griffith says he suffered psychiatric injuries after seeing the aftermath of the January 2023 collision, which killed four people. Police have charged a man after a house fire at Canungra yesterday afternoon. Investigators will allege the 34-year-old deliberately lit a mattress inside the Riverbend Drive home before the blaze spread and destroyed the house. The man is due to appear in Beenleigh Magistrates Court today, charged with arson. Updating sport, the Gold Coast Suns face one of AFL's toughest road trips, taking on the Cats in Geelong tomorrow night. Suns coach Damien Hardwick says last week's loss to the Lions has been a wake-up call for his side.
7: We expect a response. I can sit there and talk it up as much as we want, but we're looking for a response and the group will demand a response. So that's a positive from a coaching point.
8: Triple M National News.
9: Morning, I'm Michaela Savage. The US has launched further attacks on Iran. US Central Command says the self-defense strikes are in response to Iran's unwarranted and continued aggression and are directed at multiple targets. Pauline Hanson's Fire the Liar campaign, targeting Prime Minister Anthony Albanese, has already raised more than $1.5 million. The One Nation leader telling a fundraising event in Perth overnight, people want change.
10: Clearly now shows that people want One Nation. People want what we're offering. All I said was, fire the liar. That tells us something.
9: Hundreds did gather outside that event to protest. While the opposition leader, Angus Taylor, says there are no plans at the moment to carve up seats with One Nation at the next election, Liberal frontbencher James Patterson says he's not interested in dividing the spoils with another political party 2 years out from the election, and he doesn't want to hitch the Liberal wagon to the One Nation brand.
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9: Sport. Mitch Moses will test his hamstring at full speed at Origin training on the New South Wales Central Coast this morning. Brian To'o has given an update on his teammate.
12: He's doing really good. He's doing hip thrust right now, actually.
13: Oh,
12: really getting those hammies going.
9: And the Rabbitohs will host the Broncos tonight to kick off round 15. Both teams will honour the recently retired Jai Arrow. South Sydney will wear a special whiteout jersey, while above the Brisbane logo will be written Jai and his club number 222.
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6: Partly cloudy with a shower or two today and a top of 23 degrees. The outlook for tomorrow, cloudy with showers. Saturday, a shower or two, and Sunday, a shower or two.
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13: Yeah, Triple M Gold is the home for big cash for you to win. Another big $10,000 for you to win with Triple M Gold's 10K triple play. And the three artists that we have, well, you know these three artists really well.
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13: So they are Cold Chisel, Coldplay and Crowded House in that exact order, back to back to back. Get like a syndicate going, just like a lotto syndicate for $10,000 listing out for these artists when we do 1-300-925-666. 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So on Sunday, the Maestro Prince would have turned 68. And if you've got a spare 6 minutes today, go to YouTube and check out Bruce Springsteen and the E Street Band and Tom Morello from Rage Against the Machine fame doing Purple Rain. It was a couple of weeks ago they did this live and it is unbelievable. It was a gig they did in Minneapolis, Prince's home city. Oh, this was so good. Bruce Springsteen and the E Street Band alongside Tom Morello, Purple Rain, worth checking out. As we play good times and greatest hits, Prince 1999, the Gold Coast original, 92.5, Triple M Gold.

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going to get to a 90s song that I reckon was a big part of your 90s soundtrack. That coming up in just a sec on the Gold Coast Original 92.5 Triple M Gold. Hey, big hello and a shout out to the team at Total Tools in Burleigh. Thank you for having us on. Big day yesterday. They had the Titans players down there. All right, let's pop the cork because we need to pour ourselves some of the good stuff because she keeps the Moët and Chandon in a pretty cabinet. His queen, Triple M Gold.

city. Down that street about a half a mile. And all her friends tell her she's so pretty. But she'd be a whole lot prettier if she smiled once in a while.

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0: And as a part of Gimme Five, as we raise money for the Gold Coast University Hospital for their cancer patient transport, we are offering up the Triple M Gold Breakfast Show for someone to buy each morning. 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Alex and the team, thank you for that. And so the guys asked the question.
3: What is the most attractive trade, Liesl? You do have chippies at number one.
4: Oh, well, I have lots of trades that come to my house. Five. I haven't had any brickies or concreters come round, so I put them at five. But four, landscaping. Three, electrician. Number two, plumber, tiler. Put them together. Number one's a chippy for me.
5: See, for me, I'd put tiling number one.
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5: 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Are you a trader yourself?
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0: 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And one that just has all that 80s feel going on. 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